Climate summary for this evening, as of 5 p.m., August 8, 2026. Today's high temperature of 99 degrees occurred at 3:15 p.m. The normal high is 98. The record high is 108 degrees, which was set in 2003. Today's low temperature of 71 degrees occurred at 4:01 a.m. The normal low is 73. The record low is 68 degrees, which was set in 1969. No precipitation fell today. Sunset tonight is at 8:18 p.m. Sunrise tomorrow is at 6:54 a.m. The Austin Camp Mabry Climate Summary for this evening, as of 5 p.m., August 8, 2026. Today's high temperature of 100 degrees occurred at 3:49 p.m. The normal high is 99. The record high is 110 degrees, which was set in 2003. Today's low temperature of 75 degrees occurred at 6:23 a.m. The normal low is 76. The record low is 67 degrees, which was set in 1997. No precipitation fell today. Sunset tonight is at 8:19 p.m. Sunrise tomorrow is at 6:54 a.m. The coastal waters forecast from Baffin Bay to Port Aransas out 20 nautical miles. Tonight, southeast winds 10 to 15 knots, diminishing to 5 to 10 knots after midnight. Seas around 2 feet. Wave detail, southeast 2 feet at 5 seconds. Sunday, southeast winds around 5 knots, becoming east in the afternoon. Seas around 2 feet. Wave detail, southeast 2 feet at 5 seconds. A slight chance of showers and thunderstorms. Sunday night, southeast winds 10 to 15 knots, becoming south after midnight. Seas around 2 feet. Wave detail, east 2 feet at 6 seconds. A slight chance of showers after midnight. Monday, south winds 5 to 10 knots, becoming southeast 10 to 15 knots with gusts up to 20 knots in the afternoon. Seas 2 to 3 feet. Wave detail, southeast 2 feet at 6 seconds. Monday night, southeast winds 10 to 15 knots with gusts up to 20 knots. Seas 2 to 3 feet. Wave detail, southeast 3 feet at 5 seconds. Tuesday, southeast winds 10 to 15 knots. Seas 2 to 3 feet. Wave detail, southeast 3 feet at 5 seconds. Tuesday night, southeast winds 10 to 15 knots with gusts up to 20 knots. Seas 3 to 4 feet, occasionally to 5 feet. Wednesday, south winds 15 to 20 knots. Seas 3 to 4 feet, occasionally to 5 feet. Wednesday night, south winds 15 to 20 knots. Seas 4 to 5 feet, occasionally to 6 feet. Thursday, southeast winds 15 to 20 knots. Seas 4 to 5 feet, occasionally to 6 feet. Thursday night, southeast winds 15 to 20 knots. Seas 4 to 5 feet, occasionally to 6 feet. Winds and seas higher and near thunderstorms. 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Originating from the Austin-San Antonio National Weather Service Forecast Office. The current time is 7:06 p.m. Central Daylight Time. Your weather synopsis for South Central Texas. Isolated showers, possibly a brief thunderstorm, could develop east of Interstate 35 again this afternoon and Sunday afternoon. Otherwise, look for continued hot and mostly dry weather with high temperatures ranging from 90 to 100 today and possibly reaching as high as 104 by the middle of next week. Heat index values could be as high as 105 this weekend, with more areas expected to reach the 105 to 112 degree range by the middle of next week. Your local forecast. Tonight, mostly clear. A slight chance of showers this evening. Lows in the mid-70s. South winds 5 to 10 miles per hour. Chance of rain 20%. Sunday, mostly sunny,

10 miles per hour with gusts up to 20 miles per hour. Tuesday, mostly sunny. Highs in the upper 90s. Highest heat index readings up to 110. Tuesday night, clear. Lows in the mid-70s. Highest heat index readings up to 105 early in the evening. Wednesday, partly cloudy in the morning, then clearing. Highs in the upper 90s. Highest heat index readings up to 110. Wednesday night, clear. Lows in the mid-70s. Highest heat index readings up to 105 early in the evening. Thursday, partly cloudy in the morning, then clearing. Hot with highs around 100. Highest heat index readings up to 110. Thursday night, clear. Lows in the mid-70s. Highest heat index readings up to 105 early in the evening. Friday, mostly cloudy in the morning, then clearing. Hot with highs around 100. Highest heat index readings up to 110. Friday night, mostly clear. Lows in the mid-70s. Highest heat index readings up to 105 early in the evening. Saturday, partly cloudy in the morning, then clearing. Highs in the upper 90s. Highest heat index readings up to 110. The Austin Bergstrom Climate Summary for this evening, as of 5 p.m., August 8, 2026. Today's high temperature of 99 degrees occurred at 3:15 p.m. The normal high is 98. The record high is 108 degrees, which was set in 2003. Today's low temperature of 71 degrees occurred at 4:01 a.m. The normal low is 73. The record low is 68 degrees, which was set in 1969. No precipitation fell today. Sunset tonight is at 8:18 p.m. Sunrise tomorrow is at 6:54 a.m. The Austin Camp Mabry Climate Summary for this evening, as of 5 p.m., August 8, 2026. Today's high temperature of 100 degrees occurred at 3:49 p.m. The normal high is 99. The record high is 110 degrees, which was set in 2003. Today's low temperature of 75 degrees occurred at 6:23 a.m. The normal low is 76. The record low is 67 degrees, which was set in 1997. No precipitation fell today. Sunset tonight is at 8:19 p.m. Sunrise tomorrow is at 6:54 a.m. You're listening to NOAA Weather Radio, station WXK27, in Austin, Texas, broadcasting on a frequency of 162.4 megahertz. 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The current time is 7:11 p.m. Central Daylight Time. Your weather synopsis for South Central Texas. Isolated showers, possibly a brief thunderstorm, could develop east of Interstate 35 again this afternoon and Sunday afternoon. Otherwise, look for continued hot and mostly dry weather with high temperatures ranging from 90 to 100 today and possibly reaching as high as 104 by the middle of next week. Heat index values could be as high as 105 this weekend, with more areas expected to reach the 105 to 112 degree range by the middle of next week. Your local forecast. Tonight, mostly clear. A slight chance of showers this evening. Lows in the mid-70s. South winds 5 to 10 miles per hour. Chance of rain 20%. Sunday, mostly sunny. Highs in the upper 90s. South winds 5 to 10 miles per hour. Highest heat index readings up to 106. Sunday night, clear in the evening, then becoming partly cloudy. Lows in the mid-70s. South winds 5 to 10 miles per hour. Monday, partly cloudy in the morning, then clearing. Highs in the upper 90s. South winds 5 to 10 miles per hour. Highest heat index readings up to 108. Monday night, mostly clear in the evening, then becoming partly cloudy. Lows in the mid-70s.

south, winds 5 to 10 miles per hour with gusts up to 20 miles per hour. Tuesday, mostly sunny. Highs in the upper 90s. Highest heat index readings up to 110. Tuesday night, clear. Lows in the mid 70s. Highest heat index readings up to 105 early in the evening. Wednesday, partly cloudy in the morning, then clearing. Highs in the upper 90s. Highest heat index readings up to 110. Wednesday night, clear. Lows in the mid 70s. Highest heat index readings up to 105 early in the evening. Thursday, partly cloudy in the morning, then clearing. Hot with highs around 100. Highest heat index readings up to 110. Thursday night, clear. Lows in the mid 70s. Highest heat index readings up to 105 early in the evening. Friday, mostly cloudy in the morning, then clearing. Hot with highs around 100. Highest heat index readings up to 110. Friday night, mostly clear. Lows in the mid 70s. Highest heat index readings up to 105 early in the evening. Saturday, partly cloudy in the morning, then clearing. Highs in the upper 90s. Highest heat index readings up to 110. The Austin Bergstrom Climate Summary for this evening, as of 5 p.m., August 8, 2026. Today's high temperature of 99 degrees occurred at 3:15 p.m. The normal high is 98. The record high is 108 degrees, which was set in 2003. Today's low temperature of 71 degrees occurred at 4:01 a.m. The normal low is 73. The record low is 68 degrees, which was set in 1969. No precipitation fell today. Sunset tonight is at 8:18 p.m. Sunrise tomorrow is at 6:54 a.m. The Austin Camp Mabry Climate Summary for this evening, as of 5 p.m., August 8, 2026. Today's high temperature of 100 degrees occurred at 3:49 p.m. The normal high is 99. The record high is 110 degrees, which was set in 2003. Today's low temperature of 75 degrees occurred at 6:23 a.m. The normal low is 76. The record low is 67 degrees, which was set in 1997. No precipitation fell today. Sunset tonight is at 8:19 p.m. Sunrise tomorrow is at 6:54 a.m. You're listening to NOAA Weather Radio, station WXK27, in Austin, Texas, broadcasting on a frequency of 162.4 MHz, originating from the Austin-San Antonio National Weather Service Forecast Office. The current time is 7:16 p.m. Central Daylight Time. The Austin, NOAA Weather Radio Roundup, at 7 p.m. at Austin Bergstrom International, it was partly sunny. The temperature was 94, the dew point 66, the relative humidity was 39%, producing a heat index of 97, the wind east at 10 miles an hour, and the pressure was 29.96 inches and steady. At Camp Mabry, it was sunny. The temperature was 96, the dew point 64, the relative humidity was 34%, producing a heat index of 98, the wind southeast at 7 miles an hour, and the pressure was 29.98 inches and steady. Pflugerville sunny 94. Taylor sunny 97. Lago Vista sunny 93. Georgetown mostly sunny 96. San Marcos mostly sunny 96. Burnett sunny 94. Junction sunny 94. San Antonio mostly sunny 94. Corpus Christi mostly sunny 90. Houston partly sunny 89. Once again at Austin Bergstrom it was 94, and at Camp Mabry it was 96. Elsewhere across the state, College Station mostly sunny 92. Amarillo mostly sunny 98. Abilene sunny 94. Dallas-Fort Worth mostly sunny 91. Your weather synopsis.

for South Central Texas. Isolated showers, possibly a brief thunderstorm, could develop east of Interstate 35 again this afternoon and Sunday afternoon. Otherwise, look for continued hot and mostly dry weather with high temperatures ranging from 90 to 100 today and possibly reaching as high as 104 by the middle of next week. Heat index values could be as high as 105 this weekend, with more areas expected to reach the 105 to 112 degree range by the middle of next week. Your local forecast. Tonight, mostly clear. A slight chance of showers this evening. Lows in the mid-70s. South winds 5 to 10 miles per hour. Chance of rain 20%. Sunday, mostly sunny. Highs in the upper 90s. South winds 5 to 10 miles per hour. Highest heat index readings up to 106. Sunday night, clear in the evening, then becoming partly cloudy. Lows in the mid-70s. South winds 5 to 10 miles per hour. Monday, partly cloudy in the morning, then clearing. Highs in the upper 90s. South winds 5 to 10 miles per hour. Highest heat index readings up to 108. Monday night, mostly clear in the evening, then becoming partly cloudy. Lows in the mid-70s. South winds 5 to 10 miles per hour with gusts up to 20 miles per hour. Tuesday, mostly sunny. Highs in the upper 90s. Highest heat index readings up to 110. Tuesday night, clear. Lows in the mid-70s. Highest heat index readings up to 105 early in the evening. Wednesday, partly cloudy in the morning, then clearing. Highs in the upper 90s. Highest heat index readings up to 110. Wednesday night, clear. Lows in the mid-70s. Highest heat index readings up to 105 early in the evening. Thursday, partly cloudy in the morning, then clearing. Hot with highs around 100. Highest heat index readings up to 110. Thursday night, clear. Lows in the mid-70s. Highest heat index readings up to 105 early in the evening. Friday, mostly cloudy in the morning, then clearing. Hot with highs around 100. Highest heat index readings up to 110. Friday night, mostly clear. Lows in the mid-70s. Highest heat index readings up to 105 early in the evening. Saturday, partly cloudy in the morning, then clearing. Highs in the upper 90s. Highest heat index readings up to 110. The Austin Bergstrom Climate Summary for this evening, as of 5 p.m., August 8, 2026. Today's high temperature of 99 degrees occurred at 3:15 p.m. The normal high is 98. The record high is 108 degrees, which was set in 2003. Today's low temperature of 71 degrees occurred at 4:01 a.m. The normal low is 73. The record low is 68 degrees, which was set in 1969. No precipitation fell today. Sunset tonight is at 8:18 p.m. Sunrise tomorrow is at 6:54 a.m. The Austin Camp Mabry Climate Summary for this evening, as of 5 p.m., August 8, 2026. Today's high temperature of 100 degrees occurred at 3:49 p.m. The normal high is 99. The record high is 110 degrees, which was set in 2003. Today's low temperature of 75 degrees occurred at 6:23 a.m. The normal low is 76. The record low is 67 degrees, which was set in 1997. No precipitation fell today. Sunset tonight is at 8:19 p.m. Sunrise tomorrow is at 6:54 a.m. You are listening to NOAA Weather Radio, station WXK27, in Austin, Texas, broadcasting on a frequency of 162.4 MHz, originating from the Austin-San Antonio National Weather Service Forecast Office. 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

time. Lee Austin, NOAA Weather Radio Roundup. At 7 p.m. at Austin Bergstrom International, it was partly sunny. The temperature was 94, the dew point 66. The relative humidity was 39%, producing a heat index of 97. The wind east at 10 miles an hour and the pressure was 29.96 inches and steady. At Camp Mabry, it was sunny. The temperature was 96, the dew point 64. The relative humidity was 34%, producing a heat index of 98. The wind southeast at 7 miles an hour and the pressure was 29.98 inches and steady. Pflugerville sunny 94. Taylor sunny 97. Lago Vista sunny 93. Georgetown mostly sunny 96. San Marcos mostly sunny 96. Bernard sunny 94. Junction sunny 94. San Antonio mostly sunny 94. Corpus Christi mostly sunny 90. Houston partly sunny 89. Once again at Austin Bergstrom it was 94, and at Camp Mabry it was 96. Elsewhere across the state, College Station mostly sunny 92. Amarillo mostly sunny 98. Abilene sunny 94. Dallas-Fort Worth mostly sunny 91. Your weather synopsis for South Central Texas. Isolated showers, possibly a brief thunderstorm, could develop east of Interstate 35 again this afternoon and Sunday afternoon. Otherwise, look for continued hot and mostly dry weather with high temperatures ranging from 90 to 100 today and possibly reaching as high as 104 by the middle of next week. Heat index values could be as high as 105 this weekend, with more areas expected to reach the 105 to 112 degree range by the middle of next week. Your local forecast. Tonight, mostly clear. A slight chance of showers this evening. Lows in the mid-70s. South winds 5 to 10 miles per hour. Chance of rain 20%. Sunday, mostly sunny. Highs in the upper 90s. South winds 5 to 10 miles per hour. Highest heat index readings up to 106. Sunday night, clear in the evening, then becoming partly cloudy. Lows in the mid-70s. South winds 5 to 10 miles per hour. Monday, partly cloudy in the morning, then clearing. Highs in the upper 90s. South winds 5 to 10 miles per hour. Highest heat index readings up to 108. Monday night, mostly clear in the evening, then becoming partly cloudy. Lows in the mid-70s. South winds 5 to 10 miles per hour with gusts up to 20 miles per hour. Tuesday, mostly sunny. Highs in the upper 90s. Highest heat index readings up to 110. Tuesday night, clear. Lows in the mid-70s. Highest heat index readings up to 105 early in the evening. Wednesday, partly cloudy in the morning, then clearing. Highs in the upper 90s. Highest heat index readings up to 110. Wednesday night, clear. Lows in the mid-70s. Highest heat index readings up to 105 early in the evening. Thursday, partly cloudy in the morning, then clearing. Hot with highs around 100. Highest heat index readings up to 110. Thursday night, clear. Lows in the mid-70s. Highest heat index readings up to 105 early in the evening. Friday, mostly cloudy in the morning, then clearing. Hot with highs around 100. Highest heat index readings up to 110. Friday night, mostly clear. Lows in the mid-70s. Highest heat index readings up to 105 early in the evening. Saturday, partly cloudy in the morning, then clearing. Highs in the upper 90s. Highest heat index readings up to 110. The Austin Bergstrom Climate Summary for this evening, as of 5 p.m., August 8, 2026. Today's high temperature of 99 degrees occurred at 3:15 p.m. The normal high is 98. The record

record high is 108 degrees, which was set in 2003. Today's low temperature of 71 degrees occurred at 4:01 a.m. The normal low is 73. The record low is 68 degrees, which was set in 1969. No precipitation fell today. Sunset tonight is at 8:18 p.m. Sunrise tomorrow is at 6:54 a.m. The Austin Camp Mabry Climate Summary for this evening, as of 5 p.m., August 8, 2026. Today's high temperature of 100 degrees occurred at 3:49 p.m. The normal high is 99. The record high is 110 degrees, which was set in 2003. Today's low temperature of 75 degrees occurred at 6:23 a.m. The normal low is 76. The record low is 67 degrees, which was set in 1997. No precipitation fell today. Sunset tonight is at 8:19 p.m. Sunrise tomorrow is at 6:54 a.m. The Tropical Weather Outlook. For the North Atlantic, Caribbean Sea and the Gulf of America, Central Tropical Atlantic, a broad area of disturbed weather associated with a tropical wave is located a few hundred miles southwest of the Cabo Verde Islands. Some gradual development is possible during the early to middle part of next week while the disturbance moves westward across the Central Tropical Atlantic. Upper-level winds are expected to become much less conducive for development later in the week when the system approaches the Lesser Antilles. Formation chance through 48 hours, low, near 0%. Formation chance through 7 days, low, 20%. Eastern and Central Tropical Atlantic, another tropical wave is expected to move off the west coast of Africa on Tuesday. Gradual development will be possible thereafter, and a tropical depression could form during the second half of next week while the system moves westward across the eastern and central tropical Atlantic. Formation chance through 48 hours, low, near 0%. Formation chance through 7 days, medium, 40%. 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The current time is 7:30 p.m. Central Daylight Time. 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At 7 p.m. at Austin Bergstrom International, it was partly sunny. The temperature was 94, the dew point 66, the relative humidity was 39%, producing a heat index of 97, the wind east at 10 miles an hour, and the pressure was 29.96 inches and steady. At Camp Mabry, it was sunny. The temperature was 96, the dew point 64, the relative humidity was 34%, producing a heat index of 98, the wind southeast at 7 miles an hour, and the pressure was 29.98 inches and steady. Pflugerville sunny 94. Taylor sunny 97. Lago Vista sunny 93. Georgetown mostly sunny 96. San Marcos mostly sunny 96. Burnett sunny 94. Junction sunny 94. San Antonio mostly sunny 94. Corpus Christi mostly sunny 90. Houston partly sunny 89. Once again at Austin Bergstrom it was 94, and at Camp Mabry it was 96. Elsewhere across the state, College Station mostly sunny 92. Amarillo mostly sunny 98. Abilene sunny 94. Dallas-Fort Worth mostly sunny 91. Your weather synopsis for South Central Texas. Isolated showers, possibly a brief thunderstorm, could develop east of Interstate 35 again this afternoon and Sunday afternoon. Otherwise, look for continued hot and mostly dry weather with high temperatures ranging from 90 to 100 today and possibly reaching as high as 104 by the middle of next week. Heat index values could be as high as 105 this weekend, with more areas expected to reach the 105 to 112 degree range by the middle of next week. Your local forecast. Tonight, mostly clear. A slight chance of shower.

this evening. Lows in the mid-70s. South winds 5 to 10 miles per hour. Chance of rain 20%. Sunday, mostly sunny. Highs in the upper 90s. South winds 5 to 10. Chance of rain 20%. Sunday, mostly sunny. Highs in the upper 90s. South winds 5 to 10 miles per hour. Highest heat index readings up to 106. Sunday night, clear in the evening, then becoming partly cloudy. Lows in the mid-70s. South winds 5 to 10 miles per hour. Monday, partly cloudy in the morning, then clearing. Highs in the upper 90s. South winds 5 to 10 miles per hour. Highest heat index readings up to 108. Monday night, mostly clear in the evening, then becoming partly cloudy. Lows in the mid-70s. South winds 5 to 10 miles per hour with gusts up to 20 miles per hour. Tuesday, mostly sunny. Highs in the upper 90s. Highest heat index readings up to 110. Tuesday night, clear. Lows in the mid-70s. Highest heat index readings up to 105 early in the evening. Wednesday, partly cloudy in the morning, then clearing. Highs in the upper 90s. Highest heat index readings up to 110. Wednesday night, clear. Lows in the mid-70s. Highest heat index readings up to 105 early in the evening. Thursday, partly cloudy in the morning, then clearing. Hot with highs around 100. Highest heat index readings up to 110. Thursday night, clear. Lows in the mid-70s. Highest heat index readings up to 105 early in the evening. Friday, mostly cloudy in the morning, then clearing. Hot with highs around 100. Highest heat index readings up to 110. Friday night, mostly clear. Lows in the mid-70s. Highest heat index readings up to 105 early in the evening. Saturday, partly cloudy in the morning, then clearing. Highs in the upper 90s. Highest heat index readings up to 110. The coastal waters forecast from Baffin Bay to Port Aransas out 20 nautical miles. Tonight, southeast winds 10 to 15 knots, diminishing to 5 to 10 knots after midnight. Seas around 2 feet. Wave detail, southeast 2 feet at 5 seconds. Sunday, southeast winds around 5 knots, becoming east in the afternoon. Seas around 2 feet. Wave detail, southeast 2 feet at 5 seconds. A slight chance of showers and thunderstorms. Sunday night, southeast winds 10 to 15 knots, becoming south after midnight. Seas around 2 feet. Wave detail, east 2 feet at 6 seconds. A slight chance of showers after midnight. Monday, south winds 5 to 10 knots, becoming southeast 10 to 15 knots with gusts up to 20 knots in the afternoon. Seas 2 to 3 feet. Wave detail, southeast 2 feet at 6 seconds. Monday night, southeast winds 10 to 15 knots with gusts up to 20 knots. Seas 2 to 3 feet. Wave detail, southeast 3 feet at 5 seconds. Tuesday, southeast winds 10 to 15 knots. Seas 2 to 3 feet. Wave detail, southeast 3 feet at 5 seconds. Tuesday night, southeast winds 10 to 15 knots with gusts up to 20 knots. Seas 3 to 4 feet, occasionally to 5 feet. Wednesday, south winds 15 to 20 knots. Seas 3 to 4 feet, occasionally to 5 feet. Wednesday night, south winds 15 to 20 knots. Seas 4 to 5 feet, occasionally to 6 feet. Thursday, southeast winds 15 to 20 knots. Seas 4 to 5 feet, occasionally to 6 feet. Thursday night, southeast winds 15 to 20 knots. Seas 4 to 5 feet, occasionally to 6 feet. Winds and seas higher and near thunderstorms.

The Austin Bergstrom Climate Summary for this evening, as of 5 p.m., August 8, 2026. Today's high temperature of 99 degrees occurred at 3:15 p.m. The normal high is 98. The record high is 108 degrees, which was set in 2003. Today's low temperature of 71 degrees occurred at 4:01 a.m. The normal low is 73. The record low is 68 degrees, which was set in 1969. No precipitation fell today. Sunset tonight is at 8:18 p.m. Sunrise tomorrow is at 6:54 a.m. The Austin Camp Mabry Climate Summary for this evening, as of 5 p.m., August 8, 2026. Today's high temperature of 100 degrees occurred at 3:49 p.m. The normal high is 99. The record high is 110 degrees, which was set in 2003. Today's low temperature of 75 degrees occurred at 6:23 a.m. The normal low is 76. The record low is 67 degrees, which was set in 1997. No precipitation fell today. Sunset tonight is at 8:19 p.m. Sunrise tomorrow is at 6:54 a.m. You're listening to NOAA Weather Radio, station WXK27, in Austin, Texas, broadcasting on a frequency of 162.4 MHz, originating from the Austin-San Antonio National Weather Service Forecast Office. 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The Austin NOAA Weather Radio Roundup, at 7 p.m. at Austin Bergstrom International, it was partly sunny. The temperature was 94, the dew point 66, the relative humidity was 39%, producing a heat index of 97, the wind east at 10 miles an hour, and the pressure was 29.96 inches and steady. At Camp Mabry, it was sunny. The temperature was 96, the dew point 64, the relative humidity was 34%. Producing a heat index of 98, the wind southeast at 7 miles an hour, and the pressure was 29.98 inches and steady. Pflugerville sunny 94. Taylor sunny 97. Lago Vista sunny 93. Georgetown mostly sunny 96. San Marcos mostly sunny 96. Bernard sunny 94. Junction sunny 94. San Antonio mostly sunny 94. Corpus Christi mostly sunny 90. Houston partly sunny 89. Once again at Austin Bergstrom it was 94, and at Camp Mabry it was 96. Elsewhere across the state, College Station mostly sunny 92. Amarillo mostly sunny 98. Abilene sunny 94. Dallas-Fort Worth mostly sunny 91. Your weather synopsis for South Central Texas. Isolated showers, possibly a brief thunderstorm, could develop east of Interstate 35 again this afternoon and Sunday afternoon. Otherwise, look for continued hot and mostly dry weather with high temperatures ranging from 90 to 100 today and possibly reaching as high as 104 by the middle of next week. Heat index values could be as high as 105 this weekend, with more areas expected to reach the 105 to 112 degree range by the middle of next week. Your local forecast. Tonight, mostly clear. A slight chance of showers this evening. Lows in the mid-70s. South winds 5 to 10 miles per hour. Chance of rain 20%. Sunday, mostly sunny. Highs in the upper 90s. South winds 5 to 10 miles per hour. Highest heat index readings up to 106. Sunday night, clear in the evening, then becoming partly cloudy. Lows in the mid-70s. South winds 5 to 10 miles per hour. Monday, partly cloudy in the morning, then clearing. Highs in the upper 90s. South winds 5 to 10 miles per hour. Highest heat index readings up to 108. Monday night, mostly clear in the evening, then becoming partly cloudy. Lows in the mid-70s. South winds 5 to 10 miles per hour with gusts up to 20 miles per hour.

hour. Tuesday, mostly sunny. Highs in the upper 90s. Highest heat index readings up to 110. Tuesday night, clear. Lows in the mid-70s. Highest heat index readings up to 105 early in the evening. Wednesday, partly cloudy in the morning, then clearing. Highs in the upper 90s. Highest heat index readings up to 110. Wednesday night, clear. Lows in the mid-70s. Highest heat index readings up to 105 early in the evening. Thursday, partly cloudy in the morning, then clearing. Hot with highs around 100. Highest heat index readings up to 110. Thursday night, clear. Lows in the mid-70s. Highest heat index readings up to 105 early in the evening. Friday, mostly cloudy in the morning, then clearing. Hot with highs around 100. Highest heat index readings up to 110. Friday night, mostly clear. Lows in the mid-70s. Highest heat index readings up to 105 early in the evening. Saturday, partly cloudy in the morning, then clearing. Highs in the upper 90s. Highest heat index readings up to 110. The Austin Bergstrom Climate Summary for this evening, as of 5 p.m., August 8, 2026. Today's high temperature of 99 degrees occurred at 3:15 p.m. The normal high is 98. The record high is 108 degrees, which was set in 2003. Today's low temperature of 71 degrees occurred at 4:01 a.m. The normal low is 73. The record low is 68 degrees, which was set in 1969. No precipitation fell today. Sunset tonight is at 8:18 p.m. Sunrise tomorrow is at 6:54 a.m. The Austin Camp Mabry Climate Summary for this evening, as of 5 p.m., August 8, 2026. Today's high temperature of 100 degrees occurred at 3:49 p.m. The normal high is 99. The record high is 110 degrees, which was set in 2003. Today's low temperature of 75 degrees occurred at 6:23 a.m. The normal low is 76. The record low is 67 degrees, which was set in 1997. No precipitation fell today. Sunset tonight is at 8:19 p.m. Sunrise tomorrow is at 6:54 a.m. You're listening to NOAA Weather Radio, station WXK27, in Austin, Texas, broadcasting on a frequency of 162.4 megahertz, originating from the Austin-San Antonio National Weather Service Forecast Office. The current time is 7:46 p.m. Central Daylight Time. The Austin, NOAA Weather Radio Roundup, at 7 p.m. at Austin Bergstrom International, it was partly sunny. The temperature was 94, the dew point 66, the relative humidity was 39%, producing a heat index of 97, the wind east at 10 miles an hour and the pressure was 29.96 inches and steady. At Camp Mabry, it was sunny. The temperature was 96, the dew point 64, the relative humidity was 34%, producing a heat index of 98, the wind southeast at 7 miles an hour, and the pressure was 29.98 inches and steady. Pflugerville sunny 94. Taylor sunny 97. Lago Vista sunny 93. Georgetown mostly sunny 96. San Marcos mostly sunny 96. Burnett sunny 94. Junction sunny 94. San Antonio mostly sunny 94. Corpus Christi mostly sunny 90. Houston partly sunny 89. Once again at Austin Bergstrom it was 94, and at Camp Mabry it was 96. Elsewhere across the state, College Station mostly sunny 92. Amarillo mostly sunny 98. Abilene sunny 94. Dallas-Fort Worth mostly sunny 91. Your weather synopsis for South Central Texas. Isolated showers, possibly a brief thunderstorm,

could develop east of Interstate 35 again this afternoon and Sunday afternoon. Otherwise, look for continued hot and mostly dry weather with high temperatures ranging from 90 to 100 today and possibly reaching as high as 104 by the middle of next week. Heat index values could be as high as 105 this weekend, with more areas expected to reach the 105 to 112 degree range by the middle of next week. Your local forecast. Tonight, mostly clear. A slight chance of showers this evening. Lows in the mid-70s. South winds 5 to 10 miles per hour. Chance of rain 20%. Sunday, mostly sunny. Highs in the upper 90s. South winds 5 to 10 miles per hour. Highest heat index readings up to 106. Sunday night, clear in the evening, then becoming partly cloudy. Lows in the mid-70s. South winds 5 to 10 miles per hour. Monday, partly cloudy in the morning, then clearing. Highs in the upper 90s. South winds 5 to 10 miles per hour. Highest heat index readings up to 108. Monday night, mostly clear in the evening, then becoming partly cloudy. Lows in the mid-70s. South winds 5 to 10 miles per hour with gusts up to 20 miles per hour. Tuesday, mostly sunny. Highs in the upper 90s. Highest heat index readings up to 110. Tuesday night, clear. Lows in the mid-70s. Highest heat index readings up to 105 early in the evening. Wednesday, partly cloudy in the morning, then clearing. Highs in the upper 90s. Highest heat index readings up to 110. Wednesday night, clear. Lows in the mid-70s. Highest heat index readings up to 105 early in the evening. Thursday, partly cloudy in the morning, then clearing. Hot with highs around 100. Highest heat index readings up to 110. Thursday night, clear. Lows in the mid-70s. Highest heat index readings up to 105 early in the evening. Friday, mostly cloudy in the morning, then clearing. Hot with highs around 100. Highest heat index readings up to 110. Friday night, mostly clear. Lows in the mid-70s. Highest heat index readings up to 105 early in the evening. Saturday, partly cloudy in the morning, then clearing. Highs in the upper 90s. Highest heat index readings up to 110. The Austin Bergstrom Climate Summary for this evening, as of 5 p.m., August 8, 2026. Today's high temperature of 99 degrees occurred at 3:15 p.m. The normal high is 98. The record high is 108 degrees, which was set in 2003. Today's low temperature of 71 degrees occurred at 4:01 a.m. The normal low is 73. The record low is 68 degrees, which was set in 1969. No precipitation fell today. Sunset tonight is at 8:18 p.m. Sunrise tomorrow is at 6:54 a.m. The Austin Camp Mabry Climbery for this evening, as of 5 p.m., August 8, 2026. Today's high temperature of 100 degrees occurred at 3:49 p.m. The normal high is 99. The record high is 110 degrees, which was set in 2003. Today's low temperature of 75 degrees occurred at 6:23 a.m. The normal low is 76. The record low is 67 degrees, which was set in 1997. No precipitation fell today. Sunset tonight is at 8:19 p.m. Sunrise tomorrow is at 6:54 a.m. You're listening to NOAA Weather Radio, station WXK27, in Austin, Texas, broadcasting on a frequency of 162.4 megahertz, originating from the Austin-San Antonio National Weather Service Forecast Office. 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

Spectrum International. It was partly sunny. The temperature was 94, the dew point 66. The relative humidity was 39%, producing a heat index of 97. The wind east at 10 miles an hour and the pressure was 29.96 inches and steady. At Camp Mabry, it was sunny. The temperature was 96, the dew point 64. The relative humidity was 34%, producing a heat index of 98. The wind southeast at 7 miles an hour and the pressure was 29.98 inches and steady. Pflugerville sunny 94. Taylor sunny 97. Lago Vista sunny 93. Georgetown mostly sunny 96. San Marcos mostly sunny 96. Burnett sunny 94. Junction sunny 94. San Antonio mostly sunny 94. Corpus Christi mostly sunny 90. Houston partly sunny 89. Once again at Austin Bergstrom it was 94, and at Camp Mabry it was 96. Elsewhere across the state, College Station mostly sunny 92. Amarillo mostly sunny 98. Abilene sunny 94. Dallas-Fort Worth mostly sunny 91. Your weather synopsis for South Central Texas. Isolated showers, possibly a brief thunderstorm, could develop east of Interstate 35 again this afternoon and Sunday afternoon. Otherwise, look for continued hot and mostly dry weather with high temperatures ranging from 90 to 100 today and possibly reaching as high as 104 by the middle of next week. Heat index values could be as high as 105 this weekend, with more areas expected to reach the 105 to 112 degree range by the middle of next week. Your local forecast. Tonight, mostly clear. A slight chance of showers this evening. Lows in the mid-70s. South winds 5 to 10 miles per hour. Chance of rain 20%. Sunday, mostly sunny. Highs in the upper 90s. South winds 5 to 10 miles per hour. Highest heat index readings up to 106. Sunday night, clear in the evening, then becoming partly cloudy. Lows in the mid-70s. South winds 5 to 10 miles per hour. Monday, partly cloudy in the morning, then clearing. Highs in the upper 90s. South winds 5 to 10 miles per hour. Highest heat index readings up to 108. Monday night, mostly clear in the evening, then becoming partly cloudy. Lows in the mid-70s. South winds 5 to 10 miles per hour with gusts up to 20 miles per hour. Tuesday, mostly sunny. Highs in the upper 90s. Highest heat index readings up to 110. Tuesday night, clear. Lows in the mid-70s. Highest heat index readings up to 105 early in the evening. Wednesday, partly cloudy in the morning, then clearing. Highs in the upper 90s. Highest heat index readings up to 110. Wednesday night, clear. Lows in the mid-70s. Highest heat index readings up to 105 early in the evening. Thursday, partly cloudy in the morning, then clearing. Hot with highs around 100. Highest heat index readings up to 110. Thursday night, clear. Lows in the mid-70s. Highest heat index readings up to 105 early in the evening. Friday, mostly cloudy in the morning, then clearing. Hot with highs around 100. Highest heat index readings up to 110. Friday night, mostly clear. Lows in the mid-70s. Highest heat index readings up to 105 early in the evening. Saturday, partly cloudy in the morning, then clearing. Highs in the upper 90s. Highest heat index readings up to 110. The Austin Bergstrom Climate Summary for this evening, as of 5 p.m., August 8, 2026. Today's high temperature of 99 degrees occurred at 3:15 p.m. The normal high is 98. The record high is 108 degrees, which was set in 2003.
Today's low temperature of 71 degrees occurred at 4:01 a.m. The normal low is 73. The record low is 68 degrees, which was set in 1969. No precipitation fell today. Sunset tonight is at 8:18 p.m. Sunrise tomorrow is at 6:54 a.m. The Austin Camp Mabry Climate Summary for this evening, as of 5 p.m., August 8, 2026. Today's high temperature of 100 degrees occurred at 3:49 p.m. The normal high is 99. The record high is 110 degrees, which was set in 2003. Today's low temperature of 75 degrees occurred at 6:23 a.m. The normal low is 76. The record low is 67 degrees, which was set in 1997. No precipitation fell today. Sunset tonight is at 8:19 p.m. Sunrise tomorrow is at 6:54 a.m. The Tropical Weather Outlook. For the North Atlantic, Caribbean Sea and the Gulf of America, Central Tropical Atlantic, a broad area of disturbed weather associated with a tropical wave is located a few hundred miles southwest of the Cabo Verde Islands. Some gradual development is possible during the early to middle part of next week while the disturbance moves westward across the Central Tropical Atlantic. Upper-level winds are expected to become much less conducive for development later in the week when the system approaches the Lesser Antilles. Formation chance through 48 hours, low, near 0%. Formation chance through 7 days, low, 20%. Eastern and Central Tropical Atlantic, another tropical wave is expected to move off the west coast of Africa on Tuesday. Gradual development will be possible thereafter, and a tropical depression could form during the second half of next week while the system moves westward across the eastern and central tropical Atlantic. Formation chance through 48 hours, low, near 0%. Formation chance through 7 days, medium, 40%. 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The current time is 8 p.m. Central Daylight Time. The Austin NOAA Weather Radio Roundup, at 7 p.m. at Austin Bergstrom International, it was partly sunny. The temperature was 94, the dew point 66, the relative humidity was 39%, producing a heat index of 97, the wind east at 10 miles an hour, and the pressure was 29.96 inches and steady. At Camp Mabry, it was sunny. The temperature was 96, the dew point 64, the relative humidity was 34%, producing a heat index of 98, the wind southeast at 7 miles an hour, and the pressure was 29.98 inches and steady. Pflugerville, sunny 94. Taylor, sunny 97. Lago Vista, sunny 93. Georgetown, mostly sunny 96. San Marcos, mostly sunny 96. Burnett, sunny 94. Junction, sunny 94. San Antonio, mostly sunny 94. Corpus Christi, mostly sunny 90. Houston, partly sunny 89. Once again at Austin Bergstrom, it was 94. And at Camp Mabry, it was 96. Elsewhere across the state, College Station, mostly sunny 92. Amarillo, mostly sunny 98. Abilene, sunny 94. Dallas-Fort Worth, mostly sunny 91. Your weather synopsis for South Central Texas. Isolated showers, possibly a brief thunderstorm, could develop east of Interstate 35 again this afternoon and Sunday afternoon. Otherwise, look for continued hot and mostly dry weather with high temperatures ranging from 90 to 100 today and possibly reaching as high as 104 by the middle of next week. Heat index values could be as high as 105 this weekend, with more areas expected to reach the 105 to 112 degree range by the middle of next week. Your local forecast. Tonight, mostly clear. A slight chance of showers this evening. Lows in the mid-70s.
south winds 5 to 10 miles per hour.

chance of rain 20%. Sunday, mostly sunny. Highs in the upper 90s. South winds 5 to 10 miles per hour. Highest heat index readings up to 106. Sunday night, clear in the evening, then becoming partly cloudy. Lows in the mid-70s. South winds 5 to 10 miles per hour. Monday, partly cloudy in the morning, then clearing. Highs in the upper 90s. South winds 5 to 10 miles per hour. Highest heat index readings up to 108. Monday night, mostly clear in the evening, then becoming partly cloudy. Lows in the mid-70s. South winds 5 to 10 miles per hour with gusts up to 20 miles per hour. Tuesday, mostly sunny. Highs in the upper 90s. Highest heat index readings up to 110. Tuesday night, clear. Lows in the mid-70s. Highest heat index readings up to 105 early in the evening. Wednesday, partly cloudy in the morning, then clearing. Highs in the upper 90s. Highest heat index readings up to 110. Wednesday night, clear. Lows in the mid-70s. Highest heat index readings up to 105 early in the evening. Thursday, partly cloudy in the morning, then clearing. Hot with highs around 100. Highest heat index readings up to 110. Thursday night, clear. Lows in the mid-70s. Highest heat index readings up to 105 early in the evening. Friday, mostly cloudy in the morning, then clearing. Hot with highs around 100. Highest heat index readings up to 110. Friday night, mostly clear. Lows in the mid-70s. Highest heat index readings up to 105 early in the evening. Saturday, partly cloudy in the morning, then clearing. Highs in the upper 90s. Highest heat index readings up to 110. The coastal waters forecast from Baffin Bay to Port Aransas out 20 nautical miles. Tonight, southeast winds 10 to 15 knots, diminishing to 5 to 10 knots after midnight. Seas around 2 feet. Wave detail, southeast 2 feet at 5 seconds. Sunday, southeast winds around 5 knots, becoming east in the afternoon. Seas around 2 feet. Wave detail, southeast 2 feet at 5 seconds. A slight chance of showers and thunderstorms. Sunday night, southeast winds 10 to 15 knots, becoming south after midnight. Seas around 2 feet. Wave detail, east 2 feet at 6 seconds. A slight chance of showers after midnight. Monday, south winds 5 to 10 knots, becoming southeast 10 to 15 knots with gusts up to 20 knots in the afternoon. Seas 2 to 3 feet. Wave detail, southeast 2 feet at 6 seconds. Monday night, southeast winds 10 to 15 knots with gusts up to 20 knots. Seas 2 to 3 feet. Wave detail, southeast 3 feet at 5 seconds. Tuesday, southeast winds 10 to 15 knots. Seas 2 to 3 feet. Wave detail, southeast 3 feet at 5 seconds. Tuesday night, southeast winds 10 to 15 knots with gusts up to 20 knots. Seas 3 to 4 feet, occasionally to 5 feet. Wednesday, south winds 15 to 20 knots. Seas 3 to 4 feet, occasionally to 5 feet. Wednesday night, south winds 15 to 20 knots. Seas 4 to 5 feet, occasionally to 6 feet. Thursday, southeast winds 15 to 20 knots. Seas 4 to 5 feet, occasionally to 6 feet. Thursday night, southeast winds 15 to 20 knots. Seas 4 to 5 feet, occasionally to 6 feet. Winds and seas higher and near thunderstorms. The Austin Bergstrom climate summary for this evening, as of 5 p.m., August 8, 2026. Today's high temperature of 99 degrees occurred at 3:15 p.m. The normal high is 98. The record high is 108 degrees.

2003. Today's low temperature of 75 degrees occurred at 6:23 a.m. The normal low is 76. The record low is 67 degrees, which was set in 1997. No precipitation fell today. Sunset tonight is at 8:19 p.m. Sunrise tomorrow is at 6:54 a.m. You're listening to NOAA Weather Radio, station WXK27, in Austin, Texas, broadcasting on a frequency of 162.4 megahertz, originating from the Austin-San Antonio National Weather Service Forecast Office. The current time is 8:09 p.m. Central Daylight Time. Your weather synopsis for South Central Texas. Isolated showers, possibly a brief thunderstorm, could develop east of Interstate 35 again this afternoon and Sunday afternoon. Otherwise, look for continued hot and mostly dry weather with high temperatures ranging from 90 to 100 today and possibly reaching as high as 104 by the middle of next week. Heat index values could be as high as 105 this weekend, with more areas expected to reach the 105 to 112 degree range by the middle of next week. Your local forecast. Tonight, mostly clear. A slight chance of showers this evening. Lows in the mid-70s. South winds 5 to 10 miles per hour. Chance of rain 20%. Sunday, mostly sunny. Highs in the upper 90s. South winds 5 to 10 miles per hour. Highest heat index readings up to 106. Sunday night, clear in the evening, then becoming partly cloudy. Lows in the mid-70s. South winds 5 to 10 miles per hour. Monday, partly cloudy in the morning, then clearing. Highs in the upper 90s. South winds 5 to 10 miles per hour. Highest heat index readings up to 108. Monday night, mostly clear in the evening, then becoming partly cloudy. Lows in the mid-70s. South winds 5 to 10 miles per hour with gusts up to 20 miles per hour. Tuesday, mostly sunny. Highs in the upper 90s. Highest heat index readings up to 110. Tuesday night, clear. Lows in the mid-70s. Highest heat index readings up to 105 early in the evening. Wednesday, partly cloudy in the morning, then clearing. Highs in the upper 90s. Highest heat index readings up to 110. Wednesday night, clear. Lows in the mid-70s. Highest heat index readings up to 105 early in the evening. Thursday, partly cloudy in the morning, then clearing. Hot with highs around 100. Highest heat index readings up to 110. Thursday night, clear. Lows in the mid-70s. Highest heat index readings up to 105 early in the evening. Friday, mostly cloudy in the morning, then clearing. Hot with highs around 100. Highest heat index readings up to 110. Friday night, mostly clear. Lows in the mid-70s. Highest heat index readings up to 105 early in the evening. Saturday, partly cloudy in the morning, then clearing. Highs in the upper 90s. Highest heat index readings up to 110. The Austin Bergstrom Climate Summary for this evening, as of 5 p.m., August 8, 2026. Today's high temperature of 99 degrees occurred at 3:15 p.m. The normal high is 98. The record high is 108 degrees, which was set in 2003. Today's low temperature of 71 degrees occurred at 4:01 a.m. The normal low is 73. The record low is 68 degrees, which was set in 1969. No precipitation fell today. Sunset tonight is at 8:18 p.m. Sunrise tomorrow is at 6:54 a.m. The Austin Camp Mabry Climate Summary for this evening, as of 5 p.m., August 8, 2026. Today's high temperature of 100 degrees occurred at 3:49 p.m. The normal high is 99. The record high

110 degrees, which was set in 2003. Today's low temperature of 75 degrees occurred at 6:23 a.m. The normal low is 76. The record low is 67 degrees, which was set in 1997. No precipitation fell today. Sunset tonight is at 8:19 p.m. Sunrise tomorrow is at 6:54 a.m. You're listening to NOAA Weather Radio, station WXK27, in Austin, Texas, broadcasting on a frequency of 162.4 megahertz, originating from the Austin-San Antonio National Weather Service Forecast Office. The current time is 8:14 p.m. Central Daylight Time. The Austin NOAA Weather Radio Roundup, at 8 p.m. at Austin Bergstrom International, it was partly cloudy. The temperature was 92, the dew point 68. The relative humidity was 45%, producing a heat index of 96. The wind southeast at 13 miles an hour and the pressure was 29.98 inches and rising. At Camp Mabry, it was clear. The temperature was 93, the dew point 65. The relative humidity was 39%, producing a heat index of 95. The wind east at 5 miles an hour and the pressure was 29.99 inches and rising. Pflugerville partly cloudy 93. Taylor partly cloudy 93. Lago Vista clear 90. Georgetown partly cloudy 94. San Marcos light rain was falling 83. Burnett clear 92. Junction clear 91. San Antonio partly cloudy 92. Corpus Christi partly cloudy 87. Houston partly cloudy 87. Once again at Austin Bergstrom it was 92, and at Camp Mabry it was 93. Elsewhere across the state, College Station partly cloudy 90. Amarillo clear 95. Abilene clear 91. Dallas-Fort Worth partly cloudy 90. Your weather synopsis for South Central Texas. Isolated showers, possibly a brief thunderstorm, could develop east of Interstate 35 again this afternoon and Sunday afternoon. Otherwise, look for continued hot and mostly dry weather with high temperatures ranging from 90 to 100 today and possibly reaching as high as 104 by the middle of next week. Heat index values could be as high as 105 this weekend, with more areas expected to reach the 105 to 112 degree range by the middle of next week. Your local forecast. Tonight, mostly clear. A slight chance of showers this evening. Lows in the mid-70s. South winds 5 to 10 miles per hour. Chance of rain 20%. Sunday, mostly sunny. Highs in the upper 90s. South winds 5 to 10 miles per hour. Highest heat index readings up to 106. Sunday night, clear in the evening, then becoming partly cloudy. Lows in the mid-70s. South winds 5 to 10 miles per hour. Monday, partly cloudy in the morning, then clearing. Highs in the upper 90s. South winds 5 to 10 miles per hour. Highest heat index readings up to 108. Monday night, mostly clear in the evening, then becoming partly cloudy. Lows in the mid-70s. South winds 5 to 10 miles per hour with gusts up to 20 miles per hour. Tuesday, mostly sunny. Highs in the upper 90s. Highest heat index readings up to 110. Tuesday night, clear. Lows in the mid-70s. Highest heat index readings up to 105 early in the evening. Wednesday, partly cloudy in the morning, then clearing. Highs in the upper 90s. Highest heat index readings up to 110. Wednesday night, clear. Lows in the mid-70s. Highest heat index readings up to 105 early in the evening. Thursday, partly cloudy in the morning, then clearing. Hot with highs around 100. Highest heat index readings up to 110. Thursday night, clear. Lows in the mid-70s.
highest heat index readings up to 105 early in the evening. Friday, mostly cloudy in the morning, then clearing. Hot with highs around 100. Highest heat index readings up to 110. Friday night, mostly clear. Lows in the mid-70s. Highest heat index readings up to 105 early in the evening. Saturday, partly cloudy in the morning, then clearing. Highs in the upper 90s. Highest heat index readings up to 110. The Austin Bergstrom Climate Summary for this evening, as of 5 p.m., August 8, 2026. Today's high temperature of 99 degrees occurred at 3:15 p.m. The normal high is 98. The record high is 108 degrees, which was set in 2003. Today's low temperature of 71 degrees occurred at 4:01 a.m. The normal low is 73. The record low is 68 degrees, which was set in 1969. No precipitation fell today. Sunset tonight is at 8:18 p.m. Sunrise tomorrow is at 6:54 a.m. The Austin Camp Mabry Climate Summary for this evening, as of 5 p.m., August 8, 2026. Today's high temperature of 100 degrees occurred at 3:49 p.m. The normal high is 99. The record high is 110 degrees, which was set in 2003. Today's low temperature of 75 degrees occurred at 6:23 a.m. The normal low is 76. The record low is 67 degrees, which was set in 1997. No precipitation fell today. Sunset tonight is at 8:19 p.m. Sunrise tomorrow is at 6:54 a.m. You're listening to NOAA Weather Radio, station WXK27, in Austin, Texas, broadcasting on a frequency of 162.4 MHz, originating from the Austin-San Antonio National Weather Service Forecast Office. The current time is 8:20 p.m. Central Daylight Time. The Austin, NOAA Weather Radio Roundup, at 8 p.m. at Austin Bergstrom International, it was partly cloudy. The temperature was 92, the dew point 68. The relative humidity was 45%, producing a heat index of 96, the wind southeast at 13 miles an hour, and the pressure was 29.98 inches and rising. At Camp Mabry, it was clear. The temperature was 93, the dew point 65. The relative humidity was 39%, producing a heat index of 95. The wind east at 5 miles an hour and the pressure was 29.99 inches and rising. Pflugerville partly cloudy 93. Taylor partly cloudy 93. Lago Vista clear 90. Georgetown partly cloudy 94. San Marcos light rain was falling 83. Burnett clear 92. Junction clear 91. San Antonio partly cloudy 92. Corpus Christi partly cloudy 87. Houston partly cloudy 87. Once again at Austin Bergstrom it was 92, and at Camp Mabry it was 93. Elsewhere across the state, College Station partly cloudy 90. Amarillo clear 95. Abilene clear 91. Dallas-Fort Worth partly cloudy 90. Your weather synopsis for South Central Texas. Isolated showers, possibly a brief thunderstorm, could develop east of Interstate 35 again this afternoon and Sunday afternoon. Otherwise, look for continued hot and mostly dry weather with high temperatures ranging from 90 to 100 today and possibly reaching as high as 104 by the middle of next week. Heat index values could be as high as 105 this weekend, with more areas expected to reach the 105 to 112 degree range by the middle of next week. Your local forecast. Tonight, mostly clear. A slight chance of showers this evening. Lows in the mid-70s. South winds 5 to 10 miles per hour. Chance of rain 20%. Sunday, mostly sunny. Highs in the upper 90s. South winds 5 to 10 miles per hour.
highest heat index readings up to 106.

Sunday night, clear in the evening, then becoming partly cloudy. Lows in the mid-70s. South winds 5 to 10 miles per hour. Monday, partly cloudy in the morning, then clearing. Highs in the upper 90s. South winds 5 to 10 miles per hour. Highest heat index readings up to 108. Monday night, mostly clear in the evening, then becoming partly cloudy. Lows in the mid-70s. South winds 5 to 10 miles per hour with gusts up to 20 miles per hour. Tuesday, mostly sunny. Highs in the upper 90s. Highest heat index readings up to 110. Tuesday night, clear. Lows in the mid-70s. Highest heat index readings up to 105 early in the evening. Wednesday, partly cloudy in the morning, then clearing. Highs in the upper 90s. Highest heat index readings up to 110. Wednesday night, clear. Lows in the mid-70s. Highest heat index readings up to 105 early in the evening. Thursday, partly cloudy in the morning, then clearing. Hot with highs around 100. Highest heat index readings up to 110. Thursday night, clear. Lows in the mid-70s. Highest heat index readings up to 105 early in the evening. Friday, mostly cloudy in the morning, then clearing. Hot with highs around 100. Highest heat index readings up to 110. Friday night, mostly clear. Lows in the mid-70s. Highest heat index readings up to 105 early in the evening. Saturday, partly cloudy in the morning, then clearing. Highs in the upper 90s. Highest heat index readings up to 110. The Austin Bergstrom Climate Summary for this evening, as of 5 p.m., August 8, 2026. Today's high temperature of 99 degrees occurred at 3:15 p.m. The normal high is 98. The record high is 108 degrees, which was set in 2003. Today's low temperature of 71 degrees occurred at 4:01 a.m. The normal low is 73. The record low is 68 degrees, which was set in 1969. No precipitation fell today. Sunset tonight is at 8:18 p.m. Sunrise tomorrow is at 6:54 a.m. The Austin Camp Mabry Climate Summary for this evening, as of 5 p.m., August 8, 2026. Today's high temperature of 100 degrees occurred at 3:49 p.m. The normal high is 99. The record high is 110 degrees, which was set in 2003. Today's low temperature of 75 degrees occurred at 6:23 a.m. The normal low is 76. The record low is 67 degrees, which was set in 1997. No precipitation fell today. Sunset tonight is at 8:19 p.m. Sunrise tomorrow is at 6:54 a.m. You're listening to NOAA Weather Radio, station WXK27, in Austin, Texas, broadcasting on a frequency of 162.4 MHz, originating from the Austin-San Antonio National Weather Service Forecast Office. The current time is 8:27 p.m. Central Daylight Time. The Austin, NOAA Weather Radio Roundup, at 8 p.m. at Austin Bergstrom International, it was partly cloudy. The temperature was 92, the dew point 68. The relative humidity was 45%, producing a heat index of 96, the wind southeast at 13 miles an hour, and the pressure was 29.98 inches and rising. At Camp Mabry, it was clear. The temperature was 93, the dew point 65. The relative humidity was 39%, producing a heat index of 95, the wind east at 5 miles an hour, and the pressure was 29.99 inches and rising. Pflugerville partly cloudy 93. Taylor partly cloudy 93. Lago Vista clear 90. Georgetown partly cloudy 94. San Marcos light rain was falling 83. Burnett clear 92. Junction.

clear 91. San Antonio, partly cloudy 92. Corpus Christi, partly cloudy 87. Houston, partly cloudy 87. Once again at Austin Bergstrom, it was 92, and at Camp Mabry, it was 93. Elsewhere across the state, College Station, partly cloudy 90. Amarillo, clear 95. Abilene, clear 91. Dallas-Fort Worth, partly cloudy 90. The Tropical Weather Outlook. For the North Atlantic, Caribbean Sea and the Gulf of America, Central Tropical Atlantic, a broad area of disturbed weather associated with a tropical wave is located a few hundred miles southwest of the Cabo Verde Islands. Some gradual development is possible during the early to middle part of next week while the disturbance moves westward across the Central Tropical Atlantic. Upper-level winds are expected to become much less conducive for development later in the week when the system approaches the Lesser Antilles. Formation chance through 48 hours, low, near 0%. Formation chance through 7 days, low, 20%. Eastern and Central Tropical Atlantic, another tropical wave is expected to move off the west coast of Africa on Tuesday. Gradual development will be possible thereafter, and a tropical depression could form during the second half of next week while the system moves westward across the eastern and central tropical Atlantic. Formation chance through 48 hours, low, near 0%. Formation chance through 7 days, medium, 40%. Your weather synopsis for South Central Texas. Isolated showers, possibly a brief thunderstorm, could develop east of Interstate 35 again this afternoon and Sunday afternoon. Otherwise, look for continued hot and mostly dry weather with high temperatures ranging from 90 to 100 today and possibly reaching as high as 104 by the middle of next week. Heat index values could be as high as 105 this weekend, with more areas expected to reach the 105 to 112 degree range by the middle of next week. Your local forecast. Tonight, mostly clear. A slight chance of showers this evening. Lows in the mid-70s. South winds 5 to 10 miles per hour. Chance of rain 20%. Sunday, mostly sunny. Highs in the upper 90s. South winds 5 to 10 miles per hour. Highest heat index readings up to 106. Sunday night, clear in the evening, then becoming partly cloudy. Lows in the mid-70s. South winds 5 to 10 miles per hour. Monday, partly cloudy in the morning, then clearing. Highs in the upper 90s. South winds 5 to 10 miles per hour. Highest heat index readings up to 108. Monday night, mostly clear in the evening, then becoming partly cloudy. Lows in the mid-70s. South winds 5 to 10 miles per hour with gusts up to 20 miles per hour. Tuesday, mostly sunny. Highs in the upper 90s. Highest heat index readings up to 110. Tuesday night, clear. Lows in the mid-70s. Highest heat index readings up to 105 early in the evening. Wednesday, partly cloudy in the morning, then clearing. Highs in the upper 90s. Highest heat index readings up to 110. Wednesday night, clear. Lows in the mid-70s. Highest heat index readings up to 105 early in the evening. Thursday, partly cloudy in the morning, then clearing. Hot with highs around 100. Highest heat index readings up to 110. Thursday night, clear. Lows in the mid-70s. Highest heat index readings up to 105 early in the evening. Friday, mostly cloudy in the morning, then clearing. Hot with highs around 100. Highest heat index readings up to 110. Friday night, mostly clear. Lows in the mid-70s. Highest heat index readings up to 110. Friday night, mostly clear. Lows in the mid-70s. Highest heat index readings up to 105 early in the evening. Saturday, partly cloudy in the morning, then clearing.

highs in the upper 90s. Highest heat index readings up to 110. The coastal waters forecast for Baffin Bay to Port Aransas out 20 nautical miles. Tonight, southeast winds 10 to 15 knots, diminishing to 5 to 10 knots after midnight. Seas around 2 feet. Wave detail, southeast 2 feet at 5 seconds. Sunday, southeast winds around 5 knots, becoming east in the afternoon. Seas around 2 feet. Wave detail, southeast 2 feet at 5 seconds. A slight chance of showers and thunderstorms. Sunday night, southeast winds 10 to 15 knots, becoming south after midnight. Seas around 2 feet. Wave detail, east 2 feet at 6 seconds. A slight chance of showers after midnight. Monday, south winds 5 to 10 knots, becoming southeast 10 to 15 knots with gusts up to 20 knots in the afternoon. Seas 2 to 3 feet. Wave detail, southeast 2 feet at 6 seconds. Monday night, southeast winds 10 to 15 knots with gusts up to 20 knots. Seas 2 to 3 feet. Wave detail, southeast 3 feet at 5 seconds. Tuesday, southeast winds 10 to 15 knots. Seas 2 to 3 feet. Wave detail, southeast 3 feet at 5 seconds. Tuesday night, southeast winds 10 to 15 knots with gusts up to 20 knots. Seas 3 to 4 feet, occasionally to 5 feet. Wednesday, south winds 15 to 20 knots. Seas 3 to 4 feet, occasionally to 5 feet. Wednesday night, south winds 15 to 20 knots. Seas 4 to 5 feet, occasionally to 6 feet. Thursday, southeast winds 15 to 20 knots. Seas 4 to 5 feet, occasionally to 6 feet. Thursday night, southeast winds 15 to 20 knots. Seas 4 to 5 feet, occasionally to 6 feet. Winds and seas higher and near thunderstorms. The Austin Bergstrom Climate Summary for this evening, as of 5 p.m., August 8, 2026. Today's high temperature of 99 degrees occurred at 3:15 p.m. The normal high is 98. The record high is 108 degrees, which was set in 2003. Today's low temperature of 71 degrees occurred at 4:01 a.m. The normal low is 73. The record low is 68 degrees, which was set in 1969. No precipitation fell today. Sunset tonight is at 8:18 p.m. Sunrise tomorrow is at 6:54 a.m. The Austin Camp Mabry Climate Summary for this evening, as of 5 p.m., August 8, 2026. Today's high temperature of 100 degrees occurred at 3:49 p.m. The normal high is 99. The record high is 110 degrees, which was set in 2003. Today's low temperature of 75 degrees occurred at 6:23 a.m. The normal low is 76. The record low is 67 degrees, which was set in 1997. No precipitation fell today. Sunset tonight is at 8:19 p.m. Sunrise tomorrow is at 6:54 a.m. You are listening to NOAA Weather Radio, station WXK27, in Austin, Texas, broadcasting on a frequency of 162.4 MHz. 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The current time is 8:37 p.m. Central Daylight Time. The Austin NOAA Weather Radio Roundup, at 8 p.m. at Austin Bergstrom International, it was partly cloudy. The temperature was 92, the dew point 68, the relative humidity was 45%. Producing a heat index of 96, the wind southeast at 13 miles an hour and the pressure was 29.98 inches and rising. At Camp Mabry, it was clear. The temperature was 93, the dew point 65, the relative humidity was 39%, producing a heat index of 95, the wind east at 5 miles an hour and the pressure was 29.99 inches and rising. Pflugerville partly cloudy 93.

Taylor partly cloudy 93. Lago Vista clear 90. Georgetown partly cloudy 94. San Marcos light rain was falling 83. Berna clear 92. Junction clear 91. San Antonio partly cloudy 92. Corpus Christi partly cloudy 87. Houston partly cloudy 87. Once again at Austin Bergstrom it was 92, and at Camp Mabry it was 93. Elsewhere across the state, College Station partly cloudy 90. Amarillo clear 95. Abilene clear 91. Dallas-Fort Worth partly cloudy 90. Your weather synopsis for South Central Texas. Isolated showers, possibly a brief thunderstorm, could develop east of Interstate 35 again this afternoon and Sunday afternoon. Otherwise, look for continued hot and mostly dry weather with high temperatures ranging from 90 to 100 today and possibly reaching as high as 104 by the middle of next week. Heat index values could be as high as 105 this weekend, with more areas expected to reach the 105 to 112 degree range by the middle of next week. Your local forecast. Tonight, mostly clear. A slight chance of showers this evening. Lows in the mid-70s. South winds 5 to 10 miles per hour. Chance of rain 20%. Sunday, mostly sunny. Highs in the upper 90s. South winds 5 to 10 miles per hour. Highest heat index readings up to 106. Sunday night, clear in the evening, then becoming partly cloudy. Lows in the mid-70s. South winds 5 to 10 miles per hour. Monday, partly cloudy in the morning, then clearing. Highs in the upper 90s. South winds 5 to 10 miles per hour. Highest heat index readings up to 108. Monday night, mostly clear in the evening, then becoming partly cloudy. Lows in the mid-70s. South winds 5 to 10 miles per hour with gusts up to 20 miles per hour. Tuesday, mostly sunny. Highs in the upper 90s. Highest heat index readings up to 110. Tuesday night, clear. Lows in the mid-70s. Highest heat index readings up to 105 early in the evening. Wednesday, partly cloudy in the morning, then clearing. Highs in the upper 90s. Highest heat index readings up to 110. Wednesday night, clear. Lows in the mid-70s. Highest heat index readings up to 105 early in the evening. Thursday, partly cloudy in the morning, then clearing. Hot with highs around 100. Highest heat index readings up to 110. Thursday night, clear. Lows in the mid-70s. Highest heat index readings up to 105 early in the evening. Friday, mostly cloudy in the morning, then clearing. Hot with highs around 100. Highest heat index readings up to 110. Friday night, mostly clear. Lows in the mid-70s. Highest heat index readings up to 105 early in the evening. Saturday, partly cloudy in the morning, then clearing. Highs in the upper 90s. Highest heat index readings up to 110. The Austin Bergstrom climate summary for this evening, as of 5 p.m., August 8, 2026. Today's high temperature of 99 degrees occurred at 3:15 p.m. The normal high is 98. The record high is 108 degrees, which was set in 2003. Today's low temperature of 71 degrees occurred at 4:01 a.m. The normal low is 73. The record low is 68 degrees, which was set in 1969. No precipitation fell today. Sunset tonight is at 8:18 p.m. Sunrise tomorrow is at 6:54 a.m. The Austin Camp Mabry climate summary for this evening, as of 5 p.m., August 8, 2026. Today's high temperature of 100 degrees occurred at 3:49 p.m. The normal high is 99. The record high is 100.

10 degrees, which was set in 2003. Today's low temperature of 75 degrees occurred at 6:23 a.m. The normal low is 76. The record low is 67 degrees, which was set in 1997. No precipitation fell today. Sunset tonight is at 8:19 p.m. Sunrise tomorrow is at 6:54 a.m. You're listening to NOAA Weather Radio, station WXK27, in Austin, Texas, broadcasting on a frequency of 162.4 megahertz, originating from the Austin-San Antonio National Weather Service Forecast Office. The current time is 8:44 p.m. Central Daylight Time. The Austin NOAA Weather Radio Roundup, at 8 p.m. at Austin Bergstrom International, it was partly cloudy. The temperature was 92, the dew point 68. The relative humidity was 45%, producing a heat index of 96. The wind southeast at 13 miles an hour and the pressure was 29.98 inches and rising. At Camp Mabry, it was clear. The temperature was 93, the dew point 65. The relative humidity was 39%, producing a heat index of 95. The wind east at 5 miles an hour and the pressure was 29.99 inches and rising. Pflugerville partly cloudy 93. Taylor partly cloudy 93. Lago Vista clear 90. Georgetown partly cloudy 94. San Marcos light rain was falling 83. Burnett clear 92. Junction clear 91. San Antonio partly cloudy 92. Corpus Christi partly cloudy 87. Houston partly cloudy 87. Once again at Austin Bergstrom it was 92, and at Camp Mabry it was 93. Elsewhere across the state, College Station partly cloudy 90. Amarillo clear 95. Abilene clear 91. Dallas-Fort Worth partly cloudy 90. Your weather synopsis for South Central Texas. Isolated showers, possibly a brief thunderstorm, could develop east of Interstate 35 again this afternoon and Sunday afternoon. Otherwise, look for continued hot and mostly dry weather with high temperatures ranging from 90 to 100 today and possibly reaching as high as 104 by the middle of next week. Heat index values could be as high as 105 this weekend, with more areas expected to reach the 105 to 112 degree range by the middle of next week. Your local forecast. Tonight, mostly clear. A slight chance of showers this evening. Lows in the mid-70s. South winds 5 to 10 miles per hour. Chance of rain 20%. Sunday, mostly sunny. Highs in the upper 90s. South winds 5 to 10 miles per hour. Highest heat index readings up to 106. Sunday night, clear in the evening, then becoming partly cloudy. Lows in the mid-70s. South winds 5 to 10 miles per hour. Monday, partly cloudy in the morning, then clearing. Highs in the upper 90s. South winds 5 to 10 miles per hour. Highest heat index readings up to 108. Monday night, mostly clear in the evening, then becoming partly cloudy. Lows in the mid-70s. South winds 5 to 10 miles per hour with gusts up to 20 miles per hour. Tuesday, mostly sunny. Highs in the upper 90s. Highest heat index readings up to 110. Tuesday night, clear. Lows in the mid-70s. Highest heat index readings up to 105 early in the evening. Wednesday, partly cloudy in the morning, then clearing. Highs in the upper 90s. Highest heat index readings up to 110. Wednesday night, clear. Lows in the mid-70s. Highest heat index readings up to 105 early in the evening. Thursday, partly cloudy in the morning, then clearing. Hot with highs around 100. Highest heat index readings up to 110. Thursday night, clear. Lows in the mid-70s. Highest heat index reading

is up to 105 early in the evening. Friday, mostly cloudy in the morning, then clearing. Hot with highs around 100. Highest heat index readings up to 110. Friday night, mostly clear. Lows in the mid-70s. Highest heat index readings up to 105 early in the evening. Saturday, partly cloudy in the morning, then clearing. Highs in the upper 90s. Highest heat index readings up to 110. The Austin Bergstrom Climate Summary for this evening, as of 5 p.m., August 8, 2026. Today's high temperature of 99 degrees occurred at 3:15 p.m. The normal high is 98. The record high is 108 degrees, which was set in 2003. Today's low temperature of 71 degrees occurred at 4:01 a.m. The normal low is 73. The record low is 68 degrees, which was set in 1969. No precipitation fell today. Sunset tonight is at 8:18 p.m. Sunrise tomorrow is at 6:54 a.m. The Austin Camp Mabry Climate Summary for this evening, as of 5 p.m., August 8, 2026. Today's high temperature of 100 degrees occurred at 3:49 p.m. The normal high is 99. The record high is 110 degrees, which was set in 2003. Today's low temperature of 75 degrees occurred at 6:23 a.m. The normal low is 76. The record low is 67 degrees, which was set in 1997. No precipitation fell today. Sunset tonight is at 8:19 p.m. Sunrise tomorrow is at 6:54 a.m. You're listening to NOAA Weather Radio, station WXK27, in Austin, Texas, broadcasting on a frequency of 162.4 MHz, originating from the Austin-San Antonio National Weather Service Forecast Office. The current time is 8:50 p.m. Central Daylight Time. The Austin, NOAA Weather Radio Roundup, at 8 p.m. at Austin Bergstrom International, it was partly cloudy. The temperature was 92, the dew point 68. The relative humidity was 45%, producing a heat index of 96, the wind southeast at 13 miles an hour, and the pressure was 29.98 inches and rising. At Camp Mabry, it was clear. The temperature was 93, the dew point 65. The relative humidity was 39%, producing a heat index of 95, the wind east at 5 miles an hour, and the pressure was 29.99 inches and rising. Pflugerville partly cloudy 93. Taylor partly cloudy 93. Lago Vista clear 90. Georgetown partly cloudy 94. San Marcos light rain was falling 83. Burnett clear 92. Junction clear 91. San Antonio partly cloudy 92. Corpus Christi partly cloudy 87. Houston partly cloudy 87. Once again at Austin Bergstrom it was 92, and at Camp Mabry it was 93. Elsewhere across state, College Station partly cloudy 90. Amarillo clear 95. Abilene clear 91. Dallas-Fort Worth partly cloudy 90. Your weather synopsis for South Central Texas. Isolated showers, possibly a brief thunderstorm, could develop east of Interstate 35 again this afternoon and Sunday afternoon. Otherwise, look for continued hot and mostly dry weather with high temperatures ranging from 90 to 100 today and possibly reaching as high as 104 by the middle of next week. Heat index values could be as high as 105 this weekend, with more areas expected to reach the 105 to 112 degree range by the middle of next week. Your local forecast. Tonight, mostly clear. A slight chance of showers this evening. Lows in the mid-70s. South winds 5 to 10 miles per hour. Chance of rain 20%. Sunday, mostly sunny. Highs in the upper 90s. South winds 5 to 10 miles per hour. Highest heat index readings up to 106.
Sunday night, clear in the evening, then becoming partly cloudy. Lows in the mid-70s. South winds 5 to 10 miles per hour. Monday, partly cloudy in the morning, then clearing. Highs in the upper 90s. South winds 5 to 10 miles per hour. Highest heat index readings up to 108. Monday night, mostly clear in the evening, then becoming partly cloudy. Lows in the mid-70s. South winds 5 to 10 miles per hour with gusts up to 20 miles per hour. Tuesday, mostly sunny. Highs in the upper 90s. Highest heat index readings up to 110. Tuesday night, clear. Lows in the mid-70s. Highest heat index readings up to 105 early in the evening. Wednesday, partly cloudy in the morning, then clearing. Highs in the upper 90s. Highest heat index readings up to 110. Wednesday night, clear. Lows in the mid-70s. Highest heat index readings up to 105 early in the evening. Thursday, partly cloudy in the morning, then clearing. Hot with highs around 100. Highest heat index readings up to 110. Thursday night, clear. Lows in the mid-70s. Highest heat index readings up to 105 early in the evening. Friday, mostly cloudy in the morning, then clearing. Hot with highs around 100. Highest heat index readings up to 110. Friday night, mostly clear. Lows in the mid-70s. Highest heat index readings up to 105 early in the evening. Saturday, partly cloudy in the morning, then clearing. Highs in the upper 90s. Highest heat index readings up to 110. The Austin Bergstrom Climate Summary for this evening, as of 5 p.m., August 8, 2026. Today's high temperature of 99 degrees occurred at 3:15 p.m. The normal high is 98. The record high is 108 degrees, which was set in 2003. Today's low temperature of 71 degrees occurred at 4:01 a.m. The normal low is 73. The record low is 68 degrees, which was set in 1969. No precipitation fell today. Sunset tonight is at 8:18 p.m. Sunrise tomorrow is at 6:54 a.m. The Austin Camp Mabry Climate Summary for this evening, as of 5 p.m., August 8, 2026. Today's high temperature of 100 degrees occurred at 3:49 p.m. The normal high is 99. The record high is 110 degrees, which was set in 2003. Today's low temperature of 75 degrees occurred at 6:23 a.m. The normal low is 76. The record low is 67 degrees, which was set in 1997. No precipitation fell today. Sunset tonight is at 8:19 p.m. Sunrise tomorrow is at 6:54 a.m. You're listening to NOAA Weather Radio, station WXK27, in Austin, Texas, broadcasting on a frequency of 162.4 megahertz, originating from the Austin-San Antonio National Weather Service Forecast Office. The current time is 8:57 p.m. Central Daylight Time. The Austin, NOAA Weather Radio Roundup, at 8 p.m. at Austin Bergstrom International, it was partly cloudy. The temperature was 92, the dew point 68. The relative humidity was 45%, producing a heat index of 96, the wind southeast at 13 miles an hour, and the pressure was 29.98 inches and rising. At Camp Mabry, it was clear. The temperature was 93. The dew point 65, the relative humidity was 39%, producing a heat index of 95, the wind east at 5 miles an hour, and the pressure was 29.99 inches and rising. Pflugerville partly cloudy 93. Taylor partly cloudy 93. Lago Vista clear 90. Georgetown partly cloudy 94. San Marcos light rain was falling 83. Bernard clear 92.
Junction clear 91. San Antonio partly cloudy 92. Corpus Christi partly cloudy 87. Houston partly cloudy 87. Once again at Austin Bergstrom it was 92, and at Camp Mabry it was 93. Elsewhere across the state, College Station partly cloudy 90. Amarillo clear 95. Abilene clear 91. Dallas-Fort Worth partly cloudy 90. The Tropical Weather Outlook. For the North Atlantic, Caribbean Sea and the Gulf of America, Central Tropical Atlantic, a broad area of disturbed weather associated with a tropical wave is located a few hundred miles southwest of the Cabo Verde Islands. Some gradual development is possible during the early to middle part of next week while the disturbance moves westward across the Central Tropical Atlantic. Upper-level winds are expected to become much less conducive for development later in the week when the system approaches the Lesser Antilles. Formation chance through 48 hours, low, near 0%. Formation chance through 7 days, low, 20%. Eastern and Central Tropical Atlantic, another tropical wave is expected to move off the west coast of Africa on Tuesday. Gradual development will be possible thereafter, and a tropical depression could form during the second half of next week while the system moves westward across the eastern and central tropical Atlantic. Formation chance through 48 hours, low, near 0%. Formation chance through 7 days, medium, 40%. Your weather synopsis for South Central Texas. Isolated showers, possibly a brief thunderstorm, could develop east of Interstate 35 again this afternoon and Sunday afternoon. Otherwise, look for continued hot and mostly dry weather with high temperatures ranging from 90 to 100 today and possibly reaching as high as 104 by the middle of next week. Heat index values could be as high as 105 this weekend, with more areas expected to reach the 105 to 112 degree range by the middle of next week. Your local forecast. Tonight, mostly clear. A slight chance of showers this evening. Lows in the mid-70s. South winds 5 to 10 miles per hour. Chance of rain 20%. Sunday, mostly sunny. Highs in the upper 90s. South winds 5 to 10 miles per hour. Highest heat index readings up to 106. Sunday night, clear in the evening, then becoming partly cloudy. Lows in the mid-70s. South winds 5 to 10 miles per hour. Monday, partly cloudy in the morning, then clearing. Highs in the upper 90s. South winds 5 to 10 miles per hour. Highest heat index readings up to 108. Monday night, mostly clear in the evening, then becoming partly cloudy. Lows in the mid-70s. South winds 5 to 10 miles per hour with gusts up to 20 miles per hour. Tuesday, mostly sunny. Highs in the upper 90s. Highest heat index readings up to 110. Tuesday night, clear. Lows in the mid-70s. Highest heat index readings up to 105 early in the evening. Wednesday, partly cloudy in the morning, then clearing. Highs in the upper 90s. Highest heat index readings up to 110. Wednesday night, clear. Lows in the mid-70s. Highest heat index readings up to 105 early in the evening. Thursday, partly cloudy in the morning, then clearing. Hot with highs around 100. Highest heat index readings up to 110. Thursday night, clear. Lows in the mid-70s. Highest heat index readings up to 105 early in the evening. Friday, mostly cloudy in the morning, then clearing. Hot with highs around 100. Highest heat index readings up to 110. Friday night, mostly clear. Lows in the mid-70s. Highest heat index readings up to 105 early in the evening. Saturday, partly cloudy in the morning, then clearing. Highs in the upper 90s. Highest heat index readings up to 110.
The coastal waters forecast from

Baffin Bay to Port Aransas out 20 nautical miles. Tonight, southeast winds 10 to 15 knots, diminishing to 5 to 10 knots after midnight. Seas around 2 feet. Wave detail, southeast 2 feet at 5 seconds. Sunday, southeast winds around 5 knots, becoming east in the afternoon. Seas around 2 feet. Wave detail, southeast 2 feet at 5 seconds. A slight chance of showers and thunderstorms. Sunday night, southeast winds 10 to 15 knots, becoming south after midnight. Seas around 2 feet. Wave detail, east 2 feet at 6 seconds. A slight chance of showers after midnight. Monday, south winds 5 to 10 knots, becoming southeast 10 to 15 knots with gusts up to 20 knots in the afternoon. Seas 2 to 3 feet. Wave detail, southeast 2 feet at 6 seconds. Monday night, southeast winds 10 to 15 knots with gusts up to 20 knots. Seas 2 to 3 feet. Wave detail, southeast 3 feet at 5 seconds. Tuesday, southeast winds 10 to 15 knots. Seas 2 to 3 feet. Wave detail, southeast 3 feet at 5 seconds. Tuesday night, southeast winds 10 to 15 knots with gusts up to 20 knots. Seas 3 to 4 feet, occasionally to 5 feet. Wednesday, south winds 15 to 20 knots. Seas 3 to 4 feet, occasionally to 5 feet. Wednesday night, south winds 15 to 20 knots. Seas 4 to 5 feet, occasionally to 6 feet. Thursday, southeast winds 15 to 20 knots. Seas 4 to 5 feet, occasionally to 6 feet. Thursday night, southeast winds 15 to 20 knots. Seas 4 to 5 feet, occasionally to 6 feet. Winds and seas higher and near thunderstorms. 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Originating from the Austin-San Antonio National Weather Service Forecast Office. The current time is 9:05 p.m. Central Daylight Time. Your weather synopsis for South Central Texas. Isolated showers, possibly a brief thunderstorm, could develop east of Interstate 35 again this afternoon and Sunday afternoon. Otherwise, look for continued hot and mostly dry weather with high temperatures ranging from 90 to 100 today and possibly reaching as high as 104 by the middle of next week. Heat index values could be as high as 105 this weekend, with more areas expected to reach the 105 to 112 degree range by the middle of next week. Your local forecast. Tonight, mostly clear. A slight chance of showers this evening. Lows in the mid-70s. South winds 5 to 10 miles per hour. Chance of rain 20%. Sunday, mostly sunny. Highs in the upper 90s. South winds 5 to 10 miles per hour. Highest heat index readings up to 106. Sunday night, clear in the evening, then becoming partly cloudy. Lows in the mid-70s. South winds 5 to 10 miles per hour. Monday, partly cloudy in the morning, then clearing. Highs in the upper 90s. South winds 5 to 10 miles per hour. Highest heat index readings up to 108. Monday night, mostly clear in the evening, then becoming partly cloudy. Lows in the mid-70s. South winds 5 to 10 miles per hour with gusts up to 20 miles per hour. Tuesday, mostly sunny. Highs in the upper 90s. Highest heat index readings up to 110. Tuesday night, clear. Lows in the mid-70s. Highest heat index readings up to 105 early in the evening. Wednesday, partly cloudy in the morning, then clearing. Highs in the upper 90s. Highest heat index readings up to 110. Wednesday night, clear. Lows in the mid-70s. Highest heat index readings up to 105 early in the evening. Thursday,

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Highs in the upper 90s. Highest heat index readings up to 110. 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The current time is 9:09 p.m. Central Daylight Time. Your weather synopsis for South Central Texas. Isolated showers, possibly a brief thunderstorm, could develop east of Interstate 35 again this afternoon and Sunday afternoon. Otherwise, look for continued hot and mostly dry weather with high temperatures ranging from 90 to 100 today and possibly reaching as high as 104 by the middle of next week. Heat index values could be as high as 105 this weekend, with more areas expected to reach the 105 to 112 degree range by the middle of next week. Your local forecast. Tonight, mostly clear. A slight chance of showers this evening. Lows in the mid-70s. South winds 5 to 10 miles per hour. Chance of rain 20%. Sunday, mostly sunny. Highs in the upper 90s. South winds 5 to 10 miles per hour. Highest heat index readings up to 106. Sunday night, clear in the evening, then becoming partly cloudy. Lows in the mid-70s. South winds 5 to 10 miles per hour. Monday, partly cloudy in the morning, then clearing. Highs in the upper 90s. South winds 5 to 10 miles per hour. Highest heat index readings up to 108. Monday night, mostly clear in the evening, then becoming partly cloudy. Lows in the mid-70s. South winds 5 to 10 miles per hour with gusts up to 20 miles per hour. Tuesday, mostly sunny. Highs in the upper 90s. Highest heat index readings up to 110. Tuesday night, clear. Lows in the mid-70s. Highest heat index readings up to 105 early in the evening. Wednesday, partly cloudy in the morning, then clearing. Highs in the upper 90s. Highest heat index readings up to 110. Wednesday night, clear. Lows in the mid-70s. Highest heat index readings up to 105 early in the evening. Thursday, partly cloudy in the morning, then clearing. Hot with highs around 100. Highest heat index readings up to 110. Thursday night, clear. Lows in the mid-70s. Highest heat index readings up to 105 early in the evening. Friday, mostly cloudy in the morning, then clearing. Hot with highs around 100. Highest heat index readings up to 110. Friday night, mostly clear. Lows in the mid-70s. Highest heat index readings up to 105 early in the evening. Saturday, partly cloudy in the morning, then clearing. Highs in the upper 90s. Highest heat index readings up to 110. 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It was partly cloudy. The temperature was 88, the dew point 69, the relative humidity was 53%, producing a heat index of 92, the wind southeast at 14 miles an hour, and the pressure was 30.00 inches and rising. At Camp Mabry, it was clear. The temperature was 89, the dew point 69, the relative humidity was 51%, producing a heat index of 93. The wind southeast at 15 miles an hour gusting to 26, and the pressure was 30.02 inches and rising. Pflugerville partly cloudy 87. Taylor partly cloudy 86. Lago Vista clear 87.
Georgetown Park.

partly cloudy 91. San Marcos, partly cloudy 82. Berna, clear 88. Junction, clear 86. San Antonio, partly cloudy 89. Corpus Christi, partly cloudy 85. Houston, mostly cloudy 86. Once again at Austin Bergstrom, it was 88, and at Camp Mabry, it was 89. Elsewhere across the state, College Station, partly cloudy 87. Amarillo, clear 90. Abilene, clear 86. Dallas-Fort Worth, partly cloudy 89. Your weather synopsis for South Central Texas. Isolated showers, possibly a brief thunderstorm, could develop east of Interstate 35 again this afternoon and Sunday afternoon. Otherwise, look for continued hot and mostly dry weather with high temperatures ranging from 90 to 100 today and possibly reaching as high as 104 by the middle of next week. Heat index values could be as high as 105 this weekend, with more areas expected to reach the 105 to 112 degree range by the middle of next week. Your local forecast. Tonight, mostly clear. A slight chance of showers this evening. Lows in the mid-70s. South winds 5 to 10 miles per hour. Chance of rain 20%. Sunday, mostly sunny. Highs in the upper 90s. South winds 5 to 10 miles per hour. Highest heat index readings up to 106. Sunday night, clear in the evening, then becoming partly cloudy. Lows in the mid-70s. South winds 5 to 10 miles per hour. Monday, partly cloudy in the morning, then clearing. Highs in the upper 90s. South winds 5 to 10 miles per hour. Highest heat index readings up to 108. Monday night, mostly clear in the evening, then becoming partly cloudy. Lows in the mid-70s. South winds 5 to 10 miles per hour with gusts up to 20 miles per hour. Tuesday, mostly sunny. Highs in the upper 90s. Highest heat index readings up to 110. Tuesday night, clear. Lows in the mid-70s. Highest heat index readings up to 105 early in the evening. Wednesday, partly cloudy in the morning, then clearing. Highs in the upper 90s. Highest heat index readings up to 110. Wednesday night, clear. Lows in the mid-70s. Highest heat index readings up to 105 early in the evening. Thursday, partly cloudy in the morning, then clearing. Hot with highs around 100. Highest heat index readings up to 110. Thursday night, clear. Lows in the mid-70s. Highest heat index readings up to 105 early in the evening. Friday, mostly cloudy in the morning, then clearing. Hot with highs around 100. Highest heat index readings up to 110. Friday night, mostly clear. Lows in the mid-70s. Highest heat index readings up to 105 early in the evening. Saturday, partly cloudy in the morning, then clearing. Highs in the upper 90s. Highest heat index readings up to 110. 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It was partly cloudy. The temperature was 88, the dew point 69, the relative humidity was 53%, producing a heat index of 92, the wind southeast at 14 miles an hour, and the pressure was 30.00 inches and rising. At Camp Mabry, it was clear. The temperature was 89, the dew point 69, the relative humidity was 51%, producing a heat index of 93, the wind southeast at 15 miles an hour gusting to 26, and the pressure was 30.02 inches and rising. Pflugerville.

partly cloudy 87. Taylor, partly cloudy 86. Lago Vista, clear 87. Georgetown, partly cloudy 91. San Marcos, partly cloudy 82. Burnett, clear 88. Junction, clear 86. San Antonio, partly cloudy 89. Corpus Christi, partly cloudy 85. Houston, mostly cloudy 86. Once again at Austin Bergstrom, it was 88, and at Camp Mabry, it was 89. Elsewhere across the state, College Station, partly cloudy 87. Amarillo, clear 90. Abilene, clear 86. Dallas-Fort Worth, partly cloudy 89. Your weather synopsis for South Central Texas. Isolated showers, possibly a brief thunderstorm, could develop east of Interstate 35 again this afternoon and Sunday afternoon. Otherwise, look for continued hot and mostly dry weather with high temperatures ranging from 90 to 100 today and possibly reaching as high as 104 by the middle of next week. Heat index values could be as high as 105 this weekend, with more areas expected to reach the 105 to 112 degree range by the middle of next week. Your local forecast. Tonight, mostly clear. A slight chance of showers this evening. Lows in the mid-70s. South winds 5 to 10 miles per hour. Chance of rain 20%. Sunday, mostly sunny. Highs in the upper 90s. South winds 5 to 10 miles per hour. Highest heat index readings up to 106. Sunday night, clear in the evening, then becoming partly cloudy. Lows in the mid-70s. South winds 5 to 10 miles per hour. Monday, partly cloudy in the morning, then clearing. Highs in the upper 90s. South winds 5 to 10 miles per hour. Highest heat index readings up to 108. Monday night, mostly clear in the evening, then becoming partly cloudy. Lows in the mid-70s. South winds 5 to 10 miles per hour with gusts up to 20 miles per hour. Tuesday, mostly sunny. Highs in the upper 90s. Highest heat index readings up to 110. Tuesday night, clear. Lows in the mid-70s. Highest heat index readings up to 105 early in the evening. Wednesday, partly cloudy in the morning, then clearing. Highs in the upper 90s. Highest heat index readings up to 110. Wednesday night, clear. Lows in the mid-70s. Highest heat index readings up to 105 early in the evening. Thursday, partly cloudy in the morning, then clearing. Hot with highs around 100. Highest heat index readings up to 110. Thursday night, clear. Lows in the mid-70s. Highest heat index readings up to 105 early in the evening. Friday, mostly cloudy in the morning, then clearing. Hot with highs around 100. Highest heat index readings up to 110. Friday night, mostly clear. Lows in the mid-70s. Highest heat index readings up to 105 early in the evening. Saturday, partly cloudy in the morning, then clearing. Highs in the upper 90s. Highest heat index readings up to 110. 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It was partly cloudy. The temperature was 88, the dew point 69, the relative humidity was 53%, producing a heat index of 92, the wind southeast at 14 miles an hour, and the pressure was 30.00 inches and rising. At Camp Mabry, it was clear. The temperature was 89, the dew point 69, the relative humidity was 51%, producing a heat index of 90.

3. The wind southeast at 15 miles an hour gusting to 26, and the pressure was 30.02 inches and rising. Pflugerville partly cloudy 87. Taylor partly cloudy 86. Lago Vista clear 87. Georgetown partly cloudy 91. San Marcos partly cloudy 82. Berna clear 88. Junction clear 86. San Antonio partly cloudy 89. Corpus Christi partly cloudy 85. Houston mostly cloudy 86. Once again at Austin Bergstrom it was 88, and at Camp Mabry it was 89. Elsewhere across the state, College Station partly cloudy 87. Amarillo clear 90. Abilene clear 86. Dallas-Fort Worth partly cloudy 89. Your weather synopsis for South Central Texas. Isolated showers, possibly a brief thunderstorm, could develop east of Interstate 35 again this afternoon and Sunday afternoon. Otherwise, look for continued hot and mostly dry weather with high temperatures ranging from 90 to 100 today and possibly reaching as high as 104 by the middle of next week. Heat index values could be as high as 105 this weekend, with more areas expected to reach the 105 to 112 degree range by the middle of next week. Your local forecast. Tonight, mostly clear. A slight chance of showers this evening. Lows in the mid-70s. South winds 5 to 10 miles per hour. Chance of rain 20%. Sunday, mostly sunny. Highs in the upper 90s. South winds 5 to 10 miles per hour. Highest heat index readings up to 106. Sunday night, clear in the evening, then becoming partly cloudy. Lows in the mid-70s. South winds 5 to 10 miles per hour. Monday, partly cloudy in the morning, then clearing. Highs in the upper 90s. South winds 5 to 10 miles per hour. Highest heat index readings up to 108. Monday night, mostly clear in the evening, then becoming partly cloudy. Lows in the mid-70s. South winds 5 to 10 miles per hour with gusts up to 20 miles per hour. Tuesday, mostly sunny. Highs in the upper 90s. Highest heat index readings up to 110. Tuesday night, clear. Lows in the mid-70s. Highest heat index readings up to 105 early in the evening. Wednesday, partly cloudy in the morning, then clearing. Highs in the upper 90s. Highest heat index readings up to 110. Wednesday night, clear. Lows in the mid-70s. Highest heat index readings up to 105 early in the evening. Thursday, partly cloudy in the morning, then clearing. Hot with highs around 100. Highest heat index readings up to 110. Thursday night, clear. Lows in the mid-70s. Highest heat index readings up to 105 early in the evening. Friday, mostly cloudy in the morning, then clearing. Hot with highs around 100. Highest heat index readings up to 110. Friday night, mostly clear. Lows in the mid-70s. Highest heat index readings up to 105 early in the evening. Saturday, partly cloudy in the morning, then clearing. Highs in the upper 90s. Highest heat index readings up to 110. The Tropical Weather Outlook. For the North Atlantic, Caribbean Sea and the Gulf of America, Central Tropical Atlantic, a broad area of disturbed weather associated with a tropical wave is located a few hundred miles southwest of the Cabo Verde Islands. Some gradual development is possible during the early to middle part of next week while the disturbance moves westward across the Central Tropical Atlantic. Upper-level winds are expected to become much less conducive for development later in the week when the system approaches the Lesser Antilles. Formation chance through 48 hours, low, near 0%. Formation chance through 7 days, low, 20%. Eastern and Central Tropical Atlantic, another tropical wave is

expected to move off the west coast of Africa on Tuesday. Gradual development will be possible thereafter, and a tropical depression could form during the second half of next week while the system moves westward across the eastern and central tropical Atlantic. Formation chance through 48 hours, low, near 0%. Formation chance through 7 days, medium, 40%. 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The current time is 9:29 p.m. Central Daylight Time. The Austin NOAA Weather Radio Roundup, at 9 p.m. at Austin Bergstrom International, it was partly cloudy. The temperature was 88, the dew point 69, the relative humidity was 53%, producing a heat index of 92, the wind southeast at 14 miles an hour, and the pressure was 30.00 inches and rising. At Camp Mabry, it was clear. The temperature was 89, the dew point 69, the relative humidity was 51%, producing a heat index of 93, the wind southeast at 15 miles an hour gusting to 26, and the pressure was 30.02 inches and rising. Pflugerville partly cloudy 87. Taylor partly cloudy 86. Lago Vista clear 87. Georgetown partly cloudy 91. San Marcos partly cloudy 82. Berna clear 88. Junction clear 86. San Antonio partly cloudy 89. Corpus Christi partly cloudy 85. Houston mostly cloudy 86. Once again at Austin Bergstrom it was 88, and at Camp Mabry it was 89. Elsewhere across the state, College Station partly cloudy 87. Amarillo clear 90. Abilene clear 86. Dallas-Fort Worth partly cloudy 89. Your weather synopsis for South Central Texas. Isolated showers, possibly a brief thunderstorm, could develop east of Interstate 35 again this afternoon and Sunday afternoon. Otherwise, look for continued hot and mostly dry weather with high temperatures ranging from 90 to 100 today and possibly reaching as high as 104 by the middle of next week. Heat index values could be as high as 105 this weekend, with more areas expected to reach the 105 to 112 degree range by the middle of next week. Your local forecast. Tonight, mostly clear. A slight chance of showers this evening. Lows in the mid-70s. South winds 5 to 10 miles per hour. Chance of rain 20%. Sunday, mostly sunny. Highs in the upper 90s. South winds 5 to 10 miles per hour. Highest heat index readings up to 106. Sunday night, clear in the evening, then becoming partly cloudy. Lows in the mid-70s. South winds 5 to 10 miles per hour. Monday, partly cloudy in the morning, then clearing. Highs in the upper 90s. South winds 5 to 10 miles per hour. Highest heat index readings up to 108. Monday night, mostly clear in the evening, then becoming partly cloudy. Lows in the mid-70s. South winds 5 to 10 miles per hour with gusts up to 20 miles per hour. Tuesday, mostly sunny. Highs in the upper 90s. Highest heat index readings miles per hour with gusts up to 20 miles per hour. Tuesday, mostly sunny. Highs in the upper 90s. Highest heat index readings up to 110. Tuesday night, clear. Lows in the mid-70s. Highest heat index readings up to 105 early in the evening. Wednesday, partly cloudy in the morning, then clearing. Highs in the upper 90s. Highest heat index readings up to 110. Wednesday night, clear. Lows in the mid-70s. Highest heat index readings up to 105 early in the evening. Thursday, partly cloudy in the morning, then clearing. Hot with highs around 100.

100. Highest heat index readings up to 110. Thursday night, clear. Lows in the mid-70s. Highest heat index readings up to 105 early in the evening. Friday, mostly cloudy in the morning, then clearing. Hot with highs around 100. Highest heat index readings up to 110. Friday night, mostly clear. Lows in the mid-70s. Highest heat index readings up to 105 early in the evening. Saturday, partly cloudy in the morning, then clearing. Highs in the upper 90s. Highest heat index readings up to 110. The coastal waters forecast for Baffin Bay to Port Aransas out 20 nautical miles. Tonight, southeast winds 10 to 15 knots, diminishing to 5 to 10 knots after midnight. Seas around 2 feet. Wave detail, southeast 2 feet at 5 seconds. Sunday, southeast winds around 5 knots, becoming east in the afternoon. Seas around 2 feet. Wave detail, southeast 2 feet at 5 seconds. A slight chance of showers and thunderstorms. Sunday night, southeast winds 10 to 15 knots, becoming south after midnight. Seas around 2 feet. Wave detail, east 2 feet at 6 seconds. A slight chance of showers after midnight. Monday, south winds 5 to 10 knots, becoming southeast 10 to 15 knots with gusts up to 20 knots in the afternoon. Seas 2 to 3 feet. Wave detail, southeast 2 feet at 6 seconds. Monday night, southeast winds 10 to 15 knots with gusts up to 20 knots. Seas 2 to 3 feet. Wave detail, southeast 3 feet at 5 seconds. Tuesday, southeast winds 10 to 15 knots. Seas 2 to 3 feet. Wave detail, southeast 3 feet at 5 seconds. Tuesday night, southeast winds 10 to 15 knots with gusts up to 20 knots. Seas 3 to 4 feet, occasionally to 5 feet. Wednesday, south winds 15 to 20 knots. Seas 3 to 4 feet, occasionally to 5 feet. Wednesday night, south winds 15 to 20 knots. Seas 4 to 5 feet, occasionally to 6 feet. Thursday, southeast winds 15 to 20 knots. Seas 4 to 5 feet, occasionally to 6 feet. Thursday night, southeast winds 15 to 20 knots. Seas 4 to 5 feet, occasionally to 6 feet. Winds and seas higher and near thunderstorms. 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It was partly cloudy. The temperature was 88, the dew point 69, the relative humidity was 53%, producing a heat index of 92, the wind southeast at 14 miles an hour, and the pressure was 30.00 inches and rising. At Camp Mabry, it was clear. The temperature was 89, the dew point 69, the relative humidity was 51%, producing a heat index of 93. The wind southeast at 15 miles an hour gusting to 26, and the pressure was 30.02 inches and rising. Pflugerville partly cloudy 87. Taylor partly cloudy 86. Lago Vista clear 87. Georgetown partly cloudy 91. San Marcos partly cloudy 82. Berna clear 88. Junction clear 86. San Antonio partly cloudy 89. Corpus Christi partly cloudy 85. Houston mostly cloudy 86. Once again at Austin Bergstrom it was 88, and at Camp Mabry it was 89. Elsewhere across the state, College Station partly cloudy 87. Amarillo clear 90. Abilene clear 86.
Dallas-Fort Worth, partly cloudy, 89. Your weather synopsis for South Central Texas. Isolated showers, possibly a brief thunderstorm, could develop east of Interstate 35 again this afternoon and Sunday afternoon. Otherwise, look for continued hot and mostly dry weather with high temperatures ranging from 90 to 100 today and possibly reaching as high as 104 by the middle of next week. Heat index values could be as high as 105 this weekend, with more areas expected to reach the 105 to 112 degree range by the middle of next week. Your local forecast. Tonight, mostly clear. A slight chance of showers this evening. Lows in the mid-70s. South winds 5 to 10 miles per hour. Chance of rain 20%. Sunday, mostly sunny. Highs in the upper 90s. South winds 5 to 10 miles per hour. Highest heat index readings up to 106. Sunday night, clear in the evening, then becoming partly cloudy. Lows in the mid-70s. South winds 5 to 10 miles per hour. Monday, partly cloudy in the morning, then clearing. Highs in the upper 90s. South winds 5 to 10 miles per hour. Highest heat index readings up to 108. Monday night, mostly clear in the evening, then becoming partly cloudy. Lows in the mid-70s. South winds 5 to 10 miles per hour with gusts up to 20 miles per hour. Tuesday, mostly sunny. Highs in the upper 90s. Highest heat index readings up to 110. Tuesday night, clear. Lows in the mid-70s. Highest heat index readings up to 105 early in the evening. Wednesday, partly cloudy in the morning, then clearing. Highs in the upper 90s. Highest heat index readings up to 110. Wednesday night, clear. Lows in the mid-70s. Highest heat index readings up to 105 early in the evening. Thursday, partly cloudy in the morning, then clearing. Hot with highs around 100. Highest heat index readings up to 110. Thursday night, clear. Lows in the mid-70s. Highest heat index readings up to 105 early in the evening. Friday, mostly cloudy in the morning, then clearing. Hot with highs around 100. Highest heat index readings up to 110. Friday night, mostly clear. Lows in the mid-70s. Highest heat index readings up to 105 early in the evening. Saturday, partly cloudy in the morning, then clearing. Highs in the upper 90s. Highest heat index readings up to 110. 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It was partly cloudy. The temperature was 88, the dew point 69, the relative humidity was 53%, producing a heat index of 92, the wind southeast at 14 miles an hour, and the pressure was 30.00 inches and rising. At Camp Mabry, it was clear. The temperature was 89, the dew point 69, the relative humidity was 51%, producing a heat index of 93, the wind southeast at 15 miles an hour gusting to 26, and the pressure was 30.02 inches and rising. Pflugerville partly cloudy 87. Taylor partly cloudy 86. Lago Vista clear 87. Georgetown partly cloudy 91. San Marcos partly cloudy 82. Burnett clear 88. Junction clear 86. San Antonio partly cloudy 89. Corpus Christi partly cloudy 85. Houston mostly cloudy 86. Once again at Austin Bergstrom it was 88, and at Camp Mabry it was 89.
Elsewhere across the state, College Station Park.

Partly cloudy, 87. Amarillo, clear, 90. Abilene, clear, 86. Dallas-Fort Worth, partly cloudy, 89. Your weather synopsis for South Central Texas. Isolated showers, possibly a brief thunderstorm, could develop east of Interstate 35 again this afternoon and Sunday afternoon. Otherwise, look for continued hot and mostly dry weather with high temperatures ranging from 90 to 100 today and possibly reaching as high as 104 by the middle of next week. Heat index values could be as high as 105 this weekend, with more areas expected to reach the 105 to 112 degree range by the middle of next week. Your local forecast. Tonight, mostly clear. A slight chance of showers this evening. Lows in the mid-70s. South winds 5 to 10 miles per hour. Chance of rain 20%. Sunday, mostly sunny. Highs in the upper 90s. South winds 5 to 10 miles per hour. Highest heat index readings up to 106. Sunday night, clear in the evening, then becoming partly cloudy. Lows in the mid-70s. South winds 5 to 10 miles per hour. Monday, partly cloudy in the morning, then clearing. Highs in the upper 90s. South winds 5 to 10 miles per hour. Highest heat index readings up to 108. Monday night, mostly clear in the evening, then becoming partly cloudy. Lows in the mid-70s. South winds 5 to 10 miles per hour with gusts up to 20 miles per hour. Tuesday, mostly sunny. Highs in the upper 90s. Highest heat index readings up to 110. Tuesday night, clear. Lows in the mid-70s. Highest heat index readings up to 105 early in the evening. Wednesday, partly cloudy in the morning, then clearing. Highs in the upper 90s. Highest heat index readings up to 110. Wednesday night, clear. Lows in the mid-70s. Highest heat index readings up to 105 early in the evening. Thursday, partly cloudy in the morning, then clearing. Hot with highs around 100. Highest heat index readings up to 110. Thursday night, clear. Lows in the mid-70s. Highest heat index readings up to 105 early in the evening. Friday, mostly cloudy in the morning, then clearing. Hot with highs around 100. Highest heat index readings up to 110. Friday night, mostly clear. Lows in the mid-70s. Highest heat index readings up to 105 early in the evening. Saturday, partly cloudy in the morning, then clearing. Highs in the upper 90s. Highest heat index readings up to 110. 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It was partly cloudy. The temperature was 88, the dew point 69, the relative humidity was 53%, producing a heat index of 92, the wind southeast at 14 miles an hour, and the pressure was 30.00 inches and rising. At Camp Mabry, it was clear. The temperature was 89, the dew point 69, the relative humidity was 51%, producing a heat index of 93, the wind southeast at 15 miles an hour gusting to 26, and the pressure was 30.02 inches and rising. Pflugerville partly cloudy 87. Taylor partly cloudy 86. Lago Vista clear 87. Georgetown partly cloudy 91. San Marcos partly cloudy 82. Burnett clear 88. Junction clear 86. San Antonio partly cloudy 89. Corpus Christi partly cloudy 85. Houston mostly cloudy 86.

6. Once again at Austin Bergstrom, it was 88, and at Camp Mabry, it was 89. Elsewhere across the state, College Station partly cloudy 87. Amarillo clear 90. Abilene clear 86. Dallas-Fort Worth partly cloudy 89. Your weather synopsis for South Central Texas. Isolated showers, possibly a brief thunderstorm, could develop east of Interstate 35 again this afternoon and Sunday afternoon. Otherwise, look for continued hot and mostly dry weather with high temperatures ranging from 90 to 100 today and possibly reaching as high as 104 by the middle of next week. Heat index values could be as high as 105 this weekend, with more areas expected to reach the 105 to 112 degree range by the middle of next week. Your local forecast. Tonight, mostly clear. A slight chance of showers this evening. Lows in the mid-70s. South winds 5 to 10 miles per hour. Chance of rain 20%. Sunday, mostly sunny. Highs in the upper 90s. South winds 5 to 10 miles per hour. Highest heat index readings up to 106. Sunday night, clear in the evening, then becoming partly cloudy. Lows in the mid-70s. South winds 5 to 10 miles per hour. Monday, partly cloudy in the morning, then clearing. Highs in the upper 90s. South winds 5 to 10 miles per hour. Highest heat index readings up to 108. Monday night, mostly clear in the evening, then becoming partly cloudy. Lows in the mid-70s. South winds 5 to 10 miles per hour with gusts up to 20 miles per hour. Tuesday, mostly sunny. Highs in the upper 90s. Highest heat index readings up to 110. Tuesday night, clear. Lows in the mid-70s. Highest heat index readings up to 105 early in the evening. Wednesday, partly cloudy in the morning, then clearing. Highs in the upper 90s. Highest heat index readings up to 110. Wednesday night, clear. Lows in the mid-70s. Highest heat index readings up to 105 early in the evening. Thursday, partly cloudy in the morning, then clearing. Hot with highs around 100. Highest heat index readings up to 110. Thursday night, clear. Lows in the mid-70s. Highest heat index readings up to 105 early in the evening. Friday, mostly cloudy in the morning, then clearing. Hot with highs around 100. Highest heat index readings up to 110. Friday night, mostly clear. Lows in the mid-70s. Highest heat index readings up to 105 early in the evening. Saturday, partly cloudy in the morning, then clearing. Highs in the upper 90s. Highest heat index readings up to 110. 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The Austin NOAA Weather Radio Roundup. At 9 p.m. at Austin Bergstrom International, it was partly cloudy. The temperature was 88, the dew point 69, the relative humidity was 53%, producing a heat index of 92, the wind southeast at 14 miles an hour, and the pressure was 30.00 inches and rising. At Camp Mabry, it was clear. The temperature was 89, the dew point 69, the relative humidity was 51%, producing a heat index of 93, the wind southeast at 15 miles an hour gusting to 26, and the pressure was 30.02 inches and rising. Pflugerville partly cloudy 87. Taylor partly cloudy 86. Lago Vista clear 87. Georgetown partly cloudy 91. San Marcos partly cloudy 82. Bernard clear 88.
Junction clear 86.

San Antonio, partly cloudy, 89. Corpus Christi, partly cloudy, 85. Houston, mostly cloudy, 86. Once again at Austin Bergstrom, it was 88, and at Camp Mabry, it was 89. Elsewhere across the state, College Station, partly cloudy, 87. Amarillo, clear, 90. Abilene, clear, 86. Dallas-Fort Worth, partly cloudy, 89. Your weather synopsis for South Central Texas. Isolated showers, possibly a brief thunderstorm, could develop east of Interstate 35 again this afternoon and Sunday afternoon. Otherwise, look for continued hot and mostly dry weather with high temperatures ranging from 90 to 100 today and possibly reaching as high as 104 by the middle of next week. Heat index values could be as high as 105 this weekend, with more areas expected to reach the 105 to 112 degree range by the middle of next week. Your local forecast. Tonight, mostly clear. A slight chance of showers this evening. Lows in the mid-70s. South winds 5 to 10 miles per hour. Chance of rain 20%. Sunday, mostly sunny. Highs in the upper 90s. South winds 5 to 10 miles per hour. Highest heat index readings up to 106. Sunday night, clear in the evening, then becoming partly cloudy. Lows in the mid-70s. South winds 5 to 10 miles per hour. Monday, partly cloudy in the morning, then clearing. Highs in the upper 90s. South winds 5 to 10 miles per hour. Highest heat index readings up to 108. Monday night, mostly clear in the evening, then becoming partly cloudy. Lows in the mid-70s. South winds 5 to 10 miles per hour with gusts up to 20 miles per hour. Tuesday, mostly sunny. Highs in the upper 90s. Highest heat index readings up to 110. Tuesday night, clear. Lows in the mid-70s. Highest heat index readings up to 105 early in the evening. Wednesday, partly cloudy in the morning, then clearing. Highs in the upper 90s. Highest heat index readings up to 110. Wednesday night, clear. Lows in the mid-70s. Highest heat index readings up to 105 early in the evening. Thursday, partly cloudy in the morning, then clearing. Hot with highs around 100. Highest heat index readings up to 110. Thursday night, clear. Lows in the mid-70s. Highest heat index readings up to 105 early in the evening. Friday, mostly cloudy in the morning, then clearing. Hot with highs around 100. Highest heat index readings up to 110. Friday night, mostly clear. Lows in the mid-70s. Highest heat index readings up to 105 early in the evening. Saturday, partly cloudy in the morning, then clearing. Highs in the upper 90s. Highest heat index readings up to 110. 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The current time is 9:57 p.m. Central Daylight Time. The Tropical Weather Outlook. For the North Atlantic, Caribbean Sea, and the Gulf of America, Central Tropical Atlantic, a broad area of disturbed weather associated with a tropical wave is located a few hundred miles southwest of the Cabo Verde Islands. Some gradual development is possible during the early to middle part of next week while the disturbance moves westward across the Central Tropical Atlantic. Upper-level winds are expected to become much less conducive for development later in the week when the system approaches the Lesser Antilles. Formation chance through 48 hours, low, near 0%. Formation chance through 7 days, low, 20%. Eastern and Central Tropical Atlantic, another tropical wave is expected to move off the west coast of Africa on Tuesday.
Gradual development will be possible thereafter, and a tropical depression could form during the second half of next week while the system moves westward across the eastern and central tropical Atlantic. Formation chance through 48 hours, low, near 0%. Formation chance through 7 days, medium, 40%. The Austin, NOAA Weather Radio Roundup, at 9 p.m. at Austin Bergstrom International, it was partly cloudy. The temperature was 88, the dew point 69, the relative humidity was 53%, producing a heat index of 92, the wind southeast at 14 miles an hour, and the pressure was 30.00 inches and rising. At Camp Mabry, it was clear. The temperature was 89, the dew point 69, the relative humidity was 51%, producing a heat index of 93. The wind southeast at 15 miles an hour gusting to 26, and the pressure was 30.02 inches and rising. Pflugerville partly cloudy 87. Taylor partly cloudy 86. Lago Vista clear 87. Georgetown partly cloudy 91. San Marcos partly cloudy 82. Burnett clear 88. Junction clear 86. San Antonio partly cloudy 89. Corpus Christi partly cloudy 85. Houston mostly cloudy 86. Once again at Austin Bergstrom it was 88, and at Camp Mabry it was 89. Elsewhere across the state, College Station partly cloudy 87. Amarillo clear 90. Abilene clear 86. Dallas-Fort Worth partly cloudy 89. Your weather synopsis for South Central Texas. Isolated showers, possibly a brief thunderstorm, could develop east of Interstate 35 again this afternoon and Sunday afternoon. Otherwise, look for continued hot and mostly dry weather with high temperatures ranging from 90 to 100 today and possibly reaching as high as 104 by the middle of next week. Heat index values could be as high as 105 this weekend, with more areas expected to reach the 105 to 112 degree range by the middle of next week. Your local forecast. Tonight, mostly clear. A slight chance of showers this evening. Lows in the mid-70s. South winds 5 to 10 miles per hour. Chance of rain 20%. Sunday, mostly sunny. Highs in the upper 90s. South winds 5 to 10 miles per hour. Highest heat index readings up to 106. Sunday night, clear in the evening, then becoming partly cloudy. Lows in the mid-70s. South winds 5 to 10 miles per hour. Monday, partly cloudy in the morning, then clearing. Highs in the upper 90s. South winds 5 to 10 miles per hour. Highest heat index readings up to 108. Monday night, mostly clear in the evening, then becoming partly cloudy. Lows in the mid-70s. South winds 5 to 10 miles per hour with gusts up to 20 miles per hour. Tuesday, mostly sunny. Highs in the upper 90s. Highest heat index readings up to 110. Tuesday night, clear. Lows in the mid-70s. Highest heat index readings up to 105 early in the evening. Wednesday, partly cloudy in the morning, then clearing. Highs in the upper 90s. Highest heat index readings up to 110. Wednesday night, clear. Lows in the mid-70s. Highest heat index readings up to 105 early in the evening. Thursday, partly cloudy in the morning, then clearing. Hot with highs around 100. Highest heat index readings up to 110. Thursday night, clear. Lows in the mid-70s. Highest heat index readings up to 105 early in the evening. Friday, mostly cloudy in the morning, then clearing. Hot with highs around 100. Highest heat index readings up to 110. Friday night, mostly clear. Lows in the mid-70s. Highest heat index readings up to 105 early in the evening. Saturday,
partly cloudy in the morning, then clearing.

highs in the upper 90s. Highest heat index readings up to 110. The coastal waters forecast from Baffin Bay to Port Aransas out 20 nautical miles. Tonight, southeast winds 10 to 15 knots, diminishing to 5 to 10 knots after midnight. Seas around 2 feet. Wave detail, southeast 2 feet at 5 seconds. Sunday, southeast winds around 5 knots, becoming east in the afternoon. Seas around 2 feet. Wave detail, southeast 2 feet at 5 seconds. A slight chance of showers and thunderstorms. Sunday night, southeast winds 10 to 15 knots, becoming south after midnight. Seas around 2 feet. Wave detail, east 2 feet at 6 seconds. A slight chance of showers after midnight. Monday, south winds 5 to 10 knots, becoming southeast 10 to 15 knots with gusts up to 20 knots in the afternoon. Seas 2 to 3 feet. Wave detail, southeast 2 feet at 6 seconds. Monday night, southeast winds 10 to 15 knots with gusts up to 20 knots. Seas 2 to 3 feet. Wave detail, southeast 3 feet at 5 seconds. Tuesday, southeast winds 10 to 15 knots. Seas 2 to 3 feet. Wave detail, southeast 3 feet at 5 seconds. Tuesday night, southeast winds 10 to 15 knots with gusts up to 20 knots. Seas 3 to 4 feet, occasionally to 5 feet. Wednesday, south winds 15 to 20 knots. Seas 3 to 4 feet, occasionally to 5 feet. Wednesday night, south winds 15 to 20 knots. Seas 4 to 5 feet, occasionally to 6 feet. Thursday, southeast winds 15 to 20 knots. Seas 4 to 5 feet, occasionally to 6 feet. Thursday night, southeast winds 15 to 20 knots. Seas 4 to 5 feet, occasionally to 6 feet. Winds and seas higher and near thunderstorms. 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The current time is 10:06 p.m. Central Daylight Time. Your weather synopsis for South Central Texas. Isolated showers, possibly a brief thunderstorm, could develop east of Interstate 35 again this afternoon and Sunday afternoon. Otherwise, look for continued hot and mostly dry weather with high temperatures ranging from 90 to 100 today and possibly reaching as high as 104 by the middle of next week. Heat index values could be as high as 105 this weekend, with more areas expected to reach the 105 to 112 degree range by the middle of next week. Your local forecast. Tonight, mostly clear. A slight chance of showers this evening. Lows in the mid-70s. South winds 5 to 10 miles per hour. Chance of rain 20%. Sunday, mostly sunny. Highs in the upper 90s. South winds 5 to 10 miles per hour. Highest heat index readings up to 106. Sunday night, clear in the evening, then becoming partly cloudy. Lows in the mid-70s. South winds 5 to 10 miles per hour. Monday, partly cloudy in the morning, then clearing. Highs in the upper 90s. South winds 5 to 10 miles per hour. Highest heat index readings up to 108. Monday night, mostly clear in the evening, then becoming partly cloudy. Lows in the mid-70s. South winds 5 to 10 miles per hour with gusts up to 20 miles per hour. Tuesday, mostly sunny. Highs in the upper 90s. Highest heat index readings up to 110. Tuesday night, clear. Lows in the mid-70s. Highest heat index readings up to 105 early in the evening. Wednesday, partly cloudy in the morning, then clearing. Highs in the upper 90s. Highest heat index readings up to 110. Wednesday night,

index readings up to 105 early in the evening. Saturday, partly cloudy in the morning, then clearing. Highs in the upper 90s. Highest heat index readings up to 110. 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The current time is 10:10 p.m. Central Daylight Time. Your weather synopsis for South Central Texas. Isolated showers, possibly a brief thunderstorm, could develop east of Interstate 35 again this afternoon and Sunday afternoon. Otherwise, look for continued hot and mostly dry weather with high temperatures ranging from 90 to 100 today and possibly reaching as high as 104 by the middle of next week. Heat index values could be as high as 105 this weekend, with more areas expected to reach the 105 to 112 degree range by the middle of next week. Your local forecast. Tonight, mostly clear. A slight chance of showers this evening. Lows in the mid-70s. South winds 5 to 10 miles per hour. Chance of rain 20%. Sunday, mostly sunny. Highs in the upper 90s. South winds 5 to 10 miles per hour. Highest heat index readings up to 106. Sunday night, clear in the evening, then becoming partly cloudy. Lows in the mid-70s. South winds 5 to 10 miles per hour. Monday, partly cloudy in the morning, then clearing. High upper 90s. South winds 5 to 10 miles per hour. Highest heat index readings up to 108. Monday night, mostly clear in the evening, then becoming partly cloudy. Lows in the mid-70s. South winds 5 to 10 miles per hour with gusts up to 20 miles per hour. Tuesday, mostly sunny. Highs in the upper 90s. Highest heat index readings up to 110. Tuesday night, clear. Lows in the mid-70s. Highest heat index readings up to 105 early in the evening. Wednesday, partly cloudy in the morning, then clearing. Highs in the upper 90s. Highest heat index readings up to 110. Wednesday night, clear. Lows in the mid-70s. Highest heat index readings up to 105 early in the evening. Thursday, partly cloudy in the morning, then clearing. Hot with highs around 100. Highest heat index readings up to 110. Thursday night, clear. Lows in the mid-70s. Highest heat index readings up to 105 early in the evening. Friday, mostly cloudy in the morning, then clearing. Hot with highs around 100. Highest heat index readings up to 110. Friday night, mostly clear. Lows in the mid-70s. Highest heat index readings up to 105 early in the evening. Saturday, partly cloudy in the morning, then clearing. Highs in the upper 90s. Highest heat index readings up to 110. 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The current time is 10:13 p.m. Central Daylight Time. The Austin NOAA Weather Radio Roundup. At 10 p.m. at Austin Bergstrom International, it was partly cloudy. The temperature was 85, the dew point 71, the relative humidity was 63%, the wind south at 10 miles an hour, and the pressure was 30.03 inches and rising. At Camp Mabry, temperature was 86 degrees. Pflugerville, partly cloudy, 85. Taylor, partly cloudy, 84. Lago Vista, partly cloudy, 85. Georgetown, partly cloudy, 86. San Marcos, clear, 80. Bernard, clear, 85. Junction, clear, 84.
San Antonio partly cloudy.

Amarillo Clear 86, Abilene Clear 83, Dallas-Fort Worth Partly Cloudy 87. Your weather synopsis for South Central Texas. Isolated showers, possibly a brief thunderstorm, could develop east of Interstate 35 again this afternoon and Sunday afternoon. Otherwise, look for continued hot and mostly dry weather with high temperatures ranging from 90 to 100 today and possibly reaching as high as 104 by the middle of next week. Heat index values could be as high as 105 this weekend, with more areas expected to reach the 105 to 112 degree range by the middle of next week. Your local forecast. Tonight, mostly clear. A slight chance of showers this evening. Lows in the mid-70s. South winds 5 to 10 miles per hour. Chance of rain 20%. Sunday, mostly sunny. Highs in the upper 90s. South winds 5 to 10 miles per hour. Highest heat index readings up to 106. Sunday night, clear in the evening, then becoming partly cloudy. Lows in the mid-70s. South winds 5 to 10 miles per hour. Monday, partly cloudy in the morning, then clearing. Highs in the upper 90s. South winds 5 to 10 miles per hour. Highest heat index readings up to 108. Monday night, mostly clear in the evening, then becoming partly cloudy. Lows in the mid-70s. South winds 5 to 10 miles per hour with gusts up to 20 miles per hour. Tuesday, mostly sunny. Highs in the upper 90s. Highest heat index readings up to 110. Tuesday night, clear. Lows in the mid-70s. Highest heat index readings up to 105 early in the evening. Wednesday, partly cloudy in the morning, then clearing. Highs in the upper 90s. Highest heat index readings up to 110. Wednesday night, clear. Lows in the mid-70s. Highest heat index readings up to 105 early in the evening. Thursday, partly cloudy in the morning, then clearing. Hot with highs around 100. Highest heat index readings up to 110. Thursday night, clear. Lows in the mid-70s. Highest heat index readings up to 105 early in the evening. Friday, mostly cloudy in the morning, then clearing. Hot with highs around 100. Highest heat index readings up to 110. Friday night, mostly clear. Lows in the mid-70s. Highest heat index readings up to 105 early in the evening. Saturday, partly cloudy in the morning, then clearing. Highs in the upper 90s. Highest heat index readings up to 110. The Tropical Weather Outlook. For the North Atlantic, Caribbean Sea and the Gulf of America, Central Tropical Atlantic, a broad area of disturbed weather associated with a tropical wave is located a few hundred miles southwest of the Cabo Verde Islands. Some gradual development is possible during the early to middle part of next week while the disturbance moves westward across the Central Tropical Atlantic. Upper-level winds are expected to become much less conducive for development later in the week when the system approaches the Lesser Antilles. Formation chance through 48 hours, low, near 0%. Formation chance through 7 days, low, 20%. Eastern and Central Tropical Atlantic, another tropical wave is expected to move off the west coast of Africa on Tuesday. Gradual development will be possible thereafter, and a tropical depression could form during the second half of next week while the system moves westward across the eastern and central tropical Atlantic. Formation chance through 48 hours, low, near 0%. Formation chance through 7 days, medium, 40%. 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The Austin,

NOAA Weather Radio Roundup at 10 p.m. at Austin Bergstrom International. It was partly cloudy. The temperature was 85, the dew point 71, the relative humidity was 63%, the wind south at 10 miles an hour, and the pressure was 30.03 inches and rising. At Camp Mabry, temperature was 86 degrees. Pflugerville, partly cloudy, 85. Taylor, partly cloudy, 84. Lago Vista, partly cloudy, 85. Georgetown, partly cloudy, 86. San Marcos, clear, 80. Burnett, clear, 85. Junction, clear, 84. San Antonio, partly cloudy, 86. Corpus Christi, partly cloudy, 84. Houston, partly cloudy, 85. Once again at Austin Bergstrom, it was 85, and at Camp Mabry, it was 86. Elsewhere across the state, College Station clear 85. Amarillo clear 86. Abilene clear 83. Dallas-Fort Worth partly cloudy 87. Your weather synopsis for South Central Texas. Isolated showers, possibly a brief thunderstorm, could develop east of Interstate 35 again this afternoon and Sunday afternoon. Otherwise, look for continued hot and mostly dry weather with high temperatures ranging from 90 to 100 today and possibly reaching as high as 104 by the middle of next week. Heat index values could be as high as 105 this weekend, with more areas expected to reach the 105 to 112 degree range by the middle of next week. Your local forecast. Tonight, mostly clear. A slight chance of showers this evening. Lows in the mid-70s. South winds 5 to 10 miles per hour. Chance of rain 20%. Sunday, mostly sunny. Highs in the upper 90s. South winds 5 to 10 miles per hour. Highest heat index readings up to 106. Sunday night, clear in the evening, then becoming partly cloudy. Lows in the mid-70s. South winds 5 to 10 miles per hour. Monday, partly cloudy in the morning, then clearing. Highs in the upper 90s. South winds 5 to 10 miles per hour. Highest heat index readings up to 108. Monday night, mostly clear in the evening, then becoming partly cloudy. Lows in the mid-70s. South winds 5 to 10 miles per hour with gusts up to 20 miles per hour. Tuesday, mostly sunny. Highs in the upper 90s. Highest heat index readings up to 110. Tuesday night, clear. Lows in the mid-70s. Highest heat index readings up to 105 early in the evening. Wednesday, partly cloudy in the morning, then clearing. Highs in the upper 90s. Highest heat index readings up to 110. Wednesday night, clear. Lows in the mid-70s. Highest heat index readings up to 105 early in the evening. Max readings up to 110. Wednesday night, clear. Lows in the mid-70s. Highest heat index readings up to 105 early in the evening. Thursday, partly cloudy in the morning, then clearing. Hot with highs around 100. Highest heat index readings up to 110. Thursday night, clear. Lows in the mid-70s. Highest heat index readings up to 105 early in the evening. Friday, mostly cloudy in the morning, then clearing. Hot with highs around 100. Highest heat index readings up to 110. Friday night, mostly clear. Lows in the mid-70s. Highest heat index readings up to 105 early in the evening. Saturday, partly cloudy in the morning, then clearing. Highs in the upper 90s. Highest heat index readings up to 110. The coastal waters forecast from Baffin Bay to Port Aransas out 20 nautical miles. Tonight, southeast winds 10 to 15 knots, diminishing to 5 to 10 knots after midnight. Seas around 2 feet. Wave detail, southeast 2 feet at 5 seconds.

Sunday, southeast winds around 5 knots, becoming east in the afternoon. Seas around 2 feet. Wave detail, southeast 2 feet at 5 seconds. A slight chance of showers and thunderstorms. Sunday night, southeast winds 10 to 15 knots, becoming south after midnight. Seas around 2 feet. Wave detail, east 2 feet at 6 seconds. A slight chance of showers after midnight. Monday, south winds 5 to 10 knots, becoming southeast 10 to 15 knots with gusts up to 20 knots in the afternoon. Seas 2 to 3 feet. Wave detail, southeast 2 feet at 6 seconds. Monday night, southeast winds 10 to 15 knots with gusts up to 20 knots. Seas 2 to 3 feet. Wave detail, southeast 3 feet at 5 seconds. Tuesday, southeast winds 10 to 15 knots. Seas 2 to 3 feet. Wave detail, southeast 3 feet at 5 seconds. Tuesday night, southeast winds 10 to 15 knots with gusts up to 20 knots. Seas 3 to 4 feet, occasionally to 5 feet. Wednesday, south winds 15 to 20 knots. Seas 3 to 4 feet, occasionally to 5 feet. Wednesday night, south winds 15 to 20 knots. Seas 4 to 5 feet, occasionally to 6 feet. Thursday, southeast winds 15 to 20 knots. Seas 4 to 5 feet, occasionally to 6 feet. Thursday night, southeast winds 15 to 20 knots. Seas 4 to 5 feet, occasionally to 6 feet. Winds and seas higher and near thunderstorms. 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The current time is 10:36 p.m. Central Daylight Time. The Austin NOAA Weather Radio Roundup. At 10 p.m. at Austin Bergstrom International, it was partly cloudy. The temperature was 85, the dew point 71, the relative humidity was 63%, the wind south at 10 miles an hour, and the pressure was 30.03 inches and rising. At Camp Mabry, temperature was 86 degrees. Pflugerville, partly cloudy, 85. Taylor, partly cloudy, 84. Lago Vista, partly cloudy, 85. Georgetown, partly cloudy, 86. San Marcos, clear, 80. Bernard, clear, 85. Junction, clear, 84. San Antonio, partly cloudy, 86. Corpus Christi, partly cloudy, 84. Houston, partly cloudy, 85. Once again at Austin Bergstrom, it was 85, and at Camp Mabry, it was 86. Elsewhere across the state, College Station clear 85. Amarillo clear 86. Abilene clear 83. Dallas-Fort Worth partly cloudy 87. Your weather synopsis for South Central Texas. Isolated showers, possibly a brief thunderstorm, could develop east of Interstate 35 again this afternoon and Sunday afternoon. Otherwise, look for continued hot and mostly dry weather with high temperatures ranging from 90 to 100 today and possibly reaching as high as 104 by the middle of next week. Heat index values could be as high as 105 this weekend, with more areas expected to reach the 105 to 112 degree range by the middle of next week. Your local forecast. Tonight, mostly clear. A slight chance of showers this evening. Lows in the mid-70s. South winds 5 to 10 miles per hour. Chance of rain 20%. Sunday, mostly sunny. Highs in the upper 90s. South winds 5 to 10 miles per hour. Highest heat index readings up to 106. Sunday night, clear in the evening, then becoming partly cloudy. Lows in the mid-70s. South winds 5 to 10 miles per hour. Monday, partly cloudy in the morning, then clearing. Highs in the upper 90s. South winds 5 to 10 miles per hour.
highest heat index readings up to 108. Monday night, mostly clear in the evening, then becoming partly cloudy. Lows in the mid-70s. South winds 5 to 10 miles per hour with gusts up to 20 miles per hour. Tuesday, mostly sunny. Highs in the upper 90s. Highest heat index readings up to 110. Tuesday night, clear. Lows in the mid-70s. Highest heat index readings up to 105 early in the evening. Wednesday, partly cloudy in the morning, then clearing. Highs in the upper 90s. Highest heat index readings up to 110. Wednesday night, clear. Lows in the mid-70s. Highest heat index readings up to 105 early in the evening. Thursday, partly cloudy in the morning, then clearing. Hot with highs around 100. Highest heat index readings up to 110. Thursday night, clear. Lows in the mid-70s. Highest heat index readings up to 105 early in the evening. Friday, mostly cloudy in the morning, then clearing. Hot with highs around 100. Highest heat index readings up to 110. Friday night, mostly clear. Lows in the mid-70s. Highest heat index readings up to 105 early in the evening. Saturday, partly cloudy in the morning, then clearing. Highs in the upper 90s. Highest heat index readings up to 110. 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The current time is 10:41 p.m. Central Daylight Time. The Austin, NOAA Weather Radio Roundup, at 10 p.m. at Austin Bergstrom International, it was partly cloudy. The temperature was 85, the dew point 71, the relative humidity was 63%, the wind south at 10 miles an hour, and the pressure was 30.03 inches and rising. At Camp Mabry, temperature was 86 degrees. Pflugerville partly cloudy 85. Taylor partly cloudy 84. Lago Vista partly cloudy 85. Georgetown partly cloudy 86. San Marcos clear 80. Bernard clear 85. Junction clear 84. San Antonio partly cloudy 86. Corpus Christi partly cloudy 84. Houston partly cloudy 85. Once again at Austin Bergstrom it was 85, and at Camp Mabry it was 86. Elsewhere across the state, College Station clear 85. Amarillo clear 86. Abilene clear 83. Dallas-Fort Worth partly cloudy 87. Your weather synopsis for South Central Texas. Isolated showers, possibly a brief thunderstorm, could develop east of Interstate 35 again this afternoon and Sunday afternoon. Otherwise, look for continued hot and mostly dry weather with high temperatures ranging from 90 to 100 today and possibly reaching as high as 104 by the middle of next week. Heat index values could be as high as 105 this weekend, with more areas expected to reach the 105 to 112 degree range by the middle of next week. Your local forecast. Tonight, mostly clear. A slight chance of showers this evening. Lows in the mid-70s. South winds 5 to 10 miles per hour. Chance of rain 20%. Sunday, mostly sunny. Highs in the upper 90s. South winds 5 to 10 miles per hour. Highest heat index readings up to 106. Sunday night, clear in the evening, then becoming partly cloudy. Lows in the mid-70s. South winds 5 to 10 miles per hour. Monday, partly cloudy in the morning, then clearing. Highs in the upper 90s. South winds 5 to 10 miles per hour. Highest heat index readings up to 108. Monday night, mostly clear in the evening, then becoming partly cloudy.
lows of

the mid-70s. South winds 5 to 10 miles per hour with gusts up to 20 miles per hour. Tuesday, mostly sunny. Highs in the upper 90s. Highest heat index readings up to 110. Tuesday night, clear. Lows in the mid-70s. Highest heat index readings up to 105 early in the evening. Wednesday, partly cloudy in the morning, then clearing. Highs in the upper 90s. Highest heat index readings up to 110. Wednesday night, clear. Lows in the mid-70s. Highest heat index readings up to 105 early in the evening. Thursday, partly cloudy in the morning, then clearing. Hot with highs around 100. Highest heat index readings up to 110. Thursday night, clear. Lows in the mid-70s. Highest heat index readings up to 105 early in the evening. Friday, mostly cloudy in the morning, then clearing. Hot with highs around 100. Highest heat index readings up to 110. Friday night, mostly clear. Lows in the mid-70s. Highest heat index readings up to 105 early in the evening. Saturday, partly cloudy in the morning, then clearing. Highs in the upper 90s. Highest heat index readings up to 110. 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The current time is 10:46 p.m. Central Daylight Time. The Austin NOAA Weather Radio Roundup, at 10 p.m. at Austin Bergstrom International, it was partly cloudy. The temperature was 85, the dew point 71, the relative humidity was 63%, the wind south at 10 miles an hour, and the pressure was 30.03 inches and rising. At Camp Mabry, temperature was 86 degrees. Pflugerville, partly cloudy, 85. Taylor, partly cloudy, 84. Lago Vista, partly cloudy, 85. Georgetown, partly cloudy, 86. San Marcos clear 80. Berna clear 85. Junction clear 84. San Antonio partly cloudy 86. Corpus Christi partly cloudy 84. Houston partly cloudy 85. Once again at Austin Bergstrom it was 85, and at Camp Mabry it was 86. Elsewhere across the state, College Station clear 85. Amarillo clear 86. Abilene clear 83. Dallas-Fort Worth partly cloudy 87. Your weather synopsis for South Central Texas. Isolated showers, possibly a brief thunderstorm, could develop east of Interstate 35 again this afternoon and Sunday afternoon. Otherwise look for continued hot and mostly dry weather with high temperatures ranging from 90 to 100 today and possibly reaching as high as 104 by the middle of next week. Heat index values could be as high as 105 this weekend, with more areas expected to reach the 105 to 112 degree range by the middle of next week. Your local forecast. Tonight, mostly clear. A slight chance of showers this evening. Lows in the mid-70s. South winds 5 to 10 miles per hour. Chance of rain 20%. Sunday, mostly sunny. Highs in the upper 90s. South winds 5 to 10 miles per hour. Highest heat index readings up to 106. Sunday night, clear in the evening, then becoming partly cloudy. Lows in the mid-70s. South winds 5 to 10 miles per hour. Monday, partly cloudy in the morning, then clearing. Highs in the upper 90s. South winds 5 to 10 miles per hour. Highest heat index readings up to 108. Monday night, mostly clear in the evening, then becoming partly cloudy. Lows in the mid-70s. South winds 5 to 10 miles per hour with gusts up to 20 miles per hour. Tuesday, mostly sunny.

highs in the upper 90s. Highest heat index readings up to 110. Tuesday night, clear. Lows in the mid-70s. Highest heat index readings up to 105 early in the evening. Wednesday, partly cloudy in the morning, then clearing. Highs in the upper 90s. Highest heat index readings up to 110. Wednesday night, clear. Lows in the mid-70s. Highest heat index readings up to 105 early in the evening. Thursday, partly cloudy in the morning, then clearing. Hot with highs around 100. Highest heat index readings up to 110. Thursday night, clear. Lows in the mid-70s. Highest heat index readings up to 105 early in the evening. Friday, mostly cloudy in the morning, then clearing. Hot with highs around 100. Highest heat index readings up to 110. Friday night, mostly clear. Lows in the mid-70s. Highest heat index readings up to 105 early in the evening. Saturday, partly cloudy in the morning, then clearing. Highs in the upper 90s. Highest heat index readings up to 110. 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The current time is 10:51 p.m. Central Daylight Time. The Austin, NOAA Weather Radio Roundup, at 10 p.m. at Austin Bergstrom International, it was partly cloudy. The temperature was 85, the dew point 71, the relative humidity was 63%, the wind south at 10 miles an hour, and the pressure was 30.03 inches and rising. At Camp Mabry, temperature was 86 degrees. Pflugerville, partly cloudy, 85. Taylor, partly cloudy, 84. Lago Vista, partly cloudy, 85. Georgetown, partly cloudy, 86. San Marcos, clear, 80. Bernard, clear, 85. Junction, clear, 84. San Antonio, partly cloudy, 86. Corpus Christi, partly cloudy, 84. Houston, partly cloudy, 85. Once again at Austin Bergstrom, it was 85, and at Camp Mabry, it was 86. Elsewhere across the state, College Station, clear, 85. Amarillo, clear, 86. Abilene, clear, 83. Dallas-Fort Worth, partly cloudy, 87. Your weather synopsis for South Central Texas. Isolated showers, possibly a brief thunderstorm, could develop east of Interstate 35 again this afternoon and Sunday afternoon. Otherwise, look for continued hot and mostly dry weather with high temperatures ranging from 90 to 100 today and possibly reaching as high as 104 by the middle of next week. Heat index values could be as high as 105 this weekend, with more areas expected to reach the 105 to 112 degree range by the middle of next week. Your local forecast. Tonight, mostly clear. A slight chance of showers this evening. Lows in the mid-70s. South winds 5 to 10 miles per hour. Chance of rain 20%. Sunday, mostly sunny. Highs in the upper 90s. South winds 5 to 10 miles per hour. Highest heat index readings up to 106. Sunday night, clear in the evening, then becoming partly cloudy. Lows in the mid-70s. South winds 5 to 10 miles per hour. Monday, partly cloudy in the morning, then clearing. Highs in the upper 90s. South winds 5 to 10 miles per hour. Highest heat index readings up to 108. Monday night, mostly clear in the evening, then becoming partly cloudy. Lows in the mid-70s. South winds 5 to 10 miles per hour with gusts up to 20 miles per hour. Tuesday, mostly sunny. Highs in the upper 90s. Highest heat index readings up to 110. Tuesday night, clear.

lows in the mid-70s. Highest heat index readings up to 105 early in the evening. Wednesday, partly cloudy in the morning, then clearing. Highs in the upper 90s. Highest heat index readings up to 110. Wednesday night, clear. Lows in the mid-70s. Highest heat index readings up to 105 early in the evening. Thursday, partly cloudy in the morning, then clearing. Hot with highs around 100. Highest heat index readings up to 110. Thursday night, clear. Lows in the mid-70s. Highest heat index readings up to 105 early in the evening. Friday, mostly cloudy in the morning, then clearing. Hot with highs around 100. Highest heat index readings up to 110. Friday night, mostly clear. Lows in the mid-70s. Highest heat index readings up to 105 early in the evening. Saturday, partly cloudy in the morning, then clearing. Highs in the upper 90s. Highest heat index readings up to 110. 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The current time is 10:56 p.m. Central Daylight Time. The Austin NOAA Weather Radio Roundup, at 10 p.m. at Austin Bergstrom International, it was partly cloudy. The temperature was 85, the dew point 71, the relative humidity was 63%, the wind south at 10 miles an hour, and the pressure was 30.03 inches and rising. At Camp Mabry, temperature was 86 degrees. Pflugerville, partly cloudy, 85. Taylor, partly cloudy, 84. Lago Vista, partly cloudy, 85. Georgetown, partly cloudy, 86. San Marcos, clear, 80. Burnett, clear, 85. Junction, clear, 84. San Antonio, partly cloudy, 86. Corpus Christi, partly cloudy, 84. Houston, partly cloudy, 85. Once again at Austin Bergstrom, it was 85, and at Camp Mabry, it was 86. Elsewhere across the state, College Station, clear, 85. Amarillo, clear, 86. Abilene, clear, 83. Dallas-Fort Worth, partly cloudy, 87. Your weather synopsis for South Central Texas. Isolated showers, possibly a brief thunderstorm, could develop east of Interstate 35 again this afternoon and Sunday afternoon. Otherwise, look for continued hot and mostly dry weather with high temperatures ranging from 90 to 100 today and possibly reaching as high as 104 by the middle of next week. Heat index values could be as high as 105 this weekend, with more areas expected to reach the 105 to 112 degree range by the middle of next week. The Tropical Weather Outlook. For the North Atlantic, Caribbean Sea, and the Gulf of America, Central Tropical Atlantic, a broad area of disturbed weather associated with a tropical wave is located a few hundred miles southwest of the Cabo Verde Isles. Some gradual development is possible during the early to middle part of next week while the disturbance moves westward across the Central Tropical Atlantic. Upper-level winds are expected to become much less conducive for development later in the week when the system approaches the Lesser Antilles. Formation chance through 48 hours, low, near 0%. Formation chance through 7 days, low, 20%. Eastern and Central Tropical Atlantic, another tropical wave is expected to move off the west coast of Africa on Tuesday. Gradual development will be possible thereafter, and a tropical depression could form during the second half of next week while the system moves westward across the eastern and central tropical Atlantic. Formation chance through 48 hours, low, near 0%. Formation chance through 7 days, medium, 40%. Your local forecast. Tonight, mostly clear. A slight chance of showers this evening. Lows in the mid-70s. South winds 5 to 10 miles per hour.

chance of rain 20%. Sunday, mostly sunny. Highs in the upper 90s. South winds 5 to 10 miles per hour. Highest heat index readings up to 106. Sunday night, clear in the evening, then becoming partly cloudy. Lows in the mid-70s. South winds 5 to 10 miles per hour. Monday, partly cloudy in the morning, then clearing. Highs in the upper 90s. South winds 5 to 10 miles per hour. Highest heat index readings up to 108. Monday night, mostly clear in the evening, then becoming partly cloudy. Lows in the mid-70s. South winds 5 to 10 miles per hour with gusts up to 20 miles per hour. Tuesday, mostly sunny. Highs in the upper 90s. Highest heat index readings up to 110. Tuesday night, clear. Lows in the mid-70s. Highest heat index readings up to 105 early in the evening. Wednesday, partly cloudy in the morning, then clearing. Highs in the upper 90s. Highest heat index readings up to 110. Wednesday night, clear. Lows in the mid-70s. Highest heat index readings up to 105 early in the evening. Thursday, partly cloudy in the morning, then clearing. Hot with highs around 100. Highest heat index readings up to 110. Thursday night, clear. Lows in the mid-70s. Highest heat index readings up to 105 early in the evening. Friday, mostly cloudy in the morning, then clearing. Hot with highs around 100. Highest heat index readings up to 110. Friday night, mostly clear. Lows in the mid-70s. Highest heat index readings up to 105 early in the evening. Saturday, partly cloudy in the morning, then clearing. Highs in the upper 90s. Highest heat index readings up to 110. 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The current time is 11:02 p.m. Central Daylight Time. The Austin NOAA Weather Radio Roundup, at 10 p.m. at Austin Bergstrom International, it was partly cloudy. The temperature was 85, the dew point 71, the relative humidity was 63%, the wind south at 10 miles an hour, and the pressure was 30.03 inches and rising. At Camp Mabry, temperature was 86 degrees. Pflugerville partly cloudy 85. Taylor partly cloudy 84. Lago Vista partly cloudy 85. Georgetown partly cloudy 86. San Marcos clear 80. Burnett clear 85. Junction clear 84. San Antonio partly cloudy 86. Corpus Christi partly cloudy 84. Houston partly cloudy 85. Once again at Austin Bergstrom it was 85, and at Camp Mabry it was 86. Elsewhere across the state, College Station clear 85. Amarillo clear 86. Abilene clear 83. Dallas-Fort Worth partly cloudy 87. The coastal waters forecast from Baffin Bay to Port Aransas out 20 nautical miles. Tonight, southeast winds 10 to 15 knots, diminishing to 5 to 10 knots after midnight. Seas around 2 feet. Wave detail, southeast 2 feet at 5 seconds. Sunday, southeast winds around 5 knots, becoming east in the afternoon. Seas around 2 feet. Wave detail, southeast 2 feet at 5 seconds. A slight chance of showers and thunderstorms. Sunday night, southeast winds 10 to 15 knots, becoming south after midnight. Seas around 2 feet. Wave detail, east 2 feet at 6 seconds. A slight chance of showers after midnight. Monday, south winds 5 to 10 knots, becoming southeast 10 to 15 knots with gusts up

to 20 knots in the afternoon. Seas 2 to 3 feet. Wave detail, southeast 2 feet at 6 seconds. Monday night, southeast winds 10 to 15 knots with gusts up to 20 knots. Seas 2 to 3 feet. Wave detail, southeast 3 feet at 5 seconds. Tuesday, southeast winds 10 to 15 knots. Seas 2 to 3 feet. Wave detail, southeast 3 feet at 5 seconds. Tuesday night, southeast winds 10 to 15 knots with gusts up to 20 knots. Seas 3 to 4 feet, occasionally to 5 feet. Wednesday, south winds 15 to 20 knots. Seas 3 to 4 feet, occasionally to 5 feet. Wednesday night, south winds 15 to 20 knots. Seas 4 to 5 feet, occasionally to 6 feet. Thursday, southeast winds 15 to 20 knots. Seas 4 to 5 feet, occasionally to 6 feet. Thursday night, southeast winds 15 to 20 knots. Seas 4 to 5 feet, occasionally to 6 feet. Winds and seas higher and near thunderstorms. Your weather synopsis for South Central Texas. Isolated showers, possibly a brief thunderstorm, could develop east of Interstate 35 again this afternoon and Sunday afternoon. Otherwise, look for continued hot and mostly dry weather with high temperatures ranging from 90 to 100 today and possibly reaching as high as 104 by the middle of next week. Heat index values could be as high as 105 this weekend, with more areas expected to reach the 105 to 112 degree range by the middle of next week. Your local forecast. Tonight, mostly clear. A slight chance of showers this evening. Lows in the mid-70s. South winds 5 to 10 miles per hour. Chance of rain 20%. Sunday, mostly sunny. Highs in the upper 90s. South winds 5 to 10 miles per hour. Highest heat index readings up to 106. Sunday night, clear in the evening, then becoming partly cloudy. Lows in the mid-70s. South winds 5 to 10 miles per hour. Monday, partly cloudy in the morning, then clearing. Highs in the upper 90s. South winds 5 to 10 miles per hour. Highest heat index readings up to 108. Monday night, mostly clear in the evening, then becoming partly cloudy. Lows in the mid-70s. South winds 5 to 10 miles per hour with gusts up to 20 miles per hour. Tuesday, mostly sunny. Highs in the upper 90s. Highest heat index readings up to 110. Tuesday night, clear. Lows in the mid-70s. Highest heat index readings up to 105 early in the evening. Wednesday, partly cloudy in the morning, then clearing. Highs in the upper 90s. Highest heat index readings up to 110. Wednesday night, clear. Lows in the mid-70s. Highest heat index readings up to 105 early in the evening. Thursday, partly cloudy in the morning, then clearing. Hot with highs around 100. Highest heat index readings up to 110. Thursday night, clear. Lows in the mid-70s. Highest heat index readings up to 105 early in the evening. Friday, mostly cloudy in the morning, then clearing. Hot with highs around 100. Highest heat index readings up to 110. Friday night, mostly clear. Lows in the mid-70s. Highest heat index readings up to 105 early in the evening. Saturday, partly cloudy in the morning, then clearing. Highs in the upper 90s. Highest heat index readings up to 110. 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The current time is 11:09 p.m. Central Daylight Time. Your weather synopsis for South Central Texas.

5%. Sunday, mostly sunny. Highs in the upper 90s. South winds 5 to 10 miles per hour. Highest heat index readings up to 106. Sunday night, clear in the evening, then becoming partly cloudy. Lows in the mid-70s. South winds 5 to 10 miles per hour. Monday, partly cloudy in the morning, then clearing. Highs in the upper 90s. South winds 5 to 10 miles per hour. Highest heat index readings up to 108. Monday night, mostly clear in the evening, then becoming partly cloudy. Lows in the mid-70s. South winds 5 to 10 miles per hour with gusts up to 20 miles per hour. Tuesday, mostly sunny. Highs in the upper 90s. Highest heat index readings up to 110. Tuesday night, clear. Lows in the mid-70s. Highest heat index readings up to 105 early in the evening. Wednesday, partly cloudy in the morning, then clearing. Highs in the upper 90s. Highest heat index readings up to 110. Wednesday night, clear. Lows in the mid-70s. Highest heat index readings up to 105 early in the evening. Thursday, partly cloudy in the morning, then clearing. Hot with highs around 100. Highest heat index readings up to 110. Thursday night, clear. Lows in the mid-70s. Highest heat index readings up to 105 early in the evening. Friday, mostly cloudy in the morning, then clearing. Hot with highs around 100. Highest heat index readings up to 110. Friday night, mostly clear. Lows in the mid-70s. Highest heat index readings up to 105 early in the evening. Saturday, partly cloudy in the morning, then clearing. Highs in the upper 90s. Highest heat index readings up to 110. 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The current time is 11:12 p.m. Central Daylight Time. The Austin NOAA Weather Radio Roundup. At 11 p.m. at Austin Bergstrom International, it was partly cloudy. The temperature was 83, the dew point 72, the relative humidity was 69%, the wind southeast at 12 miles an hour, and the pressure was 30.04 inches and rising. At Camp Mabry, it was clear. The temperature was 84, the dew point 72, the relative humidity was 67%, the wind southeast at 9 miles an hour, and the pressure was 30.06 inches and rising. Pflugerville clear 83. Taylor clear 81. Lago Vista clear 82. Georgetown clear 85. San Marcos clear 80. Burnett clear 85. Junction clear 80. San Antonio partly cloudy 85. Corpus Christi partly cloudy 84. Houston partly cloudy 84. Once again at Austin Bergstrom it was 83, and at Camp Mabry it was 84. Elsewhere across the state, College Station clear 83. Amarillo clear 83. Abilene clear 81. Dallas-Fort Worth partly cloudy 85. Your weather synopsis for South Central Texas. Isolated showers, possibly a brief thunderstorm, could develop east of Interstate 35 again this afternoon and Sunday afternoon. Otherwise, look for continued hot and mostly dry weather with high temperatures ranging from 90 to 100 today and possibly reaching as high as 104 by the middle of next week. Heat index values could be as high as 105 this weekend, with more areas expected to reach the 105 to 112 degree range by the middle of next week. Your local forecast. Tonight, mostly clear. A slight chance of showers this evening. Lows in the mid-70s. South winds 5 to 10 miles per hour. Chance of rain 20%.

Sunday, mostly sunny. Highs in the upper 90s. South winds 5 to 10 miles per hour. Highest heat index readings up to 106. Sunday night, clear in the evening, then becoming partly cloudy. Lows in the mid-70s. South winds 5 to 10 miles per hour. Monday, partly cloudy in the morning, then clearing. Highs in the upper 90s. South winds 5 to 10 miles per hour. Highest heat index readings up to 108. Monday night, mostly clear in the evening, then becoming partly cloudy. Lows in the mid-70s. South winds 5 to 10 miles per hour with gusts up to 20 miles per hour. Tuesday, mostly sunny. Highs in the upper 90s. Highest heat index readings up to 110. Tuesday night, clear. Lows in the mid-70s. Highest heat index readings up to 105 early in the evening. Wednesday, partly cloudy in the morning, then clearing. Highs in the upper 90s. Highest heat index readings up to 110. Wednesday night, clear. Lows in the mid-70s. Highest heat index readings up to 105 early in the evening. Thursday, partly cloudy in the morning, then clearing. Hot with highs around 100. Highest heat index readings up to 110. Thursday night, clear. Lows in the mid-70s. Highest heat index readings up to 105 early in the evening. Friday, mostly cloudy in the morning, then clearing. Hot with highs around 100. Highest heat index readings up to 110. Friday night, mostly clear. Lows in the mid-70s. Highest heat index readings up to 105 early in the evening. Saturday, partly cloudy in the morning, then clearing. Highs in the upper 90s. Highest heat index readings up to 110. 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The current time is 11:17 p.m. Central Daylight Time. The Austin NOAA Weather Radio Roundup. At 11 p.m. at Austin Bergstrom International, it was partly cloudy. The temperature was 83, the dew point 72, the relative humidity was 69%, the wind southeast at 12 miles an hour, and the pressure was 30.04 inches and rising. At Camp Mabry, it was clear. The temperature was 84, the dew point 72, the relative humidity was 67%, the wind southeast at 9 miles an hour, and the pressure was 30.06 inches and rising. Pflugerville clear 83. Taylor clear 81. Lago Vista clear 82. Georgetown clear 85. San Marcos clear 80. Bernard clear 85. Junction clear 80. San Antonio partly cloudy 85. Corpus Christi partly cloudy 84. Houston partly cloudy 84. Once again at Austin Bergstrom it was 83, and at Camp Mabry it was 84. Elsewhere across the state, College Station clear 83. Amarillo clear 83. Abilene clear 81. Dallas-Fort Worth partly cloudy 85. Your weather synopsis for South Central Texas. Isolated showers, possibly a brief thunderstorm, could develop east of Interstate 35 again this afternoon and Sunday afternoon. Otherwise, look for continued hot and mostly dry weather with high temperatures ranging from 90 to 100 today and possibly reaching as high as 104 by the middle of next week. Heat index values could be as high as 105 this weekend, with more areas expected to reach the 105 to 112 degree range by the middle of next week. Your local forecast. Tonight, mostly clear. A slight chance of showers this evening. Lows in the mid-70s. South winds 5 to 10 miles per hour. Chance of rain 20%.

Sunday, mostly sunny. Highs in the upper 90s. South winds 5 to 10 miles per hour. Highest heat index readings up to 106. Sunday night, clear in the evening, then becoming partly cloudy. Lows in the mid-70s. South winds 5 to 10 miles per hour. Monday, partly cloudy in the morning, then clearing. Highs in the upper 90s. South winds 5 to 10 miles per hour. Highest heat index readings up to 108. Monday night, mostly clear in the evening, then becoming partly cloudy. Lows in the mid-70s. South winds 5 to 10 miles per hour with gusts up to 20 miles per hour. Tuesday, mostly sunny. Highs in the upper 90s. Highest heat index readings up to 110. Tuesday night, clear. Lows in the mid-70s. Highest heat index readings up to 105 early in the evening. Wednesday, partly cloudy in the morning, then clearing. Highs in the upper 90s. Highest heat index readings up to 110. Wednesday night, clear. Lows in the mid-70s. Highest heat index readings up to 105 early in the evening. Thursday, partly cloudy in the morning, then clearing. Hot with highs around 100. Highest heat index readings up to 110. Thursday night, clear. Lows in the mid-70s. Highest heat index readings up to 105 early in the evening. Friday, mostly cloudy in the morning, then clearing. Hot with highs around 100. Highest heat index readings up to 110. Friday night, mostly clear. Lows in the mid-70s. Highest heat index readings up to 105 early in the evening. Saturday, partly cloudy in the morning, then clearing. Highs in the upper 90s. Highest heat index readings up to 110. 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The current time is 11:22 p.m. Central Daylight Time. The Austin NOAA Weather Radio Roundup. At 11 p.m. at Austin Bergstrom International, it was partly cloudy. The temperature was 83, the dew point 72, the relative humidity was 69%, the wind southeast at 12 miles an hour, and the pressure was 30.04 inches and rising. At Camp Mabry, it was clear. The temperature was 84, the dew point 72, the relative humidity was 67%, the wind southeast at 9 miles an hour, and the pressure was 30.06 inches and rising. Pflugerville clear 83. Taylor clear 81. Lago Vista clear 82. Georgetown clear 85. San Marcos clear 80. Burnett clear 85. Junction clear 80. San Antonio partly cloudy 85. Corpus Christi partly cloudy 84. Houston partly cloudy 84. Once again at Austin Bergstrom it was 83, and at Camp Mabry it was 84. Elsewhere across the state, College Station clear 83. Amarillo clear 83. Abilene clear 81. Dallas-Fort Worth partly cloudy 85. Your weather synopsis for South Central Texas. Isolated showers, possibly a brief thunderstorm, could develop east of Interstate 35 again this afternoon and Sunday afternoon. Otherwise, look for continued hot and mostly dry weather with high temperatures ranging from 90 to 100 today and possibly reaching as high as 104 by the middle of next week. Heat index values could be as high as 105 this weekend, with more areas expected to reach the 105 to 112 degree range by the middle of next week. Your local forecast. Tonight, mostly clear. A slight chance of showers this evening. Lows in the mid-70s. South winds 5 to 10 miles per hour. Chance of rain 20%.

sunny. Highs in the upper 90s. South winds 5 to 10 miles per hour. Highest heat index readings up to 106. Sunday night, clear in the evening, then becoming partly cloudy. Lows in the mid-70s. South winds 5 to 10 miles per hour. Monday, partly cloudy in the morning, then clearing. Highs in the upper 90s. South winds 5 to 10 miles per hour. Highest heat index readings up to 108. Monday night, mostly clear in the evening, then becoming partly cloudy. Lows in the mid-70s. South winds 5 to 10 miles per hour with gusts up to 20 miles per hour. Tuesday, mostly sunny. Highs in the upper 90s. Highest heat index readings up to 110. Tuesday night, clear. Lows in the mid-70s. Highest heat index readings up to 105 early in the evening. Wednesday, partly cloudy in the morning, then clearing. Highs in the upper 90s. Highest heat index readings up to 110. Wednesday night, clear. Lows in the mid-70s. Highest heat index readings up to 105 early in the evening. Thursday, partly cloudy in the morning, then clearing. Hot with highs around 100. Highest heat index readings up to 110. Thursday night, clear. Lows in the mid-70s. Highest heat index readings up to 105 early in the evening. Friday, mostly cloudy in the morning, then clearing. Hot with highs around 100. Highest heat index readings up to 110. Friday night, mostly clear. Lows in the mid-70s. Highest heat index readings up to 105 early in the evening. Saturday, partly cloudy in the morning, then clearing. Highs in the upper 90s. Highest heat index readings up to 110. 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The current time is 11:27 p.m. Central Daylight Time. The Tropical Weather Outlook. For the North Atlantic, Caribbean Sea and the Gulf of America, Central Tropical Atlantic, a broad area of disturbed weather associated with a tropical wave is located a few hundred miles southwest of the Cabo Verde Islands. Some gradual development is possible during the early to middle part of next week while the disturbance moves westward across the Central Tropical Atlantic. Upper-level winds are expected to become much less conducive for development later in the week when the system approaches the Lesser Antilles. Formation chance through 48 hours, low, near 0%. Formation chance through 7 days, low, 20%. Eastern and Central Tropical Atlantic, another tropical wave is expected to move off the west coast of Africa on Tuesday. Gradual development will be possible thereafter, and a tropical depression could form during the second half of next week while the system moves westward across the eastern and central tropical Atlantic. Formation chance through 48 hours, low, near 0%. Formation chance through 7 days, medium, 40%. The Austin, NOAA Weather Radio Roundup, at 11 p.m. at Austin Bergstrom International, it was partly cloudy. The temperature was 83, the dew point 72, the relative humidity was 69%, the wind southeast at 12 miles an hour, and the pressure was 30.04 inches and rising. At Camp Mabry, it was clear. The temperature was 84, the dew point 72, the relative humidity was 67%, the wind southeast at 9 miles an hour, and the pressure was 30.06 inches and rising. Pflugerville clear 83. Taylor clear 81. Lago Vista clear 82. Georgetown clear 85. San Marcos clear 80. Bernard clear 85. Junction clear 80. San Antonio partly cloudy 85. Corpus Christi partly cloudy 84. Houston partly

partly cloudy, 84. Once again at Austin Bergstrom, it was 83, and at Camp Mabry, it was 84. Elsewhere across the state, College Station clear, 83. Amarillo clear, 83. Abilene clear, 81. Dallas-Fort Worth partly cloudy, 85. Your weather synopsis for South Central Texas. Isolated showers, possibly a brief thunderstorm, could develop east of Interstate 35 again this afternoon and Sunday afternoon. Otherwise, look for continued hot and mostly dry weather with high temperatures ranging from 90 to 100 today and possibly reaching as high as 104 by the middle of next week. Heat index values could be as high as 105 this weekend, with more areas expected to reach the 105 to 112 degree range by the middle of next week. Your local forecast. Tonight, mostly clear. A slight chance of showers this evening. Lows in the mid-70s. South winds 5 to 10 miles per hour. Chance of rain 20%. Sunday, mostly sunny. Highs in the upper 90s. South winds 5 to 10 miles per hour. Highest heat index readings up to 106. Sunday night, clear in the evening, then becoming partly cloudy. Lows in the mid-70s. South winds 5 to 10 miles per hour. Monday, partly cloudy in the morning, then clearing. Highs in the upper 90s. South winds 5 to 10 miles per hour. Highest heat index readings up to 108. Monday night, mostly clear in the evening, then becoming partly cloudy. Lows in the mid-70s. South winds 5 to 10 miles per hour with gusts up to 20 miles per hour. Tuesday, mostly sunny. Highs in the upper 90s. Highest heat index readings up to 110. Tuesday night, clear. Lows in the mid-70s. Highest heat index readings up to 105 early in the evening. Wednesday, partly cloudy in the morning, then clearing. Highs in the upper 90s. Highest heat index readings up to 110. Wednesday night, clear. Lows in the mid-70s. Highest heat index readings up to 105 early in the evening. Thursday, partly cloudy in the morning, then clearing. Hot with highs around 100. Highest heat index readings up to 110. Thursday night, clear. Lows in the mid-70s, 100. Highest heat index readings up to 110. Thursday night, clear. Lows in the mid-70s. Highest heat index readings up to 105 early in the evening. Friday, mostly cloudy in the morning, then clearing. Hot with highs around 100. Highest heat index readings up to 110. Friday night, mostly clear. Lows in the mid-70s. Highest heat index readings up to 105 early in the evening. Saturday, partly cloudy in the morning, then clearing. Highs in the upper 90s. Highest heat index readings up to 110. The coastal waters forecast from Baffin Bay to Port Aransas out 20 nautical miles. Tonight, southeast winds 10 to 15 knots, diminishing to 5 to 10 knots after midnight. Seas around 2 feet. Wave detail, southeast 2 feet at 5 seconds. Sunday, southeast winds around 5 knots, becoming east in the afternoon. Seas around 2 feet. Wave detail, southeast 2 feet at 5 seconds. A slight chance of showers and thunderstorms. Sunday night, southeast winds 10 to 15 knots, becoming south after midnight. Seas around 2 feet. Wave detail, east 2 feet at 6 seconds. A slight chance of showers after midnight. Monday, south winds 5 to 10 knots, becoming southeast 10 to 15 knots with gusts up to 20 knots in the afternoon. Seas 2 to 3 feet. Wave detail, southeast 2 feet at 6 seconds. Monday night, southeast winds 10 to 15 knots with gusts up to 20 knots. Seas 2 to 3 feet.

Wednesday night, clear. Lows in the mid-70s. Highest heat index readings up to 105 early in the evening. Thursday, partly cloudy in the morning, then clearing. Hot with highs around 100. Highest heat index readings up to 110. Thursday night, clear. Lows in the mid-70s. Highest heat index readings up to 105 early in the evening. Friday, mostly cloudy in the morning, then clearing. Hot with highs around 100. Highest heat index readings up to 110. Friday night, mostly clear. Lows in the mid-70s. Highest heat index readings up to 105 early in the evening. Saturday, partly cloudy in the morning, then clearing. Highs in the upper 90s. Highest heat index readings up to 110. 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The current time is 11:46 p.m. Central Daylight Time. The Austin NOAA Weather Radio Roundup at 11 p.m. at Austin Bergstrom International. It was partly cloudy. The temperature was 83, the dew point 72, the relative humidity was 69%, the wind southeast at 12 miles an hour, and the pressure was 30.04 inches and rising. At Camp Mabry, it was clear. The temperature was 84, the dew point 72, the relative humidity was 67%, the wind southeast at 9 miles an hour, and the pressure was 30.06 inches and rising. Pflugerville clear 83. Taylor clear 81. Lago Vista clear 82. Georgetown clear 85. San Marcos clear 80. Burnett clear 85. Junction clear 80. San Antonio partly cloudy 85. Corpus Christi partly cloudy 84. Houston partly cloudy 84. Once again at Austin Bergstrom it was 83, and at Camp Mabry it was 84. Elsewhere across the state, College Station clear 83. Amarillo clear 83. Abilene clear 81. Dallas-Fort Worth partly cloudy 85. Your weather synopsis for South Central Texas. Isolated showers, possibly a brief thunderstorm, could develop east of Interstate 35 again this afternoon and Sunday afternoon. Otherwise, look for continued hot and mostly dry weather with high temperatures ranging from 90 to 100 today and possibly reaching as high as 104 by the middle of next week. Heat index values could be as high as 105 this weekend, with more areas expected to reach the 105 to 112 degree range by the middle of next week. Your local forecast. Tonight, mostly clear. A slight chance of showers this evening. Lows in the mid-70s. South winds 5 to 10 miles per hour. Chance of rain 20%. Sunday, mostly sunny. Highs in the upper 90s. South winds 5 to 10 miles per hour. Highest heat index readings up to 106. Sunday night, clear in the evening, then becoming partly cloudy. Lows in the mid-70s. South winds 5 to 10 miles per hour. Monday, partly cloudy in the morning, then clearing. Highs in the upper 90s. South winds 5 to 10 miles per hour. Highest heat index readings up to 108. Monday night, mostly clear in the evening, then becoming partly cloudy. Lows in the mid-70s. South winds 5 to 10 miles per hour with gusts up to 20 miles per hour. Tuesday, mostly sunny. Highs in the upper 90s. Highest heat index readings up to 110. Tuesday night, clear. Lows in the mid-70s. Highest heat index readings up to 105 early in the evening. Wednesday, partly cloudy in the morning, then clearing. Highs in the upper 90s. Highest heat index readings up to 110.

Wednesday night, clear. Lows in the mid-70s. Highest heat index readings up to 105 early in the evening. Thursday, partly cloudy in the morning, then clearing. Hot with highs around 100. Highest heat index readings up to 110. Thursday night, clear. Lows in the mid-70s. Highest heat index readings up to 105 early in the evening. Friday, mostly cloudy in the morning, then clearing. Hot with highs around 100. Highest heat index readings up to 110. Friday night, mostly clear. Lows in the mid-70s. Highest heat index readings up to 105 early in the evening. Saturday, partly cloudy in the morning, then clearing. Highs in the upper 90s. Highest heat index readings up to 110. 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The current time is 11:51 p.m. Central Daylight Time. The Austin NOAA Weather Radio Roundup. At 11 p.m. at Austin Bergstrom International, it was partly cloudy. The temperature was 83, the dew point 72, the relative humidity was 69%, the wind southeast at 12 miles an hour, and the pressure was 30.04 inches and rising. At Camp Mabry, it was clear. The temperature was 84, the dew point 72, the relative humidity was 67%, the wind southeast at 9 miles an hour, and the pressure was 30.06 inches and rising. Pflugerville clear 83. Taylor clear 81. Lago Vista clear 82. Georgetown clear 85. San Marcos clear 80. Burnett clear 85. Junction clear 80. San Antonio partly cloudy 85. Corpus Christi partly cloudy 84. Houston partly cloudy 84. Once again at Austin Bergstrom it was 83, and at Camp Mabry it was 84. Elsewhere across the state, College Station clear 83. Amarillo clear 83. Abilene clear 81. Dallas-Fort Worth partly cloudy 85. Your weather synopsis for South Central Texas. Isolated showers, possibly a brief thunderstorm, could develop east of Interstate 35 again this afternoon and Sunday afternoon. Otherwise, look for continued hot and mostly dry weather with high temperatures ranging from 90 to 100 today and possibly reaching as high as 104 by the middle of next week. Heat index values could be as high as 105 this weekend, with more areas expected to reach the 105 to 112 degree range by the middle of next week. Your local forecast. Tonight, mostly clear. A slight chance of showers this evening. Lows in the mid-70s. South winds 5 to 10 miles per hour. Chance of rain 20%. Sunday, mostly sunny. Highs in the upper 90s. South winds 5 to 10 miles per hour. Highest heat index readings up to 106. Sunday night, clear in the evening, then becoming partly cloudy. Lows in the mid-70s. South winds 5 to 10 miles per hour. Monday, partly cloudy in the morning, then clearing. Highs in the upper 90s. South winds 5 to 10 miles per hour. Highest heat index readings up to 108. Monday night, mostly clear in the evening, then becoming partly cloudy. Lows in the mid-70s. South winds 5 to 10 miles per hour with gusts up to 20 miles per hour. Tuesday, mostly sunny. Highs in the upper 90s. Highest heat index readings up to 110. Tuesday night, clear. Lows in the mid-70s. Highest heat index readings up to 105 early in the evening. Wednesday, partly cloudy in the morning, then clearing. Highs in the upper 90s. Highest heat index readings up to 110.
Wednesday.

night, clear. Lows in the mid-70s. Highest heat index readings up to 105 early in the evening. Thursday, partly cloudy in the morning, then clearing. Hot with highs around 100. Highest heat index readings up to 110. Thursday night, clear. Lows in the mid-70s. Highest heat index readings up to 105 early in the evening. Friday, mostly cloudy in the morning, then clearing. Hot with highs around 100. Highest heat index readings up to 110. Friday night, mostly clear. Lows in the mid-70s. Highest heat index readings up to 105 early in the evening. Saturday, partly cloudy in the morning, then clearing. Highs in the upper 90s. Highest heat index readings up to 110. 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The current time is 11:56 p.m. Central Daylight Time. The Austin NOAA Weather Radio Roundup, at 11 p.m. at Austin Bergstrom International, it was partly cloudy. The temperature was 83, the dew point 72, the relative humidity was 69%, the wind southeast at 12 miles an hour, and the pressure was 30.04 inches and rising. At Camp Mabry, it was clear. The temperature was 84, the dew point 72, the relative humidity was 67%, the wind southeast at 9 miles an hour, and the pressure was 30.06 inches and rising. Pflugerville clear 83. Taylor clear 81. Lago Vista clear 82. Georgetown clear 85. San Marcos clear 80. Burnett clear 85. Junction clear 80. San Antonio partly cloudy 85. Corpus Christi partly cloudy 84. Houston partly cloudy 84. Once again at Austin Bergstrom it was 83, and at Camp Mabry it was 84. Elsewhere across the state, College Station clear 83. Amarillo clear 83. Abilene clear 81. Dallas-Fort Worth partly cloudy 85. Your weather synopsis for South Central Texas. Isolated showers, possibly a brief thunderstorm, could develop east of Interstate 35 again this afternoon and Sunday afternoon. Otherwise, look for continued hot and mostly dry weather with high temperatures ranging from 90 to 100 today and possibly reaching as high as 104 by the middle of next week. Heat index values could be as high as 105 this weekend, with more areas expected to reach the 105 to 112 degree range by the middle of next week. The Tropical Weather Outlook. For the North Atlantic, Caribbean Sea, and the Gulf of America, Central Tropical Atlantic, a broad area of disturbed weather associated with a tropical wave is located a few hundred miles southwest of the Cabo Verde Islands. Some gradual development is possible during the early to middle part of next week while the disturbance moves westward across the Central Tropical Atlantic. Upper-level winds are expected to become much less conducive for development later in the week when the system approaches the Lesser Antilles. Formation chance through 48 hours, low, near 0%. Formation chance through 7 days, low, 20%. Eastern and Central Tropical Atlantic, another tropical wave is expected to move off the west coast of Africa on Tuesday. Gradual development will be possible thereafter, and a tropical depression could form during the second half of next week while the system moves westward across the eastern and central tropical Atlantic. Formation chance through 48 hours, low, near 0%. Formation chance through 7 days, medium, 40%. Your local forecast. Tonight, mostly clear. A slight chance of showers this evening. Lows in the mid-70s. South winds 5 to 10 miles per hour. Chance of rain 20%. Sunday, mostly sunny. Highs in the upper 90s. South winds 5 to 10.

and miles per hour. Highest heat index readings up to 106. Sunday night, clear in the evening, then becoming partly cloudy. Lows in the mid-70s. South winds 5 to 10 miles per hour. Monday, partly cloudy in the morning, then clearing. Highs in the upper 90s. South winds 5 to 10 miles per hour. Highest heat index readings up to 108. Monday night, mostly clear in the evening, then becoming partly cloudy. Lows in the mid-70s. South winds 5 to 10 miles per hour with gusts up to 20 miles per hour. Tuesday, mostly sunny. Highs in the upper 90s. Highest heat index readings up to 110. Tuesday night, clear. Lows in the mid-70s. Highest heat index readings up to 105 early in the evening. Wednesday, partly cloudy in the morning, then clearing. Highs in the upper 90s. Highest heat index readings up to 110. Wednesday night, clear. Lows in the mid-70s. Highest heat index readings up to 105 early in the evening. Thursday, partly cloudy in the morning, then clearing. Hot with highs around 100. Highest heat index readings up to 110. Thursday night, clear. Lows in the mid-70s. Highest heat index readings up to 105 early in the evening. Friday, mostly cloudy in the morning, then clearing. Hot with highs around 100. Highest heat index readings up to 110. Friday night, mostly clear. Lows in the mid-70s. Highest heat index readings up to 105 early in the evening. Saturday, partly cloudy in the morning, then clearing. Highs in the upper 90s. Highest heat index readings up to 110. 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The current time is 12:02 a.m. Central Daylight Time. The Austin NOAA Weather Radio Roundup at 11 p.m. at Austin Bergstrom International. It was partly cloudy. The temperature was 83, the dew point 72, the relative humidity was 69%, the wind southeast at 12 miles an hour, and the pressure was 30.04 inches and rising. At Camp Mabry, it was clear. The temperature was 84, the dew point 72, the relative humidity was 67%, the wind southeast at 9 miles an hour, and the pressure was 30.06 inches and rising. Pflugerville clear 83. Taylor clear 81. Lago Vista clear 82. Georgetown clear 85. San Marcos clear 80. Burnett clear 85. Junction clear 80. San Antonio partly cloudy 85. Corpus Christi partly cloudy 84. Houston partly cloudy 84. Once again at Austin Bergstrom it was 83, and at Camp Mabry it was 84. Elsewhere across the state, College Station clear 83. Amarillo clear 83. Abilene clear 81. Dallas-Fort Worth partly cloudy 85. The coastal waters forecast from Baffin Bay to Port Aransas out 20 nautical miles. Tonight, southeast winds 10 to 15 knots, diminishing to 5 to 10 knots after midnight. Seas around 2 feet. Wave detail, southeast 2 feet at 5 seconds. Sunday, southeast winds around 5 knots, becoming east in the afternoon. Seas around 2 feet. Wave detail, southeast 2 feet at 5 seconds. A slight chance of showers and thunderstorms. Sunday night, southeast winds 10 to 15 knots, becoming south after midnight. Seas around 2 feet. Wave detail, east 2 feet at 6 seconds. A slight chance of showers after midnight. Monday,
south winds 5 to 10 knots, becoming southeast 10 to 15 knots with gusts up to 29.

seas 2 to 3 feet. Wave detail, southeast 2 feet at 6 seconds. Monday night, southeast winds 10 to 15 knots with gusts up to 20 knots. Seas 2 to 3 feet. Wave detail, southeast 3 feet at 5 seconds. Tuesday, southeast winds 10 to 15 knots. Seas 2 to 3 feet. Wave detail, southeast 3 feet at 5 seconds. Tuesday night, southeast winds 10 to 15 knots with gusts up to 20 knots. Seas 3 to 4 feet, occasionally to 5 feet. Wednesday, south winds 15 to 20 knots. Seas 3 to 4 feet, occasionally to 5 feet. Wednesday night, south winds 15 to 20 knots. Seas 4 to 5 feet, occasionally to 6 feet. Thursday, southeast winds 15 to 20 knots. Seas 4 to 5 feet, occasionally to 6 feet. Thursday night, southeast winds 15 to 20 knots. Seas 4 to 5 feet, occasionally to 6 feet. Winds and seas higher and near thunderstorms. Your weather synopsis for South Central Texas. Isolated showers, possibly a brief thunderstorm, could develop east of Interstate 35 again this afternoon and Sunday afternoon. Otherwise, look for continued hot and mostly dry weather with high temperatures ranging from 90 to 100 today and possibly reaching as high as 104 by the middle of next week. Heat index values could be as high as 105 this weekend, with more areas expected to reach the 105 to 112 degree range by the middle of next week. Your local forecast. Tonight, mostly clear. A slight chance of showers this evening. Lows in the mid-70s. South winds 5 to 10 miles per hour. Chance of rain 20%. Sunday, mostly sunny. Highs in the upper 90s. South winds 5 to 10 miles per hour. Highest heat index readings up to 106. Sunday night, clear in the evening, then becoming partly cloudy. Lows in the mid-70s. South winds 5 to 10 miles per hour. Monday, partly cloudy in the morning, then clearing. Highs in the upper 90s. South winds 5 to 10 miles per hour. Highest heat index readings up to 108. Monday night, mostly clear in the evening, then becoming partly cloudy. Lows in the mid-70s. South winds 5 to 10 miles per hour with gusts up to 20 miles per hour. Tuesday, mostly sunny. Highs in the upper 90s. Highest heat index readings up to 110. Tuesday night, clear. Lows in the mid-70s. Highest heat index readings up to 105 early in the evening. Wednesday, partly cloudy in the morning, then clearing. Highs in the upper 90s. Highest heat index readings up to 110. Wednesday night, clear. Lows in the mid-70s. Highest heat index readings up to 105 early in the evening. Thursday, partly cloudy in the morning, then clearing. Hot with highs around 100. Highest heat index readings up to 110. Thursday night, clear. Lows in the mid-70s. Highest heat index readings up to 105 early in the evening. Friday, mostly cloudy in the morning, then clearing. Hot with highs around 100. Highest heat index readings up to 110. Friday night, mostly clear. Lows in the mid-70s. Highest heat index readings up to 105 early in the evening. Saturday, partly cloudy in the morning, then clearing. Highs in the upper 90s. Highest heat index readings up to 110. 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The current time is 12:09 a.m. Central Daylight Time. Your weather synopsis for South Central Texas. Isolated.

are. Chance of rain 20%. Sunday, mostly sunny. Highs in the upper 90s. South winds 5 to 10 miles per hour. Highest heat index readings up to 106. Sunday night, clear in the evening, then becoming partly cloudy. Lows in the mid-70s. South winds 5 to 10 miles per hour. Monday, partly cloudy in the morning, then clearing. Highs in the upper 90s. South winds 5 to 10 miles per hour. Highest heat index readings up to 108. Monday night, mostly clear in the evening, then becoming partly cloudy. Lows in the mid-70s. South winds 5 to 10 miles per hour with gusts up to 20 miles per hour. Tuesday, mostly sunny. Highs in the upper 90s. Highest heat index readings up to 110. Tuesday night, clear. Lows in the mid-70s. Highest heat index readings up to 105 early in the evening. Wednesday, partly cloudy in the morning, then clearing. Highs in the upper 90s. Highest heat index readings up to 110. Wednesday night, clear. Lows in the mid-70s. Highest heat index readings up to 105 early in the evening. Thursday, partly cloudy in the morning, then clearing. Hot with highs around 100. Highest heat index readings up to 110. Thursday night, clear. Lows in the mid-70s. Highest heat index readings up to 105 early in the evening. Friday, mostly cloudy in the morning, then clearing. Hot with highs around 100. Highest heat index readings up to 110. Friday night, mostly clear. Lows in the mid-70s. Highest heat index readings up to 105 early in the evening. Saturday, partly cloudy in the morning, then clearing. Highs in the upper 90s. Highest heat index readings up to 110. 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The Austin NOAA Weather Radio Roundup. At midnight at Austin Bergstrom International, it was partly cloudy. The temperature was 82, the dew point 73, the relative humidity was 74%, the wind south at 6 miles an hour, and the pressure was 30.04 inches and steady. At Camp Mabry, it was clear. The temperature was 83, the dew point 73, the relative humidity was 72%, the wind south at 6 miles an hour, and the pressure was 30.06 inches and steady. Pflugerville clear 82. Taylor clear 81. Lago Vista clear 81. Georgetown clear 83. San Marcos clear 79. Berna clear 83. Junction clear 78. San Antonio clear 82. Corpus Christi partly cloudy 83. Houston partly cloudy 83. Once again at Austin Bergstrom it was 82, and at Camp Mabry it was 83. Elsewhere across the state, College Station partly cloudy 83. Amarillo clear 83. Abilene clear 80. Dallas-Fort Worth partly cloudy 83. Your weather synopsis for South Central Texas. Isolated showers, possibly a brief thunderstorm, could develop east of Interstate 35 again this afternoon and Sunday afternoon. Otherwise, look for continued hot and mostly dry weather with high temperatures ranging from 90 to 100 today and possibly reaching as high as 104 by the middle of next week. Heat index values could be as high as 105 this weekend, with more areas expected to reach the 105 to 112 degree range by the middle of next week. Your local forecast. Tonight, mostly clear. A slight chance of showers this evening. Lows in the mid-70s. South winds 5 to 10 miles per hour.

chance of rain 20%. Sunday, mostly sunny. Highs in the upper 90s. South winds 5 to 10 miles per hour. Highest heat index readings up to 106. Sunday night, clear in the evening, then becoming partly cloudy. Lows in the mid-70s. South winds 5 to 10 miles per hour. Monday, partly cloudy in the morning, then clearing. Highs in the upper 90s. South winds 5 to 10 miles per hour. Highest heat index readings up to 108. Monday night, mostly clear in the evening, then becoming partly cloudy. Lows in the mid-70s. South winds 5 to 10 miles per hour with gusts up to 20 miles per hour. Tuesday, mostly sunny. Highs in the upper 90s. Highest heat index readings up to 110. Tuesday night, clear. Lows in the mid-70s. Highest heat index readings up to 105 early in the evening. Wednesday, partly cloudy in the morning, then clearing. Highs in the upper 90s. Highest heat index readings up to 110. Wednesday night, clear. Lows in the mid-70s. Highest heat index readings up to 105 early in the evening. Thursday, partly cloudy in the morning, then clearing. Hot with highs around 100. Highest heat index readings up to 110. Thursday night, clear. Lows in the mid-70s. Highest heat index readings up to 105 early in the evening. Friday, mostly cloudy in the morning, then clearing. Hot with highs around 100. Highest heat index readings up to 110. Friday night, mostly clear. Lows in the mid-70s. Highest heat index readings up to 105 early in the evening. Saturday, partly cloudy in the morning, then clearing. Highs in the upper 90s. Highest heat index readings up to 110. 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The Austin NOAA Weather Radio Roundup. At midnight at Austin Bergstrom International, it was partly cloudy. The temperature was 82, the dew point 73, the relative humidity was 74%, the wind south at 6 miles an hour, and the pressure was 30.04 inches and steady. At Camp Mabry, it was clear. The temperature was 83, the dew point 73, the relative humidity was 72%, the wind south at 6 miles an hour, and the pressure was 30.06 inches and steady. Pflugerville clear 82. Taylor clear 81. Lago Vista clear 81. Georgetown clear 83. San Marcos clear 79. Burnett clear 83. Junction clear 78. San Antonio clear 82. Corpus Christi partly cloudy 83. Houston partly cloudy 83. Once again at Austin Bergstrom it was 82, and at Camp Mabry it was 83. Elsewhere across the state, College Station partly cloudy 83. Amarillo clear 83. Abilene clear 80. Dallas-Fort Worth partly cloudy 83. Your weather synopsis for South Central Texas. Isolated showers, possibly a brief thunderstorm, could develop east of Interstate 35 again this afternoon and Sunday afternoon. Otherwise, look for continued hot and mostly dry weather with high temperatures ranging from 90 to 100 today and possibly reaching as high as 104 by the middle of next week. Heat index values could be as high as 105 this weekend, with more areas expected to reach the 105 to 112 degree range by the middle of next week. Your local forecast. Tonight, mostly clear. A slight chance of showers this evening. Lows in the mid-70s. South winds 5 to 10 miles per hour. Chance of

rain 20%. Sunday, mostly sunny. Highs in the upper 90s. South winds 5 to 10 miles per hour. Highest heat index readings up to 106. Sunday night, clear in the evening, then becoming partly cloudy. Lows in the mid-70s. South winds 5 to 10 miles per hour. Monday, partly cloudy in the morning, then clearing. Highs in the upper 90s. South winds 5 to 10 miles per hour. Highest heat index readings up to 108. Monday night, mostly clear in the evening, then becoming partly cloudy. Lows in the mid-70s. South winds 5 to 10 miles per hour with gusts up to 20 miles per hour. Tuesday, mostly sunny. Highs in the upper 90s. Highest heat index readings up to 110. Tuesday night, clear. Lows in the mid-70s. Highest heat index readings up to 105 early in the evening. Wednesday, partly cloudy in the morning, then clearing. Highs in the upper 90s. Highest heat index readings up to 110. Wednesday night, clear. Lows in the mid-70s. Highest heat index readings up to 105 early in the evening. Thursday, partly cloudy in the morning, then clearing. Hot with highs around 100. Highest heat index readings up to 110. Thursday night, clear. Lows in the mid-70s. Highest heat index readings up to 105 early in the evening. Friday, mostly cloudy in the morning, then clearing. Hot with highs around 100. Highest heat index readings up to 110. Friday night, mostly clear. Lows in the mid-70s. Highest heat index readings up to 105 early in the evening. Saturday, partly cloudy in the morning, then clearing. Highs in the upper 90s. Highest heat index readings up to 110. The Tropical Weather Outlook. For the North Atlantic, Caribbean Sea and the Gulf of America, Central Tropical Atlantic, a broad area of showers and thunderstorms associated with a tropical wave are located several hundred miles southwest of the Cabo Verde Islands. Some gradual development is possible during the early to middle part of this week while the disturbance moves westward across the Central Tropical Atlantic. Upper-level winds are expected to become less conducive for development later in the week when the system approaches the Lesser Antilles. Formation chance through 48 hours, low, near 0%. Formation chance through 7 days, low, 20%. Eastern and Central Tropical Atlantic, another tropical wave is expected to move off the west coast of Africa early this week. Environmental conditions are forecast to be conducive for gradual development thereafter, and a tropical depression could form during the latter half of this week while the system moves westward across the eastern and central tropical Atlantic. Formation chance through 48 hours, low, near 0%. Formation chance through 7 days, medium, 40%. 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The current time is 12:24 a.m. Central Daylight Time. The Austin, NOAA Weather Radio Roundup. At midnight at Austin Bergstrom International, it was partly cloudy. The temperature was 82, the dew point 73, the relative humidity was 74%, the wind south at 6 miles an hour, and the pressure was 30.04 inches and steady. At Camp Mabry, it was clear. The temperature was 83, the dew point 73, the relative humidity was 72%, the wind south at 6 miles an hour, and the pressure was 30.06 inches and steady. Pflugerville clear 82. Taylor clear 81. Lago Vista clear 81. Georgetown clear 83. San Marcos clear 79. Burnett clear 83. Junction clear 78. San Antonio clear 82.
Corpus Christi.

partly cloudy 83. Houston, partly cloudy 83. Once again at Austin Bergstrom, it was 82, and at Camp Mabry, it was 83. Elsewhere across the state, College Station, partly cloudy 83. Amarillo, clear 83. Abilene, clear 80. Dallas, Fort Worth, partly cloudy 83. Your weather synopsis for South Central Texas. Isolated showers, possibly a brief thunderstorm, could develop east of Interstate 35 again this afternoon and Sunday afternoon. Otherwise, look for continued hot and mostly dry weather with high temperatures ranging from 90 to 100 today and possibly reaching as high as 104 by the middle of next week. Heat index values could be as high as 105 this weekend, with more areas expected to reach the 105 to 112 degree range by the middle of next week. Your local forecast. Tonight, mostly clear. A slight chance of showers this evening. Lows in the mid-70s. South winds 5 to 10 miles per hour. Chance of rain 20%. Sunday, mostly sunny. Highs in the upper 90s. South winds 5 to 10 miles per hour. Highest heat index readings up to 106. Sunday night, clear in the evening, then becoming partly cloudy. Lows in the mid-70s. South winds 5 to 10 miles per hour. Monday, partly cloudy in the morning, then clearing. Highs in the upper 90s. South winds 5 to 10 miles per hour. Highest heat index readings up to 108. Monday night, mostly clear in the evening, then becoming partly cloudy. Lows in the mid-70s. South winds 5 to 10 miles per hour with gusts up to 20 miles per hour. Tuesday, mostly sunny. Highs in the upper 90s. Highest heat index readings up to 110. Tuesday night, clear. Lows in the mid-70s. Highest heat index readings up to 105 early in the evening. Wednesday, partly cloudy in the morning, then clearing. Highs in the upper 90s. Highest heat index readings up to 110. Wednesday night, clear. Lows in the mid-70s. Highest heat index readings up to 105 early in the evening. Thursday, partly cloudy in the morning, then clearing. Hot with highs around 100. Highest heat index readings up to 110. Thursday night, clear. Lows in the mid-70s. Highest heat index readings up to 105 early in the evening. Friday, mostly cloudy in the morning, then clearing. Hot with highs around 100. Highest heat index readings up to 110. Friday night, mostly clear. Lows in the mid-70s. Highest heat index readings up to 105 early in the evening. Saturday, partly cloudy in the morning, then clearing. Highs in the upper 90s. Highest heat index readings up to 110. 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The Austin NOAA Weather Radio Roundup. At midnight at Austin Bergstrom International, it was partly cloudy. The temperature was 82, the dew point 73, the relative humidity was 74%, the wind south at 6 miles an hour, and the pressure was 30.04 inches and steady. At Camp Mabry, it was clear. The temperature was 83, the dew point 73, the relative humidity was 72%, the wind south at 6 miles an hour, and the pressure was 30.06 inches and steady. Pflugerville clear 82. Taylor clear 81. Lago Vista clear 81. Georgetown clear 83. San Marcos clear 79. Burnett clear 83. Junction clear 78. San Antonio clear 82. Corpus Christi partly cloudy.

83. Houston, partly cloudy, 83. Once again at Austin Bergstrom, it was 82, and at Camp Mabry, it was 83. Elsewhere across the state, College Station, partly cloudy, 83. Amarillo, clear, 83. Abilene, clear, 80. Dallas, Fort Worth, partly cloudy, 83. Your weather synopsis for South Central Texas. Isolated showers, possibly a brief thunderstorm, could develop east of Interstate 35 again this afternoon and Sunday afternoon. Otherwise, look for continued hot and mostly dry weather with high temperatures ranging from 90 to 100 today and possibly reaching as high as 104 by the middle of next week. Heat index values could be as high as 105 this weekend, with more areas expected to reach the 105 to 112 degree range by the middle of next week. Your local forecast. Tonight, mostly clear. A slight chance of showers this evening. Lows in the mid-70s. South winds 5 to 10 miles per hour. Chance of rain 20%. Sunday, mostly sunny. Highs in the upper 90s. South winds 5 to 10 miles per hour. Highest heat index readings up to 106. Sunday night, clear in the evening, then becoming partly cloudy. Lows in the mid-70s. South winds 5 to 10 miles per hour. Monday, partly cloudy in the morning, then clearing. Highs in the upper 90s. South winds 5 to 10 miles per hour. Highest heat index readings up to 108. Monday night, mostly clear in the evening, then becoming partly cloudy. Lows in the mid-70s. South winds 5 to 10 miles per hour with gusts up to 20 miles per hour. Tuesday, mostly sunny. Highs in the upper 90s. Highest heat index readings up to 110. Tuesday night, clear. Lows in the mid-70s. Highest heat index readings up to 105 early in the evening. 110. Tuesday night, clear. Lows in the mid-70s. Highest heat index readings up to 105 early in the evening. Wednesday, partly cloudy in the morning, then clearing. Highs in the upper 90s. Highest heat index readings up to 110. Wednesday night, clear. Lows in the mid-70s. Highest heat index readings up to 105 early in the evening. Thursday, partly cloudy in the morning, then clearing. Hot with highs around 100. Highest heat index readings up to 110. Thursday night, clear. Lows in the mid-70s. Highest heat index readings up to 105 early in the evening. Friday, mostly cloudy in the morning, then clearing. Hot with highs around 100. Highest heat index readings up to 110. Friday night, mostly clear. Lows in the mid-70s. Highest heat index readings up to 105 early in the evening. Saturday, partly cloudy in the morning, then clearing. Highs in the upper 90s. Highest heat index readings up to 110. The coastal waters forecast from Baffin Bay to Port Aransas out 20 nautical miles. Tonight, southeast winds 10 to 15 knots, diminishing to 5 to 10 knots after midnight. Seas around 2 feet. Wave detail, southeast 2 feet at 5 seconds. Sunday, southeast winds around 5 knots, becoming east in the afternoon. Seas around 2 feet. Wave detail, southeast 2 feet at 5 seconds. A slight chance of showers and thunderstorms. Sunday night, southeast winds 10 to 15 knots, becoming south after midnight. Seas around 2 feet. Wave detail, east 2 feet at 6 seconds. A slight chance of showers after midnight. Monday, south winds 5 to 10 knots, becoming southeast 10 to 15 knots with gusts up to 20 knots in the afternoon. Seas 2 to 3 feet. Wave detail, southeast 2 feet at 6 seconds. Monday night, southeast winds 10 to 15 knots with gusts.

heat index readings up to 110. Wednesday night, clear. Lows in the mid-70s. Highest heat index readings up to 105 early in the evening. Thursday, partly cloudy in the morning, then clearing. Hot with highs around 100. Highest heat index readings up to 110. Thursday night, clear. Lows in the mid-70s. Highest heat index readings up to 105 early in the evening. Friday, mostly cloudy in the morning, then clearing. Hot with highs around 100. Highest heat index readings up to 110. Friday night, mostly clear. Lows in the mid-70s. Highest heat index readings up to 105 early in the evening. Saturday, partly cloudy in the morning, then clearing. Highs in the upper 90s. Highest heat index readings up to 110. 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The Austin NOAA Weather Radio Roundup. At midnight at Austin Bergstrom International, it was partly cloudy. The temperature was 82, the dew point 73, the relative humidity was 74%, the wind south at 6 miles an hour, and the pressure was 30.04 inches and steady. At Camp Mabry, it was clear. The temperature was 83, the dew point 73, the relative humidity was 72%, the wind south at 6 miles an hour, and the pressure was 30.06 inches and steady. Pflugerville clear 82. Taylor clear 81. Lago Vista clear 81. Georgetown clear 83. San Marcos clear 79. Burnett clear 83. Junction clear 78. San Antonio clear 82. Corpus Christi partly cloudy 83. Houston partly cloudy 83. Once again at Austin Bergstrom it was 82, and at Camp Mabry it was 83. Elsewhere across the state, College Station partly cloudy 83. Amarillo clear 83. Abilene clear 80. Dallas-Fort Worth partly cloudy 83. Your weather synopsis for South Central Texas. Isolated showers, possibly a brief thunderstorm, could develop east of Interstate 35 again this afternoon and Sunday afternoon. Otherwise, look for continued hot and mostly dry weather with high temperatures ranging from 90 to 100 today and possibly reaching as high as 104 by the middle of next week. Heat index values could be as high as 105 this weekend, with more areas expected to reach the 105 to 112 degree range by the middle of next week. The Tropical Weather Outlook. For the North Atlantic, Caribbean Sea, and the Gulf of America, Central Tropical Atlantic, a broad area of showers and thunderstorms associated with a tropical wave are located several hundred miles southwest of the Cabo Verde Islands. Some gradual development is possible during the early to middle part of this week while the disturbance moves westward across the central tropical Atlantic. Upper-level winds are expected to become less conducive for development later in the week when the system approaches the Lesser Antilles. Formation chance through 48 hours, low, near 0%. Formation chance through 7 days, low, 20%. Eastern and central tropical Atlantic, another tropical wave is expected to move off the west coast of Africa early this week. Environmental conditions are forecast to be conducive for gradual development thereafter, and a tropical depression could form during the latter half of this week while the system moves westward across the eastern and central tropical Atlantic. Formation chance through 48 hours, low, near 0%. Formation chance through 7 days, medium, 40%. Your local forecast. Tonight, mostly clear. A slight chance of showers this evening. Lows in the mid-70s. South winds 5 to 10 miles per hour. Chance of rain 20%.

highs in the upper 90s. South winds 5 to 10 miles per hour. Highest heat index readings up to 106. Sunday night, clear in the evening, then becoming partly cloudy. Lows in the mid-70s. South winds 5 to 10 miles per hour. Monday, partly cloudy in the morning, then clearing. Highs in the upper 90s. South winds 5 to 10 miles per hour. Highest heat index readings up to 108. Monday night, mostly clear in the evening, then becoming partly cloudy. Lows in the mid-70s. South winds 5 to 10 miles per hour with gusts up to 20 miles per hour. Tuesday, mostly sunny. Highs in the upper 90s. Highest heat index readings up to 110. Tuesday night, clear. Lows in the mid-70s. Highest heat index readings up to 105 early in the evening. Wednesday, partly cloudy in the morning, then clearing. Highs in the upper 90s. Highest heat index readings up to 110. Wednesday night, clear. Lows in the mid-70s. Highest heat index readings up to 105 early in the evening. Thursday, partly cloudy in the morning, then clearing. Hot with highs around 100. Highest heat index readings up to 110. Thursday night, clear. Lows in the mid-70s. Highest heat index readings up to 105 early in the evening. Friday, mostly cloudy in the morning, then clearing. Hot with highs around 100. Highest heat index readings up to 110. Friday night, mostly clear. Lows in the mid-70s. Highest heat index readings up to 105 early in the evening. Saturday, partly cloudy in the morning, then clearing. Highs in the upper 90s. Highest heat index readings up to 110. The coastal waters forecast from Baffin Bay to Port Aransas out 20 nautical miles. Tonight, southeast winds 10 to 15 knots, diminishing to 5 to 10 knots after midnight. Seas around 2 feet. Wave detail, southeast 2 feet at 5 seconds. Sunday, southeast winds around 5 knots, becoming east in the afternoon. Seas around 2 feet. Wave detail, southeast 2 feet at 5 seconds. A slight chance of showers and thunderstorms. Sunday night, southeast winds 10 to 15 knots, becoming south after midnight. Seas around 2 feet. Wave detail, east 2 feet at 6 seconds. A slight chance of showers after midnight. Monday, south winds 5 to 10 knots, becoming southeast 10 to 15 knots with gusts up to 20 knots in the afternoon. Seas 2 to 3 feet. Wave detail, southeast 2 feet at 6 seconds. Monday night, southeast winds 10 to 15 knots with gusts up to 20 knots. Seas 2 to 3 feet. Wave detail, southeast 3 feet at 5 seconds. Tuesday, southeast winds 10 to 15 knots. Seas 2 to 3 feet. Wave detail, southeast 3 feet at 5 seconds. Tuesday night, southeast winds 10 to 15 knots with gusts up to 20 knots. Seas 3 to 4 feet, occasionally to 5 feet. Wednesday, south winds 15 to 20 knots. Seas 3 to 4 feet, occasionally to 5 feet. Wednesday night, south winds 15 to 20 knots. Seas 4 to 5 feet, occasionally to 6 feet. Thursday, southeast winds 15 to 20 knots. Seas 4 to 5 feet, occasionally to 6 feet. Thursday night, southeast winds 15 to 20 knots. Seas 4 to 5 feet, occasionally to 6 feet. Winds and seas higher and near thunderstorms. 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

Your weather synopsis for South Central Texas. Isolated showers, possibly a brief thunderstorm, could develop east of Interstate 35 again this afternoon and Sunday afternoon. Otherwise, look for continued hot and mostly dry weather with high temperatures ranging from 90 to 100 today and possibly reaching as high as 104 by the middle of next week. Heat index values could be as high as 105 this weekend, with more areas expected to reach the 105 to 112 degree range by the middle of next week. Your local forecast. Tonight, mostly clear. A slight chance of showers this evening. Lows in the mid-70s. South winds 5 to 10 miles per hour. Chance of rain 20%. Sunday, mostly sunny. Highs in the upper 90s. South winds 5 to 10 miles per hour. Highest heat index readings up to 106. Sunday night, clear in the evening, then becoming partly cloudy. Lows in the mid-70s. South winds 5 to 10 miles per hour. Monday, partly cloudy in the morning, then clearing. Highs in the upper 90s. South winds 5 to 10 miles per hour. Highest heat index readings up to 108. Monday night, mostly clear in the evening, then becoming partly cloudy. Lows in the mid-70s. South winds 5 to 10 miles per hour with gusts up to 20 miles per hour. Tuesday, mostly sunny. Highs in the upper 90s. Highest heat index readings up to 110. Tuesday night, clear. Lows in the mid-70s. Highest heat index readings up to 105 early in the evening. Wednesday, partly cloudy in the morning, then clearing. Highs in the upper 90s. Highest heat index readings up to 110. Wednesday night, clear. Lows in the mid-70s. Highest heat index readings up to 105 early in the evening. Thursday, partly cloudy in the morning, then clearing. Hot with highs around 100. Highest heat index readings up to 110. Thursday night, clear. Lows in the mid-70s. Highest heat index readings up to 105 early in the evening. Friday, mostly cloudy in the morning, then clearing. Hot with highs around 100. Highest heat index readings up to 110. Friday night, mostly clear. Lows in the mid-70s. Highest heat index readings up to 105 early in the evening. Saturday, partly cloudy in the morning, then clearing. Highs in the upper 90s. Highest heat index readings up to 110. 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The current time is 1:09 a.m. Central Daylight Time. Your weather synopsis for South Central Texas. Isolated showers, possibly a brief thunderstorm, could develop east of Interstate 35 again this afternoon and Sunday afternoon. Otherwise, look for continued hot and mostly dry weather with high temperatures ranging from 90 to 100 today and possibly reaching as high as 104 by the middle of next week. Heat index values could be as high as 105 this weekend, with more areas expected to reach the 105 to 112 degree range by the middle of next week. Your local forecast. Tonight, mostly clear. A slight chance of showers this evening. Lows in the mid-70s. South winds 5 to 10 miles per hour. Chance of rain 20%. Sunday, mostly sunny. Highs in the upper 90s. South winds 5 to 10 miles per hour. Highest heat index readings up to 106. Sunday night, clear in the evening, then becoming partly cloudy. Lows in the mid-70s. South winds 5 to 10 miles per hour. Monday, partly cloudy in the morning, then clearing. Highs in the upper 90s. South winds 5 to 10 miles per hour.

Wednesday night, clear. Lows in the mid-70s. Highest heat index readings up to 105 early in the evening. Thursday, partly cloudy in the morning, then clearing. Hot with highs around 100. Highest heat index readings up to 110. Thursday night, clear. Lows in the mid-70s. Highest heat index readings up to 105 early in the evening. Friday, mostly cloudy in the morning, then clearing. Hot with highs around 100. Highest heat index readings up to 110. Friday night, mostly clear. Lows in the mid-70s. Highest heat index readings up to 105 early in the evening. Saturday, partly cloudy in the morning, then clearing. Highs in the upper 90s. Highest heat index readings up to 110. 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The current time is 1:12 a.m. Central Daylight Time. The Austin NOAA Weather Radio Roundup. At 1 a.m. at Austin Bergstrom International, it was partly cloudy. The temperature was 80, the dew point 73, the relative humidity was 79%, the wind south at 6 miles an hour, and the pressure was 30.04 inches and steady. At Camp Mabry, it was clear. The temperature was 82, the dew point 73, the relative humidity was 74%, the wind variable at 5 miles an hour, and the pressure was 30.07 inches and rising. Pflugerville clear 80. Taylor clear 79. Lago Vista clear 79. Georgetown clear 82. San Marcos clear 79. Burnett clear 81. Junction clear 77. San Antonio clear 80. Corpus Christi partly cloudy 82. Houston partly cloudy 82. Once again at Austin Bergstrom it was 80, and at Camp Mabry it was 82. Elsewhere across the state, College Station clear 81. Amarillo clear 82. Abilene clear 81. Dallas-Fort Worth clear 82. Your weather synopsis for South Central Texas. Isolated showers, possibly a brief thunderstorm, could develop east of Interstate 35 again this afternoon and Sunday afternoon. Otherwise, look for continued hot and mostly dry weather with high temperatures ranging from 90 to 100 today and possibly reaching as high as 104 by the middle of next week. Heat index values could be as high as 105 this weekend, with more areas expected to reach the 105 to 112 degree range by the middle of next week. Your local forecast. Tonight, mostly clear. A slight chance of showers this evening. Lows in the mid-70s. South winds 5 to 10 miles per hour. Chance of rain 20%. Sunday, mostly sunny. Highs in the upper 90s. South winds 5 to 10 miles per hour. Highest heat index readings up to 106. Sunday night, clear in the evening, then becoming partly cloudy. Lows in the mid-70s. South winds 5 to 10 miles per hour. Monday, partly cloudy in the morning, then clearing. Highs in the upper 90s. South winds 5 to 10 miles per hour. Highest heat index readings up to 108. Monday night, mostly clear in the evening, then becoming partly cloudy. Lows in the mid-70s. South winds 5 to 10 miles per hour with gusts up to 20 miles per hour. Tuesday, mostly sunny. Highs in the upper 90s. Highest heat index readings up to 110. Tuesday night, clear. Lows in the mid-70s. Highest heat index readings up to 105 early in the evening. Wednesday, partly cloudy in the morning, then clearing. Highs in the upper 90s. Highest heat index readings up to 110. Wednesday night, clear.

lows in the mid-70s. Highest heat index readings up to 105 early in the evening. Thursday, partly cloudy in the morning, then clearing. Hot with highs around 100. Highest heat index readings up to 110. Thursday night, clear. Lows in the mid-70s. Highest heat index readings up to 105 early in the evening. Friday, mostly cloudy in the morning, then clearing. Hot with highs around 100. Highest heat index readings up to 110. Friday night, mostly clear. Lows in the mid-70s. Highest heat index readings up to 105 early in the evening. Saturday, partly cloudy in the morning, then clearing. Highs in the upper 90s. Highest heat index readings up to 110. 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The current time is 1:17 a.m. Central Daylight Time. The Austin, NOAA Weather Radio Roundup, at 1 a.m. at Austin Bergstrom International, it was partly cloudy. The temperature was 80, the dew point 73, the relative humidity was 79%, the wind south at 6 miles an hour, and the pressure was 30.04 inches and steady. At Camp Mabry, it was clear. The temperature was 82, the dew point 73, the relative humidity was 74%, the wind variable at 5 miles an hour, and the pressure was 30.07 inches and rising. Pflugerville clear 80. Taylor clear 79. Lago Vista clear 79. Georgetown clear 82. San Marcos clear 79. Burnett clear 81. Junction clear 77. San Antonio clear 80. Corpus Christi partly cloudy 82. Houston partly cloudy 82. Once again at Austin Bergstrom it was 80, and at Camp Mabry it was 82. Elsewhere across the state, College Station clear 81. Amarillo clear 82. Abilene clear 81. Dallas-Fort Worth clear 82. The Tropical Weather Outlook. For the North Atlantic, Caribbean Sea and the Gulf of America, Central Tropical Atlantic, a broad area of showers and thunderstorms associated with a tropical wave are located several hundred miles southwest of the Cabo Verde Islands. Some gradual development is possible during the early to middle part of this week while the disturbance moves westward across the central tropical Atlantic. Upper-level winds are expected to become less conducive for development later in the week when the system approaches the Lesser Antilles. Formation chance through 48 hours, low, near 0%. Formation chance through 7 days, low, 20%. Eastern and central tropical Atlantic, another tropical wave is expected to move off the west coast of Africa early this week. Environmental conditions are forecast to be conducive for gradual development thereafter, and a tropical depression could form during the latter half of this week while the system moves westward across the eastern and central tropical Atlantic. Formation chance through 48 hours, low, near 0%. Formation chance through 7 days, medium, 40%. Your weather synopsis for South Central Texas. Isolated showers, possibly a brief thunderstorm, could develop east of Interstate 35 again this afternoon and Sunday afternoon. Otherwise, look for continued hot and mostly dry weather with high temperatures ranging from 90 to 100 today and possibly reaching as high as 104 by the middle of next week. Heat index values could be as high as 105 this weekend, with more areas expected to reach the 105 to 112 degree range by the middle of next week. Your local forecast. Tonight, mostly clear. A slight chance of showers this evening. Lows in the mid-70s. South winds 5 to 10 miles per hour. Chance of rain 20%. Sunday, mostly sunny. Highs in the upper 90s. South winds 5 to 10 miles per hour.

highest heat index readings up to 106. Sunday night, clear in the evening, then becoming partly cloudy. Lows in the mid-70s. South winds 5 to 10 miles per hour. Monday, partly cloudy in the morning, then clearing. Highs in the upper 90s. South winds 5 to 10 miles per hour. Highest heat index readings up to 108. Monday night, mostly clear in the evening, then becoming partly cloudy. Lows in the mid-70s. South winds 5 to 10 miles per hour with gusts up to 20 miles per hour. Tuesday, mostly sunny. Highs in the upper 90s. Highest heat index readings up to 110. Tuesday night, clear. Lows in the mid-70s. Highest heat index readings up to 105 early in the evening. Wednesday, partly cloudy in the morning, then clearing. Highs in the upper 90s. Highest heat index readings up to 110. Wednesday night, clear. Lows in the mid-70s. Highest heat index readings up to 105 early in the evening. Thursday, partly cloudy in the morning, then clearing. Hot with highs around 100. Highest heat index readings up to 110. Thursday night, clear. Lows in the mid-70s. Highest heat index readings up to 105 early in the evening. Friday, mostly cloudy in the morning, then clearing. Hot with highs around 100. Highest heat index readings up to 110. Friday night, mostly clear. Lows in the mid-70s. Highest heat index readings up to 105 early in the evening. Saturday, partly cloudy in the morning, then clearing. Highs in the upper 90s. Highest heat index readings up to 110. 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The Austin NOAA Weather Radio Roundup. At 1 a.m. at Austin Bergstrom International, it was partly cloudy. The temperature was 80, the dew point 73, the relative humidity was 79%, the wind south at 6 miles an hour, and the pressure was 30.04 inches and steady. At Camp Mabry, it was clear. The temperature was 82, the dew point 73, the relative humidity was 74%, the wind variable at 5 miles an hour, and the pressure was 30.07 inches and rising. Pflugerville clear 80. Taylor clear 79. Lagoa Vista clear 79. Georgetown clear 82. San Marcos clear 79. Burnett clear 81. Junction clear 77. San Antonio clear 80. Corpus Christi partly cloudy 82. Houston partly cloudy 82. Once again at Austin Bergstrom it was 80, and at Camp Mabry it was 82. Elsewhere across the state, College Station clear 81. Amarillo clear 82. Abilene clear 81. Dallas-Fort Worth clear 82. Your weather synopsis for South Central Texas. Isolated showers, possibly a brief thunderstorm, could develop east of Interstate 35 again this afternoon and Sunday afternoon. Otherwise, look for continued hot and mostly dry weather with high temperatures ranging from 90 to 100 today and possibly reaching as high as 104 by the middle of next week. Heat index values could be as high as 105 this weekend, with more areas expected to reach the 105 to 112 degree range by the middle of next week. Your local forecast. Tonight, mostly clear. A slight chance of showers this evening. Lows in the mid-70s. South winds 5 to 10 miles per hour. Chance of rain 20%. Sunday, mostly sunny. Highs in the upper 90s. South winds 5 to 10 miles per hour. Highest heat index readings up to

106. Sunday night, clear in the evening, then becoming partly cloudy. Lows in the mid-70s. South winds 5 to 10 miles per hour. Monday, partly cloudy in the morning, then clearing. Highs in the upper 90s. South winds 5 to 10 miles per hour. Highest heat index readings up to 108. Monday night, mostly clear in the evening, then becoming partly cloudy. Lows in the mid-70s. South winds 5 to 10 miles per hour with gusts up to 20 miles per hour. Tuesday, mostly sunny. Highs in the upper 90s. Highest heat index readings up to 110. Tuesday night, clear. Lows in the mid-70s. Highest heat index readings up to 105 early in the evening. Wednesday, partly cloudy in the morning, then clearing. Highs in the upper 90s. Highest heat index readings up to 110. Wednesday night, clear. Lows in the mid-70s. Highest heat index readings up to 105 early in the evening. Thursday, partly cloudy in the morning, then clearing. Hot with highs around 100. Highest heat index readings up to 110. Thursday night, clear. Lows in the mid-70s. Highest heat index readings up to 105 early in the evening. Friday, mostly cloudy in the morning, then clearing. Hot with highs around 100. Highest heat index readings up to 110. Friday night, mostly clear. Lows in the mid-70s. Highest heat index readings up to 105 early in the evening. Saturday, partly cloudy in the morning, then clearing. Highs in the upper 90s. Highest heat index readings up to 110. 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The current time is 1:28 a.m. Central Daylight Time. The Austin NOAA Weather Radio Roundup, at 1 a.m. at Austin Bergstrom International, it was partly cloudy. The temperature was 80, the dew point 73, the relative humidity was 79%, the wind south at 6 miles an hour, and the pressure was 30.04 inches and steady. At Camp Mabry, it was clear. The temperature was 82, the dew point 73, the relative humidity was 74%, the wind variable at 5 miles an hour, and the pressure was 30.07 inches and rising. Pflugerville clear 80. Taylor clear 79. Lago Vista clear 79. Georgetown clear 82. San Marcos clear 79. Burnett clear 81. Junction clear 77. San Antonio clear 80. Corpus Christi partly cloudy 82. Houston partly cloudy 82. Once again at Austin Bergstrom it was 80, and at Camp Mabry it was 82. Elsewhere across the state, College Station clear 81. Amarillo clear 82. Abilene clear 81. Dallas-Fort Worth clear 82. Your weather synopsis for South Central Texas. Isolated showers, possibly a brief thunderstorm, could develop east of Interstate 35 again this afternoon and Sunday afternoon. Otherwise, look for continued hot and mostly dry weather with high temperatures ranging from 90 to 100 today and possibly reaching as high as 104 by the middle of next week. Heat index values could be as high as 105 this weekend, with more areas expected to reach the 105 to 112 degree range by the middle of next week. Your local forecast. Tonight, mostly clear. A slight chance of showers this evening. Lows in the mid-70s. South winds 5 to 10 miles per hour. Chance of rain 20%. Sunday, mostly sunny. Highs in the upper 90s. South winds 5 to 10 miles per hour. Highest heat index readings up to 106. Sunday night.

clear in the evening, then becoming partly cloudy. Lows in the mid-70s. South winds 5 to 10 miles per hour. Monday, partly cloudy in the morning, then clearing. Highs in the upper 90s. South winds 5 to 10 miles per hour. Highest heat index readings up to 108. Monday night, mostly clear in the evening, then becoming partly cloudy. Lows in the mid-70s. South winds 5 to 10 miles per hour with gusts up to 20 miles per hour. Tuesday, mostly sunny. Highs in the upper 90s. Highest heat index readings up to 110. Tuesday night, clear. Lows in the mid-70s. Highest heat index readings up to 105 early in the evening. Wednesday, partly cloudy in the morning, then clearing. Highs in the upper 90s. Highest heat index readings up to 110. Wednesday night, clear. Lows in the mid-70s. Highest heat index readings up to 105 early in the evening. Thursday, partly cloudy in the morning, then clearing. Hot with highs around 100. Highest heat index readings up to 110. Thursday night, clear. Lows in the mid-70s. Highest heat index readings up to 105 early in the evening. Friday, mostly cloudy in the morning, then clearing. Hot with highs around 100. Highest heat index readings up to 110. Friday night, mostly clear. Lows in the mid-70s, hot with highs around 100. Highest heat index readings up to 110. Friday night, mostly clear. Lows in the mid-70s. Highest heat index readings up to 105 early in the evening. Saturday, partly cloudy in the morning, then clearing. Highs in the upper 90s. Highest heat index readings up to 110. The coastal waters forecast for Baffin Bay to Port Aransas out 20 nautical miles. Tonight, southeast winds 10 to 15 knots, diminishing to 5 to 10 knots after midnight. Seas around 2 feet. Wave detail, southeast 2 feet at 5 seconds. Sunday, southeast winds around 5 knots, becoming east in the afternoon. Seas around 2 feet. Wave detail, southeast 2 feet at 5 seconds. A slight chance of showers and thunderstorms. Sunday night, southeast winds 10 to 15 knots, becoming south after midnight. Seas around 2 feet. Wave detail, east 2 feet at 6 seconds. A slight chance of showers after midnight. Monday, south winds 5 to 10 knots, becoming southeast 10 to 15 knots with gusts up to 20 knots in the afternoon. Seas 2 to 3 feet. Wave detail, southeast 2 feet at 6 seconds. Monday night, southeast winds 10 to 15 knots with gusts up to 20 knots. Seas 2 to 3 feet. Wave detail, southeast 3 feet at 5 seconds. Tuesday, southeast winds 10 to 15 knots. Seas 2 to 3 feet. Wave detail, southeast 3 feet at 5 seconds. Tuesday night, southeast winds 10 to 15 knots with gusts up to 20 knots. Seas 3 to 4 feet, occasionally to 5 feet. Wednesday, south winds 15 to 20 knots. Seas 3 to 4 feet, occasionally to 5 feet. Wednesday night, south winds 15 to 20 knots. Seas 4 to 5 feet, occasionally to 6 feet. Thursday, southeast winds 15 to 20 knots. Seas 4 to 5 feet, occasionally to 6 feet. Thursday night, southeast winds 15 to 20 knots. Seas 4 to 5 feet, occasionally to 6 feet. Winds and seas higher and near thunderstorms. 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The current time is 1:36 a.m. Central Daylight Time.

Bergstrom International. It was partly cloudy. The temperature was 80. The dew point 73. The relative humidity was 79%, the wind south at 6 miles an hour, and the pressure was 30.04 inches and steady. Head cap Mabry. It was clear. The temperature was 82, the dew point 73, the relative humidity was 74%, the wind variable at 5 miles an hour, and the pressure was 30.07 inches and rising. Pflugerville clear 80. Taylor clear 79. Lago Vista clear 79. Georgetown clear 82. San Marcos clear 79. Burnett clear 81. Junction clear 77. San Antonio clear 80. Corpus Christi partly cloudy 82. Houston partly cloudy 82. Once again at Austin Bergstrom it was 80. And at Camp Mabry it was 82. Elsewhere across the state, College Station clear 81. Amarillo clear 82. Abilene clear 81. Dallas-Fort Worth clear 82. Your weather synopsis for South Central Texas. Isolated showers, possibly a brief thunderstorm, could develop east of Interstate 35 again this afternoon and Sunday afternoon. Otherwise, look for continued hot and mostly dry weather with high temperatures ranging from 90 to 100 today and possibly reaching as high as 104 by the middle of next week. Heat index values could be as high as 105 this weekend, with more areas expected to reach the 105 to 112 degree range by the middle of next week. Your local forecast. Tonight, mostly clear. A slight chance of showers this evening. Lows in the mid-70s. South winds 5 to 10 miles per hour. Chance of rain 20%. Sunday, mostly sunny. Highs in the upper 90s. South winds 5 to 10 miles per hour. Highest heat index readings up to 106. Sunday night, clear in the evening, then becoming partly cloudy. Lows in the mid-70s. South winds 5 to 10 miles per hour. Monday, partly cloudy in the morning, then clearing. Highs in the upper 90s. South winds 5 to 10 miles per hour. Highest heat index readings up to 108. Monday night, mostly clear in the evening, then becoming partly cloudy. Lows in the mid-70s. South winds 5 to 10 miles per hour with gusts up to 20 miles per hour. Tuesday, mostly sunny. Highs in the upper 90s. Highest heat index readings up to 110. Tuesday night, clear. Lows in the mid-70s. Highest heat index readings up to 105 early in the evening. Wednesday, partly cloudy in the morning, then clearing. Highs in the upper 90s. Highest heat index readings up to 110. Wednesday night, clear. Lows in the mid-70s. Highest heat index readings up to 105 early in the evening. Thursday, partly cloudy in the morning, then clearing. Hot with highs around 100. Highest heat index readings up to 110. Thursday night, clear. Lows in the mid-70s. Highest heat index readings up to 105 early in the evening. Friday, mostly cloudy in the morning, then clearing. Hot with highs around 100. Highest heat index readings up to 110. Friday night, mostly clear. Lows in the mid-70s. Highest heat index readings up to 105 early in the evening. Saturday, partly cloudy in the morning, then clearing. Highs in the upper 90s. Highest heat index readings up to 110. The Tropical Weather Outlook. For the North Atlantic, Caribbean Sea and the Gulf of America, Central Tropical Atlantic, a broad area of showers and thunderstorms associated with a tropical wave are located several hundred miles southwest of the Cabo Verde Islands. Some gradual development is possible during the early to middle part of this week while the disturbance moves westward across the Central Tropical Atlantic. Upper-level winds are expected to become less conducive for development.

serpent later in the week when the system approaches the Lesser Antilles. Formation chance through 48 hours, low, near 0%. Formation chance through 7 days, low, 20%. Eastern and Central Tropical Atlantic, another tropical wave is expected to move off the west coast of Africa early this week. Environmental conditions are forecast to be conducive for gradual development thereafter, and a tropical depression could form during the latter half of this week while the system moves westward across the eastern and central tropical Atlantic. Formation chance through 48 hours, low, near 0%. Formation chance through 7 days, medium, 40%. 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The current time is 1:52 a.m. Central Daylight Time. The Austin NOAA Weather Radio Roundup, at 1 a.m. at Austin Bergstrom International, it was partly cloudy. The temperature was 80, the dew point 73, the relative humidity was 79%, the wind south at 6 miles an hour, and the pressure was 30.04 inches and steady. At Camp Mabry, it was clear. The temperature was 82, the dew point 73, the relative humidity was 74%, the wind variable at 5 miles an hour, and the pressure was 30.07 inches and rising. Pflugerville clear 80. Taylor clear 79. Lago Vista clear 79. Georgetown clear 82. San Marcos clear 79. Burnett clear 81. Junction clear 77. San Antonio clear 80. Corpus Christi partly cloudy 82. Houston partly cloudy 82. Once again at Austin Bergstrom it was 80, and at Camp Mabry it was 82. Elsewhere across the state, College Station clear 81. Amarillo clear 82. Abilene clear 81. Dallas-Fort Worth clear 82. Your weather synopsis for South Central Texas. Isolated showers, possibly a brief thunderstorm, could develop east of Interstate 35 again this afternoon and possibly Monday afternoon. Otherwise, look for continued hot and mostly dry weather with high temperatures ranging from the low 90s to near 100 today and possibly reaching as high as 104 by the middle of next week. Heat index values could be as high as 105 through early this week, with more areas expected to reach the 105 to 110 degree range by late in the week. Your local forecast. Tonight, mostly clear. A slight chance of showers this evening. Lows in the mid-70s. South winds 5 to 10 miles per hour. Chance of rain 20%. Sunday, mostly sunny. Highs in the upper 90s. South winds 5 to 10 miles per hour. Highest heat index readings up to 106. Sunday night, clear in the evening, then becoming partly cloudy. Lows in the mid-70s. South winds 5 to 10 miles per hour. Monday, partly cloudy in the morning, then clearing. Highs in the upper 90s. South winds 5 to 10 miles per hour. Highest heat index readings up to 108. Monday night, mostly clear in the evening, then becoming partly cloudy. Lows in the mid-70s. South winds 5 to 10 miles per hour with gusts up to 20 miles per hour. Tuesday, mostly sunny. Highs in the upper 90s. Highest heat index readings up to 110. Tuesday night, clear. Lows in the mid-70s. Highest heat index readings up to 105 early in the evening. Wednesday, partly cloudy in the morning, then clearing. Highs in the upper 90s. Highest heat index readings up to 110. Wednesday night, clear. Lows in the mid-70s. Highest heat index readings up to 105 early in the evening. Thursday, partly cloudy in the morning, then clearing. Hot with highs around 100.
highest heat index readings up to 110. Thursday night, clear. Lows in the mid-70s. Highest heat index readings up to 105 early in the evening. Friday, mostly cloudy in the morning, then clearing. Hot with highs around 100. Highest heat index readings up to 110. Friday night, mostly clear. Lows in the mid-70s. Highest heat index readings up to 105 early in the evening. Saturday, partly cloudy in the morning, then clearing. Highs in the upper 90s. Highest heat index readings up to 110. The coastal waters forecast for Baffin Bay to Port Aransas out 20 nautical miles. Today, southeast winds around 5 knots, becoming east late this morning and afternoon. Seas around 2 feet. Wave detail, southeast 2 feet at 5 seconds. A slight chance of thunderstorms. Tonight, southeast winds 10 to 15 knots, becoming south after midnight. Seas 2 to 3 feet. Wave detail, east 3 feet at 6 seconds. Monday, south winds 10 to 15 knots. Seas 2 to 3 feet. Wave detail, southeast 2 feet at 6 seconds. A slight chance of showers and thunderstorms in the morning. Monday night, southeast winds 10 to 15 knots. Seas 2 to 3 feet. Wave detail, southeast 3 feet at 5 seconds. Tuesday, southeast winds 10 to 15 knots. Seas 2 to 3 feet. Wave detail, southeast 3 feet at 5 seconds. Tuesday night, southeast winds 10 to 15 knots with gusts up to 20 knots. Seas 3 to 4 feet, occasionally to 5 feet. Wave detail, southeast 3 feet at 5 seconds. Wednesday, south winds 15 to 20 knots. Seas 3 to 4 feet, occasionally to 5 feet. Wednesday night, south winds 15 to 20 knots. Seas 4 to 5 feet, occasionally to 6 feet. Thursday, southeast winds 15 to 20 knots. Seas around 4 feet, occasionally to 5 feet. Thursday night, southeast winds 15 to 20 knots. Seas 4 to 5 feet, occasionally to 6 feet. Winds and seas higher and near thunderstorms. 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The Austin NOAA Weather Radio Roundup. At 1 a.m. at Austin Bergstrom International, it was partly cloudy. The temperature was 80, the dew point 73, the relative humidity was 79%, the wind south at 6 miles an hour, and the pressure was 30.04 inches and steady. At Camp Mabry, it was clear. The temperature was 82, the dew point 73, the relative humidity was 74%, the wind variable at 5 miles an hour, and the pressure was 30.07 inches and rising. Pflugerville clear 80. Taylor clear 79. Lago Vista clear 79. Georgetown clear 82. San Marcos clear 79. Burnett clear 81. Junction clear 77. San Antonio clear 80. Corpus Christi partly cloudy 82. Houston partly cloudy 82. Once again at Austin Bergstrom it was 80, and at Camp Mabry it was 82. Elsewhere across the state, College Station clear 81. Amarillo clear 82. Abilene clear 81. Dallas-Fort Worth clear 82. Your weather synopsis for South Central Texas. Isolated showers, possibly a brief thunderstorm, could develop east of Interstate 35 again this afternoon and possibly Monday afternoon. Otherwise, look for continued hot and mostly dry weather with high temperatures ranging from the low 90s to near 100 today and possibly reaching as high as 104 by the middle of next week.
heat index values could be as high

is 105 through early this week, with more areas expected to reach the 105 to 110 degree range by late in the week. Your local forecast. Tonight, mostly clear. A slight chance of showers this evening. Lows in the mid-70s. South winds 5 to 10 miles per hour. Chance of rain 20%. Sunday, mostly sunny. Highs in the upper 90s. South winds 5 to 10 miles per hour. Highest heat index readings up to 106. Sunday night, clear in the evening, then becoming partly cloudy. Lows in the mid-70s. South winds 5 to 10 miles per hour. Monday, partly cloudy in the morning, then clearing. Highs in the upper 90s. South winds 5 to 10 miles per hour. Highest heat index readings up to 108. Monday night, mostly clear in the evening, then becoming partly cloudy. Lows in the mid-70s. South winds 5 to 10 miles per hour with gusts up to 20 miles per hour. Tuesday, mostly sunny. Highs in the upper 90s. Highest heat index readings up to 110. Tuesday night, clear. Lows in the mid-70s. Highest heat index readings up to 105 early in the evening. Wednesday, partly cloudy in the morning, then clearing. Highs in the upper 90s. Highest heat index readings up to 110. Wednesday night, clear. Lows in the mid-70s. Highest heat index readings up to 105 early in the evening. Thursday, partly cloudy in the morning, then clearing. Hot with highs around 100. Highest heat index readings up to 110. Thursday night, clear. Lows in the mid-70s. Highest heat index readings up to 105 early in the evening. Friday, mostly cloudy in the morning, then clearing. Hot with highs around 100. Highest heat index readings up to 110. Friday night, mostly clear. Lows in the mid-70s. Highest heat index readings up to 105 early in the evening. Saturday, partly cloudy in the morning, then clearing. Highs in the upper 90s. Highest heat index readings up to 110. 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The current time is 2:04 a.m. Central Daylight Time. The Austin NOAA Weather Radio Roundup. At 1 a.m. at Austin Bergstrom International, it was partly cloudy. The temperature was 80, the dew point 73, the relative humidity was 79%, the wind south at 6 miles an hour, and the pressure was 30.04 inches and steady. At Camp Mabry, it was clear. The temperature was 82, the dew point 73, the relative humidity was 74%, the wind variable at 5 miles an hour, and the pressure was 30.07 inches and rising. Pflugerville clear 80. Taylor clear 79. Lago Vista clear 79. Georgetown clear 82. San Marcos clear 79. Burnett clear 81. Junction clear 77. San Antonio clear 80. Corpus Christi partly cloudy 82. Houston partly cloudy 82. Once again at Austin Bergstrom it was 80, and at Camp Mabry it was 82. Elsewhere across the state, College Station clear 81. Amarillo clear 82. Abilene clear 81. Dallas-Fort Worth clear 82. Your weather synopsis for South Central Texas. Isolated showers, possibly a brief thunderstorm, could develop east of Interstate 35 again this afternoon and possibly Monday afternoon. Otherwise, look for continued hot and mostly dry weather with high temperatures ranging from the low 90s to near 100 today and possibly reaching as high as 104 by the middle of next week.
heat index values could be as high as 105 through early.

this week, with more areas expected to reach the 105 to 110 degree range by late in the week. Your local forecast. Tonight, mostly clear. A slight chance of showers this evening. Lows in the mid-70s. South winds 5 to 10 miles per hour. Chance of rain 20%. Sunday, mostly sunny. Highs in the upper 90s. South winds 5 to 10 miles per hour. Highest heat index readings up to 106. Sunday night, clear in the evening, then becoming partly cloudy. Lows in the mid-70s. South winds 5 to 10 miles per hour. Monday, partly cloudy in the morning, then clearing. Highs in the upper 90s. South winds 5 to 10 miles per hour. Highest heat index readings up to 108. Monday night, mostly clear in the evening, then becoming partly cloudy. Lows in the mid-70s. South winds 5 to 10 miles per hour with gusts up to 20 miles per hour. Tuesday, mostly sunny. Highs in the upper 90s. Highest heat index readings up to 110. Tuesday night, clear. Lows in the mid-70s. Highest heat index readings up to 105 early in the evening. Wednesday, partly cloudy in the morning, then clearing. Highs in the upper 90s. Highest heat index readings up to 110. Wednesday night, clear. Lows in the mid-70s. Highest heat index readings up to 105 early in the evening. Thursday, partly cloudy in the morning, then clearing. Hot with highs around 100. Highest heat index readings up to 110. Thursday night, clear. Lows in the mid-70s. Highest heat index readings up to 105 early in the evening. Friday, mostly cloudy in the morning, then clearing. Hot with highs around 100. Highest heat index readings up to 110. Friday night, mostly clear. Lows in the mid-70s. Highest heat index readings up to 105 early in the evening. Saturday, partly cloudy in the morning, then clearing. Highs in the upper 90s. Highest heat index readings up to 110. 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The current time is 2:09 a.m. Central Daylight Time. Your weather synopsis for South Central Texas. Isolated showers, possibly a brief thunderstorm, could develop east of Interstate 35 again this afternoon and possibly Monday afternoon. Otherwise, look for continued hot and mostly dry weather with high temperatures ranging from the low 90s to near 100 today and possibly reaching as high as 104 by the middle of next week. Heat index values could be as high as 105 through early this week, with more areas expected to reach the 105 to 110 degree range by late in the week. Your local forecast. Tonight, mostly clear. A slight chance of showers this evening. Lows in the mid-70s. South winds 5 to 10 miles per hour. Chance of rain 20%. Sunday, mostly sunny. Highs in the upper 90s. South winds 5 to 10 miles per hour. Highest heat index readings up to 106. Sunday night, clear in the evening, then becoming partly cloudy. Lows in the mid-70s. South winds 5 to 10 miles per hour. Monday, partly cloudy in the morning, then clearing. Highs in the upper 90s. South winds 5 to 10 miles per hour. Highest heat index readings up to 108. Monday night, mostly clear in the evening, then becoming partly cloudy. Lows in the mid-70s. South winds 5 to 10 miles per hour with gusts up to 20 miles per hour. Tuesday, mostly sunny. Highs in the upper 90s. Highest heat index readings up to 110. Tuesday night.

Friday, mostly cloudy in the morning, then clearing. Hot with highs around 100. Highest heat index readings up to 110. Friday night, mostly clear. Lows in the mid-70s. Highest heat index readings up to 105 early in the evening. Saturday, partly cloudy in the morning, then clearing. Highs in the upper 90s. Highest heat index readings up to 110. 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The current time is 2:12 a.m. Central Daylight Time. The Austin NOAA Weather Radio Roundup, at 2 a.m. at Austin Bergstrom International, it was partly cloudy. The temperature was 78, the dew point 73, the relative humidity was 84%, the wind south at 7 miles an hour, and the pressure was 30.04 inches and steady. At Camp Mabry, it was clear. The temperature was 80, the dew point 74, the relative humidity was 81%, the wind south at 3 miles an hour, and the pressure was 30.05 inches and falling. Pflugerville clear 79. Taylor clear 79. Lago Vista clear 78. The report from Georgetown was not available. San Marcos clear 78. Bernard clear 80. Junction clear 79. San Antonio clear 80. Corpus Christi partly cloudy 80. Houston partly cloudy 81. Once again at Austin Bergstrom it was 78, and at Camp Mabry it was 80. Elsewhere across the state, College Station clear 80. Amarillo clear 80. Abilene clear 80. Dallas-Fort Worth clear 81. Your weather synopsis for South Central Texas. Isolated showers, possibly a brief thunderstorm, could develop east of Interstate 35 again this afternoon and possibly Monday afternoon. Otherwise, look for continued hot and mostly dry weather with high temperatures ranging from the low 90s to near 100 today and possibly reaching as high as 104 by the middle of next week. Heat index values could be as high as 105 through early this week, with more areas expected to reach the 105 to 110 degree range by late in the week. Your local forecast. Tonight, mostly clear. A slight chance of showers this evening. Lows in the mid-70s. South winds 5 to 10 miles per hour. Chance of rain 20%. Sunday, mostly sunny. Highs in the upper 90s. South winds 5 to 10 miles per hour. Highest heat index readings up to 106. Sunday night, clear in the evening, then becoming partly cloudy. Lows in the mid-70s. South winds 5 to 10 miles per hour. Monday, partly cloudy in the morning, then clearing. Highs in the upper 90s. South winds 5 to 10 miles per hour. Highest heat index readings up to 108. Monday night, mostly clear in the evening, then becoming partly cloudy. Lows in the mid-70s. South winds 5 to 10 miles per hour with gusts up to 20 miles per hour. Tuesday, mostly sunny. Highs in the upper 90s. Highest heat index readings up to 110. Tuesday night, clear. Lows in the mid-70s. Highest heat index readings up to 105 early in the evening. Wednesday, partly cloudy in the morning, then clearing. Highs in the upper 90s. Highest heat index readings up to 110. Wednesday night, clear. Lows in the mid-70s. Highest heat index readings up to 105 early in the evening. Thursday, partly cloudy in the morning, then clearing. Hot with highs around 100. Highest heat index readings up to 110. Thursday night, clear. Lows in the mid-70s. Highest heat index readings up to 105 early in the evening. Friday, mostly cloudy in the morning.

then clearing. Hot with highs around 100. Highest heat index readings up to 110. Friday night, mostly clear. Lows in the mid-70s. Highest heat index readings up to 105 early in the evening. Saturday, partly cloudy in the morning, then clearing. Highs in the upper 90s. Highest heat index readings up to 110. 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The current time is 2:17 a.m. Central Daylight Time. The Austin NOAA Weather Radio Roundup. At 2 a.m. at Austin Bergstrom International, it was partly cloudy. The temperature was 78, the dew point 73, the relative humidity was 84%, the wind south at 7 miles an hour, and the pressure was 30.04 inches and steady. At Camp Mabry, it was clear. The temperature was 80, the dew point 74, the relative humidity was 81%, the wind south at 3 miles an hour, and the pressure was 30.05 inches and falling. Pflugerville clear 79. Taylor clear 79. Lago Vista clear 78. The report from Georgetown was not available. San Marcos clear 78. Bernard clear 80. Junction clear 79. San Antonio clear 80. Corpus Christi partly cloudy 80. Houston partly cloudy 81. Once again at Austin Bergstrom it was 78, and at Camp Mabry it was 80. Elsewhere across the state, College Station clear 80. Amarillo clear 80. Abilene clear 80. Dallas-Fort Worth clear 81. The Tropical Weather Outlook. For the North Atlantic, Caribbean Sea and the Gulf of America, Central Tropical Atlantic, a broad area of showers and thunderstorms associated with a tropical wave are located several hundred miles southwest of the Cabo Verde Islands. Some gradual development is possible during the early to middle part of this week while the disturbance moves westward across the central tropical Atlantic. Upper-level winds are expected to become less conducive for development later in the week when the system approaches the Lesser Antilles. Formation chance through 48 hours, low, near 0%. Formation chance through 7 days, low, 20%. Eastern and central tropical Atlantic, another tropical wave is expected to move off the west coast of Africa early this week. Environmental conditions are forecast to be conducive for gradual development thereafter, and a tropical depression could form during the latter half of this week while the system moves westward across the eastern and central tropical Atlantic. Formation chance through 48 hours, low, near 0%. Formation chance through 7 days, medium, 40%. Your weather synopsis for South Central Texas. Isolated showers, possibly a brief thunderstorm, could develop east of Interstate 35 again this afternoon and possibly Monday afternoon. Otherwise, look for continued hot and mostly dry weather with high temperatures ranging from the low 90s to near 100 today and possibly reaching as high as 104 by the middle of next week. Heat index values could be as high as 105 through early this week, with more areas expected to reach the 105 to 110 degree range by late in the week. Your local forecast. Tonight, mostly clear. A slight chance of showers this evening. Lows in the mid-70s. South winds 5 to 10 miles per hour. Chance of rain 20%. Sunday, mostly sunny. Highs in the upper 90s. South winds 5 to 10 miles per hour. Highest heat index readings up to 106. Sunday night, clear in the evening, then becoming partly cloudy. Lows in the mid-70s. South winds 5 to 10 miles per hour. Monday, partly cloudy in the morning, then clearing. Highs in the upper 90s. South winds 5 to 10 miles per hour. Highest heat index readings up to 108.
Monday night, mostly clear in the evening, then becoming partly cloudy. Lows in the mid-70s. South winds 5 to 10 miles per hour with gusts up to 20 miles per hour. Tuesday, mostly sunny. Highs in the upper 90s. Highest heat index readings up to 110. Tuesday night, clear. Lows in the mid-70s. Highest heat index readings up to 105 early in the evening. Wednesday, partly cloudy in the morning, then clearing. Highs in the upper 90s. Highest heat index readings up to 110. Wednesday night, clear. Lows in the mid-70s. Highest heat index readings up to 105 early in the evening. Thursday, partly cloudy in the morning, then clearing. Hot with highs around 100. Highest heat index readings up to 110. Thursday night, clear. Lows in the mid-70s. Highest heat index readings up to 105 early in the evening. Friday, mostly cloudy in the morning, then clearing. Hot with highs around 100. Highest heat index readings up to 110. Friday night, mostly clear. Lows in the mid-70s. Highest heat index readings up to 105 early in the evening. Saturday, partly cloudy in the morning, then clearing. Highs in the upper 90s. Highest heat index readings up to 110. The coastal waters forecast from Baffin Bay to Port Aransas out 20 nautical miles. Today, southeast winds around 5 knots, becoming east late this morning and afternoon. Seas around 2 feet. Wave detail, southeast 2 feet at 5 seconds. A slight chance of thunderstorms. Tonight, southeast winds 10 to 15 knots, becoming south after midnight. Seas 2 to 3 feet. Wave detail, east 3 feet at 6 seconds. Monday, south winds 10 to 15 knots. Seas 2 to 3 feet. Wave detail, southeast 2 feet at 6 seconds. A slight chance of showers and thunderstorms in the morning. Monday night, southeast winds 10 to 15 knots. Seas 2 to 3 feet. Wave detail, southeast 3 feet at 5 seconds. Tuesday, southeast winds 10 to 15 knots. Seas 2 to 3 feet. Wave detail, southeast 3 feet at 5 seconds. Tuesday night, southeast winds 10 to 15 knots with gusts up to 20 knots. Seas 3 to 4 feet, occasionally to 5 feet. Wave detail, southeast 3 feet at 5 seconds. Wednesday, south winds 15 to 20 knots. Seas 3 to 4 feet, occasionally to 5 feet. Wednesday night, south winds 15 to 20 knots. Seas 4 to 5 feet, occasionally to 6 feet. Thursday, southeast winds 15 to 20 knots. Seas around 4 feet, occasionally to 5 feet. Thursday night, southeast winds 15 to 20 knots. Seas 4 to 5 feet, occasionally to 6 feet. Winds and seas higher and near thunderstorms. 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The current time is 2:26 a.m. Central Daylight Time. The Austin NOAA Weather Radio Roundup. At 2 a.m. at Austin Bergstrom International, it was partly cloudy. The temperature was 78, the dew point 73, the relative humidity was 84%, the wind south at 7 miles an hour, and the pressure was 30.04 inches and steady. At Camp Mabry, it was clear. The temperature was 80, the dew point 74, the relative humidity was 81%, the wind south at 3 miles an hour, and the pressure was 30.05 inches and falling. Pflugerville clear 79. Taylor clear 79. Lago Vista clear 78. The report from Georgetown was not available.
San Marcos clear 78. Burnett.

Junction clear 79. San Antonio clear 80. Corpus Christi partly cloudy 80. Houston partly cloudy 81. Once again at Austin Bergstrom it was 78, and at Camp Mabry it was 80. Elsewhere across the state, College Station clear 80. Amarillo clear 80. Abilene clear 80. Dallas-Fort Worth clear 81. Your weather synopsis for South Central Texas. Isolated showers, possibly a brief thunderstorm, could develop east of Interstate 35 again this afternoon and possibly Monday afternoon. Otherwise, look for continued hot and mostly dry weather with high temperatures ranging from the low 90s to near 100 today and possibly reaching as high as 104 by the middle of next week. Heat index values could be as high as 105 through early this week, with more areas expected to reach the 105 to 110 degree range by late in the week. Your local forecast. Tonight, mostly clear. A slight chance of showers this evening. Lows in the mid-70s. South winds 5 to 10 miles per hour. Chance of rain 20%. Sunday, mostly sunny. Highs in the upper 90s. South winds 5 to 10 miles per hour. Highest heat index readings up to 106. Sunday night, clear in the evening, then becoming partly cloudy. Lows in the mid-70s. South winds 5 to 10 miles per hour. Monday, partly cloudy in the morning, then clearing. Highs in the upper 90s. South winds 5 to 10 miles per hour. Highest heat index readings up to 108. Monday night, mostly clear in the evening, then becoming partly cloudy. Lows in the mid-70s. South winds 5 to 10 miles per hour with gusts up to 20 miles per hour. Tuesday, mostly sunny. Highs in the upper 90s. Highest heat index readings up to 110. Tuesday night, clear. Lows in the mid-70s. Highest heat index readings up to 105 early in the evening. Wednesday, partly cloudy in the morning, then clearing. Highs in the upper 90s. Highest heat index readings up to 110. Wednesday night, clear. Lows in the mid-70s. Highest heat index readings up to 105 early in the evening. Thursday, partly cloudy in the morning, then clearing. Hot with highs around 100. Highest heat index readings up to 110. Thursday night, clear. Lows in the mid-70s. Highest heat index readings up to 105 early in the evening. Friday, mostly cloudy in the morning, then clearing. Hot with highs around 100. Highest heat index readings up to 110. Friday night, mostly clear. Lows in the mid-70s. Highest heat index readings up to 105 early in the evening. Saturday, partly cloudy in the morning, then clearing. Highs in the upper 90s. Highest heat index readings up to 110. 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The current time is 2:31 a.m. Central Daylight Time. The Austin NOAA Weather Radio Roundup, at 2 a.m. at Austin Bergstrom International, it was partly cloudy. The temperature was 78, the dew point 73, the relative humidity was 84%, the wind south at 7 miles an hour, and the pressure was 30.04 inches and steady. At Camp Mabry, it was clear. The temperature was 80, the dew point 74, the relative humidity was 81%, the wind south at 3 miles an hour, and the pressure was 30.05 inches and falling. Pflugerville clear 79. Taylor clear 79. Lago Vista clear 78. The report from Georgetown was not available. San Marcos clear 78. Burnett clear 80. Junction

79. San Antonio clear 80. Corpus Christi partly cloudy 80. Houston partly cloudy 81. Once again at Austin Bergstrom it was 78, and at Camp Mabry it was 80. Elsewhere across the state, College Station clear 80. Amarillo clear 80. Abilene clear 80. Dallas-Fort Worth clear 81. Your weather synopsis for South Central Texas. Isolated showers, possibly a brief thunderstorm, could develop east of Interstate 35 again this afternoon and possibly Monday afternoon. Otherwise, look for continued hot and mostly dry weather with high temperatures ranging from the low 90s to near 100 today and possibly reaching as high as 104 by the middle of next week. Heat index values could be as high as 105 through early this week, with more areas expected to reach the 105 to 110 degree range by late in the week. Your local forecast. Tonight, mostly clear. A slight chance of showers this evening. Lows in the mid-70s. Your local forecast. Tonight, mostly clear. A slight chance of showers this evening. Lows in the mid-70s. South winds 5 to 10 miles per hour. Chance of rain 20%. Sunday, mostly sunny. Highs in the upper 90s. South winds 5 to 10 miles per hour. Highest heat index readings up to 106. Sunday night, clear in the evening, then becoming partly cloudy. Lows in the mid-70s. South winds 5 to 10 miles per hour. Monday, partly cloudy in the morning, then clearing. Highs in the upper 90s. South winds 5 to 10 miles per hour. Highest heat index readings up to 108. Monday night, mostly clear in the evening, then becoming partly cloudy. Lows in the mid-70s. South winds 5 to 10 miles per hour with gusts up to 20 miles per hour. Tuesday, mostly sunny. Highs in the upper 90s. Highest heat index readings up to 110. Tuesday night, clear. Lows in the mid-70s. Highest heat index readings up to 105 early in the evening. Wednesday, partly cloudy in the morning, then clearing. Highs in the upper 90s. Highest heat index readings up to 110. Wednesday night, clear. Lows in the mid-70s. Highest heat index readings up to 105 early in the evening. Thursday, partly cloudy in the morning, then clearing. Hot with highs around 100. Highest heat index readings up to 110. Thursday night, clear. Lows in the mid-70s. Highest heat index readings up to 105 early in the evening. Friday, mostly cloudy in the morning, then clearing. Hot with highs around 100. Highest heat index readings up to 110. Friday night, mostly clear. Lows in the mid-70s. Highest heat index readings up to 105 early in the evening. Saturday, partly cloudy in the morning, then clearing. Highs in the upper 90s. Highest heat index readings up to 110. 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The current time is 2:36 a.m. Central Daylight Time. The Austin NOAA Weather Radio Roundup. At 2 a.m. at Austin Bergstrom International, it was partly cloudy. The temperature was 78, the dew point 73, the relative humidity was 84%, the wind south at 7 miles an hour, and the pressure was 30.04 inches and steady. At Camp Mabry, it was clear. The temperature was 80, the dew point 74, the relative humidity was 81%, the wind south at 3 miles an hour, and the pressure was 30.05 inches and falling. Pflugerville clear 79. Taylor clear 79. Lago Vista clear 78.

The report from Georgetown was not available. San Marcos clear 78. Bernard clear 80. Junction clear 79. San Antonio clear 80. Corpus Christi partly cloudy 80. Houston partly cloudy 81. Once again at Austin Bergstrom it was 78, and at Camp Mabry it was 80. Elsewhere across the state, College Station clear 80. Amarillo clear 80. Abilene clear 80. Dallas-Fort Worth clear 81. Your weather synopsis for South Central Texas. Isolated showers, possibly a brief thunderstorm, could develop east of Interstate 35 again this afternoon and possibly Monday afternoon. Otherwise, look for continued hot and mostly dry weather with high temperatures ranging from the low 90s to near 100 today and possibly reaching as high as 104 by the middle of next week. Heat index values could be as high as 105 through early this week, with more areas expected to reach the 105 to 110 degree range by late in the week. Your local forecast. Tonight, mostly clear. A slight chance of showers this evening. Lows in the mid-70s. South winds 5 to 10 miles per hour. Chance of rain 20%. Sunday, mostly sunny. Highs in the upper 90s. South winds 5 to 10 miles per hour. Highest heat index readings up to 106. Sunday night, clear in the evening, then becoming partly cloudy. Lows in the mid-70s. South winds 5 to 10 miles per hour. Monday, partly cloudy in the morning, then clearing. Highs in the upper 90s. South winds 5 to 10 miles per hour. Highest heat index readings up to 108. Monday night, mostly clear in the evening, then becoming partly cloudy. Lows in the mid-70s. South winds 5 to 10 miles per hour with gusts up to 20 miles per hour. Tuesday, mostly sunny. Highs in the upper 90s. Highest heat index readings up to 110. Tuesday night, clear. Lows in the mid-70s. Highest heat index readings up to 105 early in the evening. Wednesday, partly cloudy in the morning, then clearing. Highs in the upper 90s. Highest heat index readings up to 110. Wednesday night, clear. Lows in the mid-70s. Highest heat index readings up to 105 early in the evening. Thursday, partly cloudy in the morning, then clearing. Hot with highs around 100. Highest heat index readings up to 110. Thursday night, clear. Lows in the mid-70s. Highest heat index readings up to 105 early in the evening. Friday, mostly cloudy in the morning, then clearing. Hot with highs around 100. Highest heat index readings up to 110. Friday night, mostly clear. Lows in the mid-70s. Highest heat index readings up to 105 early in the evening. Saturday, partly cloudy in the morning, then clearing. Highs in the upper 90s. Highest heat index readings up to 110. 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The current time is 2:41 a.m. Central Daylight Time. The Austin NOAA Weather Radio Roundup, at 2 a.m. at Austin Bergstrom International, it was partly cloudy. The temperature was 78, the dew point 73, the relative humidity was 84%, the wind south at 7 miles an hour, and the pressure was 30.04 inches and steady. At Camp Mabry, it was clear. The temperature was 80, the dew point 74, the relative humidity was 81%, the wind south at 3 miles an hour, and the pressure was 30.05 inches and falling. Pflugerville clear 79. Taylor clear 79. Lago Vista clear 78. The report from Georgetown was not

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The coastal waters forecast from Baffin Bay to Port Aransas out 20 nautical miles. Today, southeast winds around 5 knots, becoming east late this morning and afternoon. Seas around 2 feet. Wave detail, southeast 2 feet at 5 seconds. A slight chance of thunderstorms. Tonight, southeast winds 10 to 15 knots, becoming south after midnight. Seas 2 to 3 feet. Wave detail, east 3 feet at 6 seconds. Monday, south winds 10 to 15 knots. Seas 2 to 3 feet. Wave detail, southeast 2 feet at 6 seconds. A slight chance of showers and thunderstorms in the morning. Monday night, southeast winds 10 to 15 knots. Seas 2 to 3 feet. Wave detail, southeast 3 feet at 5 seconds. Tuesday, southeast winds 10 to 15 knots. Seas 2 to 3 feet. Wave detail, southeast 3 feet at 5 seconds. Tuesday night, southeast winds 10 to 15 knots with gusts up to 20 knots. Seas 3 to 4 feet, occasionally to 5 feet. Wave detail, southeast 3 feet at 5 seconds. Wednesday, south winds 15 to 20 knots. Seas 3 to 4 feet, occasionally to 5 feet. Wednesday night, south winds 15 to 20 knots. Seas 4 to 5 feet, occasionally to 6 feet. Thursday, southeast winds 15 to 20 knots. Seas around 4 feet, occasionally to 5 feet. Thursday night, southeast winds 15 to 20 knots. Seas 4 to 5 feet, occasionally to 6 feet. Winds and seas higher and near thunderstorms. The current time is 2:54 a.m. Central Daylight Time. The Austin, NOAA Weather Radio Roundup, at 2 a.m. at Austin Bergstrom International, it was partly cloudy. The temperature was 78, the dew point 73, the relative humidity was 84%, the wind south at 7 miles an hour, and the pressure was 30.04 inches and steady. At Camp Mabry, it was clear. The temperature was 80, the dew point 74, the relative humidity was 81%, the wind south at 3 miles an hour, and the pressure was 30.05 inches and falling. Pflugerville clear 79. Taylor clear 79. Lago Vista clear 78. The report from Georgetown was not available. San Marcos clear 78. Burnett clear 80. Junction clear 79. San Antonio clear 80. Corpus Christi partly cloudy 80. Houston partly cloudy 81. Once again at Austin Bergstrom it was 78, and at Camp Mabry it was 80. Elsewhere across the state, College Station clear 80. Amarillo clear 80. Abilene clear 80. Dallas-Fort Worth clear 81. Your weather synopsis for South Central Texas. Isolated showers, possibly a brief thunderstorm, could develop east of Interstate 35 again this afternoon and possibly Monday afternoon. Otherwise, look for continued hot and mostly dry weather with high temperatures ranging from the low 90s to near 100 today and possibly reaching as high as 104 by the middle of next week. Heat index values could be as high as 105 through early this week, with more areas expected to reach the 105 to 110 degree range by late in the week. Your local forecast. Tonight, mostly clear. A slight chance of showers this evening. Lows in the mid-70s. South winds 5 to 10 miles per hour. Chance of rain 20%. Sunday, mostly sunny. Highs in the upper 90s. South winds 5 to 10 miles per hour. Highest heat index readings up to 106. Sunday night, clear in the evening, then becoming partly cloudy.
lows in the mid-70s. South winds 5 to 10 miles per hour. Monday, partly cloudy in the morning, then clearing. Highs in the upper 90s. South winds 5 to 10 miles per hour. Highest heat index readings up to 108. Monday night, mostly clear in the evening, then becoming partly cloudy. Lows in the mid-70s. South winds 5 to 10 miles per hour with gusts up to 20 miles per hour. Tuesday, mostly sunny. Highs in the upper 90s. Highest heat index readings up to 110. Tuesday night, clear. Lows in the mid-70s. Highest heat index readings up to 105 early in the evening. Wednesday, partly cloudy in the morning, then clearing. Highs in the upper 90s. Highest heat index readings up to 110. Wednesday night, clear. Lows in the mid-70s. Highest heat index readings up to 105 early in the evening. Thursday, partly cloudy in the morning, then clearing. Hot with highs around 100. Highest heat index readings up to 110. Thursday night, clear. Lows in the mid-70s. Highest heat index readings up to 105 early in the evening. Friday, mostly cloudy in the morning, then clearing. Hot with highs around 100. Highest heat index readings up to 110. Friday night, mostly clear. Lows in the mid-70s. Highest heat index readings up to 105 early in the evening. Saturday, partly cloudy in the morning, then clearing. Highs in the upper 90s. Highest heat index readings up to 110. 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The current time is 2:59 a.m. Central Daylight Time. The Austin NOAA Weather Radio Roundup at 2 a.m. at Austin Bergstrom International. It was partly cloudy. The temperature was 78, the dew point 73, the relative humidity was 84%, the wind south at 7 miles an hour, and the pressure was 30.04 inches and steady. At Camp Mabry, it was clear. The temperature was 80, the dew point 74, the relative humidity was 81%, the wind south at 3 miles an hour, and the pressure was 30.05 inches and falling. Pflugerville, clear 79. Taylor, clear 79. Lago Vista, clear 78. The report from Georgetown was not available. San Marcos, clear 78. Burnett, clear 80. Junction, clear 79. San Antonio, clear 80. Corpus Christi, partly cloudy 80. Houston, partly cloudy 81. Once again at Austin Bergstrom, it was 78, and at Camp Mabry, it was 80. Elsewhere across the state, College Station, clear 80. Amarillo, clear 80. Abilene, clear 80. Dallas-Fort Worth, clear 81. Your weather synopsis for South Central Texas. Isolated showers, possibly a brief thunderstorm, could develop east of Interstate 35 again this afternoon and possibly Monday afternoon. Otherwise, look for continued hot and mostly dry weather with high temperatures ranging from the low 90s to near 100 today and possibly reaching as high as 104 by the middle of next week. Heat index values could be as high as 105 through early this week, with more areas expected to reach the 105 to 110 degree range by late in the week. Your local forecast. Tonight, mostly clear. A slight chance of showers this evening. Lows in the mid-70s. South winds 5 to 10 miles per hour. Chance of rain 20%. Sunday, mostly sunny. Highs in the upper 90s. South winds 5 to 10 miles per hour. Highest heat index readings up to 106. Sunday night, clear in the evening, then becoming partly cloudy. Lows in the mid-70s.

south winds 5 to 10 miles per hour. Monday, partly cloudy in the morning, then clearing. Highs in the upper 90s. South winds 5 to 10 miles per hour. Highest heat index readings up to 108. Monday night, mostly clear in the evening, then becoming partly cloudy. Lows in the mid-70s. South winds 5 to 10 miles per hour with gusts up to 20 miles per hour. Tuesday, mostly sunny. Highs in the upper 90s. Highest heat index readings up to 110. Tuesday night, clear. Lows in the mid-70s. Highest heat index readings up to 105 early in the evening. Wednesday, partly cloudy in the morning, then clearing. Highs in the upper 90s. Highest heat index readings up to 110. Wednesday night, clear. Lows in the mid-70s. Highest heat index readings up to 105 early in the evening. Thursday, partly cloudy in the morning, then clearing. Hot with highs around 100. Highest heat index readings up to 110. Thursday night, clear. Lows in the mid-70s. Highest heat index readings up to 105 early in the evening. Friday, mostly cloudy in the morning, then clearing. Hot with highs around 100. Highest heat index readings up to 110. Friday night, mostly clear. Lows in the mid-70s. Highest heat index readings up to 105 early in the evening. Saturday, partly cloudy in the morning, then clearing. Highs in the upper 90s. Highest heat index readings up to 110. 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The current time is 3:04 a.m. Central Daylight Time. The Austin NOAA Weather Radio Roundup, at 2 a.m. at Austin Bergstrom International, it was partly cloudy. The temperature was 78, the dew point 73, the relative humidity was 84%, the wind south at 7 miles an hour, and the pressure was 30.04 inches and steady. At Camp Mabry, it was clear. The temperature was 80, the dew point 74, the relative humidity was 81%, the wind south at 3 miles an hour, and the pressure was 30.05 inches and falling. Pflugerville clear 79. Taylor clear 79. Lago Vista clear 78. The report from Georgetown was not available. San Marcos clear 78. Burnett clear 80. Junction clear 79. San Antonio clear 80. Corpus Christi partly cloudy 80. Houston partly cloudy 81. Once again at Austin Bergstrom it was 78, and at Camp Mabry it was 80. Elsewhere across the state, College Station clear 80. Amarillo clear 80. Abilene clear 80. Dallas-Fort Worth clear 81. Your weather synopsis for South Central Texas. Isolated showers, possibly a brief thunderstorm, could develop east of Interstate 35 again this afternoon and possibly Monday afternoon. Otherwise, look for continued hot and mostly dry weather with high temperatures ranging from the low 90s to near 100 today and possibly reaching as high as 104 by the middle of next week. Heat index values could be as high as 105 through early this week, with more areas expected to reach the 105 to 110 degree range by late in the week. Your local forecast. Tonight, mostly clear. A slight chance of showers this evening. Lows in the mid-70s. South winds 5 to 10 miles per hour. Chance of rain 20%. Sunday, mostly sunny. Highs in the upper 90s. South winds 5 to 10 miles per hour. Highest heat index readings up to 106. Sunday night, clear in the evening, then becoming partly cloudy. Lows in the mid-70s. South winds 5 to 10.

Monday, partly cloudy in the morning, then clearing. Highs in the upper 90s. South winds 5 to 10 miles per hour. Highest heat index readings up to 108. Monday night, mostly clear in the evening, then becoming partly cloudy. Lows in the mid-70s. South winds 5 to 10 miles per hour with gusts up to 20 miles per hour. Tuesday, mostly sunny. Highs in the upper 90s. Highest heat index readings up to 110. Tuesday night, clear. Lows in the mid-70s. Highest heat index readings up to 105 early in the evening. Wednesday, partly cloudy in the morning, then clearing. Highs in the upper 90s. Highest heat index readings up to 110. Wednesday night, clear. Lows in the mid-70s. Highest heat index readings up to 105 early in the evening. Thursday, partly cloudy in the morning, then clearing. Hot with highs around 100. Highest heat index readings up to 110. Thursday night, clear. Lows in the mid-70s. Highest heat index readings up to 105 early in the evening. Friday, mostly cloudy in the morning, then clearing. Hot with highs around 100. Highest heat index readings up to 110. Friday night, mostly clear. Lows in the mid-70s. Highest heat index readings up to 105 early in the evening. Saturday, partly cloudy in the morning, then clearing. Highs in the upper 90s. Highest heat index readings up to 110. 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The current time is 3:09 a.m. Central Daylight Time. Your weather synopsis for South Central Texas. Isolated showers, possibly a brief thunderstorm, could develop east of Interstate 35 again this afternoon and possibly Monday afternoon. Otherwise, look for continued hot and mostly dry weather with high temperatures ranging from the low 90s to near 100 today and possibly reaching as high as 104 by the middle of next week. Heat index values could be as high as 105 through early this week, with more areas expected to reach the 105 to 110 degree range by late in the week. Your local forecast. Tonight, mostly clear. A slight chance of showers this evening. Lows in the mid-70s. South winds 5 to 10 miles per hour. Chance of rain 20%. Sunday, mostly sunny. Highs in the upper 90s. South winds 5 to 10 miles per hour. Highest heat index readings up to 106. Sunday night, clear in the evening, then becoming partly cloudy. Lows in the mid-70s. South winds 5 to 10 miles per hour. Monday, partly cloudy in the morning, then clearing. Highs in the upper 90s. South winds 5 to 10 miles per hour. Highest heat index readings up to 108. Monday night, mostly clear in the evening, then becoming partly cloudy. Lows in the mid-70s. South winds 5 to 10 miles per hour with gusts up to 20 miles per hour. Tuesday, mostly sunny. Highs in the upper 90s. Highest heat index readings up to 110. Tuesday night, clear. Lows in the mid-70s. Highest heat index readings up to 105 early in the evening. Wednesday, partly cloudy in the morning, then clearing. Highs in the upper 90s. Highest heat index readings up to 110. Wednesday night, clear. Lows in the mid-70s. Highest heat index readings up to 105 early in the evening. Thursday, partly cloudy in the morning, then clearing. Hot with highs around 100. Highest heat index readings up to 110. Thursday night, clear. Lows in the mid-70s.

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The Austin NOAA Weather Radio Roundup at 3 a.m. at Austin Bergstrom International. It was partly cloudy. The temperature was 78, the dew point 74, the relative humidity was 87%, the wind southwest at 3 miles an hour, and the pressure was 30.02 inches and falling. At Camp Mabry, it was clear. The temperature was 79, the dew point 74, the relative humidity was 84%, the wind south at 3 miles an hour, and the pressure was 30.04 inches and falling. Pflugerville clear 78. Taylor clear 79. Lago Vista partly cloudy 78. Georgetown clear 81. San Marcos mostly cloudy 77. Vernick clear 79. Junction clear 77. San Antonio mostly cloudy 79. Corpus Christi partly cloudy 79. Houston partly cloudy 81. Once again at Austin Bergstrom it was 78, and at Camp Mabry it was 79. Elsewhere across the state, College Station clear 79. Amarillo partly cloudy 78. Abilene clear 77. Dallas-Fort Worth clear 81. Your weather synopsis for South Central Texas. Isolated showers, possibly a brief thunderstorm, could develop east of Interstate 35 again this afternoon and possibly Monday afternoon. Otherwise, look for continued hot and mostly dry weather with high temperatures ranging from the low 90s to near 100 today and possibly reaching as high as 104 by the middle of next week. Heat index values could be as high as 105 through early this week, with more areas expected to reach the 105 to 110 degree range by late in the week. Your local forecast. Tonight, mostly clear. A slight chance of showers this evening. Lows in the mid-70s. South winds 5 to 10 miles per hour. Chance of rain 20%. Sunday, mostly sunny. Highs in the upper 90s. South winds 5 to 10 miles per hour. Highest heat index readings up to 106. Sunday night, clear in the evening, then becoming partly cloudy. Lows in the mid-70s. South winds 5 to 10 miles per hour. Monday, partly cloudy in the morning, then clearing. Highs in the upper 90s. South winds 5 to 10 miles per hour. Highest heat index readings up to 108. Monday night, mostly clear in the evening, then becoming partly cloudy. Lows in the mid-70s. South winds 5 to 10 miles per hour with gusts up to 20 miles per hour. Tuesday, mostly sunny. Highs in the upper 90s. Highest heat index readings up to 110. Tuesday night, clear. Lows in the mid-70s. Highest heat index readings up to 105 early in the evening. Wednesday, partly cloudy in the morning, then clearing. Highs in the upper 90s. Highest heat index readings up to 110. Wednesday night, clear. Lows in the mid-70s. Highest heat index readings up to 105 early in the evening. Thursday, partly cloudy in the morning, then clearing. Hot with highs around 100. Highest heat index readings up to 110. Thursday night, clear. Lows in the mid-70s. Highest heat index readings up to 105 early in the evening. Friday, mostly cloudy in the morning, then clearing. Hot with highs around 100. Highest heat index readings up to 110. Friday night, mostly clear. Lows in the mid-70s. Highest heat index readings up to 105 early in the evening. Saturday, partly cloudy in the morning, then clearing. Highs in the upper 90s. Highest heat index readings up to 110. 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

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The current time is 3:17 a.m. Central Daylight Time. The Austin NOAA Weather Radio Roundup. At 3 a.m. at Austin Bergstrom International, it was partly cloudy. The temperature was 78, the dew point 74, the relative humidity was 87%, the wind southwest at 3 miles an hour, and the pressure was 30.02 inches and falling. At Camp Mabry, it was clear. The temperature was 79, the dew point 74, the relative humidity was 84%, the wind south at 3 miles an hour, and the pressure was 30.04 inches and falling. Pflugerville clear 78. Taylor clear 79. Lago Vista partly cloudy 78. Georgetown clear 81. San Marcos mostly cloudy 77. Vernick clear 79. Junction clear 77. San Antonio mostly cloudy 79. Corpus Christi partly cloudy 79. Houston partly cloudy 81. Once again at Austin Bergstrom it was 78, and at Camp Mabry it was 79. Elsewhere across the state, College Station clear 79. Amarillo partly cloudy 78. Abilene clear 77. Dallas-Fort Worth clear 81. The Tropical Weather Outlook. For the North Atlantic, Caribbean Sea and the Gulf of America, Central Tropical Atlantic, a broad area of showers and thunderstorms associated with a tropical wave are located several hundred miles southwest of the Cabo Verde Islands. Some gradual development is possible during the early to middle part of this week while the disturbance moves westward across the Central Tropical Atlantic. Upper-level winds are expected to become less conducive for development later in the week when the system approaches the Lesser Antilles. Formation chance through 48 hours, low, near 0%. Formation chance through 7 days, low, 20%. Eastern and Central Tropical Atlantic, another tropical wave is expected to move off the west coast of Africa early this week. Environmental conditions are forecast to be conducive for gradual development thereafter, and a tropical depression could form during the latter half of this week while the system moves westward across the eastern and central tropical Atlantic. Formation chance through 48 hours, low, near 0%. Formation chance through 7 days, medium, 40%. Your weather synopsis for South Central Texas. Isolated showers, possibly a brief thunderstorm, could develop east of Interstate 35 again this afternoon and possibly Monday afternoon. Otherwise, look for continued hot and mostly dry weather with high temperatures ranging from the low 90s to near 100 today and possibly reaching as high as 104 by the middle of next week. Heat index values could be as high as 105 through early this week, with more areas expected to reach the 105 to 110 degree range by late in the week. Your local forecast. Tonight, mostly clear. A slight chance of showers this evening. Lows in the mid-70s. South winds 5 to 10 miles per hour. Chance of rain 20%. Sunday, mostly sunny. Highs in the upper 90s. South winds 5 to 10 miles per hour. Highest heat index readings up to 106. Sunday night, clear in the evening, then becoming partly cloudy. Lows in the mid-70s. South winds 5 to 10 miles per hour. Monday, partly cloudy in the morning, then clearing. Highs in the upper 90s. South winds 5 to 10 miles per hour. Highest heat index readings up to 108. Monday night, mostly clear in the evening, then becoming partly cloudy. Lows in the mid-70s. South winds 5 to 10 miles per hour with gusts up to 20 miles per hour. Tuesday, mostly sunny. Highs in the upper 90s. Highest heat index readings up to 110. Tuesday night, clear. Lows in the mid-70s. Highest heat index readings up to 105 early in the evening. Wednesday, partly cloudy in the morning,

clearing. Highs in the upper 90s. Highest heat index readings up to 110. Wednesday night, clear. Lows in the mid-70s. Highest heat index readings up to 105 early in the evening. Thursday, partly cloudy in the morning, then clearing. Hot with highs around 100. Highest heat index readings up to 110. Thursday night, clear. Lows in the mid-70s. Highest heat index readings up to 105 early in the evening. Friday, mostly cloudy in the morning, then clearing. Hot with highs around 100. Highest heat index readings up to 110. Friday night, mostly clear. Lows in the mid-70s. Highest heat index readings up to 105 early in the evening. Saturday, partly cloudy in the morning, then clearing. Highs in the upper 90s. Highest heat index readings up to 110. The coastal waters forecast from Baffin Bay to Port Aransas out 20 nautical miles. Today, southeast winds around 5 knots, becoming east late this morning and afternoon. Seas around 2 feet. Wave detail, southeast 2 feet at 5 seconds. A slight chance of thunderstorms. Tonight, southeast winds 10 to 15 knots, becoming south after midnight. Seas 2 to 3 feet. Wave detail, east 3 feet at 6 seconds. Monday, south winds 10 to 15 knots. Seas 2 to 3 feet. Wave detail, southeast 2 feet at 6 seconds. A slight chance of showers and thunderstorms in the morning. Monday night, southeast winds 10 to 15 knots. Seas 2 to 3 feet. Wave detail, southeast 3 feet at 5 seconds. Tuesday, southeast winds 10 to 15 knots. Seas 2 to 3 feet. Wave detail, southeast 3 feet at 5 seconds. Tuesday night, southeast winds 10 to 15 knots with gusts up to 20 knots. Seas 3 to 4 feet, occasionally to 5 feet. Wave detail, southeast 3 feet at 5 seconds. Wednesday, south winds 15 to 20 knots. Seas 3 to 4 feet, occasionally to 5 feet. Wednesday night, south winds 15 to 20 knots. Seas 4 to 5 feet, occasionally to 6 feet. Thursday, southeast winds 15 to 20 knots. Seas around 4 feet, occasionally to 5 feet. Thursday night, southeast winds 15 to 20 knots. Seas 4 to 5 feet, occasionally to 6 feet. Winds and seas higher and near thunderstorms. 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The current time is 3:26 a.m. Central Daylight Time. The Austin, NOAA Weather Radio Roundup. At 3 a.m. at Austin Bergstrom International, it was partly cloudy. The temperature was 78, the dew point 74, the relative humidity was 87%, the wind southwest at 3 miles an hour, and the pressure was 30.02 inches and falling. At Camp Mabry, it was clear. The temperature was 79, the dew point 74, the relative humidity was 84%, the wind south at 3 miles an hour, and the pressure was 30.04 inches and falling. Pflugerville clear 78. Taylor clear 79. Lago Vista partly cloudy 78. Georgetown clear 81. San Marcos mostly cloudy 77. Vernick clear 79. Junction clear 77. San Antonio mostly cloudy 79. Corpus Christi partly cloudy 79. Houston partly cloudy 81. Once again at Austin Bergstrom it was 78, and at Camp Mabry it was 79. Elsewhere across the state, College Station clear 79. Amarillo partly cloudy 78. Abilene clear 77. Dallas-Fort Worth clear 81.

Your weather synopsis for South Central Texas. Isolated showers, possibly a brief thunderstorm, could develop east of Interstate 35 again this afternoon and possibly Monday afternoon. Otherwise, look for continued hot and mostly dry weather with high temperatures ranging from the low 90s to near 100 today and possibly reaching as high as 104 by the middle of next week. Heat index values could be as high as 105 through early this week, with more areas expected to reach the 105 to 110 degree range by late in the week. Your local forecast. Tonight, mostly clear. A slight chance of showers this evening. Lows in the mid-70s. South winds 5 to 10 miles per hour. Chance of rain 20%. Sunday, mostly sunny. Highs in the upper 90s. South winds 5 to 10 miles per hour. Highest heat index readings up to 106. Sunday night, clear in the evening, then becoming partly cloudy. Lows in the mid-70s. South winds 5 to 10 miles per hour. Monday, partly cloudy in the morning, then clearing. Highs in the upper 90s. South winds 5 to 10 miles per hour. Highest heat index readings up to 108. Monday night, mostly clear in the evening, then becoming partly cloudy. Lows in the mid-70s. South winds 5 to 10 miles per hour with gusts up to 20 miles per hour. Tuesday, mostly sunny. Highs in the upper 90s. Highest heat index readings up to 110. Tuesday night, clear. Lows in the mid-70s. Highest heat index readings up to 105 early in the evening. Wednesday, partly cloudy in the morning, then clearing. Highs in the upper 90s. Highest heat index readings up to 110. Wednesday night, clear. Lows in the mid-70s. Highest heat index readings up to 105 early in the evening. Thursday, partly cloudy in the morning, then clearing. Hot with highs around 100. Highest heat index readings up to 110. Thursday night, clear. Lows in the mid-70s. Highest heat index readings up to 105 early in the evening. Friday, mostly cloudy in the morning, then clearing. Hot with highs around 100. Highest heat index readings up to 110. Friday night, mostly clear. Lows in the mid-70s. Highest heat index readings up to 105 early in the evening. Saturday, partly cloudy in the morning, then clearing. Highs in the upper 90s. Highest heat index readings up to 110. 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The current time is 3:31 a.m. Central Daylight Time. The Austin NOAA Weather Radio Roundup. At 3 a.m. at Austin Bergstrom International, it was partly cloudy. The temperature was 78, the dew point 74, the relative humidity was 87%, the wind southwest at 3 miles an hour, and the pressure was 30.02 inches and falling. At Camp Mabry, it was clear. The temperature was 79, the dew point 74, the relative humidity was 84%, the wind south at 3 miles an hour, and the pressure was 30.04 inches and falling. Pflugerville clear 78. Taylor clear 79. Lago Vista partly cloudy 78. Georgetown clear 81. San Marcos mostly cloudy 77. Vernick clear 79. Junction clear 77. San Antonio mostly cloudy 79. Corpus Christi partly cloudy 79. Houston partly cloudy 81. Once again at Austin Bergstrom it was 78, and at Camp Mabry it was 79. Elsewhere across the state, College Station clear 79. Amarillo partly cloudy 78. Abilene clear 77.

Dallas-Fort Worth clear 81. Your weather synopsis for South Central Texas. Isolated showers, possibly a brief thunderstorm, could develop east of Interstate 35 again this afternoon and possibly Monday afternoon. Otherwise, look for continued hot and mostly dry weather with high temperatures ranging from the low 90s to near 100 today and possibly reaching as high as 104 by the middle of next week. Heat index values could be as high as 105 through early this week, with more areas as high as 104 by the middle of next week. Heat index values could be as high as 105 through early this week, with more areas expected to reach the 105 to 110 degree range by late in the week. Your local forecast. Tonight, mostly clear. A slight chance of showers this evening. Lows in the mid-70s. South winds 5 to 10 miles per hour. Chance of rain 20%. Sunday, mostly sunny. Highs in the upper 90s. South winds 5 to 10 miles per hour. Highest heat index readings up to 106. Sunday night, clear in the evening, then becoming partly cloudy. Lows in the mid-70s. South winds 5 to 10 miles per hour. Monday, partly cloudy in the morning, then clearing. Highs in the upper 90s. South winds 5 to 10 miles per hour. Highest heat index readings up to 108. Monday night, mostly clear in the evening, then becoming partly cloudy. Lows in the mid-70s. South winds 5 to 10 miles per hour with gusts up to 20 miles per hour. Tuesday, mostly sunny. Highs in the upper 90s. Highest heat index readings up to 110. Tuesday night, clear. Lows in the mid-70s. Highest heat index readings up to 105 early in the evening. Wednesday, partly cloudy in the morning, then clearing. Highs in the upper 90s. Highest heat index readings up to 110. Wednesday night, clear. Lows in the mid-70s. Highest heat index readings up to 105 early in the evening. Thursday, partly cloudy in the morning, then clearing. Hot with highs around 100. Highest heat index readings up to 110. Thursday night, clear. Lows in the mid-70s. Highest heat index readings up to 105 early in the evening. Friday, mostly cloudy in the morning, then clearing. Hot with highs around 100. Highest heat index readings up to 110. Friday night, mostly clear. Lows in the mid-70s. Highest heat index readings up to 105 early in the evening. Saturday, partly cloudy in the morning, then clearing. Highs in the upper 90s. Highest heat index readings up to 110. 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The current time is 3:36 a.m. Central Daylight Time. The Austin NOAA Weather Radio Roundup. At 3 a.m. at Austin Bergstrom International, it was partly cloudy. The temperature was 78, the dew point 74, the relative humidity was 87%, the wind southwest at 3 miles an hour, and the pressure was 30.02 inches and falling. At Camp Mabry, it was clear. The temperature was 79, the dew point 74, the relative humidity was 84%, the wind south at 3 miles an hour, and the pressure was 30.04 inches and falling. Pflugerville clear 78. Taylor clear 79. Lago Vista partly cloudy 78. Georgetown clear 81. San Marcos mostly cloudy 77. Vernick clear 79. Junction clear 77. San Antonio mostly cloudy 79. Corpus Christi partly cloudy 79. Houston partly cloudy 81. Once again at Austin Bergstrom it was 78, and at Camp Mabry it was 78.

79. Elsewhere across the state, College Station clear 79. Amarillo partly cloudy 78. Abilene clear 77. Dallas-Fort Worth clear 81. Your weather synopsis for South Central Texas. Isolated showers, possibly a brief thunderstorm, could develop east of Interstate 35 again this afternoon and possibly Monday afternoon. Otherwise, look for continued hot and mostly dry weather with high temperatures ranging from the low 90s to near 100 today and possibly reaching as high as 104 by the middle of next week. Heat index values could be as high as 105 through early this week, with more areas expected to reach the 105 to 110 degree range by late in the week. Your local forecast. Tonight, mostly clear. A slight chance of showers this evening. Lows in the mid-70s. South winds 5 to 10 miles per hour. Chance of rain 20%. Sunday, mostly sunny. Highs in the upper 90s. South winds 5 to 10 miles per hour. Highest heat index readings up to 106. Sunday night, clear in the evening, then becoming partly cloudy. Lows in the mid-70s. South winds 5 to 10 miles per hour. Monday, partly cloudy in the morning, then clearing. Highs in the upper 90s. South winds 5 to 10 miles per hour. Highest heat index readings up to 108. Monday night, mostly clear in the evening, then becoming partly cloudy. Lows in the mid-70s. South winds 5 to 10 miles per hour with gusts up to 20 miles per hour. Tuesday, mostly sunny. Highs in the upper 90s. Highest heat index readings up to 110. Tuesday night, clear. Lows in the mid-70s. Highest heat index readings up to 105 early in the evening. Wednesday, partly cloudy in the morning, then clearing. Highs in the upper 90s. Highest heat index readings up to 110. Wednesday night, clear. Lows in the mid-70s. Highest heat index readings up to 105 early in the evening. Thursday, partly cloudy in the morning, then clearing. Hot with highs around 100. Highest heat index readings up to 110. Thursday night, clear. Lows in the mid-70s. Highest heat index readings up to 105 early in the evening. Friday, mostly cloudy in the morning, then clearing. Hot with highs around 100. Highest heat index readings up to 110. Friday night, mostly clear. Lows in the mid-70s. Highest heat index readings up to 105 early in the evening. Saturday, partly cloudy in the morning, then clearing. Highs in the upper 90s. Highest heat index readings up to 110. 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The current time is 3:41 a.m. Central Daylight Time. The Austin, NOAA Weather Radio Roundup. At 3 a.m. at Austin Bergstrom International, it was partly cloudy. The temperature was 78, the dew point 74, the relative humidity was 87%, the wind southwest at 3 miles an hour, and the pressure was 30.02 inches and falling. At Camp Mabry, it was clear. The temperature was 79, the dew point 74, the relative humidity was 84%, the wind south at 3 miles an hour, and the pressure was 30.04 inches and falling. Pflugerville clear 78. Taylor clear 79. Lago Vista partly cloudy 78. Georgetown clear 81. San Marcos mostly cloudy 77. Vernick clear 79. Junction clear 77. San Antonio mostly cloudy 79. Corpus Christi partly cloudy 79. Houston partly cloudy 81.
Once again at Austin Bergstrom, it was 7.

78, and at Camp Mabry it was 79. Elsewhere across the state, College Station clear 79. Amarillo partly cloudy 78. Abilene clear 77. Dallas-Fort Worth clear 81. Your weather synopsis for South Central Texas. Isolated showers, possibly a brief thunderstorm, could develop east of Interstate 35 again this afternoon and possibly Monday afternoon. Otherwise, look for continued hot and mostly dry weather with high temperatures ranging from the low 90s to near 100 today and possibly reaching as high as 104 by the middle of next week. Heat index values could be as high as 105 through early this week, with more areas expected to reach the 105 to 110 degree range by late in the week. Your local forecast. Tonight, mostly clear. A slight chance of showers this evening. Lows in the mid-70s. South winds 5 to 10 miles per hour. Chance of rain 20%. Sunday, mostly sunny. Highs in the upper 90s. South winds 5 to 10 miles per hour. Highest heat index readings up to 106. Sunday night, clear in the evening, then becoming partly cloudy. Lows in the mid-70s. South winds 5 to 10 miles per hour. Monday, partly cloudy in the morning, then clearing. Highs in the upper 90s. South winds 5 to 10 miles per hour. Highest heat index readings up to 108. Monday night, mostly clear in the evening, then becoming partly cloudy. Lows in the mid-70s. South winds 5 to 10 miles per hour with gusts up to 20 miles per hour. Tuesday, mostly sunny. Highs in the upper 90s. Highest heat index readings up to 110. Tuesday night, clear. Lows in the mid-70s. Highest heat index readings up to 105 early in the evening. Wednesday, partly cloudy in the morning, then clearing. Highs in the upper 90s. Highest heat index readings up to 110. Wednesday night, clear. Lows in the mid-70s. Highest heat index readings up to 105 early in the evening. Thursday, partly cloudy in the morning, then clearing. Hot with highs around 100. Highest heat index readings up to 110. Thursday night, clear. Lows in the mid-70s. Highest heat index readings up to 105 early in the evening. Friday, mostly cloudy in the morning, then clearing. Hot with highs around 100. Highest heat index readings up to 110. Friday night, mostly clear. Lows in the mid-70s. Highest heat index readings up to 105 early in the evening. Saturday, partly cloudy in the morning, then clearing. Highs in the upper 90s. Highest heat index readings up to 110. 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The current time is 3:46 a.m. Central Daylight Time. The Austin NOAA Weather Radio Roundup. At 3 a.m. at Austin Bergstrom International, it was partly cloudy. The temperature was 78, the dew point 74, the relative humidity was 87%, the wind southwest at 3 miles an hour, and the pressure was 30.02 inches and falling. At Camp Mabry, it was clear. The temperature was 79, the dew point 74, the relative humidity was 84%, the wind south at 3 miles an hour, and the pressure was 30.04 inches and falling. Pflugerville clear 78. Taylor clear 79. Lago Vista partly cloudy 78. Georgetown clear 81. San Marcos mostly cloudy 77. Vernick clear 79. Junction clear 77. San Antonio mostly cloudy 79. Corpus Christi partly cloudy 79. Houston partly cloudy 81.
Once again at Austin Bergstrom it was 78, and at Camp Mabry it was 79. Elsewhere across the state, College Station clear 79. Amarillo partly cloudy 78. Abilene clear 77. Dallas-Fort Worth clear 81. Your weather synopsis for South Central Texas. Isolated showers, possibly a brief thunderstorm, could develop east of Interstate 35 again this afternoon and possibly Monday afternoon. Otherwise, look for continued hot and mostly dry weather with high temperatures ranging from the low 90s to near 100 today and possibly reaching as high as 104 by the middle of next week. Heat index values could be as high as 105 through early this week, with more areas expected to reach the 105 to 110 degree range by late in the week. Your local forecast. Tonight, mostly clear. A slight chance of showers this evening. Lows in the mid-70s. South winds 5 to 10 miles per hour. Chance of rain 20%. Sunday, mostly sunny. Highs in the upper 90s. South winds 5 to 10 miles per hour. Highest heat index readings up to 106. Sunday night, clear in the evening, then becoming partly cloudy. Lows in the mid-70s. South winds 5 to 10 miles per hour. Monday, partly cloudy in the morning, then clearing. Highs in the upper 90s. South winds 5 to 10 miles per hour. Highest heat index readings up to 108. Monday night, mostly clear in the evening, then becoming partly cloudy. Lows in the mid-70s. South winds 5 to 10 miles per hour with gusts up to 20 miles per hour. Tuesday, mostly sunny. Highs in the upper 90s. Highest heat index readings up to 110. Tuesday night, clear. Lows in the mid-70s. Highest heat index readings up to 105 early in the evening. Wednesday, partly cloudy in the morning, then clearing. Highs in the upper 90s. Highest heat index readings up to 110. Wednesday night, clear. Lows in the mid-70s. Highest heat index readings up to 105 early in the evening. Thursday, partly cloudy in the morning, then clearing. Hot with highs around 100. Highest heat index readings up to 110. Thursday night, clear. Lows in the mid-70s. Highest heat index readings up to 105 early in the evening. Friday, mostly cloudy in the morning, then clearing. Hot with highs around 100. Highest heat index readings up to 110. Friday night, mostly clear. Lows in the mid-70s. Highest heat index readings up to 105 early in the evening. Saturday, partly cloudy in the morning, then clearing. Highs in the upper 90s. Highest heat index readings up to 110. The Tropical Weather Outlook. For the North Atlantic, Caribbean Sea and the Gulf of America, Central Tropical Atlantic, a broad area of showers and thunderstorms associated with a tropical wave are located several hundred miles southwest of the Cabo Verde Islands. Some gradual development is possible during the early to middle part of this week while the disturbance moves westward across the Central Tropical Atlantic. Upper-level winds are expected to become less conducive for development later in the week when the system approaches the Lesser Antilles. Formation chance through 48 hours, low, near 0%. Formation chance through 7 days, low, 20%. Eastern and Central Tropical Atlantic, another tropical wave is expected to move off the west coast of Africa early this week. Environmental conditions are forecast to be conducive for gradual development thereafter, and a tropical depression could form during the latter half of this week while the system moves westward across the eastern and central tropical Atlantic. Formation chance through 48 hours, low, near 0%. Formation chance through 7 days, medium, 40%. The coastal waters forecast from Baffin Bay to Port Aransas out 20 nautical miles. Today, southeast winds around 5 knots.

becoming eats late this morning and afternoon. Seas around 2 feet. Wave detail, southeast 2 feet at 5 seconds. A slight chance of thunderstorms. Tonight, southeast winds 10 to 15 knots, becoming south after midnight. Seas 2 to 3 feet. Wave detail, east 3 feet at 6 seconds. Monday, south winds 10 to 15 knots. Seas 2 to 3 feet. Wave detail, southeast 2 feet at 6 seconds. A slight chance of showers and thunderstorms in the morning. Monday night, southeast winds 10 to 15 knots. Seas 2 to 3 feet. Wave detail, southeast 3 feet at 5 seconds. Tuesday, southeast winds 10 to 15 knots. Seas 2 to 3 feet. Wave detail, southeast 3 feet at 5 seconds. Tuesday night, southeast winds 10 to 15 knots with gusts up to 20 knots. Seas 3 to 4 feet, occasionally to 5 feet. Wave detail, southeast 3 feet at 5 seconds. Wednesday, south winds 15 to 20 knots. Seas 3 to 4 feet, occasionally to 5 feet. Wednesday night, south winds 15 to 20 knots. Seas 4 to 5 feet, occasionally to 6 feet. Thursday, southeast winds 15 to 20 knots. Seas around 4 feet, occasionally to 5 feet. Thursday night, southeast winds 15 to 20 knots. Seas 4 to 5 feet, occasionally to 6 feet. Winds and seas higher and near thunderstorms. 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The current time is 3:54 a.m. Central Daylight Time. The Austin NOAA Weather Radio Roundup. At 3 a.m. at Austin Bergstrom International, it was partly cloudy. The temperature was 78, the dew point 74, the relative humidity was 87%, the wind southwest at 3 miles an hour, and the pressure was 30.02 inches and falling. At Camp Mabry, it was clear. The temperature was 79, the dew point 74, the relative humidity was 84%, the wind south at 3 miles an hour, and the pressure was 30.04 inches and falling. Pflugerville clear 78. Taylor clear 79. Lago Vista partly cloudy 78. Georgetown clear 81. San Marcos mostly cloudy 77. Vernick clear 79. Junction clear 77. San Antonio mostly cloudy 79. Corpus Christi partly cloudy 79. Houston partly cloudy 81. Once again at Austin Bergstrom it was 78, and at Camp Mabry it was 79. Elsewhere across the state, College Station clear 79. Amarillo partly cloudy 78. Abilene clear 77. Dallas-Fort Worth clear 81. Your weather synopsis for South Central Texas. Isolated showers, possibly a brief thunderstorm, could develop east of Interstate 35 again this afternoon and possibly Monday afternoon. Otherwise, look for continued hot and mostly dry weather with high temperatures ranging from the low 90s to near 100 today and possibly reaching as high as 104 by the middle of next week. Heat index values could be as high as 105 through early this week, with more areas expected to reach the 105 to 110 degree range by late in the week. Your local forecast. Tonight, mostly clear. A slight chance of showers this evening. Lows in the mid-70s. South winds 5 to 10 miles per hour. Chance of rain 20%. Sunday, mostly sunny. Highs in the upper 90s. South winds 5 to 10 miles per hour. Highest heat index readings up to 106. Sunday night, clear in the evening, then becoming partly cloudy. Lows in the mid-70s. South winds 5 to 10 miles per hour. Monday, partly cloudy in the morning,
then clearing. Highs in the upper 90s. South winds 5 to 10 miles per hour. Highest heat index readings up to 108. Monday night, mostly clear in the evening, then becoming partly cloudy. Lows in the mid-70s. South winds 5 to 10 miles per hour with gusts up to 20 miles per hour. Tuesday, mostly sunny. Highs in the upper 90s. Highest heat index readings up to 110. Tuesday night, clear. Lows in the mid-70s. Highest heat index readings up to 105 early in the evening. Wednesday, partly cloudy in the morning, then clearing. Highs in the upper 90s. Highest heat index readings up to 110. Wednesday night, clear. Lows in the mid-70s. Highest heat index readings up to 105 early in the evening. Thursday, partly cloudy in the morning, then clearing. Hot with highs around 100. Highest heat index readings up to 110. Thursday night, clear. Lows in the mid-70s. Highest heat index readings up to 105 early in the evening. Friday, mostly cloudy in the morning, then clearing. Hot with highs around 100. Highest heat index readings up to 110. Friday night, mostly clear. Lows in the mid-70s. Highest heat index readings up to 105 early in the evening. Saturday, partly cloudy in the morning, then clearing. Highs in the upper 90s. Highest heat index readings up to 110. 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The current time is 3:59 a.m. Central Daylight Time. The Austin NOAA Weather Radio Roundup, at 3 a.m. at Austin Bergstrom International, it was partly cloudy. The temperature was 78, the dew point 74, the relative humidity was 87%, the wind southwest at 3 miles an hour, and the pressure was 30.02 inches and falling. At Camp Mabry, it was clear. The temperature was 79, the dew point 74, the relative humidity was 84%, the wind south at 3 miles an hour, and the pressure was 30.04 inches and falling. Pflugerville clear 78. Taylor clear 79. Lago Vista partly cloudy 78. Georgetown clear 81. San Marcos mostly cloudy 77. Vernick clear 79. Junction clear 77. San Antonio mostly cloudy 79. Corpus Christi partly cloudy 79. Houston partly cloudy 81. Once again at Austin Bergstrom it was 78, and at Camp Mabry it was 79. Elsewhere across the state, College Station clear 79. Amarillo partly cloudy 78. Abilene clear 77. Dallas-Fort Worth clear 81. Your weather synopsis for South Central Texas. Isolated showers, possibly a brief thunderstorm, could develop east of Interstate 35 again this afternoon and possibly Monday afternoon. Otherwise, look for continued hot and mostly dry weather with high temperatures ranging from the low 90s to near 100 today and possibly reaching as high as 104 by the middle of next week. Heat index values could be as high as 105 through early this week, with more areas expected to reach the 105 to 110 degree range by late in the week. Your local forecast. Tonight, mostly clear. A slight chance of showers this evening. Lows in the mid-70s. South winds 5 to 10 miles per hour. Chance of rain 20%. Sunday, mostly sunny. Highs in the upper 90s. South winds 5 to 10 miles per hour. Highest heat index readings up to 106. Sunday night, clear in the evening, then becoming partly cloudy. Lows in the mid-70s. South winds 5 to 10 miles per hour.
Monday

Partly cloudy in the morning, then clearing. Highs in the upper 90s. South winds 5 to 10 miles per hour. Highest heat index readings up to 108. Monday night, mostly clear in the evening, then becoming partly cloudy. Lows in the mid-70s. South winds 5 to 10 miles per hour with gusts up to 20 miles per hour. Tuesday, mostly sunny. Highs in the upper 90s. Highest heat index readings up to 110. Tuesday night, clear. Lows in the mid-70s. Highest heat index readings up to 105 early in the evening. Wednesday, partly cloudy in the morning, then clearing. Highs in the upper 90s. Highest heat index readings up to 110. Wednesday night, clear. Lows in the mid-70s. Highest heat index readings up to 105 early in the evening. Thursday, partly cloudy in the morning, then clearing. Hot with highs around 100. Highest heat index readings up to 110. Thursday night, clear. Lows in the mid-70s. Highest heat index readings up to 105 early in the evening. Friday, mostly cloudy in the morning, then clearing. Hot with highs around 100. Highest heat index readings up to 110. Friday night, mostly clear. Lows in the mid-70s. Highest heat index readings up to 105 early in the evening. Saturday, partly cloudy in the morning, then clearing. Highs in the upper 90s. Highest heat index readings up to 110. 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The current time is 4:04 a.m. Central Daylight Time. The Austin NOAA Weather Radio Roundup, at 3 a.m. at Austin Bergstrom International, it was partly cloudy. The temperature was 78, the dew point 74, the relative humidity was 87%, the wind southwest at 3 miles an hour, and the pressure was 30.02 inches and falling. At Camp Mabry, it was clear. The temperature was 79, the dew point 74, the relative humidity was 84%, the wind south at 3 miles an hour, and the pressure was 30.04 inches and falling. Pflugerville clear 78. Taylor clear 79. Lago Vista partly cloudy 78. Georgetown clear 81. San Marcos mostly cloudy 77. Burnett clear 79. Junction clear 77. San Antonio mostly cloudy 79. Corpus Christi partly cloudy 79. Houston partly cloudy 81. Once again at Austin Bergstrom it was 78, and at Camp Mabry it was 79. Elsewhere across the state, College Station clear 79. Amarillo partly cloudy 78. Abilene clear 77. Dallas-Fort Worth clear 81. Your weather synopsis for South Central Texas. Isolated showers, possibly a brief thunderstorm, could develop east of Interstate 35 again this afternoon and possibly Monday afternoon. Otherwise, look for continued hot and mostly dry weather with high temperatures ranging from the low 90s to near 100 today and possibly reaching as high as 104 by the middle of next week. Heat index values could be as high as 105 through early this week, with more areas expected to reach the 105 to 110 degree range by late in the week. Your local forecast. Tonight, mostly clear. A slight chance of showers this evening. Lows in the mid-70s. South winds 5 to 10 miles per hour. Chance of rain 20%. Sunday, mostly sunny. Highs in the upper 90s. South winds 5 to 10 miles per hour. Highest heat index readings up to 106. Sunday night, clear in the evening, then becoming partly cloudy. Lows in the mid-70s.
south winds 5 to 10 miles per hour. Monday, partly cloudy in the morning, then clearing. Highs in the upper 90s. South winds 5 to 10 miles per hour. Highest heat index readings up to 108. Monday night, mostly clear in the evening, then becoming partly cloudy. Lows in the mid-70s. South winds 5 to 10 miles per hour with gusts up to 20 miles per hour. Tuesday, mostly sunny. Highs in the upper 90s. Highest heat index readings up to 110. Tuesday night, clear. Lows in the mid-70s. Highest heat index readings up to 105 early in the evening. Wednesday, partly cloudy in the morning, then clearing. Highs in the upper 90s. Highest heat index readings up to 110. Wednesday night, clear. Lows in the mid-70s. Highest heat index readings up to 105 early in the evening. Thursday, partly cloudy in the morning, then clearing. Hot with highs around 100. Highest heat index readings up to 110. Thursday night, clear. Lows in the mid-70s. Highest heat index readings up to 105 early in the evening. Friday, mostly cloudy in the morning, then clearing. Hot with highs around 100. Highest heat index readings up to 110. Friday night, mostly clear. Lows in the mid-70s. Highest heat index readings up to 105 early in the evening. Saturday, partly cloudy in the morning, then clearing. Highs in the upper 90s. Highest heat index readings up to 110. 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The current time is 4:09 a.m. Central Daylight Time. Your weather synopsis for South Central Texas. Isolated showers, possibly a brief thunderstorm, could develop east of Interstate 35 again this afternoon and possibly Monday afternoon. Otherwise, look for continued hot and mostly dry weather with high temperatures ranging from the low 90s to near 100 today and possibly reaching as high as 104 by the middle of next week. Heat index values could be as high as 105 through early this week, with more areas expected to reach the 105 to 110 degree range by late in the week. Your local forecast. Tonight, mostly clear. A slight chance of showers this evening. Lows in the mid-70s. South winds 5 to 10 miles per hour. Chance of rain 20%. Sunday, mostly sunny. Highs in the upper 90s. South winds 5 to 10 miles per hour. Highest heat index readings up to 106. Sunday night, clear in the evening, then becoming partly cloudy. Lows in the mid-70s. South winds 5 to 10 miles per hour. Monday, partly cloudy in the morning, then clearing. Highs in the upper 90s. South winds 5 to 10 miles per hour. Highest heat index readings up to 108. Monday night, mostly clear in the evening, then becoming partly cloudy. Lows in the mid-70s. South winds 5 to 10 miles per hour with gusts up to 20 miles per hour. Tuesday, mostly sunny. Highs in the upper 90s. Highest heat index readings up to 110. Tuesday night, clear. Lows in the mid-70s. Highest heat index readings up to 105 early in the evening. Wednesday, partly cloudy in the morning, then clearing. Highs in the upper 90s. Highest heat index readings up to 110. Wednesday night, clear. Lows in the mid-70s. Highest heat index readings up to 105 early in the evening. Thursday, partly cloudy in the morning, then clearing. Hot with highs around 100. Highest heat index readings up to 110. Thursday night, clear.
lows in the mid-70s.

4 megahertz, originating from the Austin San Antonio National Weather Service Forecast Office. 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The Austin NOAA Weather Radio Roundup at 4 a.m. at Austin Bergstrom International. It was partly cloudy. The temperature was 76, the dew point 73. The relative humidity was 91%, the wind south at 3 miles an hour, and the pressure was 30.02 inches and steady. At Camp Mabry, it was clear. The temperature was 79, the dew point 74, the relative humidity was 84%, the wind calm, and the pressure was 30.03 inches and falling. Pflugerville, partly cloudy 78. Taylor, clear 77. Lagoa Vista, clear 77. Georgetown, clear 80. San Marcos, mostly cloudy 78. Vernick, clear 78. Junction, clear 75. San Antonio, mostly cloudy 79. Corpus Christi, partly cloudy 78. Houston, partly cloudy 80. Once again at Austin Bergstrom, it was 76, and at Camp Mabry, it was 79. Elsewhere across the state, College Station clear 77. Amarillo partly cloudy 77. Abilene clear 77. Dallas-Fort Worth clear 81. Your weather synopsis for South Central Texas. Isolated showers, possibly a brief thunderstorm, could develop east of Interstate 35 again this afternoon and possibly Monday afternoon. Otherwise, look for continued hot and mostly dry weather with high temperatures ranging from the low 90s to near 100 today and possibly reaching as high as 104 by the middle of next week. Heat index values could be as high as 105 through early this week, with more areas expected to reach the 105 to 110 degree range by late in the week. Your local forecast. Tonight, mostly clear. A slight chance of showers this evening. Lows in the mid-70s. South winds 5 to 10 miles per hour. Chance of rain 20%. Sunday, mostly sunny. Highs in the upper 90s. South winds 5 to 10 miles per hour. Highest heat index readings up to 106. Sunday night, clear in the evening, then becoming partly cloudy. Lows in the mid-70s. South winds 5 to 10 miles per hour. Monday, partly cloudy in the morning, then clearing. Highs in the upper 90s. South winds 5 to 10 miles per hour. Highest heat index readings up to 108. Monday night, mostly clear in the evening, then becoming partly cloudy. Lows in the mid-70s. South winds 5 to 10 miles per hour with gusts up to 20 miles per hour. Tuesday, mostly sunny. Highs in the upper 90s. Highest heat index readings up to 110. Tuesday night, clear. Lows in the mid-70s. Highest heat index readings up to 105 early in the evening. Wednesday, partly cloudy in the morning, then clearing. Highs in the upper 90s. Highest heat index readings up to 110. Wednesday night, clear. Lows in the mid-70s. Highest heat index readings up to 105 early in the evening. Thursday, partly cloudy in the morning, then clearing. Hot with highs around 100. Highest heat index readings up to 110. Thursday night, clear. Lows in the mid-70s. Highest heat index readings up to 105 early in the evening. Friday, mostly cloudy in the morning, then clearing. Hot with highs around 100. Highest heat index readings up to 110. Friday night, mostly clear. Lows in the mid-70s. Highest heat index readings up to 105 early in the evening. Saturday, partly cloudy in the morning, then clearing. Highs in the upper 90s. Highest heat index readings up to 110. Your local forecast. Today, mostly sunny. A slight chance of showers and thunderstorms this afternoon. Highs in

upper 90s. South winds 5 to 10 miles per hour. Chance of rain 20%. Highest heat index readings up to 106. Tonight, mostly clear in the evening, then becoming partly cloudy. Lows in the mid-70s. South winds 5 to 10 miles per hour. Monday, partly cloudy. Highs in the upper 90s. South winds 5 to 10 miles per hour. Highest heat index readings up to 107. Monday night, mostly clear in the evening, then becoming partly cloudy. Lows in the upper 70s. South winds 5 to 10 miles per hour. Tuesday, mostly sunny. Highs in the upper 90s. South winds 5 to 10 miles per hour. Highest heat index readings up to 108. Tuesday night and Wednesday, mostly clear. Lows in the mid-70s. Highs in the upper 90s. Highest heat index readings up to 110. Wednesday night, clear. Lows in the mid-70s. Highest heat index readings up to 105 early in the evening. Thursday, partly cloudy in the morning, then clearing. Hot with highs around 100. Highest heat index readings up to 110. Thursday night, clear. Lows in the mid-70s. Highest heat index readings up to 105 early in the evening. Friday, mostly cloudy in the morning, then clearing. Hot with highs around 100. Highest heat index readings up to 110. Friday night, clear. Lows in the mid-70s. Highest heat index readings up to 105 early in the evening. Saturday, partly cloudy in the morning, then clearing. Highs in the upper 90s. Highest heat index readings up to 110. The Tropical Weather Outlook. For the North Atlantic, Caribbean Sea and the Gulf of America, Central Tropical Atlantic, a broad area of showers and thunderstorms associated with a tropical wave are located several hundred miles southwest of the Cabo Verde Islands. Some gradual development is possible during the early to middle part of this week while the disturbance moves westward across the Central Tropical Atlantic. Upper-level winds are expected to become less conducive for development later in the week when the system approaches the Lesser Antilles. Formation chance through 48 hours, low, near 0%. Formation chance through 7 days, low, 20%. Eastern and Central Tropical Atlantic, another tropical wave is expected to move off the west coast of Africa early this week. Environmental conditions are forecast to be conducive for gradual development thereafter, and a tropical depression could form during the latter half of this week while the system moves westward across the eastern and central tropical Atlantic. Formation chance through 48 hours, low, near 0%. Formation chance through 7 days, medium, 40%. 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The coastal waters forecast from Baffin Bay to Port Aransas out 20 nautical miles. Today, southeast winds around 5 knots, becoming east late this morning and afternoon. Seas around 2 feet. Wave detail. Southeast 2 feet at 5 seconds. A slight chance of thunderstorms. Tonight, southeast winds 10 to 15 knots, becoming south after midnight. Seas 2 to 3 feet. Wave detail, east 3 feet at 6 seconds. Monday, south winds 10 to 15 knots. Seas 2 to 3 feet. Wave detail, southeast 2 feet at 6 seconds. A slight chance of showers and thunderstorms in the morning. Monday night, southeast winds 10 to 15 knots. Seas 2 to 3 feet. Wave detail, southeast 3 feet at 5 seconds. Tuesday, southeast winds 10 to 15 knots. Seas 2 to 3 feet. Wave detail, southeast 3 feet at 5 seconds. Tuesday night,
southeast winds 10 to 15 knots with gusts up to 20 knots. Seas 3 to 4 feet, occasionally to 5 feet. Wave detail, southeast 3 feet at 5 seconds. Wednesday, south winds 15 to 20 knots. Seas 3 to 4 feet, occasionally to 5 feet. Wednesday night, south winds 15 to 20 knots. Seas 4 to 5 feet, occasionally to 6 feet. Thursday, southeast winds 15 to 20 knots. Seas around 4 feet, occasionally to 5 feet. Thursday night, southeast winds 15 to 20 knots. Seas 4 to 5 feet, occasionally to 6 feet. Winds and seas higher and near thunderstorms. The current time is 4:24 a.m. Central Daylight Time. The Austin, NOAA Weather Radio Roundup, at 4 a.m. at Austin Bergstrom International, it was partly cloudy. The temperature was 76, the dew point 73, the relative humidity was 91%, the wind south at 3 miles an hour, and the pressure was 30.02 inches and steady. At Camp Mabry, it was clear. The temperature was 79, the dew point 74, the relative humidity was 84%, the wind calm, and the pressure was 30.03 inches and falling. Pflugerville partly cloudy 78. Taylor clear 77. Lago Vista clear 77. Georgetown clear 80. San Marcos mostly cloudy 78. Vernick clear 78. Junction clear 75. San Antonio mostly cloudy 79. Corpus Christi partly cloudy 78. Houston partly cloudy 80. Once again at Austin Bergstrom it was 76, and at Camp Mabry it was 79. Elsewhere across the state, College Station clear 77. Amarillo partly cloudy 77. Abilene clear 77. Dallas-Fort Worth clear 81. Your weather synopsis for South Central Texas. Isolated showers, possibly a brief thunderstorm, could develop east of Interstate 35 again this afternoon and possibly Monday afternoon. Otherwise, look for continued hot and mostly dry weather with high temperatures ranging from the low 90s to near 100 today and possibly reaching as high as 104 by the middle of next week. Heat index values could be as high as 105 through early this week, with more areas expected to reach the 105 to 110 degree range by late in the week. Your local forecast. Today, mostly sunny. A slight chance of showers and thunderstorms this afternoon. Highs in the upper 90s. South winds 5 to 10 miles per hour. Chance of rain 20%. Highest heat index readings up to 106. Tonight, mostly clear in the evening, then becoming partly cloudy. Lows in the mid-70s. South winds 5 to 10 miles per hour. Monday, partly cloudy. Highs in the upper 90s. South winds 5 to 10 miles per hour. Highest heat index readings up to 107. Monday night, mostly clear in the evening, then becoming partly cloudy. Lows in the upper 70s. South winds 5 to 10 miles per hour. Tuesday, mostly sunny. Highs in the upper 90s. South winds 5 to 10 miles per hour. Highest heat index readings up to 108. Tuesday night and Wednesday, mostly clear. Lows in the mid-70s. Highs in the upper 90s. Highest heat index readings up to 110. Wednesday night, clear. Lows in the mid-70s. Highest heat index readings up to 105 early in the evening. Thursday, partly cloudy in the morning, then clearing. Hot with highs around 100. Highest heat index readings up to 110. Thursday night, clear. Lows in the mid-70s. Highest heat index readings up to 105 early in the evening. Friday, mostly cloudy in the morning, then clearing. Hot with highs around 100. Highest heat index readings up to 110. Friday night, clear.
lows in the mid-70s.

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The current time is 4:38 a.m. Central Daylight Time. The Austin NOAA Weather Radio Roundup at 4 a.m. at Austin Bergstrom International. It was partly cloudy. The temperature was 76, the dew point 73, the relative humidity was 91%, the wind south at 3 miles an hour, and the pressure was 30.02 inches and steady. At Camp Mabry, it was clear. The temperature was 79, the dew point 74, the relative humidity was 84%, the wind calm, and the pressure was 30.03 inches and falling. Pflugerville, partly cloudy 78. Taylor, clear 77. Lago Vista, clear 77. Georgetown, clear 80. San Marcos, mostly cloudy 78. Vernick, clear 78. Junction, clear 75. San Antonio, mostly cloudy 79. Corpus Christi, partly cloudy 78. Houston, partly cloudy 80. Once again at Austin Bergstrom, it was 76, and at Camp Mabry, it was 79. Elsewhere across the state, College Station, clear 77. Amarillo, partly cloudy 77. Abilene, clear 77. Dallas-Fort Worth, clear 81. Your weather synopsis for South Central Texas. Isolated showers, possibly a brief thunderstorm, could develop east of Interstate 35 again this afternoon and possibly Monday afternoon. Otherwise, look for continued hot and mostly dry weather with high temperatures ranging from the low 90s to near 100 today and possibly reaching as high as 104 by the middle of next week. Heat index values could be as high as 105 through early this week, with more areas expected to reach the 105 to 110 degree range by late in the week. Your local forecast. Today, mostly sunny. A slight chance of showers and thunderstorms this afternoon. Highs in the upper 90s. South winds 5 to 10 miles per hour. Chance of rain 20%. Highest heat index readings up to 106. Tonight, mostly clear in the evening, then becoming partly cloudy. Lows in the mid-70s. South winds 5 to 10 miles per hour. Monday, partly cloudy. Highs in the upper 90s. South winds 5 to 10 miles per hour. Highest heat index readings up to 107. Monday night, mostly clear in the evening, then becoming partly cloudy. Lows in the upper 70s. South winds 5 to 10 miles per hour. Tuesday, mostly sunny. Highs in the upper 90s. South winds 5 to 10 miles per hour. Highest heat index readings up to 108. Tuesday night and Wednesday, mostly clear. Lows in the mid-70s. Highs in the upper 90s. Highest heat index readings up to 110. Wednesday night, clear. Lows in the mid-70s. Highest heat index readings up to 105 early in the evening. Thursday, partly cloudy in the morning, then clearing. Hot with highs around 100. Highest heat index readings up to 110. Thursday night, clear. Lows in the mid-70s. Highest heat index readings up to 105 early in the evening. Friday, mostly cloudy in the morning, then clearing. Hot with highs around 100. Highest heat index readings up to 110. Friday night, clear. Lows in the mid-70s. Highest heat index readings up to 105 early in the evening. Saturday, partly cloudy in the morning, then clearing. Highs in the upper 90s. Highest heat index readings up to 110. 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

Austin, NOAA Weather Radio Roundup. At 4 a.m. at Austin Bergstrom International, it was partly cloudy. The temperature was 76, the dew point 73, the relative humidity was 91%, the wind south at 3 miles an hour, and the pressure was 30.02 inches and steady. At Camp Mabry, it was clear. The temperature was 79, the dew point 74, the relative humidity was 84%, the wind calm, and the pressure was 30.03 inches and falling. Pflugerville partly cloudy 78. Taylor clear 77. Lago Vista clear 77. Georgetown clear 80. San Marcos mostly cloudy 78. Burnett clear 78. Junction clear 75. San Antonio mostly cloudy 79. Corpus Christi partly cloudy 78. Houston partly cloudy 80. Once again at Austin Bergstrom it was 76, and at Camp Mabry it was 79. Elsewhere across the state, College Station clear 77. Amarillo partly cloudy 77. Abilene clear 77. Dallas-Fort Worth clear 81. Your weather synopsis for South Central Texas. Isolated showers, possibly a brief thunderstorm, could develop east of Interstate 35 again this afternoon and possibly Monday afternoon. Otherwise, look for continued hot and mostly dry weather with high temperatures ranging from the low 90s to near 100 today and possibly reaching as high as 104 by the middle of next week. Heat index values could be as high as 105 through early this week, with more areas expected to reach the 105 to 110 degree range by late in the week. Your local forecast. Today, mostly sunny. A slight chance of showers and thunderstorms this afternoon. Highs in the upper 90s. South winds 5 to 10 miles per hour. Chance of rain 20%. Highest heat index readings up to 106. Tonight, mostly clear in the evening, then becoming partly cloudy. Lows in the mid-70s. South winds 5 to 10 miles per hour. Monday, partly cloudy. Highs in the upper 90s. South winds 5 to 10 miles per hour. Highest heat index readings up to 107. Monday night, mostly clear in the evening, then becoming partly cloudy. Lows in the upper 70s. South winds 5 to 10 miles per hour. Tuesday, mostly sunny. Highs in the upper 90s. South winds 5 to 10 miles per hour. Highest heat index readings up to 108. Tuesday night and Wednesday, mostly clear. Lows in the mid-70s. Highs in the upper 90s. Highest heat index readings up to 110. Wednesday night, clear. Lows in the mid-70s. Highest heat index readings up to 105 early in the evening. Thursday, partly cloudy in the morning, then clearing. Hot with highs around 100. Highest heat index readings up to 110. Thursday night, clear. Lows in the mid-70s. Highest heat index readings up to 105 early in the evening. Friday, mostly cloudy in the morning, then clearing. Hot with highs around 100. Highest heat index readings up to 110. Friday night, clear. Lows in the mid-70s. Highest heat index readings up to 105 early in the evening. Saturday, partly cloudy in the morning, then clearing. Highs in the upper 90s. Highest heat index readings up to 110. 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The current time is 4:47 a.m. Central Daylight Time. The Austin, NOAA Weather Radio Roundup, at 4 a.m. at Austin Bergstrom International, it was partly cloudy. The temperature was 76, the dew point 73,
The relative humidity was 91%, the wind south at 3 miles an hour, and the pressure was 30.02 inches and steady. At Camp Mabry, it was clear. The temperature was 79, the dew point 74, the relative humidity was 84%, the wind calm, and the pressure was 30.03 inches and falling. Pflugerville, partly cloudy 78. Taylor, clear 77. Lagoa Vista, clear 77. Georgetown, clear 80. San Marcos, mostly cloudy 78. Vernick, clear 78. Junction, clear 75. San Antonio, mostly cloudy 79. Corpus Christi, partly cloudy 78. Houston, partly cloudy 80. Once again at Austin Bergstrom, it was 76, and at Camp Mabry, it was 79. Elsewhere across the state, College Station clear 77. Amarillo partly cloudy 77. Abilene clear 77. Dallas-Fort Worth clear 81. The Tropical Weather Outlook. For the North Atlantic, Caribbean Sea and the Gulf of America, Central Tropical Atlantic, a broad area of showers and thunderstorms associated with a tropical wave are located several hundred miles southwest of the Cabo Verde Islands. Some gradual development is possible during the early to middle part of this week while the disturbance moves westward across the central tropical Atlantic. Upper-level winds are expected to become less conducive for development later in the week when the system approaches the Lesser Antilles. Formation chance through 48 hours, low, near 0%. Formation chance through 7 days, low, 20%. Eastern and central tropical Atlantic, another tropical wave is expected to move off the west coast of Africa early this week. Environmental conditions are forecast to be conducive for gradual development thereafter, and a tropical depression could form during the latter half of this week while the system moves westward across the eastern and central tropical Atlantic. Formation chance through 48 hours, low, near 0%. Formation chance through 7 days, medium, 40%. Your weather synopsis for South Central Texas. Isolated showers, possibly a brief thunderstorm, could develop east of Interstate 35 again this afternoon and possibly Monday afternoon. Otherwise, look for continued hot and mostly dry weather with high temperatures ranging from the low 90s to near 100 today and possibly reaching as high as 104 by the middle of next week. Heat index values could be as high as 105 through early this week, with more areas expected to reach the 105 to 110 degree range by late in the week. Your local forecast. Today, mostly sunny. A slight chance of showers and thunderstorms this afternoon. Highs in the upper 90s. South winds 5 to 10 miles per hour. Chance of rain 20%. Highest heat index readings up to 106. Tonight, mostly clear in the evening, then becoming partly cloudy. Lows in the mid-70s. South winds 5 to 10 miles per hour. Monday, partly cloudy. Highs in the upper 90s. South winds 5 to 10 miles per hour. Highest heat index readings up to 107. Monday night, mostly clear in the evening, then becoming partly cloudy. Lows in the upper 70s. South winds 5 to 10 miles per hour. Tuesday, mostly sunny. Highs in the upper 90s. South winds 5 to 10 miles per hour. Highest heat index readings up to 108. Tuesday night and Wednesday, mostly clear. Lows in the mid-70s. Highs in the upper 90s. Highest heat index readings up to 110. Wednesday night, clear. Lows in the mid-70s. Highest heat index readings up to 105 early in the evening. Thursday, partly cloudy in the morning, then clearing. Hot with highs around 100. Highest heat index readings up to 110. Thursday night, clear. Lows in the mid-70s. Highest heat index readings up to 105 early in the evening. Friday, mostly cloudy in the morning, then clearing.
hot with highs around 100. Highest heat index readings up to 110.

Friday night, clear. Lows in the mid-70s. Highest heat index readings up to 105 early in the evening. Saturday, partly cloudy in the morning, then clearing. Highs in the upper 90s. Highest heat index readings up to 110. The coastal waters forecast for Baffin Bay to Port Aransas out 20 nautical miles. Today, southeast winds around 5 knots, becoming east late this morning and afternoon. Seas around 2 feet. Wave detail, southeast 2 feet at 5 seconds. A slight chance of thunderstorms. Tonight, southeast winds 10 to 15 knots, becoming south after midnight. Seas 2 to 3 feet. Wave detail, east 3 feet at 6 seconds. Monday, south winds 10 to 15 knots. Seas 2 to 3 feet. Wave detail, southeast 2 feet at 6 seconds. A slight chance of showers and thunderstorms in the morning. Monday night, southeast winds 10 to 15 knots. Seas 2 to 3 feet. Wave detail, southeast 3 feet at 5 seconds. Tuesday, southeast winds 10 to 15 knots. Seas 2 to 3 feet. Wave detail, southeast 3 feet at 5 seconds. Tuesday night, southeast winds 10 to 15 knots with gusts up to 20 knots. Seas 3 to 4 feet, occasionally to 5 feet. Wave detail, southeast 3 feet at 5 seconds. Wednesday, south winds 15 to 20 knots. Seas 3 to 4 feet, occasionally to 5 feet. Wednesday night, south winds 15 to 20 knots. Seas 4 to 5 feet, occasionally to 6 feet. Thursday, southeast winds 15 to 20 knots. Seas around 4 feet, occasionally to 5 feet. Thursday night, southeast winds 15 to 20 knots. Seas 4 to 5 feet, occasionally to 6 feet. Winds and seas higher and near thunderstorms. 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The current time is 4:55 a.m. Central Daylight Time. The Austin NOAA Weather Radio Roundup. At 4 a.m. at Austin Bergstrom International, it was partly cloudy. The temperature was 76, the dew point 73, the relative humidity was 91%, the wind south at 3 miles an hour, and the pressure was 30.02 inches and steady. At Camp Mabry, it was clear. The temperature was 79, the dew point 74, the relative humidity was 84%, the wind calm, and the pressure was 30.03 inches and falling. Pflugerville partly cloudy 78. Taylor clear 77. Lago Vista clear 77. Georgetown clear 80. San Marcos mostly cloudy 78. Vernick clear 78. Junction clear 75. San Antonio mostly cloudy 79. Corpus Christi partly cloudy 78. Houston partly cloudy 80. Once again at Austin Bergstrom it was 76, and at Camp Mabry it was 79. Elsewhere across the state, College Station clear 77. Amarillo partly cloudy 77. Abilene clear 77. Dallas-Fort Worth clear 81. Your weather synopsis for South Central Texas. Isolated showers, possibly a brief thunderstorm, could develop east of Interstate 35 again this afternoon and possibly Monday afternoon. Otherwise, look for continued hot and mostly dry weather with high temperatures ranging from the low 90s to near 100 today and possibly reaching as high as 104 by the middle of next week. Heat index values could be as high as 105 through early this week, with more areas expected to reach the 105 to 110 degree range by late in the week. Your local forecast. Today, mostly sunny. A slight chance of showers and thunderstorms this afternoon. Highs in the upper 90s. South winds 5 to 10 miles per hour.
chance of rain 20%. Highest heat index readings up to 106. Tonight, mostly clear in the evening, then becoming partly cloudy. Lows in the mid-70s. South winds 5 to 10 miles per hour. Monday, partly cloudy. Highs in the upper 90s. South winds 5 to 10 miles per hour. Highest heat index readings up to 107. Monday night, mostly clear in the evening, then becoming partly cloudy. Lows in the upper 70s. South winds 5 to 10 miles per hour. Tuesday, mostly sunny. Highs in the upper 90s. South winds 5 to 10 miles per hour. Highest heat index readings up to 108. Tuesday night and Wednesday, mostly clear. Lows in the mid-70s. Highs in the upper 90s. Highest heat index readings up to 110. Wednesday night, clear. Lows in the mid-70s. Highest heat index readings up to 105 early in the evening. Thursday, partly cloudy in the morning, then clearing. Hot with highs around 100. Highest heat index readings up to 110. Thursday night, clear. Lows in the mid-70s. Highest heat index readings up to 105 early in the evening. Friday, mostly cloudy in the morning, then clearing. Hot with highs around 100. Highest heat index readings up to 110. Friday night, clear. Lows in the mid-70s. Highest heat index readings up to 105 early in the evening. Saturday, partly cloudy in the morning, then clearing. Highs in the upper 90s. Highest heat index readings up to 110. 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It was partly cloudy. The temperature was 76, the dew point 73, the relative humidity was 91%, the wind south at 3 miles an hour, and the pressure was 30.02 inches and steady. At Camp Mabry, it was clear. The temperature was 79, the dew point 74, the relative humidity was 84%, the wind calm, and the pressure was 30.03 inches and falling. Pflugerville, partly cloudy 78. Taylor, clear 77. Lago Vista, clear 77. Georgetown, clear 80. San Marcos, mostly cloudy 78. Burnett, clear 78. Junction, clear 75. San Antonio, mostly cloudy 79. Corpus Christi, partly cloudy 78. Houston, partly cloudy 80. Once again at Austin Bergstrom, it was 76, and at Camp Mabry, it was 79. Elsewhere across the state, College Station, clear 77. Amarillo, partly cloudy 77. Abilene, clear 77. Dallas-Fort Worth, clear 81. Your weather synopsis for South Central Texas. Isolated showers, possibly a brief thunderstorm, could develop east of Interstate 35 again this afternoon and possibly Monday afternoon. Otherwise, look for continued hot and mostly dry weather with high temperatures ranging from the low 90s to near 100 today and possibly reaching as high as 104 by the middle of next week. Heat index values could be as high as 105 through early this week, with more areas expected to reach the 105 to 110 degree range by late in the week. Your local forecast. Today, mostly sunny. A slight chance of showers and thunderstorms this afternoon. Highs in the upper 90s. South winds 5 to 10 miles per hour. Chance of rain 20%. Highest heat index readings up to 106. Tonight, mostly clear in the evening, then becoming partly cloudy. Lows in the mid-70s. South winds 5 to 10.

miles per hour. Monday, partly cloudy. Highs in the upper 90s. South winds 5 to 10 miles per hour. Highest heat index readings up to 107. Monday night, mostly clear in the evening, then becoming partly cloudy. Lows in the upper 70s. South winds 5 to 10 miles per hour. Tuesday, mostly sunny. Highs in the upper 90s. South winds 5 to 10 miles per hour. Highest heat index readings up to 108. Tuesday night and Wednesday, mostly clear. Lows in the mid-70s. Highs in the upper 90s. Highest heat index readings up to 110. Wednesday night, clear. Lows in the mid-70s. Highest heat index readings up to 105 early in the evening. Thursday, partly cloudy in the morning, then clearing. Hot with highs around 100. Highest heat index readings up to 110. Thursday night, clear. Lows in the mid-70s. Highest heat index readings up to 105 early in the evening. Friday, mostly cloudy in the morning, then clearing. Hot with highs around 100. Highest heat index readings up to 110. Friday night, clear. Lows in the mid-70s. Highest heat index readings up to 105 early in the evening. Saturday, partly cloudy in the morning, then clearing. Highs in the upper 90s. Highest heat index readings up to 110. 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The current time is 5:05 a.m. Central Daylight Time. Your weather synopsis for South Central Texas. Isolated showers, possibly a brief thunderstorm, could develop east of Interstate 35 again this afternoon and possibly Monday afternoon. Otherwise, look for continued hot and mostly dry weather with high temperatures ranging from the low 90s to near 100 today and possibly reaching as high as 104 by the middle of next week. Heat index values could be as high as 105 through early this week, with more areas expected to reach the 105 to 110 degree range by late in the week. Your local forecast. Today, mostly sunny. A slight chance of showers and thunderstorms this afternoon. Highs in the upper 90s. South winds 5 to 10 miles per hour. Chance of rain 20%. Highest heat index readings up to 106. Tonight, mostly clear in the evening, then becoming partly cloudy. Lows in the mid-70s. South winds 5 to 10 miles per hour. Monday, partly cloudy. Highs in the upper 90s. South winds 5 to 10 miles per hour. Highest heat index readings up to 107. Monday night, mostly clear in the evening, then becoming partly cloudy. Lows in the upper 70s. South winds 5 to 10 miles per hour. Tuesday, mostly sunny. Highs in the upper 90s. South winds 5 to 10 miles per hour. Highest heat index readings up to 108. Tuesday night and Wednesday, mostly clear. Lows in the mid-70s. Highs in the upper 90s. Highest heat index readings up to 110. Wednesday night, clear. Lows in the mid-70s. Highest heat index readings up to 105 early in the evening. Thursday, partly cloudy in the morning, then clearing. Hot with highs around 100. Highest heat index readings up to 110. Thursday night, clear. Lows in the mid-70s. Highest heat index readings up to 105 early in the evening. Friday, mostly cloudy in the morning, then clearing. Hot with highs around 100. Highest heat index readings up to 110. Friday night, clear. Lows in the mid-70s. Highest heat index readings up to 105.

arrived early in the evening. Saturday, partly cloudy in the morning, then clearing. Highs in the upper 90s. Highest heat index readings up to 110. 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The current time is 5:08 a.m. Central Daylight Time. Your weather synopsis for South Central Texas. Isolated showers, possibly a brief thunderstorm, could develop east of Interstate 35 again this afternoon and possibly Monday afternoon. Otherwise, look for continued hot and mostly dry weather with high temperatures ranging from the low 90s to near 100 today and possibly reaching as high as 104 by the middle of next week. Heat index values could be as high as 105 through early this week, with more areas expected to reach the 105 to 110 degree range by late in the week. Your local forecast. Today, mostly sunny. A slight chance of showers and thunderstorms this afternoon. Highs in the upper 90s. South winds 5 to 10 miles per hour. Chance of rain 20%. Highest heat index readings up to 106. Tonight, mostly clear in the evening, then becoming partly cloudy. Lows in the mid-70s. South winds 5 to 10 miles per hour. Monday, partly cloudy. Highs in the upper 90s. South winds 5 to 10 miles per hour. Highest heat index readings up to 107. Monday night, mostly clear in the evening, then becoming partly cloudy. Lows in the upper 70s. South winds 5 to 10 miles per hour. Tuesday, mostly sunny. Highs in the upper 90s. South winds 5 to 10 miles per hour. Highest heat index readings up to 108. Tuesday night and Wednesday, mostly clear. Lows in the mid-70s. Highs in the upper 90s. Highest heat index readings up to 110. Wednesday night, clear. Lows in the mid-70s. Highest heat index readings up to 105 early in the evening. Thursday, partly cloudy in the morning, then clearing. Hot with highs around 100. Highest heat index readings up to 110. Thursday night, clear. Lows in the mid-70s. Highest heat index readings up to 105 early in the evening. Friday, mostly cloudy in the morning, then clearing. Hot with highs around 100. Highest heat index readings up to 110. Friday night, clear. Lows in the mid-70s. Highest heat index readings up to 105 early in the evening. Saturday, partly cloudy in the morning, then clearing. Highs in the upper 90s. Highest heat index readings up to 110. 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The current time is 5:11 a.m. Central Daylight Time. Your weather synopsis for South Central Texas. Isolated showers, possibly a brief thunderstorm, could develop east of Interstate 35 again this afternoon and possibly Monday afternoon. Otherwise, look for continued hot and mostly dry weather with high temperatures ranging from the low 90s to near 100 today and possibly reaching as high as 104 by the middle of next week. Heat index values could be as high as 105 through early this week, with more areas expected to reach the 105 to 110 degree range by late in the week. Your local forecast. Today, mostly sunny. A slight chance of showers and thunderstorms this afternoon. Highs in the upper 90s. South winds 5 to 10 miles per hour. Chance of rain 20%. Highest heat index readings up to 106. Tonight, mostly clear in the evening, then becoming partly cloudy. Lows in the mid

lows in the mid-70s. Highs in the upper 90s. Highest heat index readings up to 110. Wednesday night, clear. Lows in the mid-70s. Highest heat index readings up to 105 early in the evening. Thursday, partly cloudy in the morning, then clearing. Hot with highs around 100. Highest heat index readings up to 110. Thursday night, clear. Lows in the mid-70s. Highest heat index readings up to 105 early in the evening. Friday, mostly cloudy in the morning, then clearing. Hot with highs around 100. Highest heat index readings up to 110. Friday night, clear. Lows in the mid-70s. Highest heat index readings up to 105 early in the evening. Saturday, partly cloudy in the morning, then clearing. Highs in the upper 90s. Highest heat index readings up to 110. 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The current time is 5:15 a.m. Central Daylight Time. The Austin NOAA Weather Radio Roundup, at 5 a.m. at Austin Bergstrom International, it was partly cloudy. The temperature was 74, the dew point 73, the relative humidity was 97%, the wind calm and the pressure was 30.02 inches and steady. At Camp Mabry, it was mostly cloudy. The temperature was 78, the dew point 74, the relative humidity was 87%, the wind calm and the pressure was 30.04 inches and rising. Pflugerville clear 77. Taylor clear 77. The report from Lago Vista was not available. Georgetown clear 79. San Marcos clear 77. Vernick clear 77. Junction clear 75. San Antonio mostly cloudy 79. Corpus Christi partly cloudy 77. Houston partly cloudy 79. Once again at Austin Bergstrom it was 74, and at Camp Mabry it was 78. Elsewhere across the state, College Station partly cloudy 78. Amarillo partly cloudy 76. Abilene clear 76. Dallas-Fort Worth clear 80. Your weather synopsis for South Central Texas. Isolated showers, possibly a brief thunderstorm, could develop east of Interstate 35 again this afternoon and possibly Monday afternoon. Otherwise, look for continued hot and mostly dry weather with high temperatures ranging from the low 90s to near 100 today and possibly reaching as high as 104 by the middle of next week. Heat index values could be as high as 105 through early this week, with more areas expected to reach the 105 to 110 degree range by late in the week. Your local forecast. Today, mostly sunny. A slight chance of showers and thunderstorms this afternoon. Highs in the upper 90s. South winds 5 to 10 miles per hour. Chance of rain 20%. Highest heat index readings up to 106. Tonight, mostly clear in the evening, then becoming partly cloudy. Lows in the mid-70s. South winds 5 to 10 miles per hour. Monday, partly cloudy. Highs in the upper 90s. South winds 5 to 10 miles per hour. Highest heat index readings up to 107. Monday night, mostly clear in the evening, then becoming partly cloudy. Lows in the upper 70s. South winds 5 to 10 miles per hour. Tuesday, mostly sunny. Highs in the upper 90s. South winds 5 to 10 miles per hour. Highest heat index readings up to 108. Tuesday night and Wednesday, mostly clear. Lows in the mid-70s. Highs in the upper 90s. Highest heat index readings up to 110. Wednesday night, clear. Lows in the mid-70s. Highest heat index readings up to

105 early in the evening. Thursday, partly cloudy in the morning, then clearing. Hot with highs around 100. Highest heat index readings up to 110. Thursday night, clear. Lows in the mid-70s. Highest heat index readings up to 105 early in the evening. Friday, mostly cloudy in the morning, then clearing. Hot with highs around 100. Highest heat index readings up to 110. Friday night, clear. Lows in the mid-70s. Highest heat index readings up to 105 early in the evening. Saturday, partly cloudy in the morning, then clearing. Highs in the upper 90s. Highest heat index readings up to 110. The Tropical Weather Outlook. For the North Atlantic, Caribbean Sea and the Gulf of America, Central Tropical Atlantic, a broad area of showers and thunderstorms associated with a tropical wave are located several hundred miles southwest of the Cabo Verde Islands. Some gradual development is possible during the early to middle part of this week while the disturbance moves westward across the Central Tropical Atlantic. Upper-level winds are expected to become less conducive for development later in the week when the system approaches the Lesser Antilles. Formation chance through 48 hours, low, near 0%. Formation chance through 7 days, low, 20%. Eastern and Central Tropical Atlantic, another tropical wave is expected to move off the west coast of Africa early this week. Environmental conditions are forecast to be conducive for gradual development thereafter, and a tropical depression could form during the latter half of this week while the system moves westward across the eastern and central tropical Atlantic. Formation chance through 48 hours, low, near 0%. Formation chance through 7 days, medium, 40%. 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The current time is 5:21 a.m. Central Daylight Time. The Austin NOAA Weather Radio Roundup, at 5 a.m. at Austin Bergstrom International, it was partly cloudy. The temperature was 74, the dew point 73, the relative humidity was 97%, the wind calm and the pressure was 30.02 inches and steady. At Camp Mabry, it was mostly cloudy. The temperature was 78, the dew point 74, the relative humidity was 87%, the wind calm and the pressure was 30.04 inches and rising. Pflugerville clear 77. Taylor clear 77. The report from Lago Vista was not available. Georgetown clear 79. San Marcos clear 77. Vernick clear 77. Junction clear 75. San Antonio mostly cloudy 79. Corpus Christi partly cloudy 77. Houston partly cloudy 79. Once again at Austin Bergstrom it was 74, and at Camp Mabry it was 78. Elsewhere across the state, College Station partly cloudy 78. Amarillo partly cloudy 76. Abilene clear 76. Dallas-Fort Worth clear 80. The coastal waters forecast from Baffin Bay to Port Aransas out 20 nautical miles. Today, southeast winds around 5 knots, becoming east late this morning and afternoon. Seas around 2 feet. Wave detail, southeast 2 feet at 5 seconds. A slight chance of thunderstorms. Tonight, southeast winds 10 to 15 knots, becoming south after midnight. Seas 2 to 3 feet. Wave detail, east 3 feet at 6 seconds. Monday, south winds 10 to 15 knots. Seas 2 to 3 feet. Wave detail, southeast 2 feet at 6 seconds. A slight chance of showers and thunderstorms in the morning. Monday night, southeast winds 10 to 15 knots. Seas 2 to 3 feet. Wave detail, southeast 3 feet at 5 seconds. Tuesday,
southeast winds 10 to 15 knots. Seas 2 to 3 feet. Wave detail, southeast 3 feet at 5 seconds. Tuesday night, southeast winds 10 to 15 knots with gusts up to 20 knots. Seas 3 to 4 feet, occasionally to 5 feet. Wave detail, southeast 3 feet at 5 seconds. Wednesday, south winds 15 to 20 knots. Seas 3 to 4 feet, occasionally to 5 feet. Wednesday night, south winds 15 to 20 knots. Seas 4 to 5 feet, occasionally to 6 feet. Thursday, southeast winds 15 to 20 knots. Seas around 4 feet, occasionally to 5 feet. Thursday night, southeast winds 15 to 20 knots. Seas 4 to 5 feet, occasionally to 6 feet. Winds and seas higher and near thunderstorms. Your weather synopsis for South Central Texas. Isolated showers, possibly a brief thunderstorm, could develop east of Interstate 35 again this afternoon and possibly Monday afternoon. Otherwise, look for continued hot and mostly dry weather with high temperatures ranging from the low 90s to near 100 today and possibly reaching as high as 104 by the middle of next week. Heat index values could be as high as 105 through early this week, with more areas expected to reach the 105 to 110 degree range by late in the week. Your local forecast. Today, mostly sunny. A slight chance of showers and thunderstorms this afternoon. Highs in the upper 90s. South winds 5 to 10 miles per hour. Chance of rain 20%. Highest heat index readings up to 106. Tonight, mostly clear in the evening, then becoming partly cloudy. Lows in the mid-70s. South winds 5 to 10 miles per hour. Monday, partly cloudy. Highs in the upper 90s. South winds 5 to 10 miles per hour. Highest heat index readings up to 107. Monday night, mostly clear in the evening, then becoming partly cloudy. Lows in the upper 70s. South winds 5 to 10 miles per hour. Tuesday, mostly sunny. Highs in the upper 90s. South winds 5 to 10 miles per hour. Highest heat index readings up to 108. Tuesday night and Wednesday, mostly clear. Lows in the mid-70s. Highs in the upper 90s. Highest heat index readings up to 110. Wednesday night, clear. Lows in the mid-70s. Highest heat index readings up to 105 early in the evening. Thursday, partly cloudy in the morning, then clearing. Hot with highs around 100. Highest heat index readings up to 110. Thursday night, clear. Lows in the mid-70s. Highest heat index readings up to 105 early in the evening. Friday, mostly cloudy in the morning, then clearing. Hot with highs around 100. Highest heat index readings up to 110. Friday night, clear. Lows in the mid-70s. Highest heat index readings up to 105 early in the evening. Saturday, partly cloudy in the morning, then clearing. Highs in the upper 90s. Highest heat index readings up to 110. 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The current time is 5:28 a.m. Central Daylight Time. The Austin NOAA Weather Radio Roundup, at 5 a.m. at Austin Bergstrom International, it was partly cloudy. The temperature was 74, the dew point 73, the relative humidity was 97%, the wind calm and the pressure was 30.02 inches and steady. At Camp Mabry, it was mostly cloudy. The temperature was 78, the dew point 74, the relative humidity was 87%, the wind calm and the pressure was 30.04 inches and rising. Pflugerville clear 77.
Taylor Clear 77.

report from Lago Vista was not available. Georgetown clear 79. San Marcos clear 77. Burnett clear 77. Junction clear 75. San Antonio mostly cloudy 79. Corpus Christi partly cloudy 77. Houston partly cloudy 79. Once again at Austin Bergstrom it was 74, and at Camp Mabry it was 78. Elsewhere across the state, College Station partly cloudy 78. Amarillo partly cloudy 76. Abilene clear 76. Dallas-Fort Worth clear 80. Your weather synopsis for South Central Texas. Isolated showers, possibly a brief thunderstorm, could develop east of Interstate 35 again this afternoon and possibly Monday afternoon. Otherwise, look for continued hot and mostly dry weather with high temperatures ranging from the low 90s to near 100 today and possibly reaching as high as 104 by the middle of next week. Heat index values could be as high as 105 through early this week, with more areas expected to reach the 105 to 110 degree range by late in the week. Your local forecast. Today, mostly sunny. A slight chance of showers and thunderstorms this afternoon. Highs in the upper 90s. South winds 5 to 10 miles per hour. Chance of rain 20%. Highest heat index readings up to 106. Tonight, mostly clear in the evening, then becoming partly cloudy. Lows in the mid-70s. South winds 5 to 10 miles per hour. Monday, partly cloudy. Highs in the upper 90s. South winds 5 to 10 miles per hour. Highest heat index readings up to 107. Monday night, mostly clear in the evening, then becoming partly cloudy. Lows in the upper 70s. South winds 5 to 10 miles per hour. Tuesday, mostly sunny. Highs in the upper 90s. South winds 5 to 10 miles per hour. Highest heat index readings up to 108. Tuesday night and Wednesday, mostly clear. Lows in the mid-70s. Highs in the upper 90s. Highest heat index readings up to 110. Wednesday night, clear. Lows in the mid-70s. Highest heat index readings up to 105 early in the evening. Thursday, partly cloudy in the morning, then clearing. Hot with highs around 100. Highest heat index readings up to 110. Thursday night, clear. Lows in the mid-70s. Highest heat index readings up to 105 early in the evening. Friday, mostly cloudy in the morning, then clearing. Hot with highs around 100. Highest heat index readings up to 110. Friday night, clear. Lows in the mid-70s. Highest heat index readings up to 105 early in the evening. Saturday, partly cloudy in the morning, then clearing. Highs in the upper 90s. Highest heat index readings up to 110. 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It was partly cloudy. The temperature was 74, the dew point 73, the relative humidity was 97%, the wind calm and the pressure was 30.02 inches and steady. At Camp Mabry, it was mostly cloudy. The temperature was 97%, the wind calm and the pressure was 30.02 inches and steady. At Camp Mabry, it was mostly cloudy. The temperature was 78, the dew point 74, the relative humidity was 87%, the wind calm and the pressure was 30.04 inches and rising. Pflugerville clear 77. Taylor clear 77. The report from Lago Vista was not available. Georgetown clear 79.

9. San Marcos clear 77. Burnett clear 77. Junction clear 75. San Antonio mostly cloudy 79. Corpus Christi partly cloudy 77. Houston partly cloudy 79. Once again at Austin Bergstrom it was 74, and at Camp Mabry it was 78. Elsewhere across the state, College Station partly cloudy 78. Amarillo partly cloudy 76. Abilene clear 76. Dallas-Fort Worth clear 80. Your weather synopsis for South Central Texas. Isolated showers, possibly a brief thunderstorm, could develop east of Interstate 35 again this afternoon and possibly Monday afternoon. Otherwise, look for continued hot and mostly dry weather with high temperatures ranging from the low 90s to near 100 today and possibly reaching as high as 104 by the middle of next week. Heat index values could be as high as 105 through early this week, with more areas expected to reach the 105 to 110 degree range by late in the week. Your local forecast. Today, mostly sunny. A slight chance of showers and thunderstorms this afternoon. Highs in the upper 90s. South winds 5 to 10 miles per hour. Chance of rain 20%. Highest heat index readings up to 106. Tonight, mostly clear in the evening, then becoming partly cloudy. Lows in the mid-70s. South winds 5 to 10 miles per hour. Monday, partly cloudy. Highs in the upper 90s. South winds 5 to 10 miles per hour. Highest heat index readings up to 107. Monday night, mostly clear in the evening, then becoming partly cloudy. Lows in the upper 70s. South winds 5 to 10 miles per hour. Tuesday, mostly sunny. Highs in the upper 90s. South winds 5 to 10 miles per hour. Highest heat index readings up to 108. Tuesday night and Wednesday, mostly clear. Lows in the mid 70s. Highs in the upper 90s. Highest heat index readings up to 110. Wednesday night, clear. Lows in the mid-70s. Highest heat index readings up to 105 early in the evening. Thursday, partly cloudy in the morning, then clearing. Hot with highs around 100. Highest heat index readings up to 110. Thursday night, clear. Lows in the mid-70s. Highest heat index readings up to 105 early in the evening. Friday, mostly cloudy in the morning, then clearing. Hot with highs around 100. Highest heat index readings up to 110. Friday night, clear. Lows in the mid-70s. Highest heat index readings up to 105 early in the evening. Saturday, partly cloudy in the morning, then clearing. Highs in the upper 90s. Highest heat index readings up to 110. 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The current time is 5:37 a.m. Central Daylight Time. The Austin NOAA Weather Radio Roundup. At 5 a.m. at Austin Bergstrom International, it was partly cloudy. The temperature was 74, the dew point 73, the relative humidity was 97%, the wind calm and the pressure was 30.02 inches and steady. At Camp Mabry, it was mostly cloudy. The temperature was 78, the dew point 74, the relative humidity was 87%, the wind calm and the pressure was 30.04 inches and rising. Pflugerville clear 77. Taylor clear 77. The report from Lago Vista was not available. Georgetown clear 79. San Marcos clear 77. Burnett clear 77. Junction clear 75. San Antonio mostly cloudy 79. Corpus Christi partly cloudy 77.

Houston, partly cloudy, 79. Once again at Austin Bergstrom, it was 74, and at Camp Mabry, it was 78. Elsewhere across the state, College Station, partly cloudy, 78. Amarillo, partly cloudy, 76. Abilene, clear, 76. Dallas, Fort Worth, clear, 80. Your weather synopsis for South Central Texas. Isolated showers, possibly a brief thunderstorm, could develop east of Interstate 35 again this afternoon and possibly Monday afternoon. Otherwise, look for continued hot and mostly dry weather with high temperatures ranging from the low 90s to near 100 today and possibly reaching as high as 104 by the middle of next week. Heat index values could be as high as 105 through early this week, with more areas expected to reach the 105 to 110 degree range by late in the week. Your local forecast. Today, mostly sunny. A slight chance of showers and thunderstorms this afternoon. Highs in the upper 90s. South winds 5 to 10 miles per hour. Chance of rain 20%. Highest heat index readings up to 106. Tonight, mostly clear in the evening, then becoming partly cloudy. Lows in the mid-70s. South winds 5 to 10 miles per hour. Monday, partly cloudy. Highs in the upper 90s. South winds 5 to 10 miles per hour. Highest heat index readings up to 107. Monday night, mostly clear in the evening, then becoming partly cloudy. Lows in the upper 70s. South winds 5 to 10 miles per hour. Tuesday, mostly sunny. Highs in the upper 90s. South winds 5 to 10 miles per hour. Highest heat index readings up to 108. Tuesday night and Wednesday, mostly clear. Lows in the mid-70s. Highs in the upper 90s. Highest heat index readings up to 110. Wednesday night, clear. Lows in the mid-70s. Highest heat index readings up to 105 early in the evening. Thursday, partly cloudy in the morning, then clearing. Hot with highs around 100. Highest heat index readings up to 110. Thursday night, clear. Lows in the mid-70s. Highest heat index readings up to 105 early in the evening. Friday, mostly cloudy in the morning, then clearing. Hot with highs around 100. Highest heat index readings up to 110. Friday night, clear. Lows in the mid-70s. Highest heat index readings up to 105 early in the evening. Saturday, partly cloudy in the morning, then clearing. Highs in the upper 90s. Highest heat index readings up to 110. 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The current time is 5:42 a.m. Central Daylight Time. The Austin NOAA Weather Radio Roundup. At 5 a.m. at Austin Bergstrom International, it was partly cloudy. The temperature was 74, the dew point 73, the relative humidity was 97%, the wind calm and the pressure was 30.02 inches and steady. At Camp Mabry, it was mostly cloudy. The temperature was 78. The dew point 74, the relative humidity was 87%, the wind calm and the pressure was 30.04 inches and rising. Pflugerville clear 77. Taylor clear 77. The report from Lago Vista was not available. Georgetown clear 79. San Marcos clear 77. Burnett clear 77. Junction clear 75. San Antonio mostly cloudy 79. Corpus Christi partly cloudy 77. Houston partly cloudy 79. Once again at Austin Bergstrom it was 74, and at Camp Mabry it was 78. Elsewhere across the state, College Station partly cloudy 78. Amarillo partly

76. Abilene, clear 76. Dallas, Fort Worth, clear 80. Your weather synopsis for South Central Texas. Isolated showers, possibly a brief thunderstorm, could develop east of Interstate 35 again this afternoon and possibly Monday afternoon. Otherwise, look for continued hot and mostly dry weather with high temperatures ranging from the low 90s to near 100 today and possibly reaching as high as 104 by the middle of next week. Heat index values could be as high as 105 through early this week, with more areas expected to reach the 105 to 110 degree range by late in the week. Your local forecast. Today, mostly sunny. A slight chance of showers and thunderstorms this afternoon. Highs in the upper 90s. South winds 5 to 10 miles per hour. Chance of rain 20%. Highest heat index readings up to 106. Tonight, mostly clear in the evening, then becoming partly cloudy. Lows in the mid-70s. South winds 5 to 10 miles per hour. Monday, partly cloudy. Highs in the upper 90s. South winds 5 to 10 miles per hour. Highest heat index readings up to 107. Monday night, mostly clear in the evening, then becoming partly cloudy. Lows in the upper 70s. South winds 5 to 10 miles per hour. Tuesday, mostly sunny. Highs in the upper 90s. South winds 5 to 10 miles per hour. Highest heat index readings up to 108. Tuesday night and Wednesday, mostly clear. Lows in the mid-70s. Highs in the upper 90s. Highest heat index readings up to 110. Wednesday night, clear. Lows in the mid-70s. Highest heat index readings up to 105 early in the evening. Thursday, partly cloudy in the morning, then clearing. Hot with highs around 100. Highest heat index readings up to 110. Thursday night, clear. Lows in the mid-70s. Highest heat index readings up to 105 early in the evening. Friday, mostly cloudy in the morning, then clearing. Hot with highs around 100. Highest heat index readings up to 110. Friday night, clear. Lows in the mid-70s. Highest heat index readings up to 105 early in the evening. Saturday, partly cloudy in the morning, then clearing. Highs in the upper 90s. Highest heat index readings up to 110. 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The current time is 5:47 a.m. Central Daylight Time. The Austin NOAA Weather Radio Roundup, at 5 a.m. at Austin Bergstrom International, it was partly cloudy. The temperature was 74, the dew point 73, the relative humidity was 97%, the wind calm and the pressure was 30.02 inches and steady. At Camp Mabry, it was mostly cloudy. The temperature was 78, the dew point 74, the relative humidity was 87%, the wind calm and the pressure was 30.04 inches and rising. Pflugerville, clear 77. Taylor, clear 77. The report from Lago Vista was not available. Georgetown, clear 79. San Marcos, clear 77. Vernick, clear 77. Junction, clear 75. San Antonio, mostly cloudy 79. Corpus Christi, partly cloudy 77. Houston, partly cloudy 79. Once again at Austin Bergstrom, it was 74. And at Camp Mabry, it was 78. Elsewhere across the state, College Station partly cloudy 78. Amarillo partly cloudy 76. Abilene clear 76. Dallas-Fort Worth clear 80. Your weather synopsis for South Central Texas. Isolated showers, possibly a brief thunderstorm,
could develop east of Interstate 35 again this afternoon and possibly Monday afternoon. Otherwise, look for continued hot and mostly dry weather with high temperatures ranging from the low 90s to near 100 today and possibly reaching as high as 104 by the middle of next week. Heat index values could be as high as 105 through early this week, with more areas expected to reach the 105 to 110 degree range by late in the week. The Tropical Weather Outlook. For the North Atlantic, Caribbean Sea and the Gulf of America, Central Tropical Atlantic, a broad area of showers and thunderstorms associated with a tropical wave are located several hundred miles southwest of the Cabo Verde Islands. Some gradual development is possible during the early to middle part of this week while the disturbance moves westward across the Central Tropical Atlantic. Upper-level winds are expected to become less conducive for development later in the week when the system approaches the Lesser Antilles. Formation chance through 48 hours, low, near 0%. Formation chance through 7 days, low, 20%. Eastern and Central Tropical Atlantic, another tropical wave is expected to move off the west coast of Africa early this week. Environmental conditions are forecast to be conducive for gradual development thereafter, and a tropical depression could form during the latter half of this week while the system moves westward across the eastern and central tropical Atlantic. Formation chance through 48 hours, low, near 0%. Formation chance through 7 days, medium, 40%. Your local forecast. Today, mostly sunny. A slight chance of showers and thunderstorms this afternoon. Highs in the upper 90s. South winds 5 to 10 miles per hour. Chance of rain 20%. Highest heat index readings up to 106. Tonight, mostly clear in the evening, then becoming partly cloudy. Lows in the mid-70s. South winds 5 to 10 miles per hour. Monday, partly cloudy. Highs in the upper 90s. South winds 5 to 10 miles per hour. Highest heat index readings up to 107. Monday night, mostly clear in the evening, then becoming partly cloudy. Lows in the upper 70s. South winds 5 to 10 miles per hour. Tuesday, mostly sunny. Highs in the upper 90s. South winds 5 to 10 miles per hour. Highest heat index readings up to 108. Tuesday night and Wednesday, mostly clear. Lows in the mid-70s. Highs in the upper 90s. Highest heat index readings up to 110. Wednesday night, clear. Lows in the mid-70s. Highest heat index readings up to 105 early in the evening. Thursday, partly cloudy in the morning, then clearing. Hot with highs around 100. Highest heat index readings up to 110. Thursday night, clear. Lows in the mid-70s. Highest heat index readings up to 105 early in the evening. Friday, mostly cloudy in the morning, then clearing. Hot with highs around 100. Highest heat index readings up to 110. Friday night, clear. Lows in the mid-70s. Highest heat index readings up to 105 early in the evening. Saturday, partly cloudy in the morning, then clearing. Highs in the upper 90s. Highest heat index readings up to 110. The coastal waters forecast from Baffin Bay to Port Aransas out 20 nautical miles. Today, southeast winds around 5 knots, becoming east late this morning and afternoon. Seas around 2 feet. Wave detail, southeast 2 feet at 5 seconds. A slight chance of thunderstorms. Tonight, southeast winds 10 to 15 knots, becoming south after midnight. Seas 2 to 3 feet. Wave detail, east 3 feet at 6 seconds. Monday, south winds 10 to 15 knots. Seas 2 to 3 feet. Wave detail, southeast 2 feet at 6 seconds. A slight chance of showers and thunderstorms in the morning. Monday night,
southeast winds 10 to 15 knots.

seas 2 to 3 feet. Wave detail, southeast 3 feet at 5 seconds. Tuesday, southeast winds 10 to 15 knots. Seas 2 to 3 feet. Wave detail, southeast 3 feet at 5 seconds. Tuesday night, southeast winds 10 to 15 knots with gusts up to 20 knots. Seas 3 to 4 feet, occasionally to 5 feet. Wave detail, southeast 3 feet at 5 seconds. Wednesday, south winds 15 to 20 knots. Seas 3 to 4 feet, occasionally to 5 feet. Wednesday night, south winds 15 to 20 knots. Seas 4 to 5 feet, occasionally to 6 feet. Thursday, southeast winds 15 to 20 knots. Seas around 4 feet, occasionally to 5 feet. Thursday night, southeast winds 15 to 20 knots. Seas 4 to 5 feet, occasionally to 6 feet. Winds and seas higher and near thunderstorms. 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The current time is 5:55 a.m. Central Daylight Time. The Austin NOAA Weather Radio Roundup, at 5 a.m. at Austin Bergstrom International, it was partly cloudy. The temperature was 74, the dew point 73, the relative humidity was 97%, the wind calm and the pressure was 30.02 inches and steady. At Camp Mabry, it was mostly cloudy. The temperature was 78, the dew point 74, the relative humidity was 87%, the wind calm and the pressure was 30.04 inches and rising. Pflugerville clear 77. Taylor clear 77. The report from Lago Vista was not available. Georgetown clear 79. San Marcos clear 77. Vernick clear 77. Junction clear 75. San Antonio mostly cloudy 79. Corpus Christi partly cloudy 77. Houston partly cloudy 79. Once again at Austin Bergstrom it was 74. And at Camp Mabry it was 78. Elsewhere across the state, College Station partly cloudy 78. Amarillo partly cloudy 76. Abilene clear 76. Dallas-Fort Worth clear 80. Your weather synopsis for South Central Texas. Isolated showers, possibly a brief thunderstorm, could develop east of Interstate 35 again this afternoon and possibly Monday afternoon. Otherwise, look for continued hot and mostly dry weather with high temperatures ranging from the low 90s to near 100 today and possibly reaching as high as 104 by the middle of next week. Heat index values could be as high as 105 through early this week, with more areas expected to reach the 105 to 110 degree range by late in the week. Your local forecast. Today, mostly sunny. A slight chance of showers and thunderstorms this afternoon. Highs in the upper 90s. South winds 5 to 10 miles per hour. Chance of rain 20%. Highest heat index readings up to 106. Tonight, mostly clear in the evening, then becoming partly cloudy. Lows in the mid-70s. South winds 5 to 10 miles per hour. Monday, partly cloudy. Highs in the upper 90s. South winds 5 to 10 miles per hour. Highest heat index readings up to 107. Monday night, mostly clear in the evening, then becoming partly cloudy. Lows in the upper 70s. South winds 5 to 10 miles per hour. Tuesday, mostly sunny. Highs in the upper 90s. South winds 5 to 10 miles per hour. Highest heat index readings up to 108. Tuesday night and Wednesday, mostly clear. Lows in the mid-70s. Highs in the upper 90s. Highest heat index readings up to 110. Wednesday night, clear. Lows in the mid-70s.
highest heat index readings up to 105 early in the evening. Thursday, partly cloudy in the morning, then clearing. Hot with highs around 100. Highest heat index readings up to 110. Thursday night, clear. Lows in the mid-70s. Highest heat index readings up to 105 early in the evening. Friday, mostly cloudy in the morning, then clearing. Hot with highs around 100. Highest heat index readings up to 110. Friday night, clear. Lows in the mid-70s. Highest heat index readings up to 105 early in the evening. Saturday, partly cloudy in the morning, then clearing. Highs in the upper 90s. Highest heat index readings up to 110. 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The current time is 5:59 a.m. Central Daylight Time. The Austin NOAA Weather Radio Roundup, at 5 a.m. at Austin Bergstrom International, it was partly cloudy. The temperature was 74, the dew point 73, the relative humidity was 97%, the wind calm and the pressure was 30.02 inches and steady. At Camp Mabry, it was mostly cloudy. The temperature was 78, the dew point 74, the relative humidity was 87%, the wind calm and the pressure was 30.04 inches and rising. Pflugerville clear 77. Taylor clear 77. The report from Lago Vista was not available. Georgetown clear 79. San Marcos clear 77. Burnett clear 77. Junction clear 75. San Antonio mostly cloudy 79. Corpus Christi partly cloudy 77. Houston partly cloudy 79. Once again at Austin Bergstrom it was 74, and at Camp Mabry it was 78. Elsewhere across the state, College Station partly cloudy 78. Amarillo partly cloudy 76. Abilene clear 76. Dallas-Fort Worth clear 80. Your weather synopsis for South Central Texas. Isolated showers, possibly a brief thunderstorm, could develop east of Interstate 35 again this afternoon and possibly Monday afternoon. Otherwise, look for continued hot and mostly dry weather with high temperatures ranging from the low 90s to near 100 today and possibly reaching as high as 104 by the middle of next week. Heat index values could be as high as 105 through early this week, with more areas expected to reach the 105 to 110 degree range by late in the week. Your local forecast. Today, mostly sunny. A slight chance of showers and thunderstorms this afternoon. Highs in the upper 90s. South winds 5 to 10 miles per hour. Chance of rain 20%. Highest heat index readings up to 106. Tonight, mostly clear in the evening, then becoming partly cloudy. Lows in the mid-70s. South winds 5 to 10 miles per hour. Monday, partly cloudy. Highs in the upper 90s. South winds 5 to 10 miles per hour. Highest heat index readings up to 107. Monday night, mostly clear in the evening, then becoming partly cloudy. Lows in the upper 70s. South winds 5 to 10 miles per hour. Tuesday, mostly sunny. Highs in the upper 90s. South winds 5 to 10 miles per hour. Highest heat index readings up to 108. Tuesday night and Wednesday, mostly clear. Lows in the mid-70s. Highs in the upper 90s. Highest heat index readings up to 110. Wednesday night, clear. Lows in the mid-70s. Highest heat index readings up to 105 early in the evening. Thursday, partly cloudy in the morning, then clearing. Hot with highs around 100. Highest heat index readings up to 110.
Thursday night, clear.

lows in the mid-70s. Highest heat index readings up to 105 early in the evening. Friday, mostly cloudy in the morning, then clearing. Hot with highs around 100. Highest heat index readings up to 110. Friday night, clear. Lows in the mid-70s. Highest heat index readings up to 105 early in the evening. Saturday, partly cloudy in the morning, then clearing. Highs in the upper 90s. Highest heat index readings up to 110. 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The current time is 6:04 a.m. Central Daylight Time. The Austin NOAA Weather Radio Roundup, at 5 a.m. at Austin Bergstrom International. It was partly cloudy. The temperature was 74, the dew point 73, the relative humidity was 97%, the wind calm and the pressure was 30.02 inches and steady. At Camp Mabry, it was mostly cloudy. The temperature was 78, the dew point 74, the relative humidity was 87%, the wind calm and the pressure was 30.04 inches and rising. Pflugerville clear 77. Taylor clear 77. The report from Lago Vista was not available. Georgetown clear 79. San Marcos clear 77. Burnett clear 77. Junction clear 75. San Antonio mostly cloudy 79. Corpus Christi partly cloudy 77. Houston partly cloudy 79. Once again at Austin Bergstrom it was 74, and at Camp Mabry it was 78. Elsewhere across the state, College Station partly cloudy 78. Amarillo partly cloudy 76. Abilene clear 76. Dallas-Fort Worth clear 80. Your weather synopsis for South Central Texas. Isolated showers, possibly a brief thunderstorm, could develop east of Interstate 35 again this afternoon and possibly Monday afternoon. Otherwise, look for continued hot and mostly dry weather with high temperatures ranging from the low 90s to near 100 today and possibly reaching as high as 104 by the middle of next week. Heat index values could be as high as 105 through early this week, with more areas expected to reach the 105 to 110 degree range by late in the week. Your local forecast. Today, mostly sunny. A slight chance of showers and thunderstorms this afternoon. Highs in the upper 90s. South winds 5 to 10 miles per hour. Chance of rain 20%. Highest heat index readings up to 106. Tonight, mostly clear in the evening, then becoming partly cloudy. Lows in the mid-70s. South winds 5 to 10 miles per hour. Monday, partly cloudy. Highs in the upper 90s. South winds 5 to 10 miles per hour. Highest heat index readings up to 107. Monday night, mostly clear in the evening, then becoming partly cloudy. Lows in the upper 70s. South winds 5 to 10 miles per hour. Tuesday, mostly sunny. Highs in the upper 90s. South winds 5 to 10 miles per hour. Highest heat index readings up to 108. Tuesday night and Wednesday, mostly clear. Lows in the mid-70s. Highs in the upper 90s. Highest heat index readings up to 110. Wednesday night, clear. Lows in the mid-70s. Highest heat index readings up to 105 early in the evening. Thursday, partly cloudy in the morning, then clearing. Hot with highs around 100. Highest heat index readings up to 110. Thursday night, clear. Lows in the mid-70s. Highest heat index readings up to 105 early in the evening. Friday, mostly cloudy in the morning, then clearing. Hot with highs around 100. Highest heat index.

readings up to 110. Friday night, clear. Lows in the mid-70s. Highest heat index readings up to 105 early in the evening. Saturday, partly cloudy in the morning, then clearing. Highs in the upper 90s. Highest heat index readings up to 110. 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The current time is 6:09 a.m. Central Daylight Time. Your weather synopsis for South Central Texas. Isolated showers, possibly a brief thunderstorm, could develop east of Interstate 35 again this afternoon and possibly Monday afternoon. Otherwise, look for continued hot and mostly dry weather with high temperatures ranging from the low 90s to near 100 today and possibly reaching as high as 104 by the middle of next week. Heat index values could be as high as 105 through early this week, with more areas expected to reach the 105 to 110 degree range by late in the week. Your local forecast. Today, mostly sunny. A slight chance of showers and thunderstorms this afternoon. Highs in the upper 90s. South winds 5 to 10 miles per hour. Chance of rain 20%. Highest heat index readings up to 106. Tonight, mostly clear in the evening, then becoming partly cloudy. Lows in the mid-70s. South winds 5 to 10 miles per hour. Monday, partly cloudy. Highs in the upper 90s. South winds 5 to 10 miles per hour. Highest heat index readings up to 107. Monday night, mostly clear in the evening, then becoming partly cloudy. Lows in the upper 70s. South winds 5 to 10 miles per hour. Tuesday, mostly sunny. Highs in the upper 90s. South winds 5 to 10 miles per hour. Highest heat index readings up to 108. Tuesday night and Wednesday, mostly clear. Lows in the mid-70s. Highs in the upper 90s. Highest heat index readings up to 110. Wednesday night, clear. Lows in the mid-70s. Highest heat index readings up to 105 early in the evening. Thursday, partly cloudy in the morning, then clearing. Hot with highs around 100. Highest heat index readings up to 110. Thursday night, clear. Lows in the mid-70s. Highest heat index readings up to 105 early in the evening. Friday, mostly cloudy in the morning, then clearing. Hot with highs around 100. Highest heat index readings up to 110. Friday night, clear. Lows in the mid-70s. Highest heat index readings up to 105 early in the evening. Saturday, partly cloudy in the morning, then clearing. Highs in the upper 90s. Highest heat index readings up to 110. 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The current time is 6:12 a.m. Central Daylight Time. Your weather synopsis for South Central Texas. Isolated showers, possibly a brief thunderstorm, could develop east of Interstate 35 again this afternoon and possibly Monday afternoon. Otherwise, look for continued hot and mostly dry weather with high temperatures ranging from the low 90s to near 100 today and possibly reaching as high as 104 by the middle of next week. Heat index values could be as high as 105 through early this week, with more areas expected to reach the 105 to 110 degree range by late in the week. Your local forecast. Today, mostly sunny. A slight chance of showers and thunderstorms this afternoon. Highs in the upper 90s. South winds 5 to 10 miles per hour. Chance of rain 20%.

miles per hour. Highest heat index readings up to 108. Tuesday night and Wednesday, mostly clear. Lows in the mid-70s. Highs in the upper 90s. Highest heat index readings up to 110. Wednesday night, clear. Lows in the mid-70s. Highest heat index readings up to 105 early in the evening. Thursday, partly cloudy in the morning, then clearing. Hot with highs around 100. Highest heat index readings up to 110. Thursday night, clear. Lows in the mid-70s. Highest heat index readings up to 105 early in the evening. Friday, mostly cloudy in the morning, then clearing. Hot with highs around 100. Highest heat index readings up to 110. Friday night, clear. Lows in the mid-70s. Highest heat index readings up to 105 early in the evening. Saturday, partly cloudy in the morning, then clearing. Highs in the upper 90s. Highest heat index readings up to 110. 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It was partly cloudy. The temperature was 74, the dew point 73, the relative humidity was 97%, the wind calm and the pressure was 30.03 inches and rising. At Camp Mabry, it was clear. The temperature was 77, the dew point 74, the relative humidity was 90%, the wind south at 3 miles an hour, and the pressure was 30.04 inches and steady. Pflugerville clear 76. Taylor clear 77. The report from Lago Vista was not available. Georgetown clear 78. San Marcos clear 77. Vernick clear 76. Junction clear 73. San Antonio mostly cloudy 79. Corpus Christi partly cloudy 78. Houston partly cloudy 80. Once again at Austin Bergstrom it was 74, and at Camp Mabry it was 77. Elsewhere across the state, College Station partly cloudy 77. Amarillo clear 74. Abilene clear 76. Dallas-Fort Worth clear 79. Your weather synopsis for South Central Texas. Isolated showers, possibly a brief thunderstorm, could develop east of Interstate 35 again this afternoon and possibly Monday afternoon. Otherwise, look for continued hot and mostly dry weather with high temperatures ranging from the low 90s to near 100 today and possibly reaching as high as 104 by the middle of next week. Heat index values could be as high as 105 through early this week, with more areas expected to reach the 105 to 110 degree range by late in the week. Your local forecast. Today, mostly sunny. A slight chance of showers and thunderstorms this afternoon. Highs in the upper 90s. South winds 5 to 10 miles per hour. Chance of rain 20%. Highest heat index readings up to 106. Tonight, mostly clear in the evening, then becoming partly cloudy. Lows in the mid-70s. South winds 5 to 10 miles per hour. Monday, partly cloudy. Highs in the upper 90s. South winds 5 to 10 miles per hour. Highest heat index readings up to 107. Monday night, mostly clear in the evening, then becoming partly cloudy. Lows in the upper 70s. South winds 5 to 10 miles per hour. Tuesday, mostly sunny. Highs in the upper 90s. South winds 5 to 10 miles per hour. Highest heat index readings up to 108. Tuesday night and Wednesday, mostly clear. Lows in the mid-70s. Highs in the upper 90s.
Highest heat index readings up.

110. Wednesday night, clear. Lows in the mid-70s. Highest heat index readings up to 105 early in the evening. Thursday, partly cloudy in the morning, then clearing. Hot with highs around 100. Highest heat index readings up to 110. Thursday night, clear. Lows in the mid-70s. Highest heat index readings up to 105 early in the evening. Friday, mostly cloudy in the morning, then clearing. Hot with highs around 100. Highest heat index readings up to 110. Friday night, clear. Lows in the mid-70s. Highest heat index readings up to 105 early in the evening. Saturday, partly cloudy in the morning, then clearing. Highs in the upper 90s. Highest heat index readings up to 110. 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It was partly cloudy. The temperature was 74, the dew point 73, the relative humidity was 97%, the wind calm, and the pressure was 30.03 inches and rising. At Camp Mabry, it was clear. The temperature was 77, the dew point 74, the relative humidity was 90%, the wind south at 3 miles an hour, and the pressure was 30.04 inches and steady. Pflugerville clear 76. Taylor clear 77. The report from Lago Vista was not available. Georgetown clear 78. San Marcos clear 77. Burnett clear 76. Junction clear 73. San Antonio mostly cloudy 79. Corpus Christi partly cloudy 78. Houston partly cloudy 80. Once again at Austin Bergstrom it was 74, and at Camp Mabry it was 77. Elsewhere across the state, College Station partly cloudy 77. Amarillo clear 74. Abilene clear 76. Dallas-Fort Worth clear 79. The coastal waters forecast from Baffin Bay to Port Aransas out 20 nautical miles. Today, southeast winds around 5 knots, becoming east late this morning and afternoon. Seas around 2 feet. Wave detail, southeast 2 feet at 5 seconds. A slight chance of thunderstorms. Tonight, southeast winds 10 to 15 knots, becoming south after midnight. Seas 2 to 3 feet. Wave detail, east 3 feet at 6 seconds. Monday, south winds 10 to 15 knots. Seas 2 to 3 feet. Wave detail, southeast 2 feet at 6 seconds. A slight chance of showers and thunderstorms in the morning. Monday night, southeast winds 10 to 15 knots. Seas 2 to 3 feet. Wave detail, southeast 3 feet at 5 seconds. Tuesday, southeast winds 10 to 15 knots. Seas 2 to 3 feet. Wave detail, southeast 3 feet at 5 seconds. Tuesday night, southeast winds 10 to 15 knots with gusts up to 20 knots. Seas 3 to 4 feet, occasionally to 5 feet. Wave detail, southeast 3 feet at 5 seconds. Wednesday, south winds 15 to 20 knots. Seas 3 to 4 feet, occasionally to 5 feet. Wednesday night, south winds 15 to 20 knots. Seas 4 to 5 feet, occasionally to 6 feet. Thursday, southeast winds 15 to 20 knots. Seas around 4 feet, occasionally to 5 feet. Thursday night, southeast winds 15 to 20 knots. Seas 4 to 5 feet, occasionally to 6 feet. Winds and seas higher and near thunderstorms. Your weather synopsis for south central Texas. Isolated showers, possibly a brief thunderstorm.

could develop east of Interstate 35 again this afternoon and possibly Monday afternoon. Otherwise, look for continued hot and mostly dry weather with high temperatures ranging from the low 90s to near 100 today and possibly reaching as high as 104 by the middle of next week. Heat index values could be as high as 105 through early this week, with more areas expected to reach the 105 to 110 degree range by late in the week. Your local forecast. Today, mostly sunny. A slight chance of showers and thunderstorms this afternoon. Highs in the upper 90s. South winds 5 to 10 miles per hour. Chance of rain 20%. Highest heat index readings up to 106. Tonight, mostly clear in the evening, then becoming partly cloudy. Lows in the mid-70s. South winds 5 to 10 miles per hour. Monday, partly cloudy. Highs in the upper 90s. South winds 5 to 10 miles per hour. Highest heat index readings up to 107. Monday night, mostly clear in the evening, then becoming partly cloudy. Lows in the upper 70s. South winds 5 to 10 miles per hour. Tuesday, mostly sunny. Highs in the upper 90s. South winds 5 to 10 miles per hour. Highest heat index readings up to 108. Tuesday night and Wednesday, mostly clear. Lows in the mid-70s. Highs in the upper 90s. Highest heat index readings up to 110. Wednesday night, clear. Lows in the mid-70s. Highest heat index readings up to 105 early in the evening. Thursday, partly cloudy in the morning, then clearing. Hot with highs around 100. Highest heat index readings up to 110. Thursday night, clear. Lows in the mid-70s. Highest heat index readings up to 105 early in the evening. Friday, mostly cloudy in the morning, then clearing. Hot with highs around 100. Highest heat index readings up to 110. Friday night, clear. Lows in the mid-70s. Highest heat index readings up to 105 early in the evening. Saturday, partly cloudy in the morning, then clearing. Highs in the upper 90s. Highest heat index readings up to 110. 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The current time is 6:27 a.m. Central Daylight Time. The Austin NOAA Weather Radio Roundup, at 6 a.m. at Austin Bergstrom International, it was partly cloudy. The temperature was 74, the dew point 73, the relative humidity was 97%, the wind calm and the pressure was 30.03 inches and rising. At Camp Mabry, it was clear. The temperature was 77, the dew point 74, the relative humidity was 90%, the wind south at 3 miles an hour and the pressure was 30.04 inches and steady. Pflugerville clear 76. Taylor clear 77. The report from Lago Vista was not available. Georgetown clear 78. San Marcos clear 77. Vernick clear 76. Junction clear 73. San Antonio mostly cloudy 79. Corpus Christi partly cloudy 78. Houston partly cloudy 80. Once again at Austin Bergstrom it was 74, and at Camp Mabry it was 77. Elsewhere across the state, College Station partly cloudy 77. Amarillo clear 74. Abilene clear 76. Dallas-Fort Worth clear 79. Your weather synopsis for South Central Texas. Isolated showers, possibly a brief thunderstorm, could develop east of Interstate 35 again this afternoon and possibly Monday afternoon. Otherwise, look for continued hot and mostly dry weather with high temperatures ranging from the low 90s to near 100 today and possibly reaching as high as 104.

or by the middle of next week. Heat index values could be as high as 105 through early this week, with more areas expected to reach the 105 to 110 degree range by late in the week. Your local forecast. Today, mostly sunny. A slight chance of showers and thunderstorms this afternoon. Highs in the upper 90s. South winds 5 to 10 miles per hour. Chance of rain 20%. Highest heat index readings up to 106. Tonight, mostly clear in the evening, then becoming partly cloudy. Lows in the mid-70s. South winds 5 to 10 miles per hour. Monday, partly cloudy. Highs in the upper 90s. South winds 5 to 10 miles per hour. Highest heat index readings up to 107. Monday night, mostly clear in the evening, then becoming partly cloudy. Lows in the upper 70s. South winds 5 to 10 miles per hour. Tuesday, mostly sunny. Highs in the upper 90s. South winds 5 to 10 miles per hour. Highest heat index readings up to 108. Tuesday night and Wednesday, mostly clear. Lows in the mid-70s. Highs in the upper 90s. Highest heat index readings up to 110. Wednesday night, clear. Lows in the mid-70s. Highest heat index readings up to 105 early in the evening. Thursday, partly cloudy in the morning, then clearing. Hot with highs around 100. Highest heat index readings up to 110. Thursday night, clear. Lows in the mid-70s. Highest heat index readings up to 105 early in the evening. Friday, mostly cloudy in the morning, then clearing. Hot with highs around 100. Highest heat index readings up to 110. Friday night, clear. Lows in the mid-70s. Highest heat index readings up to 105 early in the evening. Saturday, partly cloudy in the morning, then clearing. Highs in the upper 90s. Highest heat index readings up to 110. 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It was partly cloudy. The temperature was 74, the dew point 73, the relative humidity was 97%, the wind calm and the pressure was 30.03 inches and rising. At Camp Mabry, it was clear. The temperature was 77, the dew point 74, the relative humidity was 90%, the wind south at 3 miles an hour and the pressure was 30.04 inches and steady. Pflugerville clear 76. Taylor clear 77. The report from Lago Vista was not available. Georgetown clear 78. San Marcos clear 77. Burnett clear 77. The report from Lago Vista was not available. Georgetown clear 78. San Marcos clear 77. Burnett clear 76. Junction clear 73. San Antonio mostly cloudy 79. Corpus Christi partly cloudy 78. Houston partly cloudy 80. Once again at Austin Bergstrom it was 74, and at Camp Mabry it was 77. Elsewhere across the state, College Station partly cloudy 77. Amarillo clear 74. Abilene clear 76. Dallas-Fort Worth clear 79. Your weather synopsis for South Central Texas. Isolated showers, possibly a brief thunderstorm, could develop east of Interstate 35 again this afternoon and possibly Monday afternoon. Otherwise, look for continued hot and mostly dry weather with high temperatures ranging from the low 90s to near 100 today and possibly reaching as high as 104 by the middle of next week. Heat index value.

values could be as high as 105 through early this week, with more areas expected to reach the 105 to 110 degree range by late in the week. Your local forecast. Today, mostly sunny. A slight chance of showers and thunderstorms this afternoon. Highs in the upper 90s. South winds 5 to 10 miles per hour. Chance of rain 20%. Highest heat index readings up to 106. Tonight, mostly clear in the evening, then becoming partly cloudy. Lows in the mid-70s. South winds 5 to 10 miles per hour. Monday, partly cloudy. Highs in the upper 90s. South winds 5 to 10 miles per hour. Highest heat index readings up to 107. Monday night, mostly clear in the evening, then becoming partly cloudy. Lows in the upper 70s. South winds 5 to 10 miles per hour. Tuesday, mostly sunny. Highs in the upper 90s. South winds 5 to 10 miles per hour. Highest heat index readings up to 108. Tuesday night and Wednesday, mostly clear. Lows in the mid-70s. Highs in the upper 90s. Highest heat index readings up to 110. Wednesday night, clear. Lows in the mid-70s. Highest heat index readings up to 105 early in the evening. Thursday, partly cloudy in the morning, then clearing. Hot with highs around 100. Highest heat index readings up to 110. Thursday night, clear. Lows in the mid-70s. Highest heat index readings up to 105 early in the evening. Friday, mostly cloudy in the morning, then clearing. Hot with highs around 100. Highest heat index readings up to 110. Friday night, clear. Lows in the mid-70s. Highest heat index readings up to 105 early in the evening. Saturday, partly cloudy in the morning, then clearing. Highs in the upper 90s. Highest heat index readings up to 110. 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It was partly cloudy. The temperature was 74, the dew point 73, the relative humidity was 97%, the wind calm and the pressure was 30.03 inches and rising. At Camp Mabry, it was clear. The temperature was 77, the dew point 74, the relative humidity was 90%, the wind south at 3 miles an hour, and the pressure was 30.04 inches and steady. Pflugerville clear 76. Taylor clear 77. The report from Lago Vista was not available. Georgetown clear 78. San Marcos clear 77. Vernick clear 76. Junction clear 73. San Antonio mostly cloudy 79. Corpus Christi partly cloudy 78. Houston partly cloudy 80. Once again at Austin Bergstrom it was 74, and at Camp Mabry it was 77. Elsewhere across the state, College Station partly cloudy 77. Amarillo clear 74. Abilene clear 76. Dallas-Fort Worth clear 79. Your weather synopsis for South Central Texas. Isolated showers, possibly a brief thunderstorm, could develop east of Interstate 35 again this afternoon and possibly Monday afternoon. Otherwise, look for continued hot and mostly dry weather with high temperatures ranging from the low 90s to near 100 today and possibly reaching as high as 104 by the middle of next week. Heat index values could be as high as 105 through early this week, with more areas expected to reach the 105 to 110 degree range by late in the week. Your local forecast. Today, mostly sunny.

slight chance of showers and thunderstorms this afternoon. Highs in the upper 90s. South winds 5 to 10 miles per hour. Chance of rain 20%. Highest heat index readings up to 106. Tonight, mostly clear in the evening, then becoming partly cloudy. Lows in the mid-70s. South winds 5 to 10 miles per hour. Monday, partly cloudy. Highs in the upper 90s. South winds 5 to 10 miles per hour. Highest heat index readings up to 107. Monday night, mostly clear in the evening, then becoming partly cloudy. Lows in the upper 70s. South winds 5 to 10 miles per hour. Tuesday, mostly sunny. Highs in the upper 90s. South winds 5 to 10 miles per hour. Highest heat index readings up to 108. Tuesday night and Wednesday, mostly clear. Lows in the mid-70s. Highs in the upper 90s. Highest heat index readings up to 110. Wednesday night, clear. Lows in the mid-70s. Highest heat index readings up to 105 early in the evening. Thursday, partly cloudy in the morning, then clearing. Hot with highs around 100. Highest heat index readings up to 110. Thursday night, clear. Lows in the mid-70s. Highest heat index readings up to 105 early in the evening. Friday, mostly cloudy in the morning, then clearing. Hot with highs around 100. Highest heat index readings up to 110. Friday night, clear. Lows in the mid-70s. Highest heat index readings up to 105 early in the evening. Saturday, partly cloudy in the morning, then clearing. Highs in the upper 90s. Highest heat index readings up to 110. The Tropical Weather Outlook. For the North Atlantic, Caribbean Sea and the Gulf of America, Central Tropical Atlantic, a broad area of showers and thunderstorms associated with a tropical wave is located several hundred miles west-southwest of the Cabo Verde Islands. Some gradual development of this system is possible during the early to middle part of this week while it moves westward across the Central Tropical Atlantic. Upper-level winds are expected to become less conducive for development later in the week when the system approaches the Lesser Antilles. Formation chance through 48 hours, low, near 0%. Formation chance through 7 days, low, 20%. Eastern and Central Tropical Atlantic, another tropical wave is expected to move off the west coast of Africa early this week. Environmental conditions are forecast to be conducive for gradual development thereafter, and a tropical depression could form during the latter half of this week while the system moves generally westward across the eastern and central tropical Atlantic. Formation chance through 48 hours, low, near 0%. Formation chance through 7 days, medium, 40%. 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The current time is 6:43 a.m. Central Daylight Time. The Austin NOAA Weather Radio Roundup, at 6 a.m. at Austin Bergstrom International, it was partly cloudy. The temperature was 74, the dew point 73, the relative humidity was 97%, the wind calm and the pressure was 30.03 inches and rising. At Camp Mabry, it was clear. The temperature was 77, the dew point 74, the relative humidity was 90%, the wind south at 3 miles an hour and the pressure was 30.04 inches and steady. Pflugerville clear 76. Taylor clear 77. The report from Lago Vista was not available. Georgetown clear 78. San Marcos clear 77. Burnett clear 76. Junction clear 73. San Antonio mostly cloudy 79. Corpus Christi partly cloudy 78. Houston partly cloudy 80.

Once again at Austin Bergstrom, it was 74, and at Camp Mabry, it was 77. Elsewhere across the state, College Station partly cloudy 77. Amarillo clear 74. Abilene clear 76. Dallas-Fort Worth clear 79. Your weather synopsis for South Central Texas. Isolated showers, possibly a brief thunderstorm, could develop east of Interstate 35 again this afternoon and possibly Monday afternoon. Otherwise, look for continued hot and mostly dry weather with high temperatures ranging from the low 90s to near 100 today and possibly reaching as high as 104 by the middle of next week. Heat index values could be as high as 105 through early this week, with more areas expected to reach the 105 to 110 degree range by late in the week. Your local forecast. Today, mostly sunny. A slight chance of showers and thunderstorms this afternoon. Highs in the upper 90s. South winds 5 to 10 miles per hour. Chance of rain 20%. Highest heat index readings up to 106. Tonight, mostly clear in the evening, then becoming partly cloudy. Lows in the mid-70s. South winds 5 to 10 miles per hour. Monday, partly cloudy. Highs in the upper 90s. South winds 5 to 10 miles per hour. Highest heat index readings up to 107. Monday night, mostly clear in the evening, then becoming partly cloudy. Lows in the upper 70s. South winds 5 to 10 miles per hour. Tuesday, mostly sunny. Highs in the upper 90s. South winds 5 to 10 miles per hour. Highest heat index readings up to 108. Tuesday night and Wednesday, mostly clear. Lows in the mid-70s. Highs in the upper 90s. Highest heat index readings up to 110. Wednesday night, clear. Lows in the mid-70s. Highest heat index readings up to 105 early in the evening. Thursday, partly cloudy in the morning, then clearing. Hot with highs around 100. Highest heat index readings up to 110. Thursday night, clear. Lows in the mid-70s. Highest heat index readings up to 105 early in the evening. Friday, mostly cloudy in the morning, then clearing. Hot with highs around 100. Highest heat index readings up to 110. Friday night, clear. Lows in the mid-70s. Highest heat index readings up to 105 early in the evening. Saturday, partly cloudy in the morning, then clearing. Highs in the upper 90s. Highest heat index readings up to 110. 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The current time is 6:47 a.m. Central Daylight Time. The Austin NOAA Weather Radio Roundup at 6 a.m. at Austin Bergstrom International. It was partly cloudy. The temperature was 74, the dew point 73, the relative humidity was 97%, the wind calm and the pressure was 30.03 inches and rising. At Camp Mabry, it was clear. The temperature was 77, the dew point 74, the relative humidity was 90%, the wind south at 3 miles an hour, and the pressure was 30.04 inches and steady. Pflugerville clear 76. Taylor clear 77. The report from Lago Vista was not available. Georgetown clear 78. San Marcos clear 77. Burnett clear 76. Junction clear 73. San Antonio mostly cloudy 79. Corpus Christi partly cloudy 78. Houston partly cloudy 80. Once again at Austin Bergstrom it was 74, and at Camp Mabry it was 77. Elsewhere across the state, College Station partly cloudy 77. Amarillo clear 74. Abilene clear 76.

Dallas, Fort Worth, clear 79. Your weather synopsis for South Central Texas. Isolated showers, possibly a brief thunderstorm, could develop east of Interstate 35 again this afternoon and possibly Monday afternoon. Otherwise, look for continued hot and mostly dry weather with high temperatures ranging from the low 90s to near 100 today and possibly reaching as high as 104 by the middle of next week. Heat index values could be as high as 105 through early this week, with more areas expected to reach the 105 to 110 degree range by late in the week. Your local forecast. Today, mostly sunny. A slight chance of showers and thunderstorms this afternoon. Highs in the upper 90s. South winds 5 to 10 miles per hour. Chance of rain 20%. Highest heat index readings up to 106. Tonight, mostly clear in the evening, then becoming partly cloudy. Lows in the mid-70s. South winds 5 to 10 miles per hour. Monday, partly cloudy. Highs in the upper 90s. South winds 5 to 10 miles per hour. Highest heat index readings up to 107. Monday night, mostly clear in the evening, then becoming partly cloudy. Lows in the upper 70s. South winds 5 to 10 miles per hour. Tuesday, mostly sunny. Highs in the upper 90s. South winds 5 to 10 miles per hour. Highest heat index readings up to 108. Tuesday night and Wednesday, mostly clear. Lows in the mid-70s. Highs in the upper 90s. Highest heat index readings up to 110. Wednesday night, clear. Lows in the mid-70s. Highest heat index readings up to 105 early in the evening. Thursday, partly cloudy in the morning, then clearing. Hot with highs around 100. Highest heat index readings up to 110. Thursday night, clear. Lows in the mid-70s. Highest heat index readings up to 105 early in the evening. Friday, mostly cloudy in the morning, then clearing. Hot with highs around 100. Highest heat index readings up to 110. Friday night, clear. Lows in the mid-70s. Highest heat index readings up to 105 early in the evening. Saturday, partly cloudy in the morning, then clearing. Highs in the upper 90s. Highest heat index readings up to 110. The coastal waters forecast from Baffin Bay to Port Aransas out 20 nautical miles. Today, southeast winds around 5 knots. Becoming east late this morning and afternoon. Seas around 2 feet. Wave detail, southeast 2 feet at 5 seconds. A slight chance of thunderstorms. Tonight, southeast winds 10 to 15 knots, becoming south after midnight. Seas 2 to 3 feet. Wave detail, east 3 feet at 6 seconds. Monday, south winds 10 to 15 knots. Seas 2 to 3 feet. Wave detail, southeast 2 feet at 6 seconds. A slight chance of showers and thunderstorms in the morning. Monday night, southeast winds 10 to 15 knots. Seas 2 to 3 feet. Wave detail, southeast 3 feet at 5 seconds. Tuesday, southeast winds 10 to 15 knots. Seas 2 to 3 feet. Wave detail, southeast 3 feet at 5 seconds. Tuesday night, southeast winds 10 to 15 knots with gusts up to 20 knots. Seas 3 to 4 feet, occasionally to 5 feet. Wave detail, southeast 3 feet at 5 seconds. Wednesday, south winds 15 to 20 knots. Seas 3 to 4 feet, occasionally to 5 feet. Wednesday night, south winds 15 to 20 knots. Seas 4 to 5 feet, occasionally to 6 feet. Thursday, southeast winds 15 to 20 knots. Seas around 4 feet, occasionally to 5 feet. Thursday night, southeast winds 15 to 20 knots. Seas 4 to 5 feet,

occasionally to 6 feet. Winds and seas higher and near thunderstorms. 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It was partly cloudy. The temperature was 74, the dew point 73, the relative humidity was 97%, the wind calm and the pressure was 30.03 inches and rising. At Camp Mabry, it was clear. The temperature was 77, the dew point 74, the relative humidity was 90%, the wind south at 3 miles an hour and the pressure was 30.04 inches and steady. Pflugerville clear 76. Taylor clear 77. The report from Lago Vista was not available. Georgetown clear 78. San Marcos clear 77. Burnett clear 76. Junction clear 73. San Antonio mostly cloudy 79. Corpus Christi partly cloudy 78. Houston partly cloudy 80. Once again at Austin Bergstrom it was 74. And at Camp Mabry, it was 77. Elsewhere across the state, College Station partly cloudy 77. Amarillo clear 74. Abilene clear 76. Dallas-Fort Worth clear 79. Your weather synopsis for South Central Texas. Isolated showers, possibly a brief thunderstorm, could develop east of Interstate 35 again this afternoon and possibly Monday afternoon. Otherwise, look for continued hot and mostly dry weather with high temperatures ranging from the low 90s to near 100 today and possibly reaching as high as 104 by the middle of next week. Heat index values could be as high as 105 through early this week, with more areas expected to reach the 105 to 110 degree range by late in the week. Your local forecast. Today, mostly sunny. A slight chance of showers and thunderstorms this afternoon. Highs in the upper 90s. South winds 5 to 10 miles per hour. Chance of rain 20%. Highest heat index readings up to 106. Tonight, mostly clear in the evening, then becoming partly cloudy. Lows in the mid-70s. South winds 5 to 10 miles per hour. Monday, partly cloudy. Highs in the upper 90s. South winds 5 to 10 miles per hour. Highest heat index readings up to 107. Monday night, mostly clear in the evening, then becoming partly cloudy. Lows in the upper 70s. South winds 5 to 10 miles per hour. Tuesday, mostly sunny. Highs in the upper 90s. South winds 5 to 10 miles per hour. Highest heat index readings up to 108. Tuesday night and Wednesday, mostly clear. Lows in the mid-70s. Highs in the upper 90s. Highest heat index readings up to 110. Wednesday night, clear. Lows in the mid-70s. Highest heat index readings up to 105 early in the evening. Thursday, partly cloudy in the morning, then clearing. Hot with highs around 100. Highest heat index readings up to 110. Thursday night, clear. Lows in the mid-70s. Highest heat index readings up to 105 early in the evening. Friday, mostly cloudy in the morning, then clearing. Hot with highs around 100. Highest heat index readings up to 110. Friday night, clear. Lows in the mid-70s. Highest heat index readings up to 105 early in the evening. Saturday, partly cloudy in the morning, then clearing. Highs in the upper 90s. Highest heat index readings up to 110. 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
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The current time is 6:59 a.m. Central Daylight Time. 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It was partly cloudy. The temperature was 74, the dew point 73, the relative humidity was 97%, the wind calm, and the pressure was 30.03 inches and rising. At Camp Mabry, it was clear. The temperature was 77, the dew point 74, the relative humidity was 90%, the wind south at 3 miles an hour, and the pressure was 30.04 inches and steady. Pflugerville clear 76. Taylor clear 77. The report from Lago Vista was not available. Georgetown clear 78. San Marcos clear 77. Burnett clear 76. Junction clear 73. San Antonio mostly cloudy 79. Corpus Christi partly cloudy 78. Houston partly cloudy 80. Once again at Austin Bergstrom it was 74, and at Camp Mabry it was 77. Elsewhere across the state, College Station partly cloudy 77. Amarillo clear 74. Abilene clear 76. Dallas-Fort Worth clear 79. Your weather synopsis for South Central Texas. Isolated showers, possibly a brief thunderstorm, could develop east of Interstate 35 again this afternoon and possibly Monday afternoon. Otherwise, look for continued hot and mostly dry weather with high temperatures ranging from the low 90s to near 100 today and possibly reaching as high as 104 by the middle of next week. Heat index values could be as high as 105 through early this week, with more areas expected to reach the 105 to 110 degree range by late in the week. Your local forecast. Today, mostly sunny. A slight chance of showers and thunderstorms this afternoon. Highs in the upper 90s. South winds 5 to 10 miles per hour. Chance of rain 20%. Highest heat index readings up to 106. Tonight, mostly clear in the evening, then becoming partly cloudy. Lows in the mid-70s. South winds 5 to 10 miles per hour. Monday, partly cloudy. Highs in the upper 90s. South winds 5 to 10 miles per hour. Highest heat index readings up to 107. Monday night, mostly clear in the evening, then becoming partly cloudy. Lows in the upper 70s. South winds 5 to 10 miles per hour. Tuesday, mostly sunny. Highs in the upper 90s. South winds 5 to 10 miles per hour. Highest heat index readings up to 108. Tuesday night and Wednesday, mostly clear. Lows in the mid-70s. Highs in the upper 90s. Highest heat index readings up to 110. Wednesday night, clear. Lows in the mid-70s. Highest heat index readings up to 105 early in the evening. Thursday, partly cloudy in the morning, then clearing. Hot with highs around 100. Highest heat index readings up to 110. Thursday night, clear. Lows in the mid-70s. Highest heat index readings up to 105 early in the evening. Friday, mostly cloudy in the morning, then clearing. Hot with highs around 100. Highest heat index readings up to 110. Friday night, clear. Lows in the mid-70s. Highest heat index readings up to 105 early in the evening. Saturday, partly cloudy in the morning, then clearing. Highs in the upper 90s. Highest heat index readings up to 110. The Tropical Weather Outlook. For the North Atlantic, Caribbean Sea, and the Gulf of America, Central Tropical Atlantic, a broad area of showers and thunderstorms associated with a tropical wave is located several hundred miles west-southwest of the Cabo Verde Islands.
Some gradual development of this system is possible during the early to middle part of this week while it moves westward across the central tropical Atlantic. Upper-level winds are expected to become less conducive for development later in the week when the system approaches the Lesser Antilles. Formation chance through 48 hours, low, near 0%. Formation chance through 7 days, low, 20%. Eastern and central tropical Atlantic, another tropical wave is expected to move off the west coast of Africa early this week. Environmental conditions are forecast to be conducive for gradual development thereafter, and a tropical depression could form during the latter half of this week while the system moves generally westward across the eastern and central tropical Atlantic. Formation chance through 48 hours, low, near 0%. Formation chance through 7 days, medium, 40%. 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The current time is 7:05 a.m. Central Daylight Time. Your weather synopsis for South Central Texas. Isolated showers, possibly a brief thunderstorm, could develop east of Interstate 35 again this afternoon and possibly Monday afternoon. Otherwise, look for continued hot and mostly dry weather with high temperatures ranging from the low 90s to near 100 today and possibly reaching as high as 104 by the middle of next week. Heat index values could be as high as 105 through early this week, with more areas expected to reach the 105 to 110 degree range by late in the week. Your local forecast. Today, mostly sunny. A slight chance of showers and thunderstorms this afternoon. Highs in the upper 90s. South winds 5 to 10 miles per hour. Chance of rain 20%. Highest heat index readings up to 106. Tonight, mostly clear in the evening, then becoming partly cloudy. Lows in the mid-70s. South winds 5 to 10 miles per hour. Monday, partly cloudy. Highs in the upper 90s. South winds 5 to 10 miles per hour. Highest heat index readings up to 107. Monday night, mostly clear in the evening, then becoming partly cloudy. Lows in the upper 70s. South winds 5 to 10 miles per hour. Tuesday, mostly sunny. Highs in the upper 90s. South winds 5 to 10 miles per hour. Highest heat index readings up to 108. Tuesday night and Wednesday, mostly clear. Lows in the mid-70s. Highs in the upper 90s. Highest heat index readings up to 110. Wednesday night, clear. Lows in the mid-70s. Highest heat index readings up to 105 early in the evening. Thursday, partly cloudy in the morning, then clearing. Hot with highs around 100. Highest heat index readings up to 110. Thursday night, clear. Lows in the mid-70s. Highest heat index readings up to 105 early in the evening. Friday, mostly cloudy in the morning, then clearing. Hot with highs around 100. Highest heat index readings up to 110. Friday night, clear. Lows in the mid-70s. Highest heat index readings up to 105 early in the evening. Saturday, partly cloudy in the morning, then clearing. Highs in the upper 90s. Highest heat index readings up to 110. 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The current time is 7:08 a.m. Central Daylight Time. Your weather synopsis for South Central Texas. Isolated showers, possibly a brief thunderstorm, could develop east of Interstate 35 again this afternoon and possibly Monday afternoon.
otherwise look for continued hot and mostly dry weather with high temperatures ranging from the low 90s to near 100 today and possibly reaching as high as 104 by the middle of next week.

heat index values could be as high as 105 through early this week, with more areas expected to reach the 105 to 110 degree range by late in the week. Your local forecast. Today, mostly sunny. A slight chance of showers and thunderstorms this afternoon. Highs in the upper 90s. South winds 5 to 10 miles per hour. Chance of rain 20%. Highest heat index readings up to 106. Tonight, mostly clear in the evening, then becoming partly cloudy. Lows in the mid-70s. South winds 5 to 10 miles per hour. Monday, partly cloudy. Highs in the upper 90s. South winds 5 to 10 miles per hour. Highest heat index readings up to 107. Monday night, mostly clear in the evening, then becoming partly cloudy. Lows in the upper 70s. South winds 5 to 10 miles per hour. Tuesday, mostly sunny. Highs in the upper 90s. South winds 5 to 10 miles per hour. Highest heat index readings up to 108. Tuesday night and Wednesday, mostly clear. Lows in the mid-70s. Highs in the upper 90s. Highest heat index readings up to 110. Wednesday night, clear. Lows in the mid-70s. Highest heat index readings up to 105 early in the evening. Thursday, partly cloudy in the morning, then clearing. Hot with highs around 100. Highest heat index readings up to 110. Thursday night, clear. Lows in the mid-70s. Highest heat index readings up to 105 early in the evening. Friday, mostly cloudy in the morning, then clearing. Hot with highs around 100. Highest heat index readings up to 110. Friday night, clear. Lows in the mid-70s. Highest heat index readings up to 105 early in the evening. Saturday, partly cloudy in the morning, then clearing. Highs in the upper 90s. Highest heat index readings up to 110. 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The current time is 7:12 a.m. Central Daylight Time. Your weather synopsis for South Central Texas. Isolated showers, possibly a brief thunderstorm, could develop east of Interstate 35 again this afternoon and possibly Monday afternoon. Otherwise, look for continued hot and mostly dry weather with high temperatures ranging from the low 90s to near 100 today and possibly reaching as high as 104 by the middle of next week. Heat index values could be as high as 105 through early this week, with more areas expected to reach the 105 to 110 degree range by late in the week. Your local forecast. Today, mostly sunny. A slight chance of showers and thunderstorms this afternoon. Highs in the upper 90s. South winds 5 to 10 miles per hour. Chance of rain 20%. Highest heat index readings up to 106. Tonight, mostly clear in the evening, then becoming partly cloudy. Lows in the mid-70s. South winds 5 to 10 miles per hour. Monday, partly cloudy. Highs in the upper 90s. South winds 5 to 10 miles per hour. Highest heat index readings up to 107. Monday night, mostly clear in the evening, then becoming partly cloudy. Lows in the upper 70s. South winds 5 to 10 miles per hour. Tuesday, mostly sunny. Highs in the upper 90s. South winds 5 to 10 miles per hour. Highest heat index readings up to 108. Tuesday night and Wednesday, mostly clear. Lows in the mid-70s. Highs in the upper 90s. Highest heat index readings up to 110. Wednesday night, clear. Lows in the mid-70s. Highest heat index readings up to

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Highs in the upper 90s. Highest heat index readings up to 110. 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The current time is 7:15 a.m. Central Daylight Time. The Austin NOAA Weather Radio Roundup. At 7 a.m. at Austin Bergstrom International, it was partly cloudy. The temperature was 73, the dew point 72, the relative humidity was 96%, the wind south at 5 miles an hour, and the pressure was 30.03 inches and steady. At Camp Mabry, fog was reported. The temperature was 77, the dew point 74, the relative humidity was 90%, the wind calm, and the pressure was 30.05 inches and rising. Pflugerville clear 76. Taylor partly cloudy 75. Lago Vista clear 76. Georgetown clear 78. San Marcos clear 73. Burnett clear 74. Junction clear 70. San Antonio partly cloudy 78. Corpus Christi partly cloudy 76. Houston partly cloudy 80. Once again at Austin Bergstrom it was 73, and at Camp Mabry it was 77. Elsewhere across the state, College Station clear 77. Amarillo clear 73. Abilene clear 76. Dallas-Fort Worth partly cloudy 78. Your weather synopsis for South Central Texas. Isolated showers, possibly a brief thunderstorm, could develop east of Interstate 35 again this afternoon and possibly Monday afternoon. Otherwise, look for continued hot and mostly dry weather with high temperatures ranging from the low 90s to near 100 today and possibly reaching as high as 104 by the middle of next week. Heat index values could be as high as 105 through early this week, with more areas expected to reach the 105 to 110 degree range by late in the week. Your local forecast. Today, mostly sunny. A slight chance of showers and thunderstorms this afternoon. Highs in the upper 90s. South winds 5 to 10 miles per hour. Chance of rain 20%. Highest heat index readings up to 106. Tonight, mostly clear in the evening, then becoming partly cloudy. Lows in the mid-70s. South winds 5 to 10 miles per hour. Monday, partly cloudy. Highs in the upper 90s. South winds 5 to 10 miles per hour. Highest heat index readings up to 107. Monday night, mostly clear in the evening, then becoming partly cloudy. Lows in the upper 70s. South winds 5 to 10 miles per hour. Tuesday, mostly sunny. Highs in the upper 90s. South winds 5 to 10 miles per hour. Highest heat index readings up to 108. Tuesday night and Wednesday, mostly clear. Lows in the mid-70s. Highs in the upper 90s. Highest heat index readings up to 110. Wednesday night, clear. Lows in the mid-70s. Highest heat index readings up to 105 early in the evening. Thursday, partly cloudy in the morning, then clearing. Hot with highs around 100. Highest heat index readings up to 110. Thursday night, clear. Lows in the mid-70s. Highest heat index readings up to 105 early in the evening. Friday, mostly cloudy in the morning, then clearing. Hot with highs around 100. Highest heat index readings up to 110. Friday night, clear. Lows in the mid-70s. Highest heat index readings up to 105 early in the evening. Saturday, partly cloudy in the morning, then clearing. Highs in the upper 90s. Highest heat index readings up to 110. 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

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The current time is 7:20 a.m. Central Daylight Time. The Austin NOAA Weather Radio Roundup. At 7 a.m. at Austin Bergstrom International, it was partly cloudy. The temperature was 73, the dew point 72, the relative humidity was 96%, the wind south at 5 miles an hour, and the pressure was 30.03 inches and steady. At Camp Mabry, fog was reported. The temperature was 77, the dew point 74, the relative humidity was 90%, the wind calm, and the pressure was 30.05 inches and rising. Pflugerville clear 76. Taylor partly cloudy 75. Lago Vista clear 76. Georgetown clear 78. San Marcos clear 73. Burnett clear 74. Junction clear 70. San Antonio partly cloudy 78. Corpus Christi partly cloudy 76. Houston partly cloudy 80. Once again at Austin Bergstrom it was 73, and at Camp Mabry it was 77. Elsewhere across the state, College Station clear 77. Amarillo clear 73. Abilene clear 76. Dallas-Fort Worth partly cloudy 78. Your weather synopsis for South Central Texas. Isolated showers, possibly a brief thunderstorm, could develop east of Interstate 35 again this afternoon and possibly Monday afternoon. Otherwise, look for continued hot and mostly dry weather with high temperatures ranging from the low 90s to near 100 today and possibly reaching as high as 104 by the middle of next week. Heat index values could be as high as 105 through early this week, with more areas expected to reach the 105 to 110 degree range by late in the week. The coastal waters forecast from Baffin Bay to Port Aransas out 20 nautical miles. Today, southeast winds around 5 knots, becoming east late this morning and afternoon. Seas around 2 feet. Wave detail, southeast 2 feet at 5 seconds. A slight chance of thunderstorms. Tonight, southeast winds 10 to 15 knots, becoming south after midnight. Seas 2 to 3 feet. Wave detail, east 3 feet at 6 seconds. Monday, south winds 10 to 15 knots. Seas 2 to 3 feet. Wave detail, southeast 2 feet at 6 seconds. A slight chance of showers and thunderstorms in the morning. Monday night, southeast winds 10 to 15 knots. Seas 2 to 3 feet. Wave detail, southeast 3 feet at 5 seconds. Tuesday, southeast winds 10 to 15 knots. Seas 2 to 3 feet. Wave detail, southeast 3 feet at 5 seconds. Tuesday night, southeast winds 10 to 15 knots with gusts up to 20 knots. Seas 3 to 4 feet, occasionally to 5 feet. Wave detail, southeast 3 feet at 5 seconds. Wednesday, south winds 15 to 20 knots. Seas 3 to 4 feet, occasionally to 5 feet. Wednesday night, south winds 15 to 20 knots. Seas 4 to 5 feet, occasionally to 6 feet. Thursday, southeast winds 15 to 20 knots. Seas around 4 feet, occasionally to 5 feet. Thursday night, southeast winds 15 to 20 knots. Seas 4 to 5 feet, occasionally to 6 feet. Winds and seas higher and near thunderstorms. Your local forecast. Today, mostly sunny. A slight chance of showers and thunderstorms this afternoon. Highs in the upper 90s. South winds 5 to 10 miles per hour. Chance of rain 20%. Highest heat index readings up to 106. Tonight, mostly clear in the evening, then becoming partly cloudy. Lows in the mid-70s. South winds 5 to 10 miles per hour. Monday, partly cloudy. Highs in the upper 90s. South winds 5 to 10 miles per hour.
highest heat index readings up to 107. Monday night, mostly clear in the evening, then becoming partly cloudy. Lows in the upper 70s. South winds 5 to 10 miles per hour. Tuesday, mostly sunny. Highs in the upper 90s. South winds 5 to 10 miles per hour. Highest heat index readings up to 108. Tuesday night and Wednesday, mostly clear. Lows in the mid-70s. Highs in the upper 90s. Highest heat index readings up to 110. Wednesday night, clear. Lows in the mid-70s. Highest heat index readings up to 105 early in the evening. Thursday, partly cloudy in the morning, then clearing. Hot with highs around 100. Highest heat index readings up to 110. Thursday night, clear. Lows in the mid-70s. Highest heat index readings up to 105 early in the evening. Friday, mostly cloudy in the morning, then clearing. Hot with highs around 100. Highest heat index readings up to 110. Friday night, clear. Lows in the mid-70s. Highest heat index readings up to 105 early in the evening. Saturday, partly cloudy in the morning, then clearing. Highs in the upper 90s. Highest heat index readings up to 110. 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The current time is 7:27 a.m. Central Daylight Time. The Austin NOAA Weather Radio Roundup. At 7 a.m. at Austin Bergstrom International, it was partly cloudy. The temperature was 73, the dew point 72, the relative humidity was 96%, the wind south at 5 miles an hour, and the pressure was 30.03 inches and steady. At Camp Mabry, fog was reported. The temperature was 77, the dew point 74, the relative humidity was 90%, the wind calm, and the pressure was 30.05 inches and rising. Pflugerville clear 76. Taylor partly cloudy 75. Lago Vista clear 76. Georgetown clear 78. San Marcos clear 73. Burnett clear 74. Junction clear 70. San Antonio partly cloudy 78. Corpus Christi partly cloudy 76. Houston partly cloudy 80. Once again at Austin Bergstrom it was 73, and at Camp Mabry it was 77. Elsewhere across the state, College Station clear 77. Amarillo clear 73. Abilene clear 76. Dallas-Fort Worth partly cloudy 78. Your weather synopsis for South Central Texas. Isolated showers, possibly a brief thunderstorm, could develop east of Interstate 35 again this afternoon and possibly Monday afternoon. Otherwise, look for continued hot and mostly dry weather with high temperatures ranging from the low 90s to near 100 today and possibly reaching as high as 104 by the middle of next week. Heat index values could be as high as 105 through early this week, with more areas expected to reach the 105 to 110 degree range by late in the week. The Tropical Weather Outlook. For the North Atlantic, Caribbean Sea and the Gulf of America, Central Tropical Atlantic, a broad area of showers and thunderstorms associated with a tropical wave is located several hundred miles west-southwest of the Cabo Verde Islands. Some gradual development of this system is possible during the early to middle part of this week while it moves westward across the central tropical Atlantic. Upper-level winds are expected to become less conducive for development later in the week when the system approaches the Lesser Antilles. Formation chance through 48 hours, low, near 0%. Formation chance through 7 days, low, 20%. Eastern and central tropical Atlantic, another tropical wave is expected to move off the west coast of Africa early this week.
Environmental conditions are forecast to be conducive for

till development thereafter, and a tropical depression could form during the latter half of this week while the system moves generally westward across the eastern and central tropical Atlantic. Formation chance through 48 hours, low, near 0%. Formation chance through 7 days, medium, 40%. Your local forecast. Today, mostly sunny. A slight chance of showers and thunderstorms this afternoon. Highs in the upper 90s. South winds 5 to 10 miles per hour. Chance of rain 20%. Highest heat index readings up to 106. Tonight, mostly clear in the evening, then becoming partly cloudy. Lows in the mid-70s. South winds 5 to 10 miles per hour. Monday, partly cloudy. Highs in the upper 90s. South winds 5 to 10 miles per hour. Highest heat index readings up to 107. Monday night, mostly clear in the evening, then becoming partly cloudy. Lows in the upper 70s. South winds 5 to 10 miles per hour. Tuesday, mostly sunny. Highs in the upper 90s. South winds 5 to 10 miles per hour. Highest heat index readings up to 108. Tuesday night and Wednesday, mostly clear. Lows in the mid-70s. Highs in the upper 90s. Highest heat index readings up to 110. Wednesday night, clear. Lows in the mid-70s. Highest heat index readings up to 105 early in the evening. Thursday, partly cloudy in the morning, then clearing. Hot with highs around 100. Highest heat index readings up to 110. Thursday night, clear. Lows in the mid-70s. Highest heat index readings up to 105 early in the evening. Friday, mostly cloudy in the morning, then clearing. Hot with highs around 100. Highest heat index readings up to 110. Friday night, clear. Lows in the mid-70s. Highest heat index readings up to 105 early in the evening. Saturday, partly cloudy in the morning, then clearing. Highs in the upper 90s. Highest heat index readings up to 110. 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The current time is 7:33 a.m. Central Daylight Time. The Austin NOAA Weather Radio Roundup, at 7 a.m. at Austin Bergstrom International, it was partly cloudy. The temperature was 73. The Austin NOAA Weather Radio Roundup, at 7 a.m. at Austin Bergstrom International, it was partly cloudy. The temperature was 73, the dew point 72, the relative humidity was 96%, the wind south at 5 miles an hour, and the pressure was 30.03 inches and steady. At Camp Mabry, fog was reported. The temperature was 77, the dew point 74, the relative humidity was 90%, the wind calm, and the pressure was 30.05 inches and rising. Pflugerville clear 76. Taylor partly cloudy 75. Lago Vista clear 76. Georgetown clear 78. San Marcos clear 73. Vernick clear 74. Junction clear 70. San Antonio partly cloudy 78. Corpus Christi partly cloudy 76. Houston partly cloudy 80. Once again at Austin Bergstrom it was 73, and at Camp Mabry it was 77. Elsewhere across the state, College Station clear 77. Amarillo clear 73. Abilene clear 76. Dallas-Fort Worth partly cloudy 78. Your weather synopsis for South Central Texas. Isolated showers, possibly a brief thunderstorm, could develop east of Interstate 35 again this afternoon and possibly Monday afternoon. Otherwise, look for continued hot and mostly dry weather with high temperatures ranging from the low 90s to near 100.

100 today and possibly reaching as high as 104 by the middle of next week. Heat index values could be as high as 105 through early this week, with more areas expected to reach the 105 to 110 degree range by late in the week. Your local forecast. Today, mostly sunny. A slight chance of showers and thunderstorms this afternoon. Highs in the upper 90s. South winds 5 to 10 miles per hour. Chance of rain 20%. Highest heat index readings up to 106. Tonight, mostly clear in the evening, then becoming partly cloudy. Lows in the mid-70s. South winds 5 to 10 miles per hour. Monday, partly cloudy. Highs in the upper 90s. South winds 5 to 10 miles per hour. Highest heat index readings up to 107. Monday night, mostly clear in the evening, then becoming partly cloudy. Lows in the upper 70s. South winds 5 to 10 miles per hour. Tuesday, mostly sunny. Highs in the upper 90s. South winds 5 to 10 miles per hour. Highest heat index readings up to 108. Tuesday night and Wednesday, mostly clear. Lows in the mid-70s. Highs in the upper 90s. Highest heat index readings up to 110. Wednesday night, clear. Lows in the mid-70s. Highest heat index readings up to 105 early in the evening. Thursday, partly cloudy in the morning, then clearing. Hot with highs around 100. Highest heat index readings up to 110. Thursday night, clear. Lows in the mid-70s. Highest heat index readings up to 105 early in the evening. Friday, mostly cloudy in the morning, then clearing. Hot with highs around 100. Highest heat index readings up to 110. Friday night, clear. Lows in the mid-70s. Highest heat index readings up to 105 early in the evening. Saturday, partly cloudy in the morning, then clearing. Highs in the upper 90s. Highest heat index readings up to 110. 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The current time is 7:37 a.m. Central Daylight Time. The Austin NOAA Weather Radio Roundup. At 7 a.m. at Austin Bergstrom International, it was partly cloudy. The temperature was 73, the dew point 72, the relative humidity was 96%, the wind south at 5 miles an hour, and the pressure was 30.03 inches and steady. At Camp Mabry, fog was reported. The temperature was 77, the dew point 74, the relative humidity was 90%, the wind calm and the pressure was 30.05 inches and rising. Pflugerville clear 76. Taylor partly cloudy 75. Lago Vista clear 76. Georgetown clear 78. San Marcos clear 73. Vernick clear 74. Junction clear 70. San Antonio partly cloudy 78. Corpus Christi partly cloudy 76. Houston partly cloudy 80. Once again at Austin Bergstrom it was 73, and at Camp Mabry it was 77. Elsewhere across the state, College Station clear 77. Amarillo clear 73. Abilene clear 76. Dallas-Fort Worth partly cloudy 78. Your weather synopsis for South Central Texas. Isolated showers, possibly a brief thunderstorm, could develop east of Interstate 35 again this afternoon and possibly Monday afternoon. Otherwise, look for continued hot and mostly dry weather with high temperatures ranging from the low 90s to near 100 today and possibly reaching as high as 104 by the middle of next week. Heat index values could be as high as 105 through early this week, with more areas expected to reach the 105 to 110 degree range by late.

your local forecast. Today, mostly sunny. A slight chance of showers and thunderstorms this afternoon. Highs in the upper 90s. South winds 5 to 10 miles per hour. Chance of rain 20%. Highest heat index readings up to 106. Tonight, mostly clear in the evening, then becoming partly cloudy. Lows in the mid-70s. South winds 5 to 10 miles per hour. Monday, partly cloudy. Highs in the upper 90s. South winds 5 to 10 miles per hour. Highest heat index readings up to 107. Monday night, mostly clear in the evening, then becoming partly cloudy. Lows in the upper 70s. South winds 5 to 10 miles per hour. Tuesday, mostly sunny. Highs in the upper 90s. South winds 5 to 10 miles per hour. Highest heat index readings up to 108. Tuesday night and Wednesday, mostly clear. Lows in the mid-70s. Highs in the upper 90s. Highest heat index readings up to 110. Wednesday night, clear. Lows in the mid-70s. Highest heat index readings up to 105 early in the evening. Thursday, partly cloudy in the morning, then clearing. Hot with highs around 100. Highest heat index readings up to 110. Thursday night, clear. Lows in the mid-70s. Highest heat index readings up to 105 early in the evening. Friday, mostly cloudy in the morning, then clearing. Hot with highs around 100. Highest heat index readings up to 110. Friday night, clear. Lows in the mid-70s. Highest heat index readings up to 105 early in the evening. Saturday, partly cloudy in the morning, then clearing. Highs in the upper 90s. Highest heat index readings up to 110. 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The current time is 7:42 a.m. Central Daylight Time. The Austin NOAA Weather Radio Roundup. At 7 a.m. at Austin Bergstrom International, it was partly cloudy. The temperature was 73, the dew point 72, the relative humidity was 96%, the wind south at 5 miles an hour, and the pressure was 30.03 inches and steady. At Camp Mabry, fog was reported. The temperature was 77, the dew point 74, the relative humidity was 90%, the wind calm, and the pressure was 30.05 inches and rising. Pflugerville clear 76. Taylor partly cloudy 75. Lago Vista clear 76. Georgetown clear 78. San Marcos clear 73. Burnett clear 74. Junction clear 70. San Antonio partly cloudy 78. Corpus Christi partly cloudy 76. Houston partly cloudy 80. Once again at Austin Bergstrom it was 73, and at Camp Mabry it was 77. Elsewhere across the state, College Station clear 77. Amarillo clear 73. Abilene clear 76. Dallas-Fort Worth partly cloudy 78. Your weather synopsis for South Central Texas. Isolated showers, possibly a brief thunderstorm, could develop east of Interstate 35 again this afternoon and possibly Monday afternoon. Otherwise, look for continued hot and mostly dry weather with high temperatures ranging from the low 90s to near 100 today and possibly reaching as high as 104 by the middle of next week. Heat index values could be as high as 105 through early this week, with more areas expected to reach the 105 to 110 degree range by late in the week. Your local forecast. Today, mostly sunny. A slight chance of showers and thunderstorms this afternoon. Highs in the upper 90s. South winds 5 to 10 miles per hour.
chance of rain 20%. Highest heat index readings up to 106. Tonight, mostly clear in the evening, then becoming partly cloudy. Lows in the mid-70s. South winds 5 to 10 miles per hour. Monday, partly cloudy. Highs in the upper 90s. South winds 5 to 10 miles per hour. Highest heat index readings up to 107. Monday night, mostly clear in the evening, then becoming partly cloudy. Lows in the upper 70s. South winds 5 to 10 miles per hour. Tuesday, mostly sunny. Highs in the upper 90s. South winds 5 to 10 miles per hour. Highest heat index readings up to 108. Tuesday night and Wednesday, mostly clear. Lows in the mid-70s. Highs in the upper 90s. Highest heat index readings up to 110. Wednesday night, clear. Lows in the mid-70s. Highest heat index readings up to 105 early in the evening. Thursday, partly cloudy in the morning, then clearing. Hot with highs around 100. Highest heat index readings up to 110. Thursday night, clear. Lows in the mid-70s. Highest heat index readings up to 105 early in the evening. Friday, mostly cloudy in the morning, then clearing. Hot with highs around 100. Highest heat index readings up to 110. Friday night, clear. Lows in the mid-70s. Highest heat index readings up to 105 early in the evening. Saturday, partly cloudy in the morning, then clearing. Highs in the upper 90s. Highest heat index readings up to 110. 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The current time is 7:47 a.m. Central Daylight Time. The Austin NOAA Weather Radio Roundup. At 7 a.m. at Austin Bergstrom International, it was partly cloudy. The temperature was 73, the dew point 72, the relative humidity was 96%, the wind south at 5 miles an hour, and the pressure was 30.03 inches and steady. At Camp Mabry, fog was reported. The temperature was 77, the dew point 74, the relative humidity was 90%, the wind calm, and the pressure was 30.05 inches and rising. Pflugerville clear 76. Taylor partly cloudy 75. Lago Vista clear 76. Georgetown clear 78. San Marcos clear 73. Vernick clear 74. Junction clear 70. San Antonio partly cloudy 78. Corpus Christi partly cloudy 76. Houston partly cloudy 80. Once again at Austin Bergstrom it was 73, and at Camp Mabry it was 77. Elsewhere across the state, College Station clear 77. Amarillo clear 73. Abilene clear 76. Dallas-Fort Worth partly cloudy 78. Your weather synopsis for South Central Texas. Isolated showers, possibly a brief thunderstorm, could develop east of Interstate 35 again this afternoon and possibly Monday afternoon. Otherwise, look for continued hot and mostly dry weather with high temperatures ranging from the low 90s to near 100 today and possibly reaching as high as 104 by the middle of next week. Heat index values could be as high as 105 through early this week, with more areas expected to reach the 105 to 110 degree range by late in the week. Your local forecast. Today, mostly sunny. A slight chance of showers and thunderstorms this afternoon. Highs in the upper 90s. South winds 5 to 10 miles per hour. Chance of rain 20%. Highest heat index readings up to 106. Tonight, mostly clear in the evening, then becoming partly cloudy. Lows in the mid-70s.
South winds 5 to 10 miles per hour. Monday, partly cloudy. Highs in the upper 90s. South winds 5 to 10 miles per hour. Highest heat index readings up to 107. Monday night, mostly clear in the evening, then becoming partly cloudy. Lows in the upper 70s. South winds 5 to 10 miles per hour. Tuesday, mostly sunny. Highs in the upper 90s. South winds 5 to 10 miles per hour. Highest heat index readings up to 108. Tuesday night and Wednesday, mostly clear. Lows in the mid-70s. Highs in the upper 90s. Highest heat index readings up to 110. Wednesday night, clear. Lows in the mid-70s. Highest heat index readings up to 105 early in the evening. Thursday, partly cloudy in the morning, then clearing. Hot with highs around 100. Highest heat index readings up to 110. Thursday night, clear. Lows in the mid-70s. Highest heat index readings up to 105 early in the evening. Friday, mostly cloudy in the morning, then clearing. Hot with highs around 100. Highest heat index readings up to 110. Friday night, clear. Lows in the mid-70s. Highest heat index readings up to 105 early in the evening. Saturday, partly cloudy in the morning, then clearing. Highs in the upper 90s. Highest heat index readings up to 110. 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The coastal waters forecast from Baffin Bay to Port Aransas out 20 nautical miles. Today, southeast winds around 5 knots, becoming east late this morning and afternoon. Seas around 2 feet. Wave detail, southeast 2 feet at 5 seconds. A slight chance of thunderstorms. Tonight, southeast winds 10 to 15 knots, becoming south after midnight. Seas 2 to 3 feet. Wave detail, east 3 feet at 6 seconds. Monday, south winds 10 to 15 knots. Seas 2 to 3 feet. Wave detail, southeast 2 feet at 6 seconds. A slight chance of showers and thunderstorms in the morning. Monday night, southeast winds 10 to 15 knots. Seas 2 to 3 feet. Wave detail, southeast 3 feet at 5 seconds. Tuesday, southeast winds 10 to 15 knots. Seas 2 to 3 feet. Wave detail, southeast 3 feet at 5 seconds. Tuesday night, southeast winds 10 to 15 knots with gusts up to 20 knots. Seas 3 to 4 feet, occasionally to 5 feet. Wave detail, southeast 3 feet at 5 seconds. Wednesday, south winds 15 to 20 knots. Seas 3 to 4 feet, occasionally to 5 feet. Wednesday night, south winds 15 to 20 knots. Seas 4 to 5 feet, occasionally to 6 feet. Thursday, southeast winds 15 to 20 knots. Seas around 4 feet, occasionally to 5 feet. Thursday night, southeast winds 15 to 20 knots. Seas 4 to 5 feet, occasionally to 6 feet. Winds and seas higher and near thunderstorms. The current time is 7:54 a.m. Central Daylight Time. The Austin, NOAA Weather Radio Roundup, at 7 a.m. at Austin Bergstrom International, it was partly cloudy. The temperature was 73, the dew point 72, the relative humidity was 96%, the wind south at 5 miles an hour, and the pressure was 30.03 inches and steady. At Camp Mabry, fog was reported. The temperature was 77, the dew point 74, the relative humidity was 90%, the wind calm, and the pressure was 30.05 inches and rising. Pflugerville clear 76. Taylor partly cloudy 75.

Lagoa Vista, clear 76. Georgetown, clear 78. San Marcos, clear 73. Burnett, clear 74. Junction, clear 70. San Antonio, partly cloudy 78. Corpus Christi, partly cloudy 76. Houston, partly cloudy 80. Once again at Austin Bergstrom, it was 73, and at Camp Mabry, it was 77. Elsewhere across the state, College Station, clear 77. Amarillo, clear 73. Abilene, clear 76. Dallas, Fort Worth, partly cloudy 78. Your weather synopsis for South Central Texas. Isolated showers, possibly a brief thunderstorm, could develop east of Interstate 35 again this afternoon and possibly Monday afternoon. Otherwise, look for continued hot and mostly dry weather with high temperatures ranging from the low 90s to near 100 today and possibly reaching as high as 104 by the middle of next week. Heat index values could be as high as 105 through early this week, with more areas expected to reach the 105 to 110 degree range by late in the week. Your local forecast. Today, mostly sunny. A slight chance of showers and thunderstorms this afternoon. Highs in the upper 90s. South winds 5 to 10 miles per hour. Chance of rain 20%. Highest heat index readings up to 106. Tonight, mostly clear in the evening, then becoming partly cloudy. Lows in the mid-70s. South winds 5 to 10 miles per hour. Monday, partly cloudy. Highs in the upper 90s. South winds 5 to 10 miles per hour. Highest heat index readings up to 107. Monday night, mostly clear in the evening, then becoming partly cloudy. Lows in the upper 70s. South winds 5 to 10 miles per hour. Tuesday, mostly sunny. Highs in the upper 90s. South winds 5 to 10 miles per hour. Highest heat index readings up to 108. Tuesday night and Wednesday, mostly clear. Lows in the mid-70s. Highs in the upper 90s. Highest heat index readings up to 110. Wednesday night, clear. Lows in the mid-70s. Highest heat index readings up to 105 early in the evening. Thursday, partly cloudy in the morning, then clearing. Hot with highs around 100. Highest heat index readings up to 110. Thursday night, clear. Lows in the mid-70s. Highest heat index readings up to 105 early in the evening. Friday, mostly cloudy in the morning, then clearing. Hot with highs around 100. Highest heat index readings up to 110. Friday night, clear. Lows in the mid-70s. Highest heat index readings up to 105 early in the evening. Saturday, partly cloudy in the morning, then clearing. Highs in the upper 90s. Highest heat index readings up to 110. 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The Austin NOAA Weather Radio Roundup. At 7 a.m. at Austin Bergstrom International, it was partly cloudy. The temperature was 73, the dew point 72, the relative humidity was 96%, the wind south at 5 miles an hour, and the pressure was 30.03 inches and steady. At Camp Mabry, fog was reported. The temperature was 77, the dew point 74, the relative humidity was 90%, the wind calm, and the pressure was 30.05 inches and rising. Pflugerville, clear 76. Taylor, partly cloudy 75. Lagoa Vista, clear 76. Georgetown, clear 78. San Marcos, clear 73. Burnett, clear 74. Junction, clear 70. San Antonio.

partly cloudy 78. Corpus Christi, partly cloudy 76. Houston, partly cloudy 80. Once again at Austin Bergstrom, it was 73, and at Camp Mabry, it was 77. Elsewhere across the state, College Station clear 77. Amarillo clear 73. Abilene clear 76. Dallas-Fort Worth partly cloudy 78. The Tropical Weather Outlook. For the North Atlantic, Caribbean Sea and the Gulf of America, Central Tropical Atlantic, a broad area of showers and thunderstorms associated with a tropical wave is located several hundred miles west-southwest of the Cabo Verde Islands. Some gradual development of this system is possible during the early to middle part of this week while it moves westward across the Central Tropical Atlantic. Upper-level winds are expected to become less conducive for development later in the week when the system approaches the Lesser Antilles. Formation chance through 48 hours, low, near 0%. Formation chance through 7 days, low, 20%. Eastern and Central Tropical Atlantic, another tropical wave is expected to move off the west coast of Africa early this week. Environmental conditions are forecast to be conducive for gradual development thereafter, and a tropical depression could form during the latter half of this week while the system moves generally westward across the eastern and central tropical Atlantic. Formation chance through 48 hours, low, near 0%. Formation chance through 7 days, medium, 40%. Your weather synopsis for South Central Texas. Isolated showers, possibly a brief thunderstorm, could develop east of Interstate 35 again this afternoon and possibly Monday afternoon. Otherwise, look for continued hot and mostly dry weather with high temperatures ranging from the low 90s to near 100 today and possibly reaching as high as 104 by the middle of next week. Heat index values could be as high as 105 through early this week, with more areas expected to reach the 105 to 110 degree range by late in the week. Your local forecast. Today, mostly sunny. A slight chance of showers and thunderstorms this afternoon. Highs in the upper 90s. South winds 5 to 10 miles per hour. Chance of rain 20%. Highest heat index readings up to 106. Tonight, mostly clear in the evening, then becoming partly cloudy. Lows in the mid-70s. South winds 5 to 10 miles per hour. Monday, partly cloudy. Highs in the upper 90s. South winds 5 to 10 miles per hour. Highest heat index readings up to 107. Monday night, mostly clear in the evening, then becoming partly cloudy. Lows in the upper 70s. South winds 5 to 10 miles per hour. Tuesday, mostly sunny. Highs in the upper 90s. South winds 5 to 10 miles per hour. Highest heat index readings up to 108. Tuesday night and Wednesday, mostly clear. Lows in the mid-70s. Highs in the upper 90s. Highest heat index readings up to 110. Wednesday night, clear. Lows in the mid-70s. Highest heat index readings up to 105 early in the evening. Thursday, partly cloudy in the morning, then clearing. Hot with highs around 100. Highest heat index readings up to 110. Thursday night, clear. Lows in the mid-70s. Highest heat index readings up to 105 early in the evening. Friday, mostly cloudy in the morning, then clearing. Hot with highs around 100. Highest heat index readings up to 110. Friday night, clear. Lows in the mid-70s. Highest heat index readings up to 105 early in the evening. Saturday, partly cloudy in the morning, then clearing. Highs in the upper 90s. Highest heat index readings up to 110. The Austin Bergstrom Climate Summary for yesterday, August 8, 2026. Yesterday's high temperature of 99 degrees occurred at 4:29 p.m. The normal high is 98.
The record high is 108 degrees, which was set in 2003. Yesterday's low temperature of 71 degrees occurred at 4:01 a.m. The normal low is 73. The record low is 68 degrees, which was set in 1969. A trace of precipitation fell yesterday, which brings the monthly total to 0.02 inches. This is 0.53 inches below the normal amount of 0.55 inches for August. The total precipitation for the year now stands at 23.20 inches, which is 2.12 inches above normal. The record high for today is 108, which occurred in 2023, and the record low is 66, which occurred in 1981. Sunrise today is at 6:54 a.m. and sunset is at 8:18 p.m. The Austin Camp Mabry Climate Summary for yesterday, August 8, 2026. Yesterday's high temperature of 100 degrees occurred at 3:49 p.m. The normal high is 99. The record high is 110 degrees, which was set in 2003. Yesterday's low temperature of 75 degrees occurred at 6:23 a.m. The normal low is 76. The record low is 67 degrees, which was set in 1997. No precipitation fell yesterday, which leaves the monthly total at 0.00 inches. This is 0.53 inches below the normal amount of 0.53 inches for August. The total precipitation for the year still stands at 23.55 inches, which is 2.51 inches above normal. The record high for today is 108, which occurred in 2023, and the record low is 67, which occurred in 1900. Sunrise today is at 6:54 a.m. and sunset is at 8:18 p.m. You're listening to NOAA Weather Radio, station WXK27, in Austin, Texas, broadcasting on a frequency of 162.4 megahertz. Originating from the Austin-San Antonio National Weather Service Forecast Office. The current time is 8:07 a.m. Central Daylight Time. Your weather synopsis for South Central Texas. Isolated showers, possibly a brief thunderstorm, could develop east of Interstate 35 again this afternoon and possibly Monday afternoon. Otherwise, look for continued hot and mostly dry weather with high temperatures ranging from the low 90s to near 100 today and possibly reaching as high as 104 by the middle of next week. Heat index values could be as high as 105 through early this week, with more areas expected to reach the 105 to 110 degree range by late in the week. Your local forecast. Today, mostly sunny. A slight chance of showers and thunderstorms this afternoon. Highs in the upper 90s. South winds 5 to 10 miles per hour. Chance of rain 20%. Highest heat index readings up to 106. Tonight, mostly clear in the evening, then becoming partly cloudy. Lows in the mid 70s. South winds 5 to 10 miles per hour. Monday, partly cloudy. Highs in the upper 90s. South winds 5 to 10 miles per hour. Highest heat index readings up to 107. Monday night, mostly clear in the evening, then becoming partly cloudy. Lows in the upper 70s. South winds 5 to 10 miles per hour. Tuesday, mostly sunny. Highs in the upper 90s. South winds 5 to 10 miles per hour. Highest heat index readings up to 108. Tuesday night and Wednesday, mostly clear. Lows in the mid-70s. Highs in the upper 90s. Highest heat index readings up to 110. Wednesday night, clear. Lows in the mid-70s. Highest heat index readings up to 105 early in the evening. Thursday, partly cloudy in the morning, then clearing. Hot with highs around 100. Highest heat index readings up to 110. Thursday night, clear. Lows in the mid-70s. Highest heat index readings up to 105 early in the evening. Friday, mostly cloudy in the morning, then clearing.
hot with highs around 100.

highest heat index readings up to 110. Friday night, clear. Lows in the mid-70s. Highest heat index readings up to 105 early in the evening. Saturday, partly cloudy in the morning, then clearing. Highs in the upper 90s. Highest heat index readings up to 110. The Austin Bergstrom Climate Summary for yesterday, August 8, 2026. Yesterday's high temperature of 99 degrees occurred at 4:29 p.m. The normal high is 98. The record high is 108 degrees, which was set in 2003. Yesterday's low temperature of 71 degrees occurred at 4:01 a.m. The normal low is 73. The record low is 68 degrees, which was set in 1969. A trace of precipitation fell yesterday, which brings the monthly total to 0.02 inches. This is 0.53 inches below the normal amount of 0.55 inches for August. The total precipitation for the year now stands at 23.20 inches, which is 2.12 inches above normal. The record high for today is 108, which occurred in 2023, and the record low is 66, which occurred in 1981. Sunrise today is at 6:54 a.m. and sunset is at 8:18 p.m. The Austin Camp Mabry Climate Summary for yesterday, August 8, 2026. Yesterday's high temperature of 100 degrees occurred at 3:49 p.m. The normal high is 99. The record high is 110 degrees, which was set in 2003. Yesterday's low temperature of 75 degrees occurred at 6:23 a.m. The normal low is 76. The record low is 67 degrees, which was set in 1997. No precipitation fell yesterday, which leaves the monthly total at 0.00 inches. This is 0.53 inches below the normal amount of 0.53 inches for August. The total precipitation for the year still stands at 23.55 inches, which is 2.51 inches above normal. The record high for today is 108, which occurred in 2023, and the record low is 67, which occurred in 1900. Sunrise today is at 6:54 a.m. and sunset is at 8:18 p.m. You're listening to NOAA Weather Radio, station WXK27, in Austin, Texas, broadcasting on a frequency of 162.4 MHz, originating from the Austin-San Antonio National Weather Service Forecast Office. The current time is 8:12 a.m. Central Daylight Time. The Austin, NOAA Weather Radio Roundup, at 8 a.m. at Austin Bergstrom International, it was mostly sunny. The temperature was 77, the dew point 74, the relative humidity was 90%, the wind south at 5 miles an hour, and the pressure was 30.05 inches and rising. At Camp Mabry, fog was reported. The temperature was 78, the dew point 75, the relative humidity was 90%, the wind calm, and the pressure was 30.06 inches and rising. Pflugerville, sunny 77. Taylor, sunny 77. Lago Vista, sunny 77. Georgetown, sunny 79. San Marcos, sunny 77. Burnett, sunny 76. Junction, sunny 72. San Antonio, mostly sunny 79. Corpus Christi, mostly sunny 80. Houston, mostly sunny 82. Once again at Austin Bergstrom it was 77, and at Camp Mabry it was 78. Elsewhere across the state, College Station sunny 79. Amarillo sunny 76. Abilene sunny 77. Dallas-Fort Worth mostly sunny 80. Your weather synopsis for South Central Texas. Isolated showers, possibly a brief thunderstorm, could develop east of Interstate 35 again this afternoon and possibly Monday afternoon. Otherwise, look for continued hot and mostly dry weather with high temperatures ranging from the low 90s to near 100 today and possibly reaching as high as 104 by the middle of next week. Heat index values could be as high as 105 through early this week, with more areas

miles per hour. Highest heat index readings up to 107. Monday night, mostly clear in the evening, then becoming partly cloudy. Lows in the upper 70s. South winds 5 to 10 miles per hour. Tuesday, mostly sunny. Highs in the upper 90s. South winds 5 to 10 miles per hour. Highest heat index readings up to 108. Tuesday night and Wednesday, mostly clear. Lows in the mid-70s. Highs in the upper 90s. Highest heat index readings up to 110. Wednesday night, clear. Lows in the mid-70s. Highest heat index readings up to 105 early in the evening. Thursday, partly cloudy in the morning, then clearing. Hot with highs around 100. Highest heat index readings up to 110. Thursday night, clear. Lows in the mid-70s. Highest heat index readings up to 105 early in the evening. Friday, mostly cloudy in the morning, then clearing. Hot with highs around 100. Highest heat index readings up to 110. Friday night, clear. Lows in the mid-70s. Highest heat index readings up to 105 early in the evening. Saturday, partly cloudy in the morning, then clearing. Highs in the upper 90s. Highest heat index readings up to 110. The Austin Bergstrom Climate Summary for yesterday, August 8, 2026. Yesterday's high temperature of 99 degrees occurred at 4:29 p.m. The normal high is 98. The record high is 108 degrees, which was set in 2003. Yesterday's low temperature of 71 degrees occurred at 4:01 a.m. The normal low is 73. The record low is 68 degrees, which was set in 1969. A trace of precipitation fell yesterday, which brings the monthly total to 0.02 inches. This is 0.53 inches below the normal amount of 0.55 inches for August. The total precipitation for the year now stands at 23.20 inches, which is 2.12 inches above normal. The record high for today is 108, which occurred in 2023, and the record low is 66, occurred in 1981. Sunrise today is at 6:54 a.m. and sunset is at 8:18 p.m. The Austin Camp Mabry Climate Summary for yesterday, August 8, 2026. Yesterday's high temperature of 100 degrees occurred at 3:49 p.m. The normal high is 99. The record high is 110 degrees, which was set in 2003. Yesterday's low temperature of 75 degrees occurred at 6:23 a.m. The normal low is 76. The record low is 67 degrees, which was set in 1997. No precipitation fell yesterday, which leaves the monthly total at 0.00 inches. This is 0.53 inches below the normal amount of 0.53 inches for August. The total precipitation for the year still stands at 23.55 inches, which is 2.51 inches above normal. The record high for today is 108, which occurred in 2023, and the record low is 67, which occurred in 1900. Sunrise today is at 6:54 a.m. and sunset is at 8:18 p.m. You're listening to NOAA Weather Radio, station WXK27, in Austin, Texas, broadcasting on a frequency of 162.4 MHz, originating from the Austin-San Antonio National Weather Service Forecast Office. The current time is 8:19 a.m. Central Daylight Time. The Austin, NOAA Weather Radio Roundup, at 8 a.m. at Austin Bergstrom International, it was mostly sunny. The temperature was 77, the dew point 74, the relative humidity was 90%, the wind south at 5 miles an hour, and the pressure was 30.05 inches and rising. At Camp Mabry, fog was reported. The temperature was 78, the dew point 75, the relative humidity was 90%, the wind calm, and the pressure was 30.06 inches and rising. Pflugerville.

Sunny 77. Taylor Sunny 77. Lago Vista Sunny 77. Georgetown Sunny 79. San Marcos Sunny 77. Burnett Sunny 76. Junction Sunny 72. San Antonio Mostly Sunny 79. Corpus Christi Mostly Sunny 80. Houston Mostly Sunny 82. Once again at Austin Bergstrom it was 77, and at Camp Mabry it was 78. Elsewhere across the state, College Station Sunny 79. Amarillo Sunny 76. Abilene Sunny 77. Dallas-Fort Worth Mostly Sunny 80. Your weather synopsis for South Central Texas. Isolated showers, possibly a brief thunderstorm, could develop east of Interstate 35 again this afternoon and possibly Monday afternoon. Otherwise, look for continued hot and mostly dry weather with high temperatures ranging from the low 90s to near 100 today and possibly reaching as high as 104 by the middle of next week. Heat index values could be as high as 105 through early this week, with more areas expected to reach the 105 to 110 degree range by late in the week. Your local forecast. Today, mostly sunny. A slight chance of showers and thunderstorms this afternoon. Highs in the upper 90s. South winds 5 to 10 miles per hour. Chance of rain 20%. Highest heat index readings up to 106. Tonight, mostly clear in the evening, then becoming partly cloudy. Lows in the mid-70s. South winds 5 to 10 miles per hour. Monday, partly cloudy. Highs in the upper 90s. South winds 5 to 10 miles per hour. Highest heat index readings up to 107. Monday night, mostly clear in the evening, then becoming partly cloudy. Lows in the upper 70s. South winds 5 to 10 miles per hour. Tuesday, mostly sunny. Highs in the upper 90s. South winds 5 to 10 miles per hour. Highest heat index readings up to 108. Tuesday night and Wednesday, mostly clear. Lows in the mid-70s. Highs in the upper 90s. Highest heat index readings up to 110. Wednesday night, clear. Lows in the mid-70s. Highest heat index readings up to 105 early in the evening. Thursday, partly cloudy in the morning, then clearing. Hot with highs around 100. Highest heat index readings up to 110. Thursday night, clear. Lows in the mid-70s. Highest heat index readings up to 105 early in the evening. Friday, mostly cloudy in the morning, then clearing. Hot with highs around 100. Highest heat index readings up to 110. Friday night, clear. Lows in the mid-70s. Highest heat index readings up to 105 early in the evening. Saturday, partly cloudy in the morning, then clearing. Highs in the upper 90s. Highest heat index readings up to 110. The coastal waters forecast for Baffin Bay to Port Aransas out 20 nautical miles. Today, southeast winds around 5 knots. Becoming east late this morning and afternoon. Seas around 2 feet. Wave detail, southeast 2 feet at 5 seconds. A slight chance of thunderstorms. Tonight, southeast winds 10 to 15 knots, becoming south after midnight. Seas 2 to 3 feet. Wave detail, east 3 feet at 6 seconds. Monday, south winds 10 to 15 knots. Seas 2 to 3 feet. Wave detail, southeast 2 feet at 6 seconds. A slight chance of showers and thunderstorms in the morning. Monday night, southeast winds 10 to 15 knots. Seas 2 to 3 feet. Wave detail, southeast 3 feet at 5 seconds. Tuesday, southeast winds 10 to 15 knots. Seas 2 to 3 feet. Wave detail, southeast 3 feet at 5 seconds. Tuesday night,
southeast winds 10 to 15 knots with gusts up to 20 knots. Seas 3 to 4 feet, occasionally to 5 feet. Wave detail, southeast 3 feet at 5 seconds. Wednesday, south winds 15 to 20 knots. Seas 3 to 4 feet, occasionally to 5 feet. Wednesday night, south winds 15 to 20 knots. Seas 4 to 5 feet, occasionally to 6 feet. Thursday, southeast winds 15 to 20 knots. Seas around 4 feet, occasionally to 5 feet. Thursday night, southeast winds 15 to 20 knots. Seas 4 to 5 feet, occasionally to 6 feet. Winds and seas higher and near thunderstorms. The Austin Bergstrom Climate Summary for yesterday, August 8, 2026. Yesterday's high temperature of 99 degrees occurred at 4:29 p.m. The normal high is 98. The record high is 108 degrees, which was set in 2003. Yesterday's low temperature of 71 degrees occurred at 4:01 a.m. The normal low is 73. The record low is 68 degrees, which was set in 1969. A trace of precipitation fell yesterday, which brings the monthly total to 0.02 inches. This is 0.53 inches below the normal amount of 0.55 inches for August. The total precipitation for the year now stands at 23.20 inches, which is 2.12 inches above normal. The record high for today is 108, which occurred in 2023, and the record low is 66, which occurred in 1981. Sunrise today is at 6:54 a.m. and sunset is at 8:18 p.m. The Austin Camp Mabry Climate Summary for yesterday, August 8, 2026. Yesterday's high temperature of 100 degrees occurred at 3:49 p.m. The normal high is 99. The record high is 110 degrees, which was set in 2003. Yesterday's low temperature of 75 degrees occurred at 6:23 a.m. The normal low is 76. The record low is 67 degrees, which was set in 1997. No precipitation fell yesterday, which leaves the monthly total at 0.00 inches. This is 0.53 inches below the normal amount of 0.53 inches for August. The total precipitation for the year still stands at 23.55 inches, which is 2.51 inches above normal. The record high for today is 108, which occurred in 2023, and the record low is 67, which occurred in 1900. Sunrise today is at 6:54 a.m. and sunset is at 8:18 p.m. You're listening to NOAA Weather Radio, station WXK27, in Austin, Texas, broadcasting on a frequency of 162.4 MHz, originating from the Austin-San Antonio National Weather Service Forecast Office. The Tropical Weather Outlook. For the North Atlantic, Caribbean Sea and the Gulf of America, Central Tropical Atlantic, a broad area of showers and thunderstorms associated with a tropical wave is located several hundred miles west-southwest of the Cabo Verde Islands. Some gradual development of this system is possible during the early to middle part of this week while it moves westward across the Central Tropical Atlantic. Upper-level winds are expected to become less conducive for development later in the week when the system approaches the Lesser Antilles. Formation chance through 48 hours, low, near 0%. Formation chance through 7 days, low, 20%. Eastern and Central Tropical Atlantic, another tropical wave is expected to move off the west coast of Africa early this week. Environmental conditions are forecast to be conducive for gradual development thereafter, and a tropical depression could form during the latter half of this week while the system moves generally westward across the eastern and central tropical Atlantic. Formation chance through 48 hours, low, near 0%. Formation chance through 7 days, medium, 40%. The current time is 8:30 a.m. Central Daylight Time. The Austin, NOAA Weather Radio Roundup, at 8 a.m. at Austin Bergstrom International, it was mostly sunny.
the temperature was 77, the dew point 74, the

Relative humidity was 90%, the wind south at 5 miles an hour, and the pressure was 30.05 inches and rising. At Camp Mabry, fog was reported. The temperature was 78, the dew point 75, the relative humidity was 90%, the wind calm, and the pressure was 30.06 inches and rising. Pflugerville, sunny 77. Taylor, sunny 77. Lago Vista, sunny 77. Georgetown, sunny 79. San Marcos, sunny 77. Burnett, sunny 76. Junction, sunny 72. San Antonio, mostly sunny 79. Corpus Christi, mostly sunny 80. Houston, mostly sunny 82. Once again at Austin Bergstrom, it was 77, and at Camp Mabry, it was 78. Elsewhere across the state, College Station, sunny 79. Amarillo, sunny 76. Abilene, sunny 77. Dallas, Fort Worth, mostly sunny 80. Your weather synopsis for South Central Texas. Isolated showers, possibly a brief thunderstorm, could develop east of Interstate 35 again this afternoon and possibly Monday afternoon. Otherwise, look for continued hot and mostly dry weather with high temperatures ranging from the low 90s to near 100 today and possibly reaching as high as 104 by the middle of next week. Heat index values could be as high as 105 through early this week, with more areas expected to reach the 105 to 110 degree range by late in the week. Your local forecast. Today, mostly sunny. A slight chance of showers and thunderstorms this afternoon. Highs in the upper 90s. South winds 5 to 10 miles per hour. Chance of rain 20%. Highest heat index readings up to 106. Tonight, mostly clear in the evening, then becoming partly cloudy. Lows in the mid-70s. South winds 5 to 10 miles per hour. Monday, partly cloudy. Highs in the upper 90s. South winds 5 to 10 miles per hour. Highest heat index readings up to 107. Monday night, mostly clear in the evening, then becoming partly cloudy. Lows in the upper 70s. South winds 5 to 10 miles per hour. Index readings up to 107. Monday night, mostly clear in the evening, then becoming partly cloudy. Lows in the upper 70s. South winds 5 to 10 miles per hour. Tuesday, mostly sunny. Highs in the upper 90s. South winds 5 to 10 miles per hour. Highest heat index readings up to 108. Tuesday night and Wednesday, mostly clear. Lows in the mid-70s. Highs in the upper 90s. Highest heat index readings up to 110. Wednesday night, clear. Lows in the mid-70s. Highest heat index readings up to 105 early in the evening. Thursday, partly cloudy in the morning, then clearing. Hot with highs around 100. Highest heat index readings up to 110. Thursday night, clear. Lows in the mid-70s. Highest heat index readings up to 105 early in the evening. Friday, mostly cloudy in the morning, then clearing. Hot with highs around 100. Highest heat index readings up to 110. Friday night, clear. Lows in the mid-70s. Highest heat index readings up to 105 early in the evening. Saturday, partly cloudy in the morning, then clearing. Highs in the upper 90s. Highest heat index readings up to 110. The Austin Bergstrom Climate Summary for yesterday, August 8, 2026. Yesterday's high temperature of 99 degrees occurred at 4:29 p.m. The normal high is 98. The record high is 108 degrees, which was set in 2003. Yesterday's low temperature of 71 degrees occurred at 4:01 a.m. The normal low is 73. The record low is 68 degrees, which was set in 1969. A trace of precipitation fell yesterday, which brings the monthly total to zero.

0.02 inches. This is 0.53 inches below the normal amount of 0.55 inches for August. The total precipitation for the year now stands at 23.20 inches, which is 2.12 inches above normal. The record high for today is 108, which occurred in 2023, and the record low is 66, which occurred in 1981. Sunrise today is at 6:54 a.m. and sunset is at 8:18 p.m. The Austin Camp Mabry Climate Summary for yesterday, August 8, 2026. Yesterday's high temperature of 100 degrees occurred at 3:49 p.m. The normal high is 99. The record high is 110 degrees, which was set in 2003. Yesterday's low temperature of 75 degrees occurred at 6:23 a.m. The normal low is 76. The record low is 67 degrees, which was set in 1997. No precipitation fell yesterday, which leaves the monthly total at 0.00 inches. This is 0.53 inches below the normal amount of 0.53 inches for August. The total precipitation for the year still stands at 23.55 inches, which is 2.51 inches above normal. The record high for today is 108, which occurred in 2023, and the record low is 67, which occurred in 1900. Sunrise today is at 6:54 a.m. and sunset is at 8:18 p.m. You're listening to NOAA Weather Radio, station WXK27, in Austin, Texas, broadcasting on a frequency of 162.4 megahertz, originating from the Austin-San Antonio National Weather Service Forecast Office. The current time is 8:37 a.m. Central Daylight Time. The Austin NOAA Weather Radio Roundup, at 8 a.m. at Austin Bergstrom International, it was mostly sunny. The temperature was 77, the dew point 74, the relative humidity was 90%, the wind south at 5 miles an hour, and the pressure was 30.05 inches and rising. At Camp Mabry, fog was reported. The temperature was 78, the dew point 75, the relative humidity was 90%, the wind calm, and the pressure was 30.06 inches and rising. Pflugerville, sunny 77. Taylor, sunny 77. Lago Vista, sunny 77. Georgetown, sunny 79. San Marcos, sunny 77. Burnett, sunny 76. Junction, sunny 72. San Antonio, mostly sunny 79. Corpus Christi, mostly sunny 80. Houston, mostly sunny 82. Once again at Austin Bergstrom it was 77, and at Camp Mabry it was 78. Elsewhere across the state, College Station sunny 79. Amarillo sunny 76. Abilene sunny 77. Dallas-Fort Worth mostly sunny 80. Your weather synopsis for South Central Texas. Isolated showers, possibly a brief thunderstorm, could develop east of Interstate 35 again this afternoon and possibly Monday afternoon. Otherwise, look for continued hot and mostly dry weather with high temperatures ranging from the low 90s to near 100 today and possibly reaching as high as 104 by the middle of next week. Heat index values could be as high as 105 through early this week, with more areas expected to reach the 105 to 110 degree range by late in the week. Your local forecast. Today, mostly sunny. A slight chance of showers and thunderstorms this afternoon. Highs in the upper 90s. South winds 5 to 10 miles per hour. Chance of rain 20%. Highest heat index readings up to 106. Tonight, mostly clear in the evening, then becoming partly cloudy. Lows in the mid-70s. South winds 5 to 10 miles per hour. Monday, partly cloudy. Highs in the upper 90s. South winds 5 to 10 miles per hour. Highest heat index readings up to 107. Monday night, mostly clear in the evening, then becoming partly cloudy. Lows in the upper 70s. South winds 5 to 10 miles per hour.

Tuesday, mostly sunny. Highs in the upper 90s. South winds 5 to 10 miles per hour. Highest heat index readings up to 108. Tuesday night and Wednesday, mostly clear. Lows in the mid-70s. Highs in the upper 90s. Highest heat index readings up to 110. Wednesday night, clear. Lows in the mid-70s. Highest heat index readings up to 105 early in the evening. Thursday, partly cloudy in the morning, then clearing. Hot with highs around 100. Highest heat index readings up to 110. Thursday night, clear. Lows in the mid-70s. Highest heat index readings up to 105 early in the evening. Friday, mostly cloudy in the morning, then clearing. Hot with highs around 100. Highest heat index readings up to 110. Friday night, clear. Lows in the mid-70s. Highest heat index readings up to 105 early in the evening. Saturday, partly cloudy in the morning, then clearing. Highs in the upper 90s. Highest heat index readings up to 110. The Austin Bergstrom Climate Summary for yesterday, August 8, 2026. Yesterday's high temperature of 99 degrees occurred at 4:29 p.m. The normal high is 98. The record high is 108 degrees, which was set in 2003. Yesterday's low temperature of 71 degrees occurred at 4:01 a.m. The normal low is 73. The record low is 68 degrees, which was set in 1969. A trace of precipitation fell yesterday, which brings the monthly total to 0.02 inches. This is 0.53 inches below the normal amount of 0.55 inches for August. The total precipitation for the year now stands at 23.20 inches, which is 2.12 inches above normal. The record high for today is 108, which occurred in 2023, and the record low is 66, which occurred in 1981. Sunrise today is at 6:54 a.m. and sunset is at 8:18 p.m. The Austin Camp Mabry Climate Summary for yesterday, August 8, 2026. Yesterday's high temperature of 100 degrees occurred at 3:49 p.m. The normal high is 99. The record high is 110 degrees, which was set in 2003. Yesterday's low temperature of 75 degrees occurred at 6:23 a.m. The normal low is 76. The record low is 67 degrees, which was set in 1997. No precipitation fell yesterday, which leaves the monthly total at 0.00 inches. This is 0.53 inches below the normal amount of 0.53 inches for August. The total precipitation for the year still stands at 23.55 inches, which is 2.51 inches above normal. The record high for today is 108, which occurred in 2023, and the record low is 67, which occurred in 1900. Sunrise today is at 6:54 a.m. and sunset is at 8:18 p.m. You're listening to NOAA Weather Radio, station WXK27, in Austin, Texas, broadcasting on a frequency of 162.4 MHz, originating from the Austin-San Antonio National Weather Service Forecast Office. The current time is 8:44 a.m. Central Daylight Time. The Austin NOAA Weather Radio Roundup, at 8 a.m. at Austin Bergstrom International, it was mostly sunny. The temperature was 77, the dew point 74, the relative humidity was 90%, the wind south at 5 miles an hour, and the pressure was 30.05 inches and rising. At Camp Mabry, fog was reported. The temperature was 78, the dew point 75, the relative humidity was 90%, the wind calm, and the pressure was 30.06 inches and rising. Pflugerville, sunny 77. Taylor, sunny 77. Lago Vista, sunny 77. Georgetown, sunny 79. San Marcos, sunny 77. Burnett, sunny 76.

and sunny 72. San Antonio, mostly sunny 79. Corpus Christi, mostly sunny 80. Houston, mostly sunny 82. Once again at Austin Bergstrom, it was 77, and at Camp Mabry, it was 78. Elsewhere across the state, College Station, sunny 79. Amarillo, sunny 76. Abilene, sunny 77. Dallas-Fort Worth, mostly sunny 80. Your weather synopsis for South Central Texas. Isolated showers, possibly a brief thunderstorm, could develop east of Interstate 35 again this afternoon and possibly Monday afternoon. Otherwise, look for continued hot and mostly dry weather with high temperatures ranging from the low 90s to near 100 today and possibly reaching as high as 104 by the middle of next week. Heat index values could be as high as 105 through early this week, with more areas expected to reach the 105 to 110 degree range by late in the week. Your local forecast. Today, mostly sunny. A slight chance of showers and thunderstorms this afternoon. Highs in the upper 90s. South winds 5 to 10 miles per hour. Chance of rain 20%. Highest heat index readings up to 106. Tonight, mostly clear in the evening, then becoming partly cloudy. Lows in the mid-70s. South winds 5 to 10 miles per hour. Monday, partly cloudy. Highs in the upper 90s. South winds 5 to 10 miles per hour. Highest heat index readings up to 107. Monday night, mostly clear in the evening, then becoming partly cloudy. Lows in the upper 70s. South winds 5 to 10 miles per hour. Tuesday, mostly sunny. Highs in the upper 90s. South winds 5 to 10 miles per hour. Highest heat index readings up to 108. Tuesday night and Wednesday, mostly clear. Lows in the mid-70s. Highs in the upper 90s. Highest heat index readings up to 110. Wednesday night, clear. Lows in the mid-70s. Highest heat index readings up to 105 early in the evening. Thursday, partly cloudy in the morning, then clearing. Hot with highs around 100. Highest heat index readings up to 110. Thursday night, clear. Lows in the mid-70s. Highest heat index readings up to 105 early in the evening. Friday, mostly cloudy in the morning, then clearing. Hot with highs around 100. Highest heat index readings up to 110. Friday night, clear. Lows in the mid-70s. Highest heat index readings up to 105 early in the evening. Saturday, partly cloudy in the morning, then clearing. Highs in the upper 90s. Highest heat index readings up to 110. The Austin Bergstrom Climate Summary for yesterday, August 8, 2026. Yesterday's high temperature of 99 degrees occurred at 4:29 p.m. The normal high is 98. The record high is 108 degrees, which was set in 2003. Yesterday's low temperature of 71 degrees occurred at 4:01 a.m. The normal low is 73. The record low is 68 degrees, which was set in 1969. A trace of precipitation fell yesterday, which brings the monthly total to 0.02 inches. This is 0.53 inches below the normal amount of 0.55 inches for August. The total precipitation for the year now stands at 23.20 inches, which is 2.12 inches above normal. The record high for today is 108, which occurred in 2023, and the record low is 66, which occurred in 1981. Sunrise today is at 6:54 a.m. and sunset is at 8:18 p.m. The Austin Camp Mabry Climate Summary for yesterday, August 8, 2026. Yesterday's high temperature of 100 degrees occurred at 3:49 p.m. The normal high is 99. The record high is 110 degrees, which was set in 2003.
Yesterday's low temperature of 75 degrees occurred at 6:23 a.m. The normal low is 76. The record low is 67 degrees, which was set in 1997. No precipitation fell yesterday, which leaves the monthly total at 0.00 inches. This is 0.53 inches below the normal amount of 0.53 inches for August. The total precipitation for the year still stands at 23.55 inches, which is 2.51 inches above normal. The record high for today is 108, which occurred in 2023, and the record low is 67, which occurred in 1900. Sunrise today is at 6:54 a.m. and sunset is at 8:18 p.m. You're listening to NOAA Weather Radio, station WXK27, in Austin, Texas, broadcasting on a frequency of 162.4 MHz. 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It was mostly sunny. The temperature was 77, the dew point 74, the relative humidity was 90%, the wind south at 5 miles an hour, and the pressure was 30.05 inches and rising. At Camp Mabry, fog was reported. The temperature was 78, the dew point 75, the relative humidity was 90%, the wind calm, and the pressure was 30.06 inches and rising. Pflugerville, sunny 77. Taylor, sunny 77. Lago Vista, sunny 77. Georgetown, sunny 79. San Marcos, sunny 77. Burnett, sunny 76. Junction, sunny 72. San Antonio, mostly sunny 79. Corpus Christi, mostly sunny 80. Houston, mostly sunny 82. Once again at Austin Bergstrom, it was 77, and at Camp Mabry, it was 78. Elsewhere across the state, College Station, sunny 79. Amarillo, sunny 76. Abilene, sunny 77. Dallas-Fort Worth, mostly sunny 80. The coastal waters forecast from Baffin Bay to Port Aransas out 20 nautical miles. Today, southeast winds around 5 knots, becoming east late this morning and afternoon. Seas around 2 feet. Wave detail, southeast 2 feet at 5 seconds. A slight chance of thunderstorms. Tonight, southeast winds 10 to 15 knots, becoming south after midnight. Seas 2 to 3 feet. Wave detail, east 3 feet at 6 seconds. Monday, south winds 10 to 15 knots. Seas 2 to 3 feet. Wave detail, southeast 2 feet at 6 seconds. A slight chance of showers and thunderstorms in the morning. Monday night, southeast winds 10 to 15 knots. Seas 2 to 3 feet. Wave detail, southeast 3 feet at 5 seconds. Tuesday, southeast winds 10 to 15 knots. Seas 2 to 3 feet. Wave detail, southeast 3 feet at 5 seconds. Tuesday night, southeast winds 10 to 15 knots with gusts up to 20 knots. Seas 3 to 4 feet, occasionally to 5 feet. Wave detail, southeast 3 feet at 5 seconds. Wednesday, south winds 15 to 20 knots. Seas 3 to 4 feet, occasionally to 5 feet. Wednesday night, south winds 15 to 20 knots. Seas 4 to 5 feet, occasionally to 6 feet. Thursday, southeast winds 15 to 20 knots. Seas around 4 feet, occasionally to 5 feet. Thursday night, southeast winds 15 to 20 knots. Seas 4 to 5 feet, occasionally to 6 feet. Winds and seas higher and near thunderstorms. Your weather synopsis for South Central Texas. Isolated showers, possibly a brief thunderstorm, could develop east of Interstate 35 again this afternoon and possibly Monday afternoon.
Otherwise, look for continued hot and mostly dry weather with high temperatures ranging from the low 90s to near 100 today and possibly reaching as high

as 104 by the middle of next week. Heat index values could be as high as 105 through early this week, with more areas expected to reach the 105 to 110 degree range by late in the week. Your local forecast. Today, mostly sunny. A slight chance of showers and thunderstorms this afternoon. Highs in the upper 90s. South winds 5 to 10 miles per hour. Chance of rain 20%. Highest heat index readings up to 106. Tonight, mostly clear in the evening, then becoming partly cloudy. Lows in the mid-70s. South winds 5 to 10 miles per hour. Monday, partly cloudy. Highs in the upper 90s. South winds 5 to 10 miles per hour. Highest heat index readings up to 107. Monday night, mostly clear in the evening, then becoming partly cloudy. Lows in the upper 70s. South winds 5 to 10 miles per hour. Tuesday, mostly sunny. Highs in the upper 90s. South winds 5 to 10 miles per hour. Highest heat index readings up to 108. Tuesday night and Wednesday, mostly clear. Lows in the mid-70s. Highs in the upper 90s. Highest heat index readings up to 110. Wednesday night, clear. Lows in the mid-70s. Highest heat index readings up to 105 early in the evening. Thursday, partly cloudy in the morning, then clearing. Hot with highs around 100. Highest heat index readings up to 110. Thursday night, clear. Lows in the mid-70s. Highest heat index readings up to 105 early in the evening. Friday, mostly cloudy in the morning, then clearing. Hot with highs around 100. Highest heat index readings up to 110. Friday night, clear. Lows in the mid-70s. Highest heat index readings up to 105 early in the evening. Saturday, partly cloudy in the morning, then clearing. Highs in the upper 90s. Highest heat index readings up to 110. The Austin Bergstrom Climate Summary for yesterday, August 8, 2026. Yesterday's high temperature of 99 degrees occurred at 4:29 p.m. The normal high is 98. The record high is 108 degrees, which was set in 2003. Yesterday's low temperature of 71 degrees occurred at 4:01 a.m. The normal low is 73. The record low is 68 degrees, which was set in 1969. A trace of precipitation fell yesterday, which brings the monthly total to 0.02 inches. This is 0.53 inches below the normal amount of 0.55 inches for August. The total precipitation for the year now stands at 23.20 inches, which is 2.12 inches above normal. The record high for today is 108, which occurred in 2023, and the record low is 66, which occurred in 1981. Sunrise today is at 6:54 a.m. and sunset is at 8:18 p.m. The Austin Camp Mabry Climate Summary for yesterday, August 8, 2026. Yesterday's high temperature of 100 degrees occurred at 3:49 p.m. The normal high is 99. The record high is 110 degrees, which was set in 2003. Yesterday's low temperature of 75 degrees occurred at 6:23 a.m. The normal low is 76. The record low is 67 degrees, which was set in 1997. No precipitation fell yesterday, which leaves the monthly total at 0.00 inches. This is 0.53 inches below the normal amount of 0.53 inches for August. The total precipitation for the year still stands at 23.55 inches, which is 2.51 inches above normal. The record high for today is 108, which occurred in 2023, and the record low is 67, which occurred in 1900. Sunrise today is at 6:54 a.m. and sunset is at 8:18 p.m. The Tropical Weather Outlook.
for the North Atlantic.

Atlantic, Caribbean Sea and the Gulf of America, Central Tropical Atlantic. A broad area of showers and thunderstorms associated with a tropical wave is located several hundred miles west-southwest of the Cabo Verde Islands. Some gradual development of this system is possible during the early to middle part of this week while it moves westward across the Central Tropical Atlantic. Upper-level winds are expected to become less conducive for development later in the week when the system approaches the Lesser Antilles. Formation chance through 48 hours, low, near 0%. Formation chance through 7 days, low, 20%. Eastern and Central Tropical Atlantic. Another tropical wave is expected to move off the west coast of Africa early this week. Environmental conditions are forecast to be conducive for gradual development thereafter, and a tropical depression could form during the latter half of this week while the system moves generally westward across the eastern and central tropical Atlantic. Formation chance through 48 hours, low, near 0%. Formation chance through 7 days, medium, 40%. 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The current time is 9:01 a.m. Central Daylight Time. 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It was mostly sunny. The temperature was 77, the dew point 74, the relative humidity was 90%, the wind south at 5 miles an hour, and the pressure was 30.05 inches and rising. At Camp Mabry, fog was reported. The temperature was 78, the dew point 75, the relative humidity was 90%, the wind calm, and the pressure was 30.06 inches and rising. Pflugerville, sunny 77. Taylor, sunny 77. Lago Vista, sunny 77. Georgetown, sunny 79. San Marcos, sunny 77. Burnett, sunny 76. Junction, sunny 72. San Antonio, mostly sunny 79. Corpus Christi, mostly sunny 80. Houston, mostly sunny 82. Once again at Austin Bergstrom, it was 77, and at Camp Mabry, it was 78. Elsewhere across the state, College Station, sunny 79. Amarillo, sunny 76. Abilene, sunny 77. Dallas, Fort Worth, mostly sunny 80. Your weather synopsis for South Central Texas. Isolated showers, possibly a brief thunderstorm, could develop east of Interstate 35 again this afternoon and possibly Monday afternoon. Otherwise, look for continued hot and mostly dry weather with high temperatures ranging from the low 90s to near 100 today and possibly reaching as high as 104 by the middle of next week. Heat index values could be as high as 105 through early this week, with more areas expected to reach the 105 to 110 degree range by late in the week. Your local forecast. Today, mostly sunny. A slight chance of showers and thunderstorms this afternoon. Highs in the upper 90s. South winds 5 to 10 miles per hour. Chance of rain 20%. Highest heat index readings up to 106. Tonight, mostly clear in the evening, then becoming partly cloudy. Lows in the mid-70s. South winds 5 to 10 miles per hour. Monday, partly cloudy. Highs in the upper 90s. South winds 5 to 10 miles per hour. Highest heat index readings up to 107. Monday night, mostly clear in the evening, then becoming partly cloudy. Lows in the upper 70s. South winds 5 to 10 miles per hour. Tuesday, mostly sunny. Highs in the upper 90s. South winds 5 to 10 miles per hour. Highest heat index readings up to 108. Tuesday night and Wednesday, mostly clear. Lows in the mid-70s. Highs in the upper 90s. Highest heat index readings up to 110. Wednesday night, clear. Lows in the mid-70s.

highest heat index readings up to 105 early in the evening. Thursday, partly cloudy in the morning, then clearing. Hot with highs around 100. Highest heat index readings up to 110. Thursday night, clear. Lows in the mid-70s. Highest heat index readings up to 105 early in the evening. Friday, mostly cloudy in the morning, then clearing. Hot with highs around 100. Highest heat index readings up to 110. Friday night, clear. Lows in the mid-70s. Highest heat index readings up to 105 early in the evening. Saturday, partly cloudy in the morning, then clearing. Highs in the upper 90s. Highest heat index readings up to 110. The Austin Bergstrom Climate Summary for yesterday, August 8, 2026. Yesterday's high temperature of 99 degrees occurred at 4:29 p.m. The normal high is 98. The record high is 108 degrees, which was set in 2003. Yesterday's low temperature of 71 degrees occurred at 4:01 a.m. The normal low is 73. The record low is 68 degrees, which was set in 1969. A trace of precipitation fell yesterday, which brings the monthly total to 0.02 inches. This is 0.53 inches below the normal amount of 0.55 inches for August. The total precipitation for the year now stands at 23.20 inches, which is 2.12 inches above normal. The record high for today is 108, which occurred in 2023, and the record low is 66, which occurred in 1981. Sunrise today is at 6:54 a.m. and sunset is at 8:18 p.m. The Austin Camp Mabry Climate Summary for yesterday, August 8, 2026. Yesterday's high temperature of 100 degrees occurred at 3:49 p.m. The normal high is 99. The record high is 110 degrees, which was set in 2003. Yesterday's low temperature of 75 degrees occurred at 6:23 a.m. The normal low is 76. The record low is 67 degrees, which was set in 1997. No precipitation fell yesterday, which leaves the monthly total at 0.00 inches. This is 0.53 inches below the normal amount of 0.53 inches for August. The total precipitation for the year still stands at 23.55 inches, which is 2.51 inches above normal. The record high for today is 108, which occurred in 2023, and the record low is 67, which occurred in 1900. Sunrise today is at 6:54 a.m. and sunset is at 8:18 p.m. You're listening to NOAA Weather Radio, station WXK27, in Austin, Texas, broadcasting on a frequency of 162.4 MHz, originating from the Austin-San Antonio National Weather Service Forecast Office. The current time is 9:08 a.m. Central Daylight Time. Your weather synopsis for South Central Texas. Isolated showers, possibly a brief thunderstorm, could develop east of Interstate 35 again this afternoon and possibly Monday afternoon. Otherwise, look for continued hot and mostly dry weather with high temperatures ranging from the low 90s to near 100 today and possibly reaching as high as 104 by the middle of next week. Heat index values could be as high as 105 through early this week, with more areas expected to reach the 105 to 110 degree range by late in the week. Your local forecast. Today, mostly sunny. A slight chance of showers and thunderstorms this afternoon. Highs in the upper 90s. South winds 5 to 10 miles per hour. Chance of rain 20%. Highest heat index readings up to 106. Tonight, mostly clear in the evening, then becoming partly cloudy. Lows in the mid-70s. South winds 5 to 10 miles per hour. Monday, partly cloudy. Highs in the upper 90s. South winds 5 to 10 miles per hour. Highest heat index readings up to 107.

Monday night, mostly clear in the evening, then becoming partly cloudy. Lows in the upper 70s. South winds 5 to 10 miles per hour. Tuesday, mostly sunny. Highs in the upper 90s. South winds 5 to 10 miles per hour. Highest heat index readings up to 108. Tuesday night and Wednesday, mostly clear. Lows in the mid-70s. Highs in the upper 90s. Highest heat index readings up to 110. Wednesday night, clear. Lows in the mid-70s. Highest heat index readings up to 105 early in the evening. Thursday, partly cloudy in the morning, then clearing. Hot with highs around 100. Highest heat index readings up to 110. Thursday night, clear. Lows in the mid-70s. Highest heat index readings up to 105 early in the evening. Friday, mostly cloudy in the morning, then clearing. Hot with highs around 100. Highest heat index readings up to 110. Friday night, clear. Lows in the mid-70s. Highest heat index readings up to 105 early in the evening. Saturday, partly cloudy in the morning, then clearing. Highs in the upper 90s. Highest heat index readings up to 110. The Austin Bergstrom Climate Summary for yesterday, August 8, 2026. Yesterday's high temperature of 99 degrees occurred at 4:29 p.m. The normal high is 98. The record high is 108 degrees, which was set in 2003. Yesterday's low temperature of 71 degrees occurred at 4:01 a.m. The normal low is 73. The record low is 68 degrees, which was set in 1969. A trace of precipitation fell yesterday, which brings the monthly total to 0.02 inches. This is 0.53 inches below the normal amount of 0.55 inches for August. The total precipitation for the year now stands at 23.20 inches, which is 2.12 inches above normal. The record high for today is 108, which occurred in 2023, and the record low is 66, which occurred in 1981. Sunrise today is at 6:54 a.m. and sunset is at 8:18 p.m. The Austin Camp Mabry Climate Summary for yesterday, August 8, 2026. Yesterday's high temperature of 100 degrees occurred at 3:49 p.m. The normal high is 99. The record high is 110 degrees, which was set in 2003. Yesterday's low temperature of 75 degrees occurred at 6:23 a.m. The normal low is 76. The record low is 67 degrees, which was set in 1997. No precipitation fell yesterday, which leaves the monthly total at 0.00 inches. This is 0.53 inches below the normal amount of 0.53 inches for August. The total precipitation for the year still stands at 23.55 inches, which is 2.51 inches above normal. The record high for today is 108, which occurred in 2023, and the record low is 67, which occurred in 1900. Sunrise today is at 6:54 a.m. and sunset is at 8:18 p.m. You're listening to NOAA Weather Radio, station WXK27, in Austin, Texas, broadcasting on a frequency of 162.4 MHz. 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The current time is 9:14 a.m. Central Daylight Time. The Austin NOAA Weather Radio Roundup, at 9 a.m. at Austin Bergstrom International, it was mostly sunny. The temperature was 82, the dew point 75, the relative humidity was 79%, the wind southwest at 3 miles an hour, and the pressure was 30.06 inches and rising. At Camp Mabry, it was mostly sunny. The temperature was 82, the dew point 75, the relative humidity was 79%, the wind calm, and the pressure was 30.08 inches and rising. Pflugerville, sunny 81. Taylor, sunny 82. Lago Vista.

storm could develop east of Interstate 35 again this afternoon and possibly Monday afternoon. Otherwise, look for continued hot and mostly dry weather with high temperatures ranging from the low 90s to near 100 today and possibly reaching as high as 104 by the middle of next week. Heat index values could be as high as 105 through early this week, with more areas expected to reach the 105 to 110 degree range by late in the week. Your local forecast. Today, mostly sunny. A slight chance of showers and thunderstorms this afternoon. Highs in the upper 90s. South winds 5 to 10 miles per hour. Chance of rain 20%. Highest heat index readings up to 106. Tonight, mostly clear in the evening, then becoming partly cloudy. Lows in the mid-70s. South winds 5 to 10 miles per hour. Monday, partly cloudy. Highs in the upper 90s. South winds 5 to 10 miles per hour. Highest heat index readings up to 107. Monday night, mostly clear in the evening, then becoming partly cloudy. Lows in the upper 70s. South winds 5 to 10 miles per hour. Tuesday, mostly sunny. Highs in the upper 90s. South winds 5 to 10 miles per hour. Highest heat index readings up to 108. Tuesday night and Wednesday, mostly clear. Lows in the mid-70s. Highs in the upper 90s. Highest heat index readings up to 110. Wednesday night, clear. Lows in the mid-70s. Highest heat index readings up to 105 early in the evening. Thursday, partly cloudy in the morning, then clearing. Hot with highs around 100. Highest heat index readings up to 110. Thursday night, clear. Lows in the mid-70s. Highest heat index readings up to 105 early in the evening. Friday, mostly cloudy in the morning, then clearing. Hot with highs around 100. Highest heat index readings up to 110. Friday night, clear. Lows in the mid-70s. Highest heat index readings up to 105 early in the evening. Saturday, partly cloudy in the morning, then clearing. Highs in the upper 90s. Highest heat index readings up to 110. The Austin Bergstrom Climate Summary for yesterday, August 8, 2026. Yesterday's high temperature of 99 degrees occurred at 4:29 p.m. The normal high is 98. The record high is 108 degrees, which was set in 2003. Yesterday's low temperature of 71 degrees occurred at 4:01 a.m. The normal low is 73. The record low is 68 degrees, which was set in 1969. A trace of precipitation fell yesterday, which brings the monthly total to 0.02 inches. This is 0.53 inches below the normal amount of 0.55 inches for August. The total precipitation for the year now stands at 23.20 inches, which is 2.12 inches above normal. The record high for today is 108, which occurred in 2023, and the record low is 66, which occurred in 1981. Sunrise today is at 6:54 a.m. and sunset is at 8:18 p.m. The Austin Camp Mabry Climate Summary for yesterday, August 8, 2026. Yesterday's high temperature of 100 degrees occurred at 3:49 p.m. The normal high is 99. The record high is 110 degrees, which was set in 2003. Yesterday's low temperature of 75 degrees occurred at 6:23 a.m. The normal low is 76. The record low is 67 degrees, which was set in 1997. No precipitation fell yesterday, which leaves the monthly total at 0.00 inches. This is 0.53 inches below the normal amount of 0.53 inches for August. The total precipitation for the year still stands at 23.55 inches, which is 2.51 inches above normal. The record high for today is 108, which occurred in 2023.

1973, and the record low is 67, which occurred in 1900. Sunrise today is at 6:54 a.m. and sunset is at 8:18 p.m. You're listening to NOAA Weather Radio, station WXK27 in Austin, Texas, broadcasting on a frequency of 162.4 megahertz, originating from the Austin-San Antonio National Weather Service Forecast Office. The current time is 9:21 a.m. Central Daylight Time. 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It was mostly sunny. The temperature was 82, the dew point 75, the relative humidity was 79%, the wind southwest at 3 miles an hour, and the pressure was 30.06 inches and rising. At Camp Mabry, it was mostly sunny. The temperature was 82, the dew point 75, the relative humidity was 79%, the wind calm, and the pressure was 30.08 inches and rising. Pflugerville, sunny 81. Taylor, sunny 82. Lago Vista, sunny 79. Georgetown, sunny 82. San Marcos, mostly sunny 81. Burnett, sunny 79. Junction, sunny 76. San Antonio, partly sunny 81. Corpus Christi, mostly sunny 85. Houston, mostly sunny 85. Once again at Austin Bergstrom, it was 82, and at Camp Mabry, it was 82. Elsewhere across the state, College Station, mostly sunny 81. Amarillo, sunny 79. Abilene, sunny 81. Dallas-Fort Worth, mostly sunny 83. The coastal waters forecast from Baffin Bay to Port Aransas out 20 nautical miles. Today, southeast winds around 5 knots, becoming east late this morning and afternoon. Seas around 2 feet. Wave detail, southeast 2 feet at 5 seconds. A slight chance of thunderstorms. Tonight, southeast winds 10 to 15 knots, becoming south after midnight. Seas 2 to 3 feet. Wave detail, east 3 feet at 6 seconds. Monday, south winds 10 to 15 knots. Seas 2 to 3 feet. Wave detail, southeast 2 feet at 6 seconds. A slight chance of showers and thunderstorms in the morning. Monday night, southeast winds 10 to 15 knots. Seas 2 to 3 feet. Wave detail, southeast 3 feet at 5 seconds. Tuesday, southeast winds 10 to 15 knots. Seas 2 to 3 feet. Wave detail, southeast 3 feet at 5 seconds. Tuesday night, southeast winds 10 to 15 knots with gusts up to 20 knots. Seas 3 to 4 feet, occasionally to 5 feet. Wave detail, southeast 3 feet at 5 seconds. Wednesday, south winds 15 to 20 knots. Seas 3 to 4 feet, occasionally to 5 feet. Wednesday night, south winds 15 to 20 knots. Seas 4 to 5 feet, occasionally to 6 feet. Thursday, southeast winds 15 to 20 knots. Seas around 4 feet, occasionally to 5 feet. Thursday night, southeast winds 15 to 20 knots. Seas 4 to 5 feet, occasionally to 6 feet. Winds and seas higher and near thunderstorms. Your weather synopsis for South Central Texas. Isolated showers, possibly a brief thunderstorm, could develop east of Interstate 35 again this afternoon and possibly Monday afternoon. Otherwise, look for continued hot and mostly dry weather with high temperatures ranging from the low 90s to near 100 today and possibly reaching as high as 104 by the middle of next week. Heat index values could be as high as 105 through early this week, with more areas expected to reach the 105 to 110 degree range by late in the week. Your local forecast. Today, mostly sunny. A slight chance of showers and thunderstorms this afternoon. Highs in the upper 90s. South winds 5 to 10 miles per hour. Chance of rain 20%. Highest heat index readings up to 106. Tonight, mostly clear in the evening.

and becoming partly cloudy. Lows in the mid-70s. South winds 5 to 10 miles per hour. Monday, partly cloudy. Highs in the upper 90s. South winds 5 to 10 miles per hour. Highest heat index readings up to 107. Monday night, mostly clear in the evening, then becoming partly cloudy. Lows in the upper 70s. South winds 5 to 10 miles per hour. Tuesday, mostly sunny. Highs in the upper 90s. South winds 5 to 10 miles per hour. Highest heat index readings up to 108. Tuesday night and Wednesday, mostly clear. Lows in the mid-70s. Highs in the upper 90s. Highest heat index readings up to 110. Wednesday night, clear. Lows in the mid-70s. Highest heat index readings up to 105 early in the evening. Thursday, partly cloudy in the morning, then clearing. Hot with highs around 100. Highest heat index readings up to 110. Thursday night, clear. Lows in the mid-70s. Highest heat index readings up to 105 early in the evening. Friday, mostly cloudy in the morning, then clearing. Hot with highs around 100. Highest heat index readings up to 110. Friday night, clear. Lows in the mid-70s. Highest heat index readings up to 105 early in the evening. Saturday, partly cloudy in the morning, then clearing. Highs in the upper 90s. Highest heat index readings up to 110. The Austin Bergstrom Climate Summary for yesterday, August 8, 2026. Yesterday's high temperature of 99 degrees occurred at 4:29 p.m. The normal high is 98. The record high is 108 degrees, which was set in 2003. Yesterday's low temperature of 71 degrees occurred at 4:01 a.m. The normal low is 73. The record low is 68 degrees, which was set in 1969. A trace of precipitation fell yesterday, which brings the monthly total to 0.02 inches. This is 0.53 inches below the normal amount of 0.55 inches for August. The total precipitation for the year now stands at 23.20 inches, which is 2.12 inches above normal. The record high for today is 108, which occurred in 2023, and the record low is 66, which occurred in 1981. Sunrise today is at 6:54 a.m. and sunset is at 8:18 p.m. The Austin Camp Mabry Climate Summary for yesterday, August 8, 2026. Yesterday's high temperature of 100 degrees occurred at 3:49 p.m. The normal high is 99. The record high is 110 degrees, which was set in 2003. Yesterday's low temperature of 75 degrees occurred at 6:23 a.m. The normal low is 76. The record low is 67 degrees, which was set in 1997. No precipitation fell yesterday, which leaves the monthly total at 0.00 inches. This is 0.53 inches below the normal amount of 0.53 inches for August. The total precipitation for the year still stands at 23.55 inches, which is 2.51 inches above normal. The record high for today is 108, which occurred in 2023, and the record low is 67, which occurred in 1900. Sunrise today is at 6:54 a.m. and sunset is at 8:18 p.m. The Tropical Weather Outlook. For the North Atlantic, Caribbean Sea and the Gulf of America, Central Tropical Atlantic, a broad area of showers and thunderstorms associated with a tropical wave is located several hundred miles west-southwest of the Cabo Verde Islands. Some gradual development of this system is possible during the early to middle part of this week while it moves westward across the Central Tropical Atlantic. Upper-level winds are expected to become less conducive for development later in the week when the system approaches the Lesser Antilles. Formation chance through 48 hours, low, near 0%. Formation chance through 7 days.

low, 20%. Eastern and central tropical Atlantic, another tropical wave is expected to move off the west coast of Africa early this week. Environmental conditions are forecast to be conducive for gradual development thereafter, and a tropical depression could form during the latter half of this week while the system moves generally westward across the eastern and central tropical Atlantic. Formation chance through 48 hours, low, near 0%. Formation chance through 7 days, medium, 40%. 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The current time is 9:32 a.m. Central Daylight Time. The Austin NOAA Weather Radio Roundup, at 9 a.m. at Austin Bergstrom International, it was mostly sunny. The temperature was 82, the dew point 75, the relative humidity was 79%, the wind southwest at 3 miles an hour, and the pressure was 30.06 inches and rising. At Camp Mabry, it was mostly sunny. The temperature was 82, the dew point 75, the relative humidity was 79%, the wind calm, and the pressure was 30.08 inches and rising. Pflugerville, sunny 81. Taylor, sunny 82. Lago Vista, sunny 79. Georgetown, sunny 82. San Marcos, mostly sunny 81. Burnett, sunny 79. Junction, sunny 76. San Antonio, partly sunny 81. Corpus Christi, mostly sunny 85. Houston, mostly sunny 85. Once again at Austin Bergstrom, it was 82, and at Camp Mabry, it was 82. See, mostly sunny 85. Houston, mostly sunny 85. Once again at Austin Bergstrom, it was 82, and at Camp Mabry, it was 82. Elsewhere across the state, College Station, mostly sunny 81. Amarillo, sunny 79. Abilene, sunny 81. Dallas-Fort Worth, mostly sunny 83. Your weather synopsis for South Central Texas. Isolated showers, possibly a brief thunderstorm, could develop east of Interstate 35 again this afternoon and possibly Monday afternoon. Otherwise, look for continued hot and mostly dry weather with high temperatures ranging from the low 90s to near 100 today and possibly reaching as high as 104 by the middle of next week. Heat index values could be as high as 105 through early this week, with more areas expected to reach the 105 to 110 degree range by late in the week. Your local forecast. Today, mostly sunny. A slight chance of showers and thunderstorms this afternoon. Highs in the upper 90s. South winds 5 to 10 miles per hour. Chance of rain 20%. Highest heat index readings up to 106. Tonight, mostly clear in the evening, then becoming partly cloudy. Lows in the mid-70s. South winds 5 to 10 miles per hour. Monday, partly cloudy. Highs in the upper 90s. South winds 5 to 10 miles per hour. Highest heat index readings up to 107. Monday night, mostly clear in the evening, then becoming partly cloudy. Lows in the upper 70s. South winds 5 to 10 miles per hour. Tuesday, mostly sunny. Highs in the upper 90s. South winds 5 to 10 miles per hour. Highest heat index readings up to 108. Tuesday night and Wednesday, mostly clear. Lows in the mid-70s. Highs in the upper 90s. Highest heat index readings up to 110. Wednesday night, clear. Lows in the mid-70s. Highest heat index readings up to 105 early in the evening. Thursday, partly cloudy in the morning, then clearing. Hot with highs around 100. Highest heat index readings up to 110. Thursday night, clear. Lows in the mid-70s. Highest heat index readings up to 105 early in the evening. Friday, mostly cloudy.

in the morning, then clearing. Hot with highs around 100. Highest heat index readings up to 110. Friday night, clear. Lows in the mid-70s. Highest heat index readings up to 105 early in the evening. Saturday, partly cloudy in the morning, then clearing. Highs in the upper 90s. Highest heat index readings up to 110. The Austin Bergstrom Climate Summary for yesterday, August 8, 2026. Yesterday's high temperature of 99 degrees occurred at 4:29 p.m. The normal high is 98. The record high is 108 degrees, which was set in 2003. Yesterday's low temperature of 71 degrees occurred at 4:01 a.m. The normal low is 73. The record low is 68 degrees, which was set in 1969. A trace of precipitation fell yesterday, which brings the monthly total to 0.02 inches. This is 0.53 inches below the normal amount of 0.55 inches for August. The total precipitation for the year now stands at 23.20 inches, which is 2.12 inches above normal. The record high for today is 108, which occurred in 2023, and the record low is 66, which occurred in 1981. Sunrise today is at 6:54 a.m. and sunset is at 8:18 p.m. The Austin Camp Mabry Climate Summary for yesterday, August 8, 2026. Yesterday's high temperature of 100 degrees occurred at 3:49 p.m. The normal high is 99. The record high is 110 degrees, which was set in 2003. Yesterday's low temperature of 75 degrees occurred at 6:23 a.m. The normal low is 76. The record low is 67 degrees, which was set in 1997. No precipitation fell yesterday, which leaves the monthly total at 0.00 inches. This is 0.53 inches below the normal amount of 0.53 inches for August. The total precipitation for the year still stands at 23.55 inches, which is 2.51 inches above normal. The record high for today is 108, which occurred in 2023, and the record low is 67, which occurred in 1900. Sunrise today is at 6:54 a.m. and sunset is at 8:18 p.m. You're listening to NOAA Weather Radio, station WXK27, in Austin, Texas, broadcasting on a frequency of 162.4 MHz, originating from the Austin-San Antonio National Weather Service Forecast Office. The current time is 9:39 a.m. Central Daylight Time. The Austin NOAA Weather Radio Roundup, at 9 a.m. at Austin Bergstrom International, it was mostly sunny. The temperature was 82, the dew point 75, the relative humidity was 79%, the wind southwest at 3 miles an hour, and the pressure was 30.06 inches and rising. At Camp Mabry, it was mostly sunny. The temperature was 82, the dew point 75, the relative humidity was 79%, the wind calm, and the pressure was 30.08 inches and rising. Pflugerville, sunny 81. Taylor, sunny 82. Lago Vista, sunny 79. Georgetown, sunny 82. San Marcos, mostly sunny 81. Burnett, sunny 79. Junction, sunny 76. San Antonio, partly sunny 81. Corpus Christi, mostly sunny 85. Houston, mostly sunny 85. Once again at Austin Bergstrom, it was 82, and at Camp Mabry, it was 82. Elsewhere across the state, College Station, mostly sunny 81. Amarillo, sunny 79. Abilene, sunny 81. Dallas-Fort Worth, mostly sunny 83. Your weather synopsis for South Central Texas. Isolated showers, possibly a brief thunderstorm, could develop east of Interstate 35 again this afternoon and possibly Monday afternoon. Otherwise, look for continued hot and mostly dry weather with high temperatures ranging from the low 90s to near 100 today and possibly reaching as high as 104 by the middle of next week.

index values could be as high as 105 through early this week, with more areas expected to reach the 105 to 110 degree range by late in the week. Your local forecast. Today, mostly sunny. A slight chance of showers and thunderstorms this afternoon. Highs in the upper 90s. South winds 5 to 10 miles per hour. Chance of rain 20%. Highest heat index readings up to 106. Tonight, mostly clear in the evening, then becoming partly cloudy. Lows in the mid-70s. South winds 5 to 10 miles per hour. Monday, partly cloudy. Highs in the upper 90s. South winds 5 to 10 miles per hour. Highest heat index readings up to 107. Monday night, mostly clear in the evening, then becoming partly cloudy. Lows in the upper 70s. South winds 5 to 10 miles per hour. Tuesday, mostly sunny. Highs in the upper 90s. South winds 5 to 10 miles per hour. Highest heat index readings up to 108. Tuesday night and Wednesday, mostly clear. Lows in the mid-70s. Highs in the upper 90s. Highest heat index readings up to 110. Wednesday night, clear. Lows in the mid-70s. Highest heat index readings up to 105 early in the evening. Thursday, partly cloudy in the morning, then clearing. Hot with highs around 100. Highest heat index readings up to 110. Thursday night, clear. Lows in the mid-70s. Highest heat index readings up to 105 early in the evening. Friday, mostly cloudy in the morning, then clearing. Hot with highs around 100. Highest heat index readings up to 110. Friday night, clear. Lows in the mid-70s. Highest heat index readings up to 105 early in the evening. Saturday, partly cloudy in the morning, then clearing. Highs in the upper 90s. Highest heat index readings up to 110. The Austin Bergstrom Climate Summary for yesterday, August 8, 2026. Yesterday's high temperature of 99 degrees occurred at 4:29 p.m. The normal high is 98. The record high is 108 degrees, which was set in 2003. Yesterday's low temperature of 71 degrees occurred at 4:01 a.m. The normal low is 73. The record low is 68 degrees, which was set in 1969. A trace of precipitation fell yesterday, which brings the monthly total to 0.02 inches. This is 0.53 inches below the normal amount of 0.55 inches for August. The total precipitation for the year now stands at 23.20 inches, which is 2.12 inches above normal. The record high for today is 108, which occurred in 2023, and the record low is 66, which occurred in 1981. Sunrise today is at 6:54 a.m. and sunset is at 8:18 p.m. The Austin Camp Mabry Climate Summary for yesterday, August 8, 2026. Yesterday's high temperature of 100 degrees occurred at 3:49 p.m. The normal high is 99. The record high is 110 degrees, which was set in 2003. Yesterday's low temperature of 75 degrees occurred at 6:23 a.m. The normal low is 76. The record low is 67 degrees, which was set in 1997. No precipitation fell yesterday, which leaves the monthly total at 0.00 inches. This is 0.53 inches below the normal amount of 0.53 inches for August. The total precipitation for the year still stands at 23.55 inches, which is 2.51 inches above normal. The record high for today is 108, which occurred in 2023, and the record low is 67, which occurred in 1900. Sunrise today is at 6:54 a.m. and sunset is at 8:18 p.m. You're listening to NOAA Weather Radio, station WXK27.
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The current time is 9:46 a.m. Central Daylight Time. 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It was mostly sunny. The temperature was 82, the dew point 75, the relative humidity was 79%, the wind southwest at 3 miles an hour, and the pressure was 30.06 inches and rising. At Camp Mabry, it was mostly sunny. The temperature was 82, the dew point 75, the relative humidity was 79%, the wind calm, and the pressure was 30.08 inches and rising. Pflugerville, sunny 81. Taylor, sunny 82. Lago Vista, sunny 79. Georgetown, sunny 82. San Marcos, mostly sunny 81. Burnett, sunny 79. Junction, sunny 76. San Antonio, partly sunny 81. Corpus Christi, mostly sunny 85. Houston, mostly sunny 85. Once again at Austin Bergstrom, it was 82, and at Camp Mabry, it was 82. Elsewhere across the state, College Station, mostly sunny 81. Amarillo, sunny 79. Abilene, sunny 81. Dallas-Fort Worth, mostly sunny 83. Your weather synopsis for South Central Texas. Isolated showers, possibly a brief thunderstorm, could develop east of Interstate 35 again this afternoon and possibly Monday afternoon. Otherwise, look for continued hot and mostly dry weather with high temperatures ranging from the low 90s to near 100 today and possibly reaching as high as 104 by the middle of next week. Heat index values could be as high as 105 through early this week, with more areas expected to reach the 105 to 110 degree range by late in the week. Your local forecast. Today, mostly sunny. A slight chance of showers and thunderstorms this afternoon. Highs in the upper 90s. South winds 5 to 10 miles per hour. Chance of rain 20%. Highest heat index readings up to 106. Tonight, mostly clear in the evening, then becoming partly cloudy. Lows in the mid-70s. South winds 5 to 10 miles per hour. Monday, partly cloudy. Highs in the upper 90s. South winds 5 to 10 miles per hour. Highest heat index readings up to 107. Monday night, mostly clear in the evening, then becoming partly cloudy. Lows in the upper 70s. South winds 5 to 10 miles per hour. Tuesday, mostly sunny. Highs in the upper 90s. South winds 5 to 10 miles per hour. Highest heat index readings up to 108. Tuesday night and Wednesday, mostly clear. Lows in the mid-70s. Highs in the upper 90s. Highest heat index readings up to 110. Wednesday night, clear. Lows in the mid-70s. Highest heat index readings up to 105 early in the evening. Thursday, partly cloudy in the morning, then clearing. Hot with highs around 100. Highest heat index readings up to 110. Thursday night, clear. Lows in the mid-70s. Highest heat index readings up to 105 early in the evening. Friday, mostly cloudy in the morning, then clearing. Hot with highs around 100. Highest heat index readings up to 110. Friday night, clear. Lows in the mid-70s. Highest heat index readings up to 105 early in the evening. Saturday, partly cloudy in the morning, then clearing. Highs in the upper 90s. Highest heat index readings up to 110. The Austin Bergstrom Climate Summary for yesterday, August 8, 2026. Yesterday's high temperature of 99 degrees occurred at 4:29 p.m. The normal high is 98. The record high is 108 degrees, which was set in 2003.
Yesterday's low temperature of 71 degrees occurred at 4:01 a.m.

The normal low is 73. The record low is 68 degrees, which was set in 1969. A trace of precipitation fell yesterday, which brings the monthly total to 0.02 inches. This is 0.53 inches below the normal amount of 0.55 inches for August. The total precipitation for the year now stands at 23.20 inches, which is 2.12 inches above normal. The record high for today is 108, which occurred in 2023, and the record low is 66, which occurred in 1981. Sunrise today is at 6:54 a.m. and sunset is at 8:18 p.m. The Austin Camp Mabry Climate Summary for yesterday, August 8, 2026. Yesterday's high temperature of 100 degrees occurred at 3:49 p.m. The normal high is 99. The record high is 110 degrees, which was set in 2003. Yesterday's low temperature of 75 degrees occurred at 6:23 a.m. The normal low is 76. The record low is 67 degrees, which was set in 1997. No precipitation fell yesterday, which leaves the monthly total at 0.00 inches. This is 0.53 inches below the normal amount of 0.53 inches for August. The total precipitation for the year still stands at 23.55 inches, which is 2.51 inches above normal. The record high for today is 108, which occurred in 2023, and the record low is 67, which occurred in 1900. Sunrise today is at 6:54 a.m. and sunset is at 8:18 p.m. The coastal waters forecast from Baffin Bay to Port Aransas out 20 nautical miles. Today, southeast winds around 5 knots, becoming east late this morning and afternoon. Seas around 2 feet. Wave detail, southeast 2 feet at 5 seconds. A slight chance of thunderstorms. Tonight, southeast winds 10 to 15 knots, becoming south after midnight. Seas 2 to 3 feet. Wave detail, east 3 feet at 6 seconds. Monday, south winds 10 to 15 knots. Seas 2 to 3 feet. Wave detail, southeast 2 feet at 6 seconds. A slight chance of showers and thunderstorms in the morning. Monday night, southeast winds 10 to 15 knots. Seas 2 to 3 feet. Wave detail, southeast 3 feet at 5 seconds. Tuesday, southeast winds 10 to 15 knots. Seas 2 to 3 feet. Wave detail, southeast 3 feet at 5 seconds. Tuesday night, southeast winds 10 to 15 knots with gusts up to 20 knots. Seas 3 to 4 feet, occasionally to 5 feet. Wave detail, southeast 3 feet at 5 seconds. Wednesday, south winds 15 to 20 knots. Seas 3 to 4 feet, occasionally to 5 feet. Wednesday night, south winds 15 to 20 knots. Seas 4 to 5 feet, occasionally to 6 feet. Thursday, southeast winds 15 to 20 knots. Seas around 4 feet, occasionally to 5 feet. Thursday night, southeast winds 15 to 20 knots. Seas 4 to 5 feet, occasionally to 6 feet. Winds and seas higher and near thunderstorms. 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The Austin, NOAA Weather Radio Roundup. At 9 a.m. at Austin Bergstrom International, it was mostly sunny. The temperature was 82, the dew point 75, the relative humidity was 79%, the wind southwest at 3 miles an hour, and the pressure was 30.06 inches and rising. At Camp Mabry, it was mostly sunny. The temperature was 82, the dew point 75, the relative humidity was 79%, the wind calm and the pressure was 30.08 inches and rising. Pflugerville sunny 81. Taylor

82. Lagoa Vista, sunny 79. Georgetown, sunny 82. San Marcos, mostly sunny 81. Burnett, sunny 79. Junction, sunny 76. San Antonio, partly sunny 81. Corpus Christi, mostly sunny 85. Houston, mostly sunny 85. Once again at Austin Bergstrom, it was 82, and at Camp Mabry, it was 82. Elsewhere across the state, College Station, mostly sunny 81. Amarillo, sunny 79. Abilene, sunny 81. Dallas-Fort Worth, mostly sunny 83. Your weather synopsis for South Central Texas. Isolated showers, possibly a brief thunderstorm, could develop east of Interstate 35 again this afternoon and possibly Monday afternoon. Otherwise, look for continued hot and mostly dry weather with high temperatures ranging from the low 90s to near 100 today and possibly reaching as high as 104 by the middle of next week. Heat index values could be as high as 105 through early this week, with more areas expected to reach the 105 to 110 degree range by late in the week. Your local forecast. Today, mostly sunny. A slight chance of showers and thunderstorms this afternoon. Highs in the upper 90s. South winds 5 to 10 miles per hour. Chance of rain 20%. Highest heat index readings up to 106. Tonight, mostly clear in the evening, then becoming partly cloudy. Lows in the mid-70s. South winds 5 to 10 miles per hour. Monday, partly cloudy. Highs in the upper 90s. South winds 5 to 10 miles per hour. Highest heat index readings up to 107. Monday night, mostly clear in the evening, then becoming partly cloudy. Lows in the upper 70s. South winds 5 to 10 miles per hour. Tuesday, mostly sunny. Highs in the upper 90s. South winds 5 to 10 miles per hour. Highest heat index readings up to 108. Tuesday night and Wednesday, mostly clear. Lows in the mid-70s. Highs in the upper 90s. Highest heat index readings up to 110. Wednesday night, clear. Lows in the mid-70s. Highest heat index readings up to 105 early in the evening. Thursday, partly cloudy in the morning, then clearing. Hot with highs around 100. Highest heat index readings up to 110. Thursday night, clear. Lows in the mid-70s. Highest heat index readings up to 105 early in the evening. Friday, mostly cloudy in the morning, then clearing. Hot with highs around 100. Highest heat index readings up to 110. Friday night, clear. Lows in the mid-70s. Highest heat index readings up to 105 early in the evening. Saturday, partly cloudy in the morning, then clearing. Highs in the upper 90s. Highest heat index readings up to 110. The Tropical Weather Outlook. For the North Atlantic, Caribbean Sea and the Gulf of America, Central Tropical Atlantic, a broad area of showers and thunderstorms associated with a tropical wave is located several hundred miles west-southwest of the Cabo Verde Islands. Some gradual development of this system is possible during the early to middle part of this week while it moves westward across the Central Tropical Atlantic. Upper-level winds are expected to become less conducive for development later in the week when the system approaches the Lesser Antilles. Formation chance through 48 hours, low, near 0%. Formation chance through 7 days, low, 20%. Eastern and Central Tropical Atlantic, another tropical wave is expected to move off the west coast of Africa early this week. Environmental conditions are forecast to be conducive for gradual development thereafter, and a tropical depression could form during the latter half of this week while the system moves generally westward across the eastern and central tropical Atlantic. Formation chance through 48 hours, low, near 0%. Formation chance through 7 days, medium, 40%.

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It was mostly sunny. The temperature was 82, the dew point 75, the relative humidity was 79%, the wind southwest at 3 miles an hour, and the pressure was 30.06 inches and rising. At Camp Mabry, it was mostly sunny. The temperature was 82, the dew point 75, the relative humidity was 79%, the wind calm, and the pressure was 30.08 inches and rising. Pflugerville, sunny 81. Taylor, sunny 82. Lago Vista, sunny 79. Georgetown, sunny 82. San Marcos, mostly sunny 81. Burnett, sunny 79. Junction, sunny 76. San Antonio, partly sunny 81. Corpus Christi, mostly sunny 85. Houston, mostly sunny 85. Once again at Austin Bergstrom, it was 82, and at Camp Mabry, it was 82. Elsewhere across the state, College Station, mostly sunny 81. Amarillo, sunny 79. Abilene, sunny 81. Dallas-Fort Worth, mostly sunny 83. Your weather synopsis for South Central Texas. Isolated showers, possibly a brief thunderstorm, could develop east of Interstate 35 again this afternoon and possibly Monday afternoon. Otherwise, look for continued hot and mostly dry weather with high temperatures ranging from the low 90s to near 100 today and possibly reaching as high as 104 by the middle of next week. Heat index values could be as high as 105 through early this week, with more areas expected to reach the 105 to 110 degree range by late in the week. Your local forecast. Today, mostly sunny. A slight chance of showers and thunderstorms this afternoon. Highs in the upper 90s. South winds 5 to 10 miles per hour. Chance of rain 20%. Highest heat index readings up to 106. Tonight, mostly clear in the evening, then becoming partly cloudy. Lows in the mid-70s. South winds 5 to 10 miles per hour. Monday, partly cloudy. Highs in the upper 90s. South winds 5 to 10 miles per hour. Highest heat index readings up to 107. Monday night, mostly clear in the evening, then becoming partly cloudy. Lows in the upper 70s. South winds 5 to 10 miles per hour. Tuesday, mostly sunny. Highs in the upper 90s. South winds 5 to 10 miles per hour. Highest heat index readings up to 108. Tuesday night and Wednesday, mostly clear. Lows in the mid-70s. Highs in the upper 90s. Highest heat index readings up to 110. Wednesday night, clear. Lows in the mid-70s. Highest heat index readings up to 105 early in the evening. Thursday, partly cloudy in the morning, then clearing. Hot with highs around 100. Highest heat index readings up to 110. Thursday night, clear. Lows in the mid-70s. Highest heat index readings up to 105 early in the evening. Friday, mostly cloudy in the morning, then clearing. Hot with highs around 100. Highest heat index readings up to 110. Friday night, clear. Lows in the mid-70s. Highest heat index readings up to 105 early in the evening. Saturday, partly cloudy in the morning, then clearing. Highs in the upper 90s. Highest heat index readings up to 110. 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

The current time is 10:06 a.m. Central Daylight Time. Your weather synopsis for South Central Texas. Isolated showers, possibly a brief thunderstorm, could develop east of Interstate 35 again this afternoon and possibly Monday afternoon. Otherwise, look for continued hot and mostly dry weather with high temperatures ranging from the low 90s to near 100 today and possibly reaching as high as 104 by the middle of next week. Heat index values could be as high as 105 through early this week, with more areas expected to reach the 105 to 110 degree range by late in the week. Your local forecast. Today, mostly sunny. A slight chance of showers and thunderstorms this afternoon. Highs in the upper 90s. South winds 5 to 10 miles per hour. Chance of rain 20%. Highest heat index readings up to 106. Tonight, mostly clear in the evening, then becoming partly cloudy. Lows in the mid-70s. South winds 5 to 10 miles per hour. Monday, partly cloudy. Highs in the upper 90s. South winds 5 to 10 miles per hour. Highest heat index readings up to 107. Monday night, mostly clear in the evening, then becoming partly cloudy. Lows in the upper 70s. South winds 5 to 10 miles per hour. Tuesday, mostly sunny. Highs in the upper 90s. South winds 5 to 10 miles per hour. Highest heat index readings up to 108. Tuesday night and Wednesday, mostly clear. Lows in the mid-70s. Highs in the upper 90s. Highest heat index readings up to 110. Wednesday night, clear. Lows in the mid-70s. Highest heat index readings up to 105 early in the evening. Thursday, partly cloudy in the morning, then clearing. Hot with highs around 100. Highest heat index readings up to 110. Thursday night, clear. Lows in the mid-70s. Highest heat index readings up to 105 early in the evening. Friday, mostly cloudy in the morning, then clearing. Hot with highs around 100. Highest heat index readings up to 110. Friday night, clear. Lows in the mid-70s. Highest heat index readings up to 105 early in the evening. Saturday, partly cloudy in the morning, then clearing. Highs in the upper 90s. Highest heat index readings up to 110. 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The current time is 10:09 a.m. Central Daylight Time. Your weather synopsis for South Central Texas. Isolated showers, possibly a brief thunderstorm, could develop east of Interstate 35 again this afternoon and possibly Monday afternoon. Otherwise, look for continued hot and mostly dry weather with high temperatures ranging from the low 90s to near 100 today and possibly reaching as high as 104 by the middle of next week. Heat index values could be as high as 105 through early this week, with more areas expected to reach the 105 to 110 degree range by late in the week. Your local forecast. Today, mostly sunny. A slight chance of showers and thunderstorms this afternoon. Highs in the upper 90s. South winds 5 to 10 miles per hour. Chance of rain 20%. Highest heat index readings up to 106. Tonight, mostly clear in the evening, then becoming partly cloudy. Lows in the mid-70s. South winds 5 to 10 miles per hour. Monday, partly cloudy. Highs in the upper 90s. South winds 5 to 10 miles per hour. Highest heat index readings up to 107. Monday night, mostly clear in the evening, then becoming partly cloudy. Lows in the upper 70s. South winds 5 to 10 miles per hour.

Tuesday, mostly sunny. Highs in the upper 90s. South winds 5 to 10 miles per hour. Highest heat index readings up to 108. Tuesday night and Wednesday, mostly clear. Lows in the mid-70s. Highs in the upper 90s. Highest heat index readings up to 110. Wednesday night, clear. Lows in the mid-70s. Highest heat index readings up to 105 early in the evening. Thursday, partly cloudy in the morning, then clearing. Hot with highs around 100. Highest heat index readings up to 110. Thursday night, clear. Lows in the mid-70s. Highest heat index readings up to 105 early in the evening. Friday, mostly cloudy in the morning, then clearing. Hot with highs around 100. Highest heat index readings up to 110. Friday night, clear. Lows in the mid-70s. Highest heat index readings up to 105 early in the evening. Saturday, partly cloudy in the morning, then clearing. Highs in the upper 90s. Highest heat index readings up to 110. 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The current time is 10:12 a.m. Central Daylight Time. Your weather synopsis for South Central Texas. Isolated showers, possibly a brief thunderstorm, could develop east of Interstate 35 again this afternoon and possibly Monday afternoon. Otherwise, look for continued hot and mostly dry weather with high temperatures ranging from the low 90s to near 100 today and possibly reaching as high as 104 by the middle of next week. Heat index values could be as high as 105 through early this week, with more areas expected to reach the 105 to 110 degree range by late in the week. Your local forecast. Today, mostly sunny. A slight chance of showers and thunderstorms this afternoon. Highs in the upper 90s. South winds 5 to 10 miles per hour. Chance of rain 20%. Highest heat index readings up to 106. Tonight, mostly clear in the evening, then becoming partly cloudy. Lows in the mid-70s. South winds 5 to 10 miles per hour. Monday, partly cloudy. Highs in the upper 90s. South winds 5 to 10 miles per hour. Highest heat index readings up to 107. Monday night, mostly clear in the evening, then becoming partly cloudy. Lows in the upper 70s. South winds 5 to 10 miles per hour. Tuesday, mostly sunny. Highs in the upper 90s. South winds 5 to 10 miles per hour. Highest heat index readings up to 108. Tuesday night and Wednesday, mostly clear. Lows in the mid-70s. Highs in the upper 90s. Highest heat index readings up to 110. Wednesday night, clear. Lows in the mid-70s. Highest heat index readings up to 105 early in the evening. Thursday, partly cloudy in the morning, then clearing. Hot with highs around 100. Highest heat index readings up to 110. Thursday night, clear. Lows in the mid-70s. Highest heat index readings up to 105 early in the evening. Friday, mostly cloudy in the morning, then clearing. Hot with highs around 100. Highest heat index readings up to 110. Friday night, clear. Lows in the mid-70s. Highest heat index readings up to 105 early in the evening. Saturday, partly cloudy in the morning, then clearing. Highs in the upper 90s. Highest heat index readings up to 110. 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

and steady. Pflugerville partly sunny 86. Taylor mostly sunny 86. Lago Vista mostly sunny 82. Georgetown sunny 84. San Marcos partly sunny 86. Burnett sunny 83. Junction sunny 81. San Antonio mostly sunny 84. Corpus Christi partly sunny 87. Houston partly sunny 85. Once again at Austin Bergstrom it was 86, and at Camp Mabry it was 83. Elsewhere across the state, College Station mostly sunny 82. Amarillo sunny 85. Abilene sunny 86. Dallas-Fort Worth mostly sunny 87. Your weather synopsis for South Central Texas. Isolated showers, possibly a brief thunderstorm, could develop east of Interstate 35 again this afternoon and possibly Monday afternoon. Otherwise, look for continued hot and mostly dry weather with high temperatures ranging from the low 90s to near 100 today and possibly reaching as high as 104 by the middle of next week. Heat index values could be as high as 105 through early this week, with more areas expected to reach the 105 to 110 degree range by late in the week. Your local forecast. Today, mostly sunny. A slight chance of showers and thunderstorms this afternoon. Highs in the upper 90s. South winds 5 to 10 miles per hour. Chance of rain 20%. Highest heat index readings up to 106. Tonight, mostly clear in the evening, then becoming partly cloudy. Lows in the mid-70s. South winds 5 to 10 miles per hour. Monday, partly cloudy. Highs in the upper 90s. South winds 5 to 10 miles per hour. Highest heat index readings up to 107. Monday night, mostly clear in the evening, then becoming partly cloudy. Lows in the upper 70s. South winds 5 to 10 miles per hour. Tuesday, mostly sunny. Highs in the upper 90s. South winds 5 to 10 miles per hour. Highest heat index readings up to 108. Tuesday night and Wednesday, mostly clear. Lows in the mid-70s. Highs in the upper 90s. Highest heat index readings up to 110. Wednesday night, clear. Lows in the mid-70s. Highest heat index readings up to 105 early in the evening. Thursday, partly cloudy in the morning, then clearing. Hot with highs around 100. Highest heat index readings up to 110. Thursday night, clear. Lows in the mid-70s. Highest heat index readings up to 105 early in the evening. Friday, mostly cloudy in the morning, then clearing. Hot with highs around 100. Highest heat index readings up to 110. Friday night, clear. Lows in the mid-70s. Highest heat index readings up to 105 early in the evening. Saturday, partly cloudy in the morning, then clearing. Highs in the upper 90s. Highest heat index readings up to 110. 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The Austin NOAA Weather Radio Roundup. At 10 a.m. at Austin Bergstrom International, it was partly sunny. The temperature was 86, the dew point 72, the relative humidity was 62%, producing a heat index of 92, the wind south at 8 miles an hour, and the pressure was 30.06 inches and steady. At Camp Mabry, it was mostly sunny. The temperature was 83, the dew point 73, the relative humidity was 72%, the wind southwest at 6 miles an hour, and the pressure was 30.08 inches and steady. Pflugerville partly sunny 86. Taylor mostly sunny 86. Lago Vista mostly sunny 82.

Georgetown, sunny 84. San Marcos, partly sunny 86. Burnett, sunny 83. Junction, sunny 81. San Antonio, mostly sunny 84. Corpus Christi, partly sunny 87. Houston, partly sunny 85. Once again at Austin Bergstrom, it was 86, and at Camp Mabry, it was 83. Elsewhere across the state, College Station, mostly sunny 82. Amarillo, sunny 85. Abilene, sunny 86. Dallas, Fort Worth, mostly sunny 87. The coastal waters forecast from Baffin Bay to Port Aransas out 20 nautical miles. Today, southeast winds around 5 knots, becoming east late this morning and afternoon. Seas around 2 feet. Wave detail, southeast 2 feet at 5 seconds. A slight chance of thunderstorms. Tonight, southeast winds 10 to 15 knots, becoming south after midnight. Seas 2 to 3 feet. Wave detail, east 3 feet at 6 seconds. Monday, south winds 10 to 15 knots. Seas 2 to 3 feet. Wave detail, southeast 2 feet at 6 seconds. A slight chance of showers and thunderstorms in the morning. Monday night, southeast winds 10 to 15 knots. Seas 2 to 3 feet. Wave detail, southeast 3 feet at 5 seconds. Tuesday, southeast winds 10 to 15 knots. Seas 2 to 3 feet. Wave detail, southeast 3 feet at 5 seconds. Tuesday night, southeast winds 10 to 15 knots with gusts up to 20 knots. Seas 3 to 4 feet, occasionally to 5 feet. Wave detail, southeast 3 feet at 5 seconds. Wednesday, south winds 15 to 20 knots. Seas 3 to 4 feet, occasionally to 5 feet. Wednesday night, south winds 15 to 20 knots. Seas 4 to 5 feet, occasionally to 6 feet. Thursday, southeast winds 15 to 20 knots. Seas around 4 feet, occasionally to 5 feet. Thursday night, southeast winds 15 to 20 knots. Seas 4 to 5 feet, occasionally to 6 feet. Winds and seas higher and near thunderstorms. Your weather synopsis for South Central Texas. Isolated showers, possibly a brief thunderstorm, could develop east of Interstate 35 again this afternoon and possibly Monday afternoon. Otherwise, look for continued hot and mostly dry weather with high temperatures ranging from the low 90s to near 100 today and possibly reaching as high as 104 by the middle of next week. Heat index values could be as high as 105 through early this week, with more areas expected to reach the 105 to 110 degree range by late in the week. Your local forecast. Today, mostly sunny. A slight chance of showers and thunderstorms this afternoon. Highs in the upper 90s. South winds 5 to 10 miles per hour. Chance of rain 20%. Highest heat index readings up to 106. Tonight, mostly clear in the evening, then becoming partly cloudy. Lows in the mid-70s. South winds 5 to 10 miles per hour. Monday, partly cloudy. Highs in the upper 90s. South winds 5 to 10 miles per hour. Highest heat index readings up to 107. Monday night, mostly clear in the evening, then becoming partly cloudy. Lows in the upper 70s. South winds 5 to 10 miles per hour. Tuesday, mostly sunny. Highs in the upper 90s. South winds 5 to 10 miles per hour. Highest heat index readings up to 108. Tuesday night and Wednesday, mostly clear. Lows in the mid-70s. Highs in the upper 90s. Highest heat index readings up to 110. Wednesday night, clear. Lows in the mid-70s. Highest heat index readings up to 105 early in the evening. Thursday, partly cloudy in the morning, then clearing. Hot with highs around 100. Highest heat index readings up to 110.

Thursday night, clear. Lows in the mid-70s. Highest heat index readings up to 105 early in the evening. Friday, mostly cloudy in the morning, then clearing. Hot with highs around 100. Highest heat index readings up to 110. Friday night, clear. Lows in the mid-70s. Highest heat index readings up to 105 early in the evening. Saturday, partly cloudy in the morning, then clearing. Highs in the upper 90s. Highest heat index readings up to 110. 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The current time is 10:27 a.m. Central Daylight Time. 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At 10 a.m. at Austin Bergstrom International, it was partly sunny. The temperature was 86, the dew point 72, the relative humidity was 62%, producing a heat index of 92, the wind south at 8 miles an hour, and the pressure was 30.06 inches and steady. At Camp Mabry, it was mostly sunny. The temperature was 83, the dew point 73, the relative humidity was 72%, the wind southwest at 6 miles an hour, and the pressure was 30.08 inches and steady. Pflugerville partly sunny 86. Taylor mostly sunny 86. Lago Vista mostly sunny 82. Georgetown sunny 84. San Marcos partly sunny 86. Burnett sunny 83. Junction sunny 81. San Antonio mostly sunny 84. Corpus Christi partly sunny 87. Houston partly sunny 85. Once again at Austin Bergstrom it was 86, and at Camp Mabry it was 83. Elsewhere across the state, College Station mostly sunny 82. Amarillo sunny 85. Abilene sunny 86. Dallas-Fort Worth mostly sunny 87. The Tropical Weather Outlook. For the North Atlantic, Caribbean Sea and the Gulf of America, Central Tropical Atlantic, a broad area of showers and thunderstorms associated with a tropical wave is located several hundred miles west-southwest of the Cabo Verde Islands. Some gradual development of this system is possible during the early to middle part of this week while it moves westward across the Central Tropical Atlantic. Upper-level winds are expected to become less conducive for development later in the week when the system approaches the Lesser Antilles. Formation chance through 48 hours, low, near 0%. Formation chance through 7 days, low, 20%. Eastern and Central Tropical Atlantic, another tropical wave is expected to move off the west coast of Africa early this week. Environmental conditions are forecast to be conducive for gradual development thereafter, and a tropical depression could form during the latter half of this week while the system moves generally westward across the eastern and central tropical Atlantic. Formation chance through 48 hours, low, near 0%. Formation chance through 7 days, medium, 40%. Your weather synopsis for South Central Texas. Isolated showers, possibly a brief thunderstorm, could develop east of Interstate 35 again this afternoon and possibly Monday afternoon. Otherwise, look for continued hot and mostly dry weather with high temperatures ranging from the low 90s to near 100 today and possibly reaching as high as 104 by the middle of next week. Heat index values could be as high as 105 through early this week, with more areas expected to reach the 105 to 110 degree range by late in the week. Your local forecast. Today, mostly sunny. A slight chance of showers and thunderstorms this afternoon. Highs in the upper 90s. South winds 5 to 10 miles per hour. Chance of rain 20%. Highest heat index readings up to 106. Tonight, mostly clear in the evening, then becoming partly cloudy. Lows in the mid-70s. South winds 5 to 10 miles per hour. Monday, partly cloudy.

Highs in the upper 90s. South winds 5 to 10 miles per hour. Highest heat index readings up to 107. Monday night, mostly clear in the evening, then becoming partly cloudy. Lows in the upper 70s. South winds 5 to 10 miles per hour. Tuesday, mostly sunny. Highs in the upper 90s. South winds 5 to 10 miles per hour. Highest heat index readings up to 108. Tuesday night and Wednesday, mostly clear. Lows in the mid-70s. Highs in the upper 90s. Highest heat index readings up to 110. Wednesday night, clear. Lows in the mid-70s. Highest heat index readings up to 105 early in the evening. Thursday, partly cloudy in the morning, then clearing. Hot with highs around 100. Highest heat index readings up to 110. Thursday night, clear. Lows in the mid-70s. Highest heat index readings up to 105 early in the evening. Friday, mostly cloudy in the morning, then clearing. Hot with highs around 100. Highest heat index readings up to 110. Friday night, clearing, then clearing. Hot with highs around 100. Highest heat index readings up to 110. Friday night, clear. Lows in the mid-70s. Highest heat index readings up to 105 early in the evening. Saturday, partly cloudy in the morning, then clearing. Highs in the upper 90s. Highest heat index readings up to 110. 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The current time is 10:33 a.m. Central Daylight Time. The Austin NOAA Weather Radio Roundup, at 10 a.m. at Austin Bergstrom International, it was partly sunny. The temperature was 86, the dew point 72, the relative humidity was 62%, producing a heat index of 92, the wind south at 8 miles an hour, and the pressure was 30.06 inches and steady. At Camp Mabry, it was mostly sunny. The temperature was 83, the dew point 73, the relative humidity was 72%, the wind southwest at 6 miles an hour, and the pressure was 30.08 inches and steady. Pflugerville partly sunny 86. Taylor mostly sunny 86. Lagoa Vista mostly sunny 82. Georgetown sunny 84. San Marcos partly sunny 86. Burnett sunny 83. Junction sunny 81. San Antonio mostly sunny 84. Corpus Christi partly sunny 87. Houston partly sunny 85. Once again at Austin Bergstrom it was 86, and at Camp Mabry it was 83. Elsewhere across the state, College Station mostly sunny 82. Amarillo sunny 85. Abilene sunny 86. Dallas-Fort Worth mostly sunny 87. Your weather synopsis for South Central Texas. Isolated showers, possibly a brief thunderstorm, could develop east of Interstate 35 again this afternoon and possibly Monday afternoon. Otherwise, look for continued hot and mostly dry weather with high temperatures ranging from the low 90s to near 100 today and possibly reaching as high as 104 by the middle of next week. Heat index values could be as high as 105 through early this week, with more areas expected to reach the 105 to 110 degree range by late in the week. Your local forecast. Today, mostly sunny. A slight chance of showers and thunderstorms this afternoon. Highs in the upper 90s. South winds 5 to 10 miles per hour. Chance of rain 20%. Highest heat index readings up to 106. Tonight, mostly clear in the evening, then becoming partly cloudy. Lows in the mid-70s. South winds 5 to 10 miles per hour. Monday, partly cloudy.

highs in the upper 90s. South winds 5 to 10 miles per hour. Highest heat index readings up to 107. Monday night, mostly clear in the evening, then becoming partly cloudy. Lows in the upper 70s. South winds 5 to 10 miles per hour. Tuesday, mostly sunny. Highs in the upper 90s. South winds 5 to 10 miles per hour. Highest heat index readings up to 108. Tuesday night and Wednesday, mostly clear. Lows in the mid-70s. Highs in the upper 90s. Highest heat index readings up to 110. Wednesday night, clear. Lows in the mid-70s. Highest heat index readings up to 105 early in the evening. Thursday, partly cloudy in the morning, then clearing. Hot with highs around 100. Highest heat index readings up to 110. Thursday night, clear. Lows in the mid-70s. Highest heat index readings up to 105 early in the evening. Friday, mostly cloudy in the morning, then clearing. Hot with highs around 100. Highest heat index readings up to 110. Friday night, clear. Lows in the mid-70s. Highest heat index readings up to 105 early in the evening. Saturday, partly cloudy in the morning, then clearing. Highs in the upper 90s. Highest heat index readings up to 110. 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The current time is 10:38 a.m. Central Daylight Time. The Austin NOAA Weather Radio Roundup. At 10 a.m. at Austin Bergstrom International, it was partly sunny. The temperature was 86, the dew point 72, the relative humidity was 62%, producing a heat index of 92, the wind south at 8 miles an hour, and the pressure was 30.06 inches and steady. At Camp Mabry, it was mostly sunny. The temperature was 83, the dew point 73, the relative humidity was 72%, the wind southwest at 6 miles an hour, and the pressure was 30.08 inches and steady. Pflugerville partly sunny 86. Taylor mostly sunny 86. Lago Vista mostly sunny 82. Georgetown sunny 84. San Marcos partly sunny 86. Burnett sunny 83. Junction sunny 81. San Antonio mostly sunny 84. Corpus Christi partly sunny 87. Houston partly sunny 85. Once again at Austin Bergstrom it was 86, and at Camp Mabry it was 83. Elsewhere across the state, College Station mostly sunny 82. Amarillo sunny 85. Abilene sunny 86. Dallas-Fort Worth mostly sunny 87. Your weather synopsis for South Central Texas. Isolated showers, possibly a brief thunderstorm, could develop east of Interstate 35 again this afternoon and possibly Monday afternoon. Otherwise, look for continued hot and mostly dry weather with high temperatures ranging from the low 90s to near 100 today and possibly reaching as high as 104 by the middle of next week. Heat index values could be as high as 105 through early this week, with more areas expected to reach the 105 to 110 degree range by late in the week. Your local forecast. Today, mostly sunny. A slight chance of showers and thunderstorms this afternoon. Highs in the upper 90s. South winds 5 to 10 miles per hour. Chance of rain 20%. Highest heat index readings up to 106. Tonight, mostly clear in the evening, then becoming partly cloudy. Lows in the mid-70s. South winds 5 to 10 miles per hour. Monday, partly cloudy. Highs in the upper 90s. South winds 5 to 10 miles per hour. Highest heat index readings up to 107. Monday night,

mostly clear in the evening, then becoming partly cloudy. Lows in the upper 70s. South winds 5 to 10 miles per hour. Tuesday, mostly sunny. Highs in the upper 90s. South winds 5 to 10 miles per hour. Highest heat index readings up to 108. Tuesday night and Wednesday, mostly clear. Lows in the mid-70s. Highs in the upper 90s. Highest heat index readings up to 110. Wednesday night, clear. Lows in the mid-70s. Highest heat index readings up to 105 early in the evening. Thursday, partly cloudy in the morning, then clearing. Hot with highs around 100. Highest heat index readings up to 110. Thursday night, clear. Lows in the mid-70s. Highest heat index readings up to 105 early in the evening. Friday, mostly cloudy in the morning, then clearing. Hot with highs around 100. Highest heat index readings up to 110. Friday night, clear. Lows in the mid-70s. Highest heat index readings up to 105 early in the evening. Saturday, partly cloudy in the morning, then clearing. Highs in the upper 90s. Highest heat index readings up to 110. 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The current time is 10:43 a.m. Central Daylight Time. The Austin NOAA Weather Radio Roundup. At 10 a.m. at Austin Bergstrom International, it was partly sunny. The temperature was 86, the dew point 72, the relative humidity was 62%, producing a heat index of 92, the wind south at 8 miles an hour, and the pressure was 30.06 inches and steady. At Camp Mabry, it was mostly sunny. The temperature was 83, the dew point 73, the relative humidity was 72%, the wind southwest at 6 miles an hour, and the pressure was 30.08 inches and steady. Pflugerville partly sunny 86. Taylor mostly sunny 86. Lago Vista mostly sunny 82. Georgetown sunny 84. San Marcos partly sunny 86. Burnett sunny 83. Junction sunny 81. San Antonio mostly sunny 84. Corpus Christi partly sunny 87. Houston partly sunny 85. Once again at Austin Bergstrom it was 86, and at Camp Mabry it was 83. Elsewhere across the state, College Station mostly sunny 82. Amarillo sunny 85. Abilene sunny 86. Dallas-Fort Worth mostly sunny 87. Your weather synopsis for South Central Texas. Isolated showers, possibly a brief thunderstorm, could develop east of Interstate 35 again this afternoon and possibly Monday afternoon. Otherwise, look for continued hot and mostly dry weather with high temperatures ranging from the low 90s to near 100 today and possibly reaching as high as 104 by the middle of next week. Heat index values could be as high as 105 through early this week, with more areas expected to reach the 105 to 110 degree range by late in the week. Your local forecast. Today, mostly sunny. A slight chance of showers and thunderstorms this afternoon. Highs in the upper 90s. South winds 5 to 10 miles per hour. Chance of rain 20%. Highest heat index readings up to 106. Tonight, mostly clear in the evening, then becoming partly cloudy. Lows in the mid-70s. South winds 5 to 10 miles per hour. Monday, partly cloudy. Highs in the upper 90s. South winds 5 to 10 miles per hour. Highest heat index readings up to 107. Monday night, mostly clear in the evening, then becoming partly cloudy. Lows in the upper 70s. South winds 5 to 10 miles per hour. Tuesday.

mostly sunny. Highs in the upper 90s. South winds 5 to 10 miles per hour. Highest heat index readings up to 108. Tuesday night and Wednesday, mostly clear. Lows in the mid-70s. Highs in the upper 90s. Highest heat index readings up to 110. Wednesday night, clear. Lows in the mid-70s. Highest heat index readings up to 105 early in the evening. Thursday, partly cloudy in the morning, then clearing. Hot with highs around 100. Highest heat index readings up to 110. Thursday night, clear. Lows in the mid-70s. Highest heat index readings up to 105 early in the evening. Friday, mostly cloudy in the morning, then clearing. Hot with highs around 100. Highest heat index readings up to 110. Friday night, clear. Lows in the mid-70s. Highest heat index readings up to 105 early in the evening. Saturday, partly cloudy in the morning, then clearing. Highs in the upper 90s. Highest heat index readings up to 110. 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The Austin NOAA Weather Radio Roundup. At 10 a.m. at Austin Bergstrom International, it was partly sunny. The temperature was 86, the dew point 72, the relative humidity was 62%, producing a heat index of 92, the wind south at 8 miles an hour, and the pressure was 30.06 inches and steady. At Camp Mabry, it was mostly sunny. The temperature was 83, the dew point 73, the relative humidity was 72%, the wind southwest at 6 miles an hour, and the pressure was 30.08 inches and steady. Pflugerville partly sunny 86. Taylor mostly sunny 86. Lago Vista mostly sunny 82. Georgetown sunny 84. San Marcos partly sunny 86. Burnett sunny 83. Junction sunny 81. San Antonio mostly sunny 84. Corpus Christi partly sunny 87. Houston partly sunny 85. Once again at Austin Bergstrom it was 86, and at Camp Mabry it was 83. Elsewhere across the state, College Station mostly sunny 82. Amarillo sunny 85. Abilene sunny 86. Dallas-Fort Worth mostly sunny 87. Your weather synopsis for South Central Texas. Isolated showers, possibly a brief thunderstorm, could develop east of Interstate 35 again this afternoon and possibly Monday afternoon. Otherwise, look for continued hot and mostly dry weather with high temperatures ranging from the low 90s to near 100 today and possibly reaching as high as 104 by the middle of next week. Heat index values could be as high as 105 through early this week, with more areas expected to reach the 105 to 110 degree range by late in the week. Your local forecast. Today, mostly sunny. A slight chance of showers and thunderstorms this afternoon. Highs in the upper 90s. South winds 5 to 10 miles per hour. Chance of rain 20%. Highest heat index readings up to 106. Tonight, mostly clear in the evening, then becoming partly cloudy. Lows in the mid-70s. South winds 5 to 10 miles per hour. Monday, partly cloudy. Highs in the upper 90s. South winds 5 to 10 miles per hour. Highest heat index readings up to 107. Monday night, mostly clear in the evening, then becoming partly cloudy. Lows in the upper 70s. South winds 5 to 10 miles per hour. Tuesday, mostly sunny. Highs in the upper 90s. South winds 5 to 10 miles per hour. Highest heat index readings up to 108.

Tuesday night and Wednesday, mostly clear. Lows in the mid-70s. Highs in the upper 90s. Highest heat index readings up to 110. Wednesday night, clear. Lows in the mid-70s. Highest heat index readings up to 105 early in the evening. Thursday, partly cloudy in the morning, then clearing. Hot with highs around 100. Highest heat index readings up to 110. Thursday night, clear. Lows in the mid-70s. Highest heat index readings up to 105 early in the evening. Friday, mostly cloudy in the morning, then clearing. Hot with highs around 100. Highest heat index readings up to 110. Friday night, clear. Lows in the mid-70s. Highest heat index readings up to 105 early in the evening. Saturday, partly cloudy in the morning, then clearing. Highs in the upper 90s. Highest heat index readings up to 110. The coastal waters forecast for Baffin Bay to Port Aransas out 20 nautical miles. Today, southeast winds around 5 knots, becoming east late this morning and afternoon. Seas around 2 feet. Wave detail, southeast 2 feet at 5 seconds. A slight chance of thunderstorms. Tonight, southeast winds 10 to 15 knots, becoming south after midnight. Seas 2 to 3 feet. Wave detail, east 3 feet at 6 seconds. Monday, south winds 10 to 15 knots. Seas 2 to 3 feet. Wave detail, southeast 2 feet at 6 seconds. A slight chance of showers and thunderstorms in the morning. Monday night, southeast winds 10 to 15 knots. Seas 2 to 3 feet. Wave detail, southeast 3 feet at 5 seconds. Tuesday, southeast winds 10 to 15 knots. Seas 2 to 3 feet. Wave detail, southeast 3 feet at 5 seconds. Tuesday night, southeast winds 10 to 15 knots with gusts up to 20 knots. Seas 3 to 4 feet, occasionally to 5 feet. Wave detail, southeast 3 feet at 5 seconds. Wednesday, south winds 15 to 20 knots. Seas 3 to 4 feet, occasionally to 5 feet. Wednesday night, south winds 15 to 20 knots. Seas 4 to 5 feet, occasionally to 6 feet. Thursday, southeast winds 15 to 20 knots. Seas around 4 feet, occasionally to 5 feet. Thursday night, southeast winds 15 to 20 knots. Seas 4 to 5 feet, occasionally to 6 feet. Winds and seas higher and near thunderstorms. 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The Austin NOAA Weather Radio Roundup. At 10 a.m. at Austin Bergstrom International, it was partly sunny. The temperature was 86, the dew point 72, the relative humidity was 62%, producing a heat index of 92, the wind south at 8 miles an hour, and the pressure was 30.06 inches and steady. At Camp Mabry, it was mostly sunny. The temperature was 83, the dew point 73, the relative humidity was 72%, the wind southwest at 6 miles an hour, and the pressure was 30.08 inches and steady. Pflugerville partly sunny 86. Taylor mostly sunny 86. Lago Vista mostly sunny 82. Georgetown sunny 84. San Marcos partly sunny 86. Burnett sunny 83. Junction sunny 81. San Antonio mostly sunny 84. Corpus Christi partly sunny 87. Houston partly sunny 85. Once again at Austin Bergstrom it was 86, and at Camp Mabry it was 83. Elsewhere across the state, College Station mostly sunny 82.

Carlo Sunny 85. Abilene Sunny 86. Dallas Fort Worth mostly sunny 87. Your weather synopsis for South Central Texas. Isolated showers, possibly a brief thunderstorm, could develop east of Interstate 35 again this afternoon and possibly Monday afternoon. Otherwise, look for continued hot and mostly dry weather with high temperatures ranging from the low 90s to near 100 today and possibly reaching as high as 104 by the middle of next week. Heat index values could be as high as 105 through early this week, with more areas expected to reach the 105 to 110 degree range by late in the week. Your local forecast. Today, mostly sunny. A slight chance of showers and thunderstorms this afternoon. Highs in the upper 90s. South winds 5 to 10 miles per hour. Chance of rain 20%. Highest heat index readings up to 106. Tonight, mostly clear in the evening, then becoming partly cloudy. Lows in the mid-70s. South winds 5 to 10 miles per hour. Monday, partly cloudy. Highs in the upper 90s. South winds 5 to 10 miles per hour. Highest heat index readings up to 107. Monday night, mostly clear in the evening, then becoming partly cloudy. Lows in the upper 70s. South winds 5 to 10 miles per hour. Tuesday, mostly sunny. Highs in the upper 90s. South winds 5 to 10 miles per hour. Highest heat index readings up to 108. Tuesday night and Wednesday, mostly clear. Lows in the mid-70s. Highs in the upper 90s. Highest heat index readings up to 110. Wednesday night, clear. Lows in the mid-70s. Highest heat index readings up to 105 early in the evening. Thursday, partly cloudy in the morning, then clearing. Hot with highs around 100. Highest heat index readings up to 110. Thursday night, clear. Lows in the mid-70s. Highest heat index readings up to 105 early in the evening. Friday, mostly cloudy in the morning, then clearing. Hot with highs around 100. Highest heat index readings up to 110. Friday night, clear. Lows in the mid-70s. Highest heat index readings up to 105 early in the evening. Saturday, partly cloudy in the morning, then clearing. Highs in the upper 90s. Highest heat index readings up to 110. The Tropical Weather Outlook. For the North Atlantic, Caribbean Sea and the Gulf of America, Central Tropical Atlantic, a broad area of showers and thunderstorms associated with a tropical wave is located several hundred miles west-southwest of the Cabo Verde Islands. Some gradual development of this system is possible during the early to middle part of this week while it moves westward across the Central Tropical Atlantic. Upper-level winds are expected to become less conducive for development later in the week when the system approaches the Lesser Antilles. Formation chance through 48 hours, low, near 0%. Formation chance through 7 days, low, 20%. Eastern and Central Tropical Atlantic, another tropical wave is expected to move off the west coast of Africa early this week. Environmental conditions are forecast to be conducive for gradual development thereafter, and a tropical depression could form during the latter half of this week while the system moves generally westward across the eastern and central tropical Atlantic. Formation chance through 48 hours, low, near 0%. Formation chance through 7 days, medium, 40%. 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The current time is 11:01 a.m. Central Daylight Time. The Austin, NOAA Weather Radio Roundup, at 10 a.m. at Austin Bergstrom International, it was partly sunny. The temperature was 86, the dew point 72, the relative humidity was 60.

42%, producing a heat index of 92, the wind south at 8 miles an hour, and the pressure was 30.06 inches and steady. At Camp Mabry, it was mostly sunny. The temperature was 83, the dew point 73, the relative humidity was 72%, the wind southwest at 6 miles an hour, and the pressure was 30.08 inches and steady. Pflugerville partly sunny 86. Taylor mostly sunny 86. Lago Vista mostly sunny 82. Georgetown sunny 84. San Marcos partly sunny 86. Burnett sunny 83. Junction sunny 81. San Antonio mostly sunny 84. Corpus Christi partly sunny 87. Houston partly sunny 85. Once again at Austin Bergstrom it was 86, and at Camp Mabry it was 83. Elsewhere across the state, College Station mostly sunny 82. Amarillo sunny 85. Abilene sunny 86. Dallas-Fort Worth mostly sunny 87. Your weather synopsis for South Central Texas. Isolated showers, possibly a brief thunderstorm, could develop east of Interstate 35 again this afternoon and possibly Monday afternoon. Otherwise, look for continued hot and mostly dry weather with high temperatures ranging from the low 90s to near 100 today and possibly reaching as high as 104 by the middle of next week. Heat index values could be as high as 105 through early this week, with more areas expected to reach the 105 to 110 degree range by late in the week. Your local forecast. Today, mostly sunny. A slight chance of showers and thunderstorms this afternoon. Highs in the upper 90s. South winds 5 to 10 miles per hour. Chance of rain 20%. Highest heat index readings up to 106. Tonight, mostly clear in the evening, then becoming partly cloudy. Lows in the mid-70s. South winds 5 to 10 miles per hour. Monday, partly cloudy. Highs in the upper 90s. South winds 5 to 10 miles per hour. Highest heat index readings up to 107. Monday night, mostly clear in the evening, then becoming partly cloudy. Lows in the upper 70s. South winds 5 to 10 miles per hour. Tuesday, mostly sunny. Highs in the upper 90s. South winds 5 to 10 miles per hour. Highest heat index readings up to 108. Tuesday night and Wednesday, mostly clear. Lows in the mid-70s. Highs in the upper 90s. Highest heat index readings up to 110. Wednesday night, clear. Lows in the mid-70s. Highest heat index readings up to 105 early in the evening. Thursday, partly cloudy in the morning, then clearing. Hot with highs around 100. Highest heat index readings up to 110. Thursday night, clear. Lows in the mid-70s. Highest heat index readings up to 105 early in the evening. Friday, mostly cloudy in the morning, then clearing. Hot with highs around 100. Highest heat index readings up to 110. Friday night, clear. Lows in the mid-70s. Highest heat index readings up to 105 early in the evening. Saturday, partly cloudy in the morning, then clearing. Highs in the upper 90s. Highest heat index readings up to 110. 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The current time is 11:06 a.m. Central Daylight Time. Your weather synopsis for South Central Texas. Isolated showers, possibly a brief thunderstorm, could develop east of Interstate 35 again this afternoon and possibly Monday afternoon.
otherwise look for continued hot and mostly dry weather with high temperatures ranging from the low 90s to near 100 today and possibly reaching as high as 104 by the middle of next week. Heat index values could be as high as 105 through early this week, with more areas expected to reach the 105 to 110 degree range by late in the week. Your local forecast. Today, mostly sunny. A slight chance of showers and thunderstorms this afternoon. Highs in the upper 90s. South winds 5 to 10 miles per hour. Chance of rain 20%. Highest heat index readings up to 106. Tonight, mostly clear in the evening, then becoming partly cloudy. Lows in the mid-70s. South winds 5 to 10 miles per hour. Monday, partly cloudy. Highs in the upper 90s. South winds 5 to 10 miles per hour. Highest heat index readings up to 107. Monday night, mostly clear in the evening, then becoming partly cloudy. Lows in the upper 70s. South winds 5 to 10 miles per hour. Tuesday, mostly sunny. Highs in the upper 90s. South winds 5 to 10 miles per hour. Highest heat index readings up to 108. Tuesday night and Wednesday, mostly clear. Lows in the mid-70s. Highs in the upper 90s. Highest heat index readings up to 110. Wednesday night, clear. Lows in the mid-70s. Highest heat index readings up to 105 early in the evening. Thursday, partly cloudy in the morning, then clearing. Hot with highs around 100. Highest heat index readings up to 110. Thursday night, clear. Lows in the mid-70s. Highest heat index readings up to 105 early in the evening. Friday, mostly cloudy in the morning, then clearing. Hot with highs around 100. Highest heat index readings up to 110. Friday night, clear. Lows in the mid-70s. Highest heat index readings up to 105 early in the evening. Saturday, partly cloudy in the morning, then clearing. Highs in the upper 90s. Highest heat index readings up to 110. 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The current time is 11:09 a.m. Central Daylight Time. Your weather synopsis for South Central Texas. Isolated showers, possibly a brief thunderstorm, could develop east of Interstate 35 again this afternoon and possibly Monday afternoon. Otherwise, look for continued hot and mostly dry weather with high temperatures ranging from the low 90s to near 100 today and possibly reaching as high as 104 by the middle of next week. Heat index values could be as high as 105 through early this week, with more areas expected to reach the 105 to 110 degree range by late in the week. Your local forecast. Today, mostly sunny. A slight chance of showers and thunderstorms this afternoon. Highs in the upper 90s. South winds 5 to 10 miles per hour. Chance of rain 20%. Highest heat index readings up to 106. Tonight, mostly clear in the evening, then becoming partly cloudy. Lows in the mid-70s. South winds 5 to 10 miles per hour. Monday, partly cloudy. Highs in the upper 90s. South winds 5 to 10 miles per hour. Highest heat index readings up to 107. Monday night, mostly clear in the evening, then becoming partly cloudy. Lows in the upper 70s. South winds 5 to 10 miles per hour. Tuesday, mostly sunny. Highs in the upper 90s. South winds 5 to 10 miles per hour. Highest heat index readings up to 108. Tuesday night and Wednesday, mostly clear. Lows in the mid-70s. Highs in the upper 90s.
highest heat index readings up to 110. Wednesday night, clear. Lows in the mid-70s. Highest heat index.

index readings up to 105 early in the evening. Thursday, partly cloudy in the morning, then clearing. Hot with highs around 100. Highest heat index readings up to 110. Thursday night, clear. Lows in the mid-70s. Highest heat index readings up to 105 early in the evening. Friday, mostly cloudy in the morning, then clearing. Hot with highs around 100. Highest heat index readings up to 110. Friday night, clear. Lows in the mid-70s. Highest heat index readings up to 105 early in the evening. Saturday, partly cloudy in the morning, then clearing. Highs in the upper 90s. Highest heat index readings up to 110. 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The current time is 11:12 a.m. Central Daylight Time. Your weather synopsis for South Central Texas. Isolated showers, possibly a brief thunderstorm, could develop east of Interstate 35 again this afternoon and possibly Monday afternoon. Otherwise, look for continued hot and mostly dry weather with high temperatures ranging from the low 90s to near 100 today and possibly reaching as high as 104 by the middle of next week. Heat index values could be as high as 105 through early this week, with more areas expected to reach the 105 to 110 degree range by late in the week. Your local forecast. Today, mostly sunny. A slight chance of showers and thunderstorms this afternoon. Highs in the upper 90s. South winds 5 to 10 miles per hour. Chance of rain 20%. Highest heat index readings up to 106. Tonight, mostly clear in the evening, then becoming partly cloudy. Lows in the mid-70s. South winds 5 to 10 miles per hour. Monday, partly cloudy. Highs in the upper 90s. South winds 5 to 10 miles per hour. Highest heat index readings up to 107. Monday night, mostly clear in the evening, then becoming partly cloudy. Lows in the upper 70s. South winds 5 to 10 miles per hour. Tuesday, mostly sunny. Highs in the upper 90s. South winds 5 to 10 miles per hour. Highest heat index readings up to 108. Tuesday night and Wednesday, mostly clear. Lows in the mid-70s. Highs in the upper 90s. Highest heat index readings up to 110. Wednesday night, clear. Lows in the mid-70s. Highest heat index readings up to 105 early in the evening. Thursday, partly cloudy in the morning, then clearing. Hot with highs around 100. Highest heat index readings up to 110. Thursday night, clear. Lows in the mid-70s. Highest heat index readings up to 105 early in the evening. Friday, mostly cloudy in the morning, then clearing. Hot with highs around 100. Highest heat index readings up to 110. Friday night, clear. Lows in the mid-70s. Highest heat index readings up to 105 early in the evening. Saturday, partly cloudy in the morning, then clearing. Highs in the upper 90s. Highest heat index readings up to 110. 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The Austin NOAA Weather Radio Roundup at 11 a.m. at Austin Bergstrom International. It was mostly sunny. The temperature was 87, the dew point 72, the relative humidity was 60%, producing a heat index of 93, the wind variable at 3 miles an hour, and the pressure was 30.0.

1. Houston, partly sunny, 89. Once again at Austin Bergstrom, it was 87, and at Camp Mabry, it was 88. Elsewhere across the state, College Station, mostly sunny, 87. Amarillo, sunny, 90. Abilene, sunny, 90. Dallas, Fort Worth, mostly sunny, 91. Your weather synopsis for South Central Texas. Isolated showers, possibly a brief thunderstorm, could develop east of Interstate 35 again this afternoon and possibly Monday afternoon. Otherwise, look for continued hot and mostly dry weather with high temperatures ranging from the low 90s to near 100 today and possibly reaching as high as 104 by the middle of next week. Heat index values could be as high as 105 through early this week, with more areas expected to reach the 105 to 110 degree range by late in the week. Your local forecast. Today, mostly sunny. A slight chance of showers and thunderstorms this afternoon. Highs in the upper 90s. South winds 5 to 10 miles per hour. Chance of rain 20%. Highest heat index readings up to 106. Tonight, mostly clear in the evening, then becoming partly cloudy. Lows in the mid-70s. South winds 5 to 10 miles per hour. Monday, partly cloudy. Highs in the upper 90s. South winds 5 to 10 miles per hour. Highest heat index readings up to 107. Monday night, mostly clear in the evening, then becoming partly cloudy. Lows in the upper 70s. South winds 5 to 10 miles per hour. Tuesday, mostly sunny. Highs in the upper 90s. South winds 5 to 10 miles per hour. Highest heat index readings up to 108. Tuesday night and Wednesday, mostly clear. Lows in the mid-70s. Highs in the upper 90s. Highest heat index readings up to 110. Wednesday night, clear. Lows in the mid-70s. Highest heat index readings up to 105 early in the evening. Thursday, partly cloudy in the morning, then clearing. Hot with highs around 100. Highest heat index readings up to 110. Thursday night, clear. Lows in the mid-70s. Highest heat index readings up to 105 early in the evening. Friday, mostly cloudy in the morning, then clearing. Hot with highs around 100. Highest heat index readings up to 110. Friday night, clear. Lows in the mid-70s. Highest heat index readings up to 105 early in the evening. Saturday, partly cloudy in the morning, then clearing. Highs in the upper 90s. Highest heat index readings up to 110. 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The current time is 11:21 a.m. Central Daylight Time. The Austin, NOAA Weather Radio Roundup, at 11 a.m. at Austin Bergstrom International, it was mostly sunny. The temperature was 87, the dew point 72, the relative humidity was 60%, producing a heat index of 93, the wind variable at 3 miles an hour, and the pressure was 30.06 inches and steady. At Camp Mabry, it was mostly sunny. The temperature was 88, the dew point 73, the relative humidity was 61%, producing a heat index of 95, the wind variable at 3 miles an hour, and the pressure was 30.08 inches and steady. Pflugerville mostly sunny, 88. Taylor Hayes was reported 88. Lago Vista partly sunny, 84. Georgetown sunny, 87. San Marcos mostly sunny, 89. Burnett sunny, 85. Junction sunny, 84. San Antonio mostly sunny, 85. Corpus Christi partly sunny, 91. Houston partly sunny, 89.
Once again at Austin Bergstrom, it was 87, and at Camp Mabry.

it was 88. Elsewhere across the state, College Station mostly sunny 87. Amarillo sunny 90. Abilene sunny 90. Dallas-Fort Worth mostly sunny 91. The coastal waters forecast from Baffin Bay to Port Aransas out 20 nautical miles. Today, southeast winds around 5 knots, becoming east late this morning and afternoon. Seas around 2 feet. Wave detail, southeast 2 feet at 5 seconds. A slight chance of thunderstorms. Tonight, southeast winds 10 to 15 knots, becoming south after midnight. Seas 2 to 3 feet. Wave detail, east 3 feet at 6 seconds. Monday, south winds 10 to 15 knots. Seas 2 to 3 feet. Wave detail, southeast 2 feet at 6 seconds. A slight chance of showers and thunderstorms in the morning. Monday night, southeast winds 10 to 15 knots. Seas 2 to 3 feet. Wave detail, southeast 3 feet at 5 seconds. Tuesday, southeast winds 10 to 15 knots. Seas 2 to 3 feet. Wave detail, southeast 3 feet at 5 seconds. Tuesday night, southeast winds 10 to 15 knots with gusts up to 20 knots. Seas 3 to 4 feet, occasionally to 5 feet. Wave detail, southeast 3 feet at 5 seconds. Wednesday, south winds 15 to 20 knots. Seas 3 to 4 feet, occasionally to 5 feet. Wednesday night, south winds 15 to 20 knots. Seas 4 to 5 feet, occasionally to 6 feet. Thursday, southeast winds 15 to 20 knots. Seas around 4 feet, occasionally to 5 feet. Thursday night, southeast winds 15 to 20 knots. Seas 4 to 5 feet, occasionally to 6 feet. Winds and seas higher and near thunderstorms. Your weather synopsis for South Central Texas. Isolated showers, possibly a brief thunderstorm, could develop east of Interstate 35 again this afternoon and possibly Monday afternoon. Otherwise, look for continued hot and mostly dry weather with high temperatures ranging from the low 90s to near 100 today and possibly reaching as high as 104 by the middle of next week. Heat index values could be as high as 105 through early this week, with more areas expected to reach the 105 to 110 degree range by late in the week. Your local forecast. Today, mostly sunny. A slight chance of showers and thunderstorms this afternoon. Highs in the upper 90s. South winds 5 to 10 miles per hour. Chance of rain 20%. Highest heat index readings up to 106. Tonight, mostly clear in the evening, then becoming partly cloudy. Lows in the mid-70s. South winds 5 to 10 miles per hour. Monday, partly cloudy. Highs in the upper 90s. South winds 5 to 10 miles per hour. Highest heat index readings up to 107. Monday night, mostly clear in the evening, then becoming partly cloudy. Lows in the upper 70s. South winds 5 to 10 miles per hour. Tuesday, mostly sunny. Highs in the upper 90s. South winds 5 to 10 miles per hour. Highest heat index readings up to 108. Tuesday night and Wednesday, mostly clear. Lows in the mid-70s. Highs in the upper 90s. Highest heat index readings up to 110. Wednesday night, clear. Lows in the mid-70s. Highest heat index readings up to 105 early in the evening. Thursday, partly cloudy in the morning, then clearing. Hot with highs around 100. Highest heat index readings up to 110. Thursday night, clear. Lows in the mid-70s. Highest heat index readings up to 105 early in the evening. Friday, mostly cloudy in the morning, then clearing. Hot with highs around 100. Highest heat index readings up to 110. Friday night, clear.
lows in the mid-70s. Highest heat index readings up to 105 early in the evening. Saturday, partly cloudy in the morning, then clearing. Highs in the upper 90s. Highest heat index readings up to 110. 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The current time is 11:27 a.m. Central Daylight Time. The Austin NOAA Weather Radio Roundup, at 11 a.m. at Austin Bergstrom International, it was mostly sunny. The temperature was 87, the dew point 72, the relative humidity was 60%, producing a heat index of 93, the wind variable at 3 miles an hour, and the pressure was 30.06 inches and steady. At Camp Mabry, it was mostly sunny. The temperature was 88, the dew point 73, the relative humidity was 61%, producing a heat index of 95, the wind variable at 3 miles an hour, and the pressure was 30.08 inches and steady. Pflugerville mostly sunny 88. Taylor Hayes was reported 88. Lago Vista partly sunny 84. Georgetown sunny 87. San Marcos mostly sunny 89. Burnett sunny 85. Junction sunny 84. San Antonio mostly sunny 85. Corpus Christi partly sunny 91. Houston partly sunny 89. Once again at Austin Bergstrom it was 87, and at Camp Mabry it was 88. Elsewhere across the state, College Station mostly sunny 87. Amarillo sunny 90. Abilene sunny 90. Dallas-Fort Worth mostly sunny 91. The Tropical Weather Outlook. For the North Atlantic, Caribbean Sea and the Gulf of America, Central Tropical Atlantic, a broad area of showers and thunderstorms associated with a tropical wave is located several hundred miles west-southwest of the Cabo Verde Islands. Some gradual development of this system is possible during the early to middle part of this week while it moves westward across the Central Tropical Atlantic. Upper-level winds are expected to become less conducive for development later in the week when the system approaches the Lesser Antilles. Formation chance through 48 hours, low, near 0%. Formation chance through 7 days, low, 20%. Eastern and Central Tropical Atlantic, another tropical wave is expected to move off the west coast of Africa early this week. Environmental conditions are forecast to be conducive for gradual development thereafter, and a tropical depression could form during the latter half of this week while the system moves generally westward across the eastern and central tropical Atlantic. Formation chance through 48 hours, low, near 0%. Formation chance through 7 days, medium, 40%. Your weather synopsis for South Central Texas. Isolated showers, possibly a brief thunderstorm, could develop east of Interstate 35 again this afternoon and possibly Monday afternoon. Otherwise, look for continued hot and mostly dry weather with high temperatures ranging from the low 90s to near 100 today and possibly reaching as high as 104 by the middle of next week. Heat index values could be as high as 105 through early this week, with more areas expected to reach the 105 to 110 degree range by late in the week. Your local forecast. Today, mostly sunny. A slight chance of showers and thunderstorms this afternoon. Highs in the upper 90s. South winds 5 to 10 miles per hour. Chance of rain 20%. Highest heat index readings up to 106. Tonight, mostly clear in the evening, then becoming partly cloudy. Lows in the mid-70s. South winds 5 to 10 miles per hour. Monday, partly cloudy. Highs in the upper 90s. South winds 5 to 10 miles per hour. Highest heat index readings up to 107. Monday night, mostly clear in the evening, then becoming partly cloudy. Lows in the upper 70s. South winds 5 to 10 miles per hour.

Wednesday, mostly sunny. Highs in the upper 90s. South winds 5 to 10 miles per hour. Highest heat index readings up to 108. Tuesday night and Wednesday, mostly clear. Lows in the mid-70s. Highs in the upper 90s. Highest heat index readings up to 110. Wednesday night, clear. Lows in the mid-70s. Highest heat index readings up to 105 early in the evening. Thursday, partly cloudy in the morning, then clearing. Hot with highs around 100. Highest heat index readings up to 110. Thursday night, clear. Lows in the mid-70s. Highest heat index readings up to 105 early in the evening. Friday, mostly cloudy. Day night, clear. Lows in the mid-70s. Highest heat index readings up to 105 early in the evening. Friday, mostly cloudy in the morning, then clearing. Hot with highs around 100. Highest heat index readings up to 110. Friday night, clear. Lows in the mid-70s. Highest heat index readings up to 105 early in the evening. Saturday, partly cloudy in the morning, then clearing. Highs in the upper 90s. Highest heat index readings up to 110. 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It was mostly sunny. The temperature was 87, the dew point 72, the relative humidity was 60%, producing a heat index of 93, the wind variable at 3 miles an hour, and the pressure was 30.06 inches and steady. At Camp Mabry, it was mostly sunny. The temperature was 88, the dew point 73, the relative humidity was 61%, producing a heat index of 95, the wind variable at 3 miles an hour, and the pressure was 30.08 inches and steady. Pflugerville mostly sunny 88. Taylor Hayes was reported 88. Lagoa Vista partly sunny 84. Georgetown sunny 87. San Marcos mostly sunny 89. Burnett sunny 85. Junction sunny 84. San Antonio mostly sunny 85. Corpus Christi partly sunny 91. Houston partly sunny 89. Once again at Austin Bergstrom it was 87, and at Camp Mabry it was 88. Elsewhere across the state, College Station mostly sunny 87. Amarillo sunny 90. Abilene sunny 90. Dallas-Fort Worth mostly sunny 91. Your weather synopsis for South Central Texas. Isolated showers, possibly a brief thunderstorm, could develop east of Interstate 35 again this afternoon and possibly Monday afternoon. Otherwise, look for continued hot and mostly dry weather with high temperatures ranging from the low 90s to near 100 today and possibly reaching as high as 104 by the middle of next week. Heat index values could be as high as 105 through early this week, with more areas expected to reach the 105 to 110 degree range by late in the week. Your local forecast. Today, mostly sunny. A slight chance of showers and thunderstorms this afternoon. Highs in the upper 90s. South winds 5 to 10 miles per hour. Chance of rain 20%. Highest heat index readings up to 106. Tonight, mostly clear in the evening, then becoming partly cloudy. Lows in the mid-70s. South winds 5 to 10 miles per hour. Monday, partly cloudy. Highs in the upper 90s. South winds 5 to 10 miles per hour. Highest heat index readings up to 107. Monday night, mostly clear in the evening, then becoming partly cloudy. Lows in the upper 70s. South

winds 5 to 10 miles per hour. Tuesday, mostly sunny. Highs in the upper 90s. South winds 5 to 10 miles per hour. Highest heat index readings up to 108. Tuesday night and Wednesday, mostly clear. Lows in the mid-70s. Highs in the upper 90s. Highest heat index readings up to 110. Wednesday night, clear. Lows in the mid-70s. Highest heat index readings up to 105 early in the evening. Thursday, partly cloudy in the morning, then clearing. Hot with highs around 100. Highest heat index readings up to 110. Thursday night, clear. Lows in the mid-70s. Highest heat index readings up to 105 early in the evening. Friday, mostly cloudy in the morning, then clearing. Hot with highs around 100. Highest heat index readings up to 110. Friday night, clear. Lows in the mid-70s. Highest heat index readings up to 105 early in the evening. Saturday, partly cloudy in the morning, then clearing. Highs in the upper 90s. Highest heat index readings up to 110. 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It was mostly sunny. The temperature was 87, the dew point 72, the relative humidity was 60%, producing a heat index of 93. The wind variable at 3 miles an hour and the pressure was 30.06 inches and steady. At Camp Mabry, it was mostly sunny. The temperature was 88, the dew point 73, the relative humidity was 61%, producing a heat index of 95, the wind variable at 3 miles an hour and the pressure was 30.08 inches and steady. Pflugerville mostly sunny 88. Taylor Hayes was reported 88. Lago Vista partly sunny 84. Georgetown sunny 87. San Marcos mostly sunny 89. Burnett sunny 85. Junction sunny 84. San Antonio mostly sunny 85. Corpus Christi partly sunny 91. Houston partly sunny 89. Once again at Austin Bergstrom it was 87, and at Camp Mabry it was 88. Elsewhere across the state, College Station mostly sunny 87. Amarillo sunny 90. Abilene sunny 90. Dallas-Fort Worth mostly sunny 91. Your weather synopsis for South Central Texas. Isolated showers, possibly a brief thunderstorm, could develop east of Interstate 35 again this afternoon and possibly Monday afternoon. Otherwise, look for continued hot and mostly dry weather with high temperatures ranging from the low 90s to near 100 today and possibly reaching as high as 104 by the middle of next week. Heat index values could be as high as 105 through early this week, with more areas expected to reach the 105 to 110 degree range by late in the week. Your local forecast. Today, mostly sunny. A slight chance of showers and thunderstorms this afternoon. Highs in the upper 90s. South winds 5 to 10 miles per hour. Chance of rain 20%. Highest heat index readings up to 106. Tonight, mostly clear in the evening, then becoming partly cloudy. Lows in the mid-70s. South winds 5 to 10 miles per hour. Monday, partly cloudy. Highs in the upper 90s. South winds 5 to 10 miles per hour. Highest heat index readings up to 107. Monday night, mostly clear in the evening, then becoming partly cloudy. Lows in the upper 70s. South winds 5 to 10 miles per hour. Tuesday, mostly sunny. Highs in the upper 90s. South

6 readings up to 110. Wednesday night, clear. Lows in the mid-70s. Highest heat index readings up to 105 early in the evening. Thursday, partly cloudy in the morning, then clearing. Hot with highs around 100. Highest heat index readings up to 110. Thursday night, clear. Lows in the mid-70s. Highest heat index readings up to 105 early in the evening. Friday, mostly cloudy in the morning, then clearing. Hot with highs around 100. Highest heat index readings up to 110. Friday night, clear. Lows in the mid-70s. Highest heat index readings up to 105 early in the evening. Saturday, partly cloudy in the morning, then clearing. Highs in the upper 90s. Highest heat index readings up to 110. The coastal waters forecast from Baffin Bay to Port Aransas out 20 nautical miles. Today, southeast winds around 5 knots, becoming east late this morning and afternoon. Seas around 2 feet. Wave detail, southeast 2 feet at 5 seconds. A slight chance of thunderstorms. Tonight, southeast winds 10 to 15 knots, becoming south after midnight. Seas 2 to 3 feet. Wave detail, east 3 feet at 6 seconds. Monday, south winds 10 to 15 knots. Seas 2 to 3 feet. Wave detail, southeast 2 feet at 6 seconds. A slight chance of showers and thunderstorms in the morning. Monday night, southeast winds 10 to 15 knots. Seas 2 to 3 feet. Wave detail, southeast 3 feet at 5 seconds. Tuesday, southeast winds 10 to 15 knots. Seas 2 to 3 feet. Wave detail, southeast 3 feet at 5 seconds. Tuesday night, southeast winds 10 to 15 knots with gusts up to 20 knots. Seas 3 to 4 feet, occasionally to 5 feet. Wave detail, southeast 3 feet at 5 seconds. Wednesday, south winds 15 to 20 knots. Seas 3 to 4 feet, occasionally to 5 feet. Wednesday night, south winds 15 to 20 knots. Seas 4 to 5 feet, occasionally to 6 feet. Thursday, southeast winds 15 to 20 knots. Seas around 4 feet, occasionally to 5 feet. Thursday night, southeast winds 15 to 20 knots. Seas 4 to 5 feet, occasionally to 6 feet. Winds and seas higher and near thunderstorms. 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The Austin NOAA Weather Radio Roundup. At 11 a.m. at Austin Bergstrom International, it was mostly sunny. The temperature was 87, the dew point 72, the relative humidity was 60%, producing a heat index of 93, the wind variable at 3 miles an hour, and the pressure was 30.06 inches and steady. At Camp Mabry, it was mostly sunny. The temperature was 88, the dew point 73, the relative humidity was 61%, producing a heat index of 95, the wind variable at 3 miles an hour, and the pressure was 30.08 inches and steady. Pflugerville mostly sunny 88. Taylor Hayes was reported 88. Lago Vista partly sunny 84. Georgetown sunny 87. San Marcos mostly sunny 89. Burnett sunny 85. Junction sunny 84. San Antonio mostly sunny 85. Corpus Christi partly sunny 91. Houston partly sunny 89. Once again at Austin Bergstrom it was 87, and at Camp Mabry it was 88. Elsewhere across the state, College Station mostly sunny 87. Amarillo sunny 90. Abilene sunny 90. Dallas-Fort Worth mostly sunny 90.

Your weather synopsis for South Central Texas. Isolated showers, possibly a brief thunderstorm, could develop east of Interstate 35 again this afternoon and possibly Monday afternoon. Otherwise, look for continued hot and mostly dry weather with high temperatures ranging from the low 90s to near 100 today and possibly reaching as high as 104 by the middle of next week. Heat index values could be as high as 105 through early this week, with more areas expected to reach the 105 to 110 degree range by late in the week. Your local forecast. Today, mostly sunny. A slight chance of showers and thunderstorms this afternoon. Highs in the upper 90s. South winds 5 to 10 miles per hour. Chance of rain 20%. Highest heat index readings up to 106. Tonight, mostly clear in the evening, then becoming partly cloudy. Lows in the mid-70s. South winds 5 to 10 miles per hour. Monday, partly cloudy. Highs in the upper 90s. South winds 5 to 10 miles per hour. Highest heat index readings up to 107. Monday night, mostly clear in the evening, then becoming partly cloudy. Lows in the upper 70s. South winds 5 to 10 miles per hour. Tuesday, mostly sunny. Highs in the upper 90s. South winds 5 to 10 miles per hour. Highest heat index readings up to 108. Tuesday night and Wednesday, mostly clear. Lows in the mid-70s. Highs in the upper 90s. Highest heat index readings up to 110. Wednesday night, clear. Lows in the mid-70s. Highest heat index readings up to 105 early in the evening. Thursday, partly cloudy in the morning, then clearing. Hot with highs around 100. Highest heat index readings up to 110. Thursday night, clear. Lows in the mid-70s. Highest heat index readings up to 105 early in the evening. Friday, mostly cloudy in the morning, then clearing. Hot with highs around 100. Highest heat index readings up to 110. Friday night, clear. Lows in the mid-70s. Highest heat index readings up to 105 early in the evening. Saturday, partly cloudy in the morning, then clearing. Highs in the upper 90s. Highest heat index readings up to 110. The Tropical Weather Outlook. For the North Atlantic, Caribbean Sea and the Gulf of America, Central Tropical Atlantic, a broad area of showers and thunderstorms associated with a tropical wave is located several hundred miles west-southwest of the Cabo Verde Islands. Some gradual development of this system is possible during the early to middle part of this week while it moves westward across the Central Tropical Atlantic. Upper-level winds are expected to become less conducive for development later in the week when the system approaches the Lesser Antilles. Formation chance through 48 hours, low, near 0%. Formation chance through 7 days, low, 20%. Eastern and Central Tropical Atlantic, another tropical wave is expected to move off the west coast of Africa early this week. Environmental conditions are forecast to be conducive for gradual development thereafter, and a tropical depression could form during the latter half of this week while the system moves generally westward across the eastern and central tropical Atlantic. Formation chance through 48 hours, low, near 0%. Formation chance through 7 days, medium, 40%. 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The current time is 12:01 p.m. Central Daylight Time. The Austin, NOAA Weather Radio Roundup, at 11 a.m. at Austin Bergstrom International, it was mostly sunny. The temperature was 87, the dew point 72, the relative humidity was 60%, producing a heat index of 93, the wind variable at 3 miles an hour, and the pressure was 30.

0.06 inches and steady. At Camp Mabry, it was mostly sunny. The temperature was 88, the dew point 73, the relative humidity was 61%, producing a heat index of 95, the wind variable at 3 miles an hour, and the pressure was 30.08 inches and steady. Pflugerville mostly sunny 88. Taylor Hayes was reported 88. Lago Vista partly sunny 84. Georgetown sunny 87. San Marcos mostly sunny 89. Burnett sunny 85. Junction sunny 84. San Antonio mostly sunny 85. Corpus Christi partly sunny 91. Houston partly sunny 89. Once again at Austin Bergstrom it was 87, and at Camp Mabry it was 88. Elsewhere across the state, College Station mostly sunny 87. Amarillo sunny 90. Abilene sunny 90. Dallas-Fort Worth mostly sunny 91. Your weather synopsis for South Central Texas. Isolated showers, possibly a brief thunderstorm, could develop east of Interstate 35 again this afternoon and possibly Monday afternoon. Otherwise, look for continued hot and mostly dry weather with high temperatures ranging from the low 90s to near 100 today and possibly reaching as high as 104 by the middle of next week. Heat index values could be as high as 105 through early this week, with more areas expected to reach the 105 to 110 degree range by late in the week. Your local forecast. Today, mostly sunny. A slight chance of showers and thunderstorms this afternoon. Highs in the upper 90s. South winds 5 to 10 miles per hour. Chance of rain 20%. Highest heat index readings up to 106. Tonight, mostly clear in the evening, then becoming partly cloudy. Lows in the mid-70s. South winds 5 to 10 miles per hour. Monday, partly cloudy. Highs in the upper 90s. South winds 5 to 10 miles per hour. Highest heat index readings up to 107. Monday night, mostly clear in the evening, then becoming partly cloudy. Lows in the upper 70s. South winds 5 to 10 miles per hour. Tuesday, mostly sunny. Highs in the upper 90s. South winds 5 to 10 miles per hour. Highest heat index readings up to 108. Tuesday night and Wednesday, mostly clear. Lows in the mid-70s. Highs in the upper 90s. Highest heat index readings up to 110. Wednesday night, clear. Lows in the mid-70s. Highest heat index readings up to 105 early in the evening. Thursday, partly cloudy in the morning, then clearing. Hot with highs around 100. Highest heat index readings up to 110. Thursday night, clear. Lows in the mid-70s. Highest heat index readings up to 105 early in the evening. Friday, mostly cloudy in the morning, then clearing. Hot with highs around 100. Highest heat index readings up to 110. Friday night, clear. Lows in the mid-70s. Highest heat index readings up to 105 early in the evening. Saturday, partly cloudy in the morning, then clearing. Highs in the upper 90s. Highest heat index readings up to 110. 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The current time is 12:06 p.m. Central Daylight Time. Your weather synopsis for South Central Texas. Isolated showers, possibly a brief thunderstorm, could develop east of Interstate 35 again this afternoon and possibly Monday afternoon. Otherwise, look for continued hot and mostly dry weather with high temperatures ranging from the low 90s to near 100 today and possibly reaching as high as 104 by the middle of next week.
heat index values could be as high as 105 through early this week, with more areas expected to reach the 105 to 110 degree range by late in the week. Your local forecast. Today, mostly sunny. A slight chance of showers and thunderstorms this afternoon. Highs in the upper 90s. South winds 5 to 10 miles per hour. Chance of rain 20%. Highest heat index readings up to 106. Tonight, mostly clear in the evening, then becoming partly cloudy. Lows in the mid-70s. South winds 5 to 10 miles per hour. Monday, partly cloudy. Highs in the upper 90s. South winds 5 to 10 miles per hour. Highest heat index readings up to 107. Monday night, mostly clear in the evening, then becoming partly cloudy. Lows in the upper 70s. South winds 5 to 10 miles per hour. Tuesday, mostly sunny. Highs in the upper 90s. South winds 5 to 10 miles per hour. Highest heat index readings up to 108. Tuesday night and Wednesday, mostly clear. Lows in the mid-70s. Highs in the upper 90s. Highest heat index readings up to 110. Wednesday night, clear. Lows in the mid-70s. Highest heat index readings up to 105 early in the evening. Thursday, partly cloudy in the morning, then clearing. Hot with highs around 100. Highest heat index readings up to 110. Thursday night, clear. Lows in the mid-70s. Highest heat index readings up to 105 early in the evening. Friday, mostly cloudy in the morning, then clearing. Hot with highs around 100. Highest heat index readings up to 110. Friday night, clear. Lows in the mid-70s. Highest heat index readings up to 105 early in the evening. Saturday, partly cloudy in the morning, then clearing. Highs in the upper 90s. Highest heat index readings up to 110. 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The current time is 12:10 p.m. Central Daylight Time. Your weather synopsis for South Central Texas. Isolated showers, possibly a brief thunderstorm, could develop east of Interstate 35 again this afternoon and possibly Monday afternoon. Otherwise, look for continued hot and mostly dry weather with high temperatures ranging from the low 90s to near 100 today and possibly reaching as high as 104 by the middle of next week. Heat index values could be as high as 105 through early this week, with more areas expected to reach the 105 to 110 degree range by late in the week. Your local forecast. Today, mostly sunny. A slight chance of showers and thunderstorms this afternoon. Highs in the upper 90s. South winds 5 to 10 miles per hour. Chance of rain 20%. Highest heat index readings up to 106. Tonight, mostly clear in the evening, then becoming partly cloudy. Lows in the mid-70s. South winds 5 to 10 miles per hour. Monday, partly cloudy. Highs in the upper 90s. South winds 5 to 10 miles per hour. Highest heat index readings up to 107. Monday night, mostly clear in the evening, then becoming partly cloudy. Lows in the upper 70s. South winds 5 to 10 miles per hour. Tuesday, mostly sunny. Highs in the upper 90s. South winds 5 to 10 miles per hour. Highest heat index readings up to 108. Tuesday night and Wednesday, mostly clear. Lows in the mid-70s. Highs in the upper 90s. Highest heat index readings up to 110. Wednesday night, clear. Lows in the mid-70s.
highest heat index readings up to 105 early in the evening. Thursday.

partly cloudy in the morning, then clearing. Hot with highs around 100. Highest heat index readings up to 110. Thursday night, clear. Lows in the mid-70s. Highest heat index readings up to 105 early in the evening. Friday, mostly cloudy in the morning, then clearing. Hot with highs around 100. Highest heat index readings up to 110. Friday night, clear. Lows in the mid-70s. Highest heat index readings up to 105 early in the evening. Saturday, partly cloudy in the morning, then clearing. Highs in the upper 90s. Highest heat index readings up to 110. 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The Austin NOAA Weather Radio Roundup at noon at Austin Bergstrom International. It was mostly sunny. The temperature was 90, the dew point 70. The relative humidity was 51%, producing a heat index of 95. The wind southeast at 5 miles an hour and the pressure was 30.06 inches and steady. At Camp Mabry, it was sunny. The temperature was 91, the dew point 70. The relative humidity was 49%, producing a heat index of 96. The wind southeast at 9 miles an hour and the pressure was 30.08 inches and steady. Pflugerville mostly sunny 91. Taylor mostly sunny 90. Lago Vista sunny 87. Georgetown mostly sunny 89. San Marcos mostly sunny 90. Burnett sunny 88. Junction sunny 88. San Antonio mostly sunny 88. Corpus Christi partly sunny 92. Houston mostly sunny 91. Once again at Austin Bergstrom it was 90, and at Camp Mabry it was 91. Elsewhere across the state, College Station sunny 89. Amarillo sunny 95. Abilene sunny 92. Dallas-Fort Worth mostly sunny 93. Your weather synopsis for South Central Texas. Isolated showers, possibly a brief thunderstorm, could develop east of Interstate 35 again this afternoon and possibly Monday afternoon. Otherwise, look for continued hot and mostly dry weather with high temperatures ranging from the low 90s to near 100 today and possibly reaching as high as 104 by the middle of next week. Heat index values could be as high as 105 through early this week, with more areas expected to reach the 105 to 110 degree range by late in the week. Your local forecast. Today, mostly sunny. A slight chance of showers and thunderstorms this afternoon. Highs in the upper 90s. South winds 5 to 10 miles per hour. Chance of rain 20%. Highest heat index readings up to 106. Tonight, mostly clear in the evening, then becoming partly cloudy. Lows in the mid-70s. South winds 5 to 10 miles per hour. Monday, partly cloudy. Highs in the upper 90s. South winds 5 to 10 miles per hour. Highest heat index readings up to 107. Monday night, mostly clear in the evening, then becoming partly cloudy. Lows in the upper 70s. South winds 5 to 10 miles per hour. Tuesday, mostly sunny. Highs in the upper 90s. South winds 5 to 10 miles per hour. Highest heat index readings up to 108. Tuesday night and Wednesday, mostly clear. Lows in the mid-70s. Highs in the upper 90s. Highest heat index readings up to 110. Wednesday night, clear. Lows in the mid-70s. Highest heat index readings up to 105 early in the evening. Thursday, partly cloudy in the morning, then clearing. Hot with highs around 100. Highest heat index readings up to 110.

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The current time is 12:18 p.m. Central Daylight Time. The Austin, NOAA Weather Radio Roundup, at noon at Austin Bergstrom International, it was mostly sunny. The temperature was 90, the dew point 70, the relative humidity was 51%, producing a heat index of 95, the wind southeast at 5 miles an hour and the pressure was 30.06 inches and steady. At Camp Mabry, it was sunny. The temperature was 91, the dew point 70, the relative humidity was 49%, producing a heat index of 96, the wind southeast at 9 miles an hour and the pressure was 30.08 inches and steady. Pflugerville mostly sunny 91. Taylor mostly sunny 90. Lago Vista sunny 87. Georgetown mostly sunny 89. San Marcos mostly sunny 90. Burnett sunny 88. Junction sunny 88. San Antonio mostly sunny 88. Corpus Christi partly sunny 92. Houston mostly sunny 91. Once again at Austin Bergstrom it was 90, and at Camp Mabry it was 91. Elsewhere across the state, College Station sunny 89. Amarillo sunny 95. Abilene sunny 92. Dallas-Fort Worth mostly sunny 93. Your weather synopsis for South Central Texas. Isolated showers, possibly a brief thunderstorm, could develop east of Interstate 35 again this afternoon and possibly Monday afternoon. Otherwise, look for continued hot and mostly dry weather with high temperatures ranging from the low 90s to near 100 today and possibly reaching as high as 104 by the middle of next week. Heat index values could be as high as 105 through early this week, with more areas expected to reach the 105 to 110 degree range by late in the week. Your local forecast. Today, mostly sunny. A slight chance of showers and thunderstorms this afternoon. Highs in the upper 90s. South winds 5 to 10 miles per hour. Chance of rain 20%. Highest heat index readings up to 106. Tonight, mostly clear in the evening, then becoming partly cloudy. Lows in the mid-70s. South winds 5 to 10 miles per hour. Monday, partly cloudy. Highs in the upper 90s. South winds 5 to 10 miles per hour. Highest heat index readings up to 107. Monday night, mostly clear in the evening, then becoming partly cloudy. Lows in the upper 70s. South winds 5 to 10 miles per hour. Tuesday, mostly sunny. Highs in the upper 90s. South winds 5 to 10 miles per hour. Highest heat index readings up to 108. Tuesday night and Wednesday, mostly clear. Lows in the mid-70s. Highs in the upper 90s. Highest heat index readings up to 110. Wednesday night, clear. Lows in the mid-70s. Highest heat index readings up to 105 early in the evening. Thursday, partly cloudy in the morning, then clearing. Hot with highs around 100. Highest heat index readings up to 110. Thursday night, clear. Lows in the mid-70s. Highest heat index readings up to 105 early in the evening. Friday, mostly cloudy in the morning, then clearing. Hot with highs around 100. Highest heat index readings up to 110. Friday night, clear. Lows in the mid-70s. Highest heat index readings up to 105 early in the evening. Saturday, partly cloudy in the morning, then clearing. Highs in the upper 90s. Highest heat index readings up to 110. The coastal waters forecast from Baffin Bay to Port Aransas out 20 nautical miles. Today, southeast winds around 5 knots, becoming east late this morning and afternoon. Seas around 2 feet.

Detail, southeast 2 feet at 5 seconds. A slight chance of thunderstorms. Tonight, southeast winds 10 to 15 knots, becoming south after midnight. Seas 2 to 3 feet. Wave detail, east 3 feet at 6 seconds. Monday, south winds 10 to 15 knots. Seas 2 to 3 feet. Wave detail, southeast 2 feet at 6 seconds. A slight chance of showers and thunderstorms in the morning. Monday night, southeast winds 10 to 15 knots. Seas 2 to 3 feet. Wave detail, southeast 3 feet at 5 seconds. Tuesday, southeast winds 10 to 15 knots. Seas 2 to 3 feet. Wave detail, southeast 3 feet at 5 seconds. Tuesday night, southeast winds 10 to 15 knots with gusts up to 20 knots. Seas 3 to 4 feet, occasionally to 5 feet. Wave detail, southeast 3 feet at 5 seconds. Wednesday, south winds 15 to 20 knots. Seas 3 to 4 feet, occasionally to 5 feet. Wednesday night, south winds 15 to 20 knots. Seas 4 to 5 feet, occasionally to 6 feet. Thursday, southeast winds 15 to 20 knots. Seas around 4 feet, occasionally to 5 feet. Thursday night, southeast winds 15 to 20 knots. Seas 4 to 5 feet, occasionally to 6 feet. Winds and seas higher and near thunderstorms. 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The Austin NOAA Weather Radio Roundup, at noon at Austin Bergstrom International, it was mostly sunny. The temperature was 90, the dew point 70, the relative humidity was 51%, producing a heat index of 95, the wind southeast at 5 miles an hour, and the pressure was 30.06 inches and steady. At Camp Mabry, it was sunny. The temperature was 91, the dew point 70, the relative humidity was 49%, producing a heat index of 96, the wind southeast at 9 miles an hour, and the pressure was 30.08 inches and steady. Pflugerville mostly sunny 91. Taylor mostly sunny 90. Lago Vista sunny 87. Georgetown mostly sunny 89. San Marcos mostly sunny 90. Burnett sunny 88. Junction sunny 88. San Antonio mostly sunny 88. Corpus Christi partly sunny 92. Houston mostly sunny 91. Once again at Austin Bergstrom it was 90, and at Camp Mabry it was 91. Elsewhere across the state, College Station sunny 89. Amarillo sunny 95. Abilene sunny 92. Dallas-Fort Worth mostly sunny 93. Your weather synopsis for South Central Texas. Isolated showers, possibly a brief thunderstorm, could develop east of Interstate 35 again this afternoon and possibly Monday afternoon. Otherwise, look for continued hot and mostly dry weather with high temperatures ranging from the low 90s to near 100 today and possibly reaching as high as 104 by the middle of next week. Heat index values could be as high as 105 through early this week, with more areas expected to reach the 105 to 110 degree range by late in the week. Your local forecast. Today, mostly sunny. A slight chance of showers and thunderstorms this afternoon. Highs in the upper 90s. South winds 5 to 10 miles per hour. Chance of rain 20%. Highest heat index readings up to 106. Tonight, mostly clear in the evening, then becoming partly cloudy. Lows in the mid-70s. South winds 5 to 10 miles per hour. Monday, partly cloudy. Highs in the upper 90s. South winds 5 to 10 miles per hour. Highest heat index readings up to 107.
Monday night, mostly clear in the evening, then becoming partly cloudy. Lows in the upper 70s. South winds 5 to 10 miles per hour. Tuesday, mostly sunny. Highs in the upper 90s. South winds 5 to 10 miles per hour. Highest heat index readings up to 108. Tuesday night and Wednesday, mostly clear. Lows in the mid-70s. Highs in the upper 90s. Highest heat index readings up to 110. Wednesday night, clear. Lows in the mid-70s. Highest heat index readings up to 105 early in the evening. Thursday, partly cloudy in the morning, then clearing. Hot with highs around 100. Highest heat index readings up to 110. Thursday night, clear. Lows in the mid-70s. Highest heat index readings up to 105 early in the evening. Friday, mostly cloudy in the morning, then clearing. Hot with highs around 100. Highest heat index readings up to 110. Friday night, clear. Lows in the mid-70s. Highest heat index readings up to 105 early in the evening. Saturday, partly cloudy in the morning, then clearing. Highs in the upper 90s. Highest heat index readings up to 110. The Tropical Weather Outlook. For the North Atlantic, Caribbean Sea and the Gulf of America, Central Tropical Atlantic, a broad area of showers and thunderstorms associated with a tropical wave is located several hundred miles west-southwest of the Cabo Verde Islands. Some gradual development of this system is possible during the early to middle part of this week while it moves westward across the central tropical Atlantic. Upper-level winds are expected to become less conducive for development later in the week when the system approaches the Lesser Antilles. Formation chance through 48 hours, low, near 0%. Formation chance through 7 days, low, 20%. Eastern and central tropical Atlantic, another tropical wave is expected to move off the west coast of Africa early this week. Environmental conditions are forecast to be conducive for gradual development thereafter, and a tropical depression could form during the latter half of this week while the system moves generally westward across the eastern and central tropical Atlantic. Formation chance through 48 hours, low, near 0%. Formation chance through 7 days, medium, 40%. 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The current time is 12:31 p.m. Central Daylight Time. The Austin NOAA Weather Radio Roundup, at noon at Austin Bergstrom International, it was mostly sunny. The temperature was 90, the dew point 70, the relative humidity was 51%, producing a heat index of 95, the wind southeast at 5 miles an hour and the pressure was 30.06 inches and steady. At Camp Mabry, it was sunny. The temperature was 91, the dew point 70, the relative humidity was 49%, producing a heat index of 96, the wind southeast at 9 miles an hour and the pressure was 30.08 inches and steady. Pflugerville mostly sunny 91. Taylor mostly sunny 90. Lago Vista sunny 87. Georgetown mostly sunny 89. San Marcos mostly sunny 90. Burnett sunny 88. Junction sunny 88. San Antonio mostly sunny 88. Corpus Christi partly sunny 92. Houston mostly sunny 91. Once again at Austin Bergstrom it was 90, and at Camp Mabry it was 91. Elsewhere across the state, College Station sunny 89. Amarillo sunny 95. Abilene sunny 92. Dallas-Fort Worth mostly sunny 93. Your weather synopsis for South Central Texas. Isolated showers, possibly a brief thunderstorm, could develop east of Interstate 35 again this afternoon and possibly Monday afternoon.
otherwise look for continued

hot and mostly dry weather with high temperatures ranging from the low 90s to near 100 today and possibly reaching as high as 104 by the middle of next week. Heat index values could be as high as 105 through early this week, with more areas expected to reach the 105 to 110 degree range by late. Index values could be as high as 105 through early this week, with more areas expected to reach the 105 to 110 degree range by late in the week. Your local forecast. Today, mostly sunny. A slight chance of showers and thunderstorms this afternoon. Highs in the upper 90s. South winds 5 to 10 miles per hour. Chance of rain 20%. Highest heat index readings up to 106. Tonight, mostly clear in the evening, then becoming partly cloudy. Lows in the mid-70s. South winds 5 to 10 miles per hour. Monday, partly cloudy. Highs in the upper 90s. South winds 5 to 10 miles per hour. Highest heat index readings up to 107. Monday night, mostly clear in the evening, then becoming partly cloudy. Lows in the upper 70s. South winds 5 to 10 miles per hour. Tuesday, mostly sunny. Highs in the upper 90s. South winds 5 to 10 miles per hour. Highest heat index readings up to 108. Tuesday night and Wednesday, mostly clear. Lows in the mid-70s. Highs in the upper 90s. Highest heat index readings up to 110. Wednesday night, clear. Lows in the mid-70s. Highest heat index readings up to 105 early in the evening. Thursday, partly cloudy in the morning, then clearing. Hot with highs around 100. Highest heat index readings up to 110. Thursday night, clear. Lows in the mid-70s. Highest heat index readings up to 105 early in the evening. Friday, mostly cloudy in the morning, then clearing. Hot with highs around 100. Highest heat index readings up to 110. Friday night, clear. Lows in the mid-70s. Highest heat index readings up to 105 early in the evening. Saturday, partly cloudy in the morning, then clearing. Highs in the upper 90s. Highest heat index readings up to 110. The Tropical Weather Outlook. For the North Atlantic, Caribbean Sea and the Gulf of America, Central Tropical Atlantic, a broad area of showers and thunderstorms associated with a tropical wave is located several hundred miles west-southwest of the Cabo Verde Islands. Some gradual development of this system is possible during the early to middle part of this week while it moves westward across the central tropical Atlantic. Upper-level winds are expected to become less conducive for development later in the week when the system approaches the Lesser Antilles. Formation chance through 48 hours, low, near 0%. Formation chance through 7 days, low, 20%. Eastern and central tropical Atlantic, another tropical wave is expected to move off the west coast of Africa early this week. Environmental conditions are forecast to be conducive for gradual development thereafter, and a tropical depression could form during the latter half of this week while the system moves westward to west-northwestward across the central tropical Atlantic. Formation chance through 48 hours, low, near 0%. Formation chance through 7 days, medium, 50%. 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The current time is 12:37 p.m. Central Daylight Time. The Austin NOAA Weather Radio Roundup, at noon at Austin Bergstrom International, it was mostly sunny. The temperature was 90, the dew point 70, the relative humidity was 51%, producing a heat index of 95, the wind southeast at 5 miles an hour and the pressure was 30.06 inches and steady. At Camp Mabry, it was sunny. The temperature was 91,

the dew point 70. The relative humidity was 49%, producing a heat index of 96. The wind southeast at 9 miles an hour, and the pressure was 30.08 inches and steady. Pflugerville, mostly sunny, 91. Taylor, mostly sunny, 90. Lagoa Vista, sunny, 87. Georgetown, mostly sunny, 89. San Marcos, mostly sunny, 90. Burnett, sunny, 88. Junction, sunny, 88. San Antonio, mostly sunny, 88. Corpus Christi, partly sunny, 92. Houston, mostly sunny, 91. Once again at Austin Bergstrom, it was 90, and at Camp Mabry, it was 91. Elsewhere across the state, College Station, sunny, 89. Amarillo, sunny, 95. Abilene, sunny, 92. Dallas-Fort Worth, mostly sunny, 93. Your weather synopsis for South Central Texas. Isolated showers, possibly a brief thunderstorm, could develop east of Interstate 35 again this afternoon and possibly Monday afternoon. Otherwise, look for continued hot and mostly dry weather with high temperatures ranging from the low 90s to near 100 today and possibly reaching as high as 104 by the middle of next week. Heat index values could be as high as 105 through early this week, with more areas expected to reach the 105 to 110 degree range by late in the week. Your local forecast. Today, mostly sunny. A slight chance of showers and thunderstorms this afternoon. Highs in the upper 90s. South winds 5 to 10 miles per hour. Chance of rain 20%. Highest heat index readings up to 106. Tonight, mostly clear in the evening, then becoming partly cloudy. Lows in the mid-70s. South winds 5 to 10 miles per hour. Monday, partly cloudy. Highs in the upper 90s. South winds 5 to 10 miles per hour. Highest heat index readings up to 107. Monday night, mostly clear in the evening, then becoming partly cloudy. Lows in the upper 70s. South winds 5 to 10 miles per hour. Tuesday, mostly sunny. Highs in the upper 90s. South winds 5 to 10 miles per hour. Highest heat index readings up to 108. Tuesday night and Wednesday, mostly clear. Lows in the mid-70s. Highs in the upper 90s. Highest heat index readings up to 110. Wednesday night, clear. Lows in the mid-70s. Highest heat index readings up to 105 early in the evening. Thursday, partly cloudy in the morning, then clearing. Hot with highs around 100. Highest heat index readings up to 110. Thursday night, clear. Lows in the mid-70s. Highest heat index readings up to 105 early in the evening. Friday, mostly cloudy in the morning, then clearing. Hot with highs around 100. Highest heat index readings up to 110. Friday night, clear. Lows in the mid-70s. Highest heat index readings up to 105 early in the evening. Saturday, partly cloudy in the morning, then clearing. Highs in the upper 90s. Highest heat index readings up to 110. 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The current time is 12:42 p.m. Central Daylight Time. The Austin NOAA Weather Radio Roundup, at noon at Austin Bergstrom International, it was mostly sunny. The temperature was 90, the dew point 70, the relative humidity was 51%, producing a heat index of 95, the wind southeast at 5 miles an hour, and the pressure was 30.06 inches and steady. At Camp Mabry, it was sunny. The temperature was 91, the dew point 70, the relative humidity was 49%, producing a heat index of 96, the wind southeast at 9 miles an hour, and the pressure was 30.06

San Antonio, mostly sunny, 88. Corpus Christi, partly sunny, 92. Houston, mostly sunny, 91. Once again at Austin Bergstrom, it was 90, and at Camp Mabry, it was 91. Elsewhere across the state, College Station, sunny, 89. Amarillo, sunny, 95. Abilene, sunny, 92. Dallas-Fort Worth, mostly sunny, 93. The coastal waters forecast from Baffin Bay to Port Aransas out 20 nautical miles. Today, southeast winds around 5 knots, becoming east late this morning and afternoon. Seas around 2 feet. Wave detail, southeast 2 feet at 5 seconds. A slight chance of thunderstorms. Tonight, southeast winds 10 to 15 knots, becoming south after midnight. Seas 2 to 3 feet. Wave detail, east 3 feet at 6 seconds. Monday, south winds 10 to 15 knots. Seas 2 to 3 feet. Wave detail, southeast 2 feet at 6 seconds. A slight chance of showers and thunderstorms in the morning. Monday night, southeast winds 10 to 15 knots. Seas 2 to 3 feet. Wave detail, southeast 3 feet at 5 seconds. Tuesday, southeast winds 10 to 15 knots. Seas 2 to 3 feet. Wave detail, southeast 3 feet at 5 seconds. Tuesday night, southeast winds 10 to 15 knots with gusts up to 20 knots. Seas 3 to 4 feet, occasionally to 5 feet. Wave detail, southeast 3 feet at 5 seconds. Wednesday, south winds 15 to 20 knots. Seas 3 to 4 feet, occasionally to 5 feet. Wednesday night, south winds 15 to 20 knots. Seas 4 to 5 feet, occasionally to 6 feet. Thursday, southeast winds 15 to 20 knots. Seas around 4 feet, occasionally to 5 feet. Thursday night, southeast winds 15 to 20 knots. Seas 4 to 5 feet, occasionally to 6 feet. Winds and seas higher and near thunderstorms. Your weather synopsis for South Central Texas. Isolated showers, possibly a brief thunderstorm, could develop east of Interstate 35 again this afternoon and possibly Monday afternoon. Otherwise, look for continued hot and mostly dry weather with high temperatures ranging from the low 90s to near 100 today and possibly reaching as high as 104 by the middle of next week. Heat index values could be as high as 105 through early this week, with more areas expected to reach the 105 to 110 degree range by late in the week. Your local forecast. Today, mostly sunny. A slight chance of showers and thunderstorms this afternoon. Highs in the upper 90s. South winds 5 to 10 miles per hour. Chance of rain 20%. Highest heat index readings up to 106. Tonight, mostly clear in the evening, then becoming partly cloudy. Lows in the mid-70s. South winds 5 to 10 miles per hour. Monday, partly cloudy. Highs in the upper 90s. South winds 5 to 10 miles per hour. Highest heat index readings up to 107. Monday night, mostly clear in the evening, then becoming partly cloudy. Lows in the upper 70s. South winds 5 to 10 miles per hour. Tuesday, mostly sunny. Highs in the upper 90s. South winds 5 to 10 miles per hour. Highest heat index readings up to 108. Tuesday night and Wednesday, mostly clear. Lows in the mid-70s. Highs in the upper 90s. Highest heat index readings up to 110. Wednesday night, clear. Lows in the mid-70s. Highest heat index readings up to 105 early in the evening. Thursday, partly cloudy in the morning, then clearing. Hot with highs around 100. Highest heat index readings up to 110. Thursday night, clear. Lows in the mid-70s. Highest heat index readings up to 105 early in the evening.

Friday, mostly cloudy in the morning, then clearing. Hot with highs around 100. Highest heat index readings up to 110. Friday night, clear. Lows in the mid-70s. Highest heat index readings up to 105 early in the evening. Saturday, partly cloudy in the morning, then clearing. Highs in the upper 90s. Highest heat index readings up to 110. 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The Austin NOAA Weather Radio Roundup, at noon at Austin Bergstrom International, it was mostly sunny. The temperature was 90, the dew point 70, the relative humidity was 51%, producing a heat index of 95, the wind southeast at 5 miles an hour, and the pressure was 30.06 inches and steady. At Camp Mabry, it was sunny. The temperature was 91, the dew point 70, the relative humidity was 49%, producing a heat index of 96, the wind southeast at 9 miles an hour, and the pressure was 30.08 inches and steady. Pflugerville mostly sunny 91. Taylor mostly sunny 90. Lago Vista sunny 87. Georgetown mostly sunny 89. San Marcos mostly sunny 90. Burnett sunny 88. Junction sunny 88. San Antonio mostly sunny 88. Corpus Christi partly sunny 92. Houston mostly sunny 91. Once again at Austin Bergstrom it was 90, and at Camp Mabry it was 91. Elsewhere across the state, College Station sunny 89. Amarillo sunny 95. Abilene sunny 92. Dallas-Fort Worth mostly sunny 93. Your weather synopsis for South Central Texas. Isolated showers, possibly a brief thunderstorm, could develop east of Interstate 35 again this afternoon and possibly Monday afternoon. Otherwise, look for continued hot and mostly dry weather with high temperatures ranging from the low 90s to near 100 today and possibly reaching as high as 104 by the middle of next week. Heat index values could be as high as 105 through early this week, with more areas expected to reach the 105 to 110 degree range by late in the week. Your local forecast. Today, mostly sunny. A slight chance of showers and thunderstorms this afternoon. Highs in the upper 90s. South winds 5 to 10 miles per hour. Chance of rain 20%. Highest heat index readings up to 106. Tonight, mostly clear in the evening, then becoming partly cloudy. Lows in the mid-70s. South winds 5 to 10 miles per hour. Monday, partly cloudy. Highs in the upper 90s. South winds 5 to 10 miles per hour. Highest heat index readings up to 107. Monday night, mostly clear in the evening, then becoming partly cloudy. Lows in the upper 70s. South winds 5 to 10 miles per hour. Tuesday, mostly sunny. Highs in the upper 90s. South winds 5 to 10 miles per hour. Highest heat index readings up to 108. Tuesday night and Wednesday, mostly clear. Lows in the mid-70s. Highs in the upper 90s. Highest heat index readings up to 110. Wednesday night, clear. Lows in the mid-70s. Highest heat index readings up to 105 early in the evening. Thursday, partly cloudy in the morning, then clearing. Hot with highs around 100. Highest heat index readings up to 110. Thursday night, clear. Lows in the mid-70s. Highest heat index readings up to 105 early in the evening. Friday, mostly cloudy in the morning, then clearing. Hot with highs around 100. Highest heat index readings up to 110.

Friday night, clear. Lows in the mid-70s. Highest heat index readings up to 105 early in the evening. Saturday, partly cloudy in the morning, then clearing. Highs in the upper 90s. Highest heat index readings up to 110. The Tropical Weather Outlook. For the North Atlantic, Caribbean Sea and the Gulf of America, Central Tropical Atlantic, a broad area of showers and thunderstorms associated with a tropical wave is located several hundred miles west-southwest of the Cabo Verde Islands. Some gradual development of this system is possible during the early to middle part of this week while it moves westward across the Central Tropical Atlantic. Upper-level winds are expected to become less conducive for development later in the week when the system approaches the Lesser Antilles. Formation chance through 48 hours, low, near 0%. Formation chance through 7 days, low, 20%. Eastern and Central Tropical Atlantic, another tropical wave is expected to move off the west coast of Africa early this week. Environmental conditions are forecast to be conducive for gradual development thereafter, and a tropical depression could form during the latter half of this week while the system moves westward to west-northwestward across the Central Tropical Atlantic. Formation chance through 48 hours, low, near 0%. Formation chance through 7 days, medium, 50%. 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The current time is 1:04 p.m. Central Daylight Time. The Austin NOAA Weather Radio Roundup, at noon at Austin Bergstrom International, it was mostly sunny. The temperature was 90, the dew point 70, the relative humidity was 51%, producing a heat index of 95, the wind southeast at 5 miles an hour and the pressure was 30.06 inches and steady. At Camp Mabry, it was sunny. The temperature was 91, the dew point 70, the relative humidity was 49%, producing a heat index of 96, the wind southeast at 9 miles an hour and the pressure was 30.08 inches and steady. Pflugerville mostly sunny 91. Taylor mostly sunny 90. Lago Vista sunny 87. Georgetown mostly sunny 89. San Marcos mostly sunny 90. Burnett sunny 88. Junction sunny 88. San Antonio mostly sunny 88. Corpus Christi partly sunny 92. Houston mostly sunny 91. Once again at Austin Bergstrom it was 90, and at Camp Mabry it was 91. Elsewhere across the state, College Station sunny 89. Amarillo sunny 95. Abilene sunny 92. Dallas-Fort Worth mostly sunny 93. Your weather synopsis for South Central Texas. Isolated showers, possibly a brief thunderstorm, could develop east of Interstate 35 again this afternoon and possibly Monday afternoon. Otherwise, look for continued hot and mostly dry weather with high temperatures ranging from the low 90s to near 100 today and possibly reaching as high as 104 by the middle of next week. Heat index values could be as high as 105 through early this week, with more areas expected to reach the 105 to 110 degree range by late in the week. Your local forecast. Today, mostly sunny. A slight chance of showers and thunderstorms this afternoon. Highs in the upper 90s. South winds 5 to 10 miles per hour. Chance of rain 20%. Highest heat index readings up to 106. Tonight, mostly clear in the evening, then becoming partly cloudy. Lows in the mid-70s. South winds 5 to 10 miles per hour. Monday, partly cloudy. Highs in the upper 90s. South winds 5 to 10 miles per hour. Highest heat index readings up to 107. Monday night, mostly clear in the evening, then becoming partly cloudy. Lows in the upper 70s. South winds 5 to 10 miles per hour.
Tuesday, mostly sunny. Highs in the upper 90s. South winds 5 to 10 miles per hour. Highest heat index readings up to 108. Tuesday night and Wednesday, mostly clear. Lows in the mid-70s. Highs in the upper 90s. Highest heat index readings up to 110. Wednesday night, clear. Lows in the mid-70s. Highest heat index readings up to 105 early in the evening. Thursday, partly cloudy in the morning, then clearing. Hot with highs around 100. Highest heat index readings up to 110. Thursday night, clear. Lows in the mid-70s. Highest heat index readings up to 105 early in the evening. Friday, mostly cloudy in the morning, then clearing. Hot with highs around 100. Highest heat index readings up to 110. Friday night, clear. Lows in the mid-70s. Highest heat index readings up to 105 early in the evening. Saturday, partly cloudy in the morning, then clearing. Highs in the upper 90s. Highest heat index readings up to 110. 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The current time is 1:09 p.m. Central Daylight Time. Your weather synopsis for South Central Texas. Isolated showers, possibly a brief thunderstorm, could develop east of Interstate 35 again this afternoon and possibly Monday afternoon. Otherwise, look for continued hot and mostly dry weather with high temperatures ranging from the low 90s to near 100 today and possibly reaching as high as 104 by the middle of next week. Heat index values could be as high as 105 through early this week, with more areas expected to reach the 105 to 110 degree range by late in the week. Your local forecast. Today, mostly sunny. A slight chance of showers and thunderstorms this afternoon. Highs in the upper 90s. South winds 5 to 10 miles per hour. Chance of rain 20%. Highest heat index readings up to 106. Tonight, mostly clear in the evening, then becoming partly cloudy. Lows in the mid-70s. South winds 5 to 10 miles per hour. Monday, partly cloudy. Highs in the upper 90s. South winds 5 to 10 miles per hour. Highest heat index readings up to 107. Monday night, mostly clear in the evening, then becoming partly cloudy. Lows in the upper 70s. South winds 5 to 10 miles per hour. Tuesday, mostly sunny. Highs in the upper 90s. South winds 5 to 10 miles per hour. Highest heat index readings up to 108. Tuesday night and Wednesday, mostly clear. Lows in the mid-70s. Highs in the upper 90s. Highest heat index readings up to 110. Wednesday night, clear. Lows in the mid-70s. Highest heat index readings up to 105 early in the evening. Thursday, partly cloudy in the morning, then clearing. Hot with highs around 100. Highest heat index readings up to 110. Thursday night, clear. Lows in the mid-70s. Highest heat index readings up to 105 early in the evening. Friday, mostly cloudy in the morning, then clearing. Hot with highs around 100. Highest heat index readings up to 110. Friday night, clear. Lows in the mid-70s. Highest heat index readings up to 105 early in the evening. Saturday, partly cloudy in the morning, then clearing. Highs in the upper 90s. Highest heat index readings up to 110. 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

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The Austin NOAA Weather Radio Roundup. At 1 p.m. at Austin Bergstrom International, it was mostly sunny. The temperature was 92, the dew point 70, the relative humidity was 48%. Producing a heat index of 97, the wind variable at 5 miles an hour, and the pressure was 30.04 inches and falling. At Camp Mabry, it was mostly sunny. The temperature was 93, the dew point 69, the relative humidity was 45%, producing a heat index of 98, the wind variable at 7 miles an hour, and the pressure was 30.07 inches and falling. Pflugerville mostly sunny 93. Taylor mostly sunny 93. Lago Vista mostly sunny 91. Georgetown sunny 93. San Marcos mostly sunny 93. Burnett mostly sunny 90. Junction mostly sunny 90. San Antonio mostly sunny 91. Corpus Christi mostly sunny 95. Houston partly sunny 92. Once again at Austin Bergstrom it was 92, and at Camp Mabry it was 93. Elsewhere across the state, College Station partly sunny 91. Amarillo sunny 97. Abilene sunny 93. Dallas-Fort Worth mostly sunny 95. Your weather synopsis for South Central Texas. Isolated showers, possibly a brief thunderstorm, could develop east of Interstate 35 again this afternoon and possibly Monday afternoon. Otherwise, look for continued hot and mostly dry weather with high temperatures ranging from the low 90s to near 100 today and possibly reaching as high as 104 by the middle of next week. Heat index values could be as high as 105 through early this week, with more areas expected to reach the 105 to 110 degree range by late in the week. Your local forecast. Today, mostly sunny. A slight chance of showers and thunderstorms this afternoon. Highs in the upper 90s. South winds 5 to 10 miles per hour. Chance of rain 20%. Highest heat index readings up to 106. Tonight, mostly clear in the evening, then becoming partly cloudy. Lows in the mid-70s. South winds 5 to 10 miles per hour. Monday, partly cloudy. Highs in the upper 90s. South winds 5 to 10 miles per hour. Highest heat index readings up to 107. Monday night, mostly clear in the evening, then becoming partly cloudy. Lows in the upper 70s. South winds 5 to 10 miles per hour. Tuesday, mostly sunny. Highs in the upper 90s. South winds 5 to 10 miles per hour. Highest heat index readings up to 108. Tuesday night and Wednesday, mostly clear. Lows in the mid-70s. Highs in the upper 90s. Highest heat index readings up to 110. Wednesday night, clear. Lows in the mid-70s. Highest heat index readings up to 105 early in the evening. Thursday, partly cloudy in the morning, then clearing. Hot with highs around 100. Highest heat index readings up to 110. Thursday night, clear. Lows in the mid-70s. Highest heat index readings up to 105 early in the evening. Friday, mostly cloudy in the morning, then clearing. Hot with highs around 100. Highest heat index readings up to 110. Friday night, clear. Lows in the mid-70s. Highest heat index readings up to 105 early in the evening. Saturday, partly cloudy in the morning, then clearing. Highs in the upper 90s. Highest heat index readings up to 110. 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The current time is

7 inches and falling. Pflugerville, mostly sunny, 93. Taylor, mostly sunny, 93. Lago Vista, mostly sunny, 91. Georgetown, sunny, 93. San Marcos, mostly sunny, 93. Burnett, mostly sunny, 90. Junction, mostly sunny, 90. San Antonio, mostly sunny, 91. Corpus Christi, mostly sunny, 95. Houston, partly sunny, 92. Once again at Austin Bergstrom, it was 92, and at Camp Mabry, it was 93. Elsewhere across the state, College Station, partly sunny, 91. Amarillo, sunny, 97. Abilene, sunny, 93. Dallas, Fort Worth, mostly sunny, 95. Your weather synopsis for South Central Texas. Isolated showers, possibly a brief thunderstorm, could develop east of Interstate 35 again this afternoon and possibly Monday afternoon. Otherwise, look for continued hot and mostly dry weather with high temperatures ranging from the low 90s to near 100 today and possibly reaching as high as 104 by the middle of next week. Heat index values could be as high as 105 through early this week, with more areas expected to reach the 105 to 110 degree range by late in the week. Your local forecast. Today, mostly sunny. A slight chance of showers and thunderstorms this afternoon. Highs in the upper 90s. South winds 5 to 10 miles per hour. Chance of rain 20%. Highest heat index readings up to 106. Tonight, mostly clear in the evening, then becoming partly cloudy. Lows in the mid-70s. South winds 5 to 10 miles per hour. Monday, partly cloudy. Highs in the upper 90s. South winds 5 to 10 miles per hour. Highest heat index readings up to 107. Monday night, mostly clear in the evening, then becoming partly cloudy. Lows in the upper 70s. South winds 5 to 10 miles per hour. Tuesday, mostly sunny. Highs in the upper 90s. South winds 5 to 10 miles per hour. Highest heat index readings up to 108. Tuesday night and Wednesday, mostly clear. Lows in the mid-70s. Highs in the upper 90s. Highest heat index readings up to 110. Wednesday night, clear. Lows in the mid-70s. Highest heat index readings up to 105 early in the evening. Thursday, partly cloudy in the morning, then clearing. Hot with highs around 100. Highest heat index readings up to 110. Thursday night, clear. Lows in the mid-70s. Highest heat index readings up to 105 early in the evening. Friday, mostly cloudy in the morning, then clearing. Hot with highs around 100. Highest heat index readings up to 110. Friday night, clear. Lows in the mid-70s. Highest heat index readings up to 105 early in the evening. Saturday, partly cloudy in the morning, then clearing. Highs in the upper 90s. Highest heat index readings up to 110. The coastal waters forecast from Baffin Bay to Port Aransas out 20 nautical miles. Today, southeast winds around 5 knots, becoming east late this morning and afternoon. Seas around 2 feet. Wave detail, southeast 2 feet at 5 seconds. A slight chance of thunderstorms. Tonight, southeast winds 10 to 15 knots, becoming south after midnight. Seas 2 to 3 feet. Wave detail, east 3 feet at 6 seconds. Monday, south winds 10 to 15 knots. Seas 2 to 3 feet. Wave detail, southeast 2 feet at 6 seconds. A slight chance of showers and thunderstorms in the morning. Monday night, southeast winds 10 to 15 knots. Seas 2 to 3 feet. Wave detail, southeast 3 feet at 5 seconds. Tuesday, southeast winds 10 to 15 knots. Seas 2 to 3 feet. Wave detail.

southeast 3 feet at 5 seconds. Tuesday night, southeast winds 10 to 15 knots with gusts up to 20 knots. Seas 3 to 4 feet, occasionally to 5 feet. Wave detail, southeast 3 feet at 5 seconds. Wednesday, south winds 15 to 20 knots. Seas 3 to 4 feet, occasionally to 5 feet. Wednesday night, south winds 15 to 20 knots. Seas 4 to 5 feet, occasionally to 6 feet. Thursday, southeast winds 15 to 20 knots. Seas around 4 feet, occasionally to 5 feet. Thursday night, southeast winds 15 to 20 knots. Seas 4 to 5 feet, occasionally to 6 feet. Winds and seas higher and near thunderstorms. 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The Austin NOAA Weather Radio Roundup. At 1 p.m. at Austin Bergstrom International, it was mostly sunny. The temperature was 92, the dew point 70, the relative humidity was 48%, producing a heat index of 97, the wind variable at 5 miles an hour, and the pressure was 30.04 inches and falling. At Camp Mabry, it was mostly sunny. The temperature was 93, the dew point 69, the relative humidity was 45%, producing a heat index of 98, the wind variable at 7 miles an hour, and the pressure was 30.07 inches and falling. Pflugerville mostly sunny 93. Taylor mostly sunny 93. Lago Vista mostly sunny 91. Georgetown sunny 93. San Marcos mostly sunny 93. Burnett mostly sunny 90. Junction mostly sunny 90. San Antonio mostly sunny 91. Corpus Christi mostly sunny 95. Houston partly sunny 92. Once again at Austin Bergstrom it was 92, and at Camp Mabry it was 93. Elsewhere across the state, College Station partly sunny 91. Amarillo sunny 97. Abilene sunny 93. Dallas-Fort Worth mostly sunny 95. Your weather synopsis for South Central Texas. Isolated showers, possibly a brief thunderstorm, could develop east of Interstate 35 again this afternoon and possibly Monday afternoon. Otherwise, look for continued hot and mostly dry weather with high temperatures ranging from the low 90s to near 100 today and possibly reaching as high as 104 by the middle of next week. Heat index values could be as high as 105 through early this week, with more areas expected to reach the 105 to 110 degree range by late in the week. Your local forecast. Today, mostly sunny. A slight chance of showers and thunderstorms this afternoon. Highs in the upper 90s. South winds 5 to 10 miles per hour. Chance of rain 20%. Highest heat index readings up to 106. Tonight, mostly clear in the evening, then becoming partly cloudy. Lows in the mid-70s. South winds 5 to 10 miles per hour. Monday, partly cloudy. Highs in the upper 90s. South winds 5 to 10 miles per hour. Highest heat index readings up to 107. Monday night, mostly clear in the evening, then becoming partly cloudy. Lows in the upper 70s. South winds 5 to 10 miles per hour. Tuesday, mostly sunny. Highs in the upper 90s. South winds 5 to 10 miles per hour. Highest heat index readings up to 108. Tuesday night and Wednesday, mostly clear. Lows in the mid-70s. Highs in the upper 90s. Highest heat index readings up to 110. Wednesday night, clear. Lows in the mid-70s. Highest heat index readings up to 105 early in the evening. Thursday, partly cloudy in the morning, then clearing,

hot with highs around 100. Highest heat index readings up to 110. Thursday night, clear. Lows in the mid-70s. Highest heat index readings up to 105 early in the evening. Friday, mostly cloudy in the morning, then clearing. Hot with highs around 100. Highest heat index readings up to 110. Friday night, clear. Lows in the mid-70s. Highest heat index readings up to 105 early in the evening. Saturday, partly cloudy in the morning, then clearing. Highs in the upper 90s. Highest heat index readings up to 110. 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The Austin NOAA Weather Radio Roundup. At 1 p.m. at Austin Bergstrom International, it was mostly sunny. The temperature was 92, the dew point 70, the relative humidity was 48%, producing a heat index of 97, the wind variable at 5 miles an hour, and the pressure was 30.04 inches and falling. At Camp Mabry, it was mostly sunny. The temperature was 93, the dew point 69, the relative humidity was 45%, producing a heat index of 98, the wind variable at 7 miles an hour, and the pressure was 30.07 inches and falling. Pflugerville mostly sunny 93. Taylor mostly sunny 93. Lago Vista mostly sunny 91. Georgetown sunny 93. San Marcos mostly sunny 93. Burnett mostly sunny 90. Junction mostly sunny 90. San Antonio mostly sunny 91. Corpus Christi mostly sunny 95. Houston partly sunny 92. Once again at Austin Bergstrom it was 92, and at Camp Mabry it was 93. Elsewhere across the state, College Station partly sunny 91. Amarillo sunny 97. Abilene sunny 93. Dallas-Fort Worth mostly sunny 95. The Tropical Weather Outlook. For the North Atlantic, Caribbean Sea and the Gulf of America, Central Tropical Atlantic, a broad area of showers and thunderstorms associated with a tropical wave is located several hundred miles west-southwest of the Cabo Verde Islands. Some gradual development of this system is possible during the early to middle part of this week while it moves westward across the Central Tropical Atlantic. Upper-level winds are expected to become less conducive for development later in the week when the system approaches the Lesser Antilles. Formation chance through 48 hours, low, near 0%. Formation chance through 7 days, low, 20%. Eastern and Central Tropical Atlantic, another tropical wave is expected to move off the west coast of Africa early this week. Environmental conditions are forecast to be conducive for gradual development thereafter, and a tropical depression could form during the latter half of this week while the system moves westward to west-northwestward across the Central Tropical Atlantic. Formation chance through 48 hours, low, near 0%. Formation chance through 7 days, medium, 50%. Your weather synopsis for South Central Texas. Isolated showers, possibly a brief thunderstorm, could develop east of Interstate 35 again this afternoon and possibly Monday afternoon. Otherwise, look for continued hot and mostly dry weather with high temperatures ranging from the low 90s to near 100 today and possibly reaching as high as 104 by the middle of next week. Heat index values could be as high as 105 through early this week, with more areas expected to reach the 105 to 110 degree range by late in the week. Your local forecast. This afternoon, partly cloudy with a slight chance of showers and more areas expected to reach the 105 to 110 degree range by late in the week. Your local forecast. This afternoon, partly cloudy with a slight chance of showers and thunderstorms. Highs in the upper 90s.

Southeast winds 5 to 10 miles per hour. Chance of rain 20%. Tonight, mostly clear in the evening, then becoming partly cloudy. Lows in the mid-70s. South winds 5 to 10 miles per hour. Monday, partly cloudy. A slight chance of showers and thunderstorms in the afternoon. Highs in the mid-90s. South winds 5 to 10 miles per hour. Monday night, partly cloudy. Lows in the mid-70s. South winds 5 to 10 miles per hour with gusts up to 20 miles per hour. Tuesday, partly cloudy in the morning, then becoming sunny. Highs in the upper 90s. South winds 10 to 15 miles per hour. Highest heat index readings up to 108. Tuesday night and Wednesday, mostly clear. Lows in the mid-70s. Highs in the upper 90s. Highest heat index readings up to 110. Wednesday night, clear. Lows in the mid-70s. Highest heat index readings up to 105 early in the evening. Thursday, partly cloudy in the morning, then clearing. Highs in the upper 90s. Highest heat index readings up to 110. Thursday night, clear. Lows in the mid-70s. Highest heat index readings up to 105 early in the evening. Friday, mostly cloudy in the morning, then clearing. Highs in the upper 90s. Highest heat index readings up to 110. Friday night, mostly clear. Lows in the mid-70s. Highest heat index readings up to 105 early in the evening. Saturday, mostly cloudy in the morning, then clearing. Highs in the upper 90s. Highest heat index readings up to 110. 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The current time is 1:35 p.m. Central Daylight Time. The Austin NOAA Weather Radio Roundup. At 1 p.m. at Austin Bergstrom International, it was mostly sunny. The temperature was 92, the dew point 70, the relative humidity was 48%, producing a heat index of 97, the wind variable at 5 miles an hour, and the pressure was 30.04 inches and falling. At Camp Mabry, it was mostly sunny. The temperature was 93, the dew point 69, the relative humidity was 45%, producing a heat index of 98, the wind variable at 7 miles an hour, and the pressure was 30.07 inches and falling. Pflugerville mostly sunny 93. Taylor mostly sunny 93. Lago Vista mostly sunny 91. Georgetown sunny 93. San Marcos mostly sunny 93. Burnett mostly sunny 90. Junction mostly sunny 90. San Antonio mostly sunny 91. Corpus Christi mostly sunny 95. Houston partly sunny 92. Once again at Austin Bergstrom it was 92, and at Camp Mabry it was 93. Elsewhere across the state, College Station partly sunny 91. Amarillo sunny 97. Abilene sunny 93. Dallas-Fort Worth mostly sunny 95. Your weather synopsis for South Central Texas. Isolated showers, possibly a brief thunderstorm, could develop east of Interstate 35 again this afternoon and possibly Monday afternoon. Otherwise, look for continued hot and mostly dry weather with high temperatures ranging from the low 90s to near 100 today and possibly reaching as high as 104 by the middle of next week. Heat index values could be as high as 105 through early this week, with more areas expected to reach the 105 to 110 degree range by late in the week. Your local forecast. This afternoon, partly cloudy with a slight chance of showers and thunderstorms. Highs in the upper 90s. Southeast winds 5 to 10 miles per hour. Chance of rain 20%. Tonight,
mostly clear in the evening, then becoming partly cloudy. Lows in the mid-70s. South winds 5 to 10 miles per hour. Monday, partly cloudy. A slight chance of showers and thunderstorms in the afternoon. Highs in the mid-90s. South winds 5 to 10 miles per hour. Monday night, partly cloudy. Lows in the mid-70s. South winds 5 to 10 miles per hour with gusts up to 20 miles per hour. Tuesday, partly cloudy in the morning, then becoming sunny. Highs in the upper 90s. South winds 10 to 15 miles per hour. Highest heat index readings up to 108. Tuesday night and Wednesday, mostly clear. Lows in the mid-70s. Highs in the upper 90s. Highest heat index readings up to 110. Wednesday night, clear. Lows in the mid-70s. Highest heat index readings up to 105 early in the evening. Thursday, partly cloudy in the morning, then clearing. Highs in the upper 90s. Highest heat index readings up to 110. Thursday night, clear. Lows in the mid-70s. Highest heat index readings up to 105 early in the evening. Friday, mostly cloudy in the morning, then clearing. Highs in the upper 90s. Highest heat index readings up to 110. Friday night, mostly clear. Lows in the mid-70s. Highest heat index readings up to 105 early in the evening. Saturday, mostly cloudy in the morning, then clearing. Highs in the upper 90s. Highest heat index readings up to 110. 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The Austin NOAA Weather Radio Roundup, at 1 p.m. at Austin Bergstrom International, it was mostly sunny. The temperature was 92, the dew point 70, the relative humidity was 48%, producing a heat index of 97, the wind variable at 5 miles an hour, and the pressure was 30.04 inches and falling. At Camp Mabry, it was mostly sunny. The temperature was 93, the dew point 69, the relative humidity was 45%, producing a heat index of 98, the wind variable at 7 miles an hour, and the pressure was 30.07 inches and falling. Pflugerville mostly sunny 93. Taylor mostly sunny 93. Lago Vista mostly sunny 91. Georgetown sunny 93. San Marcos mostly sunny 93. Burnett mostly sunny 90. Junction mostly sunny 90. San Antonio mostly sunny 91. Corpus Christi mostly sunny 95. Houston partly sunny 92. Once again at Austin Bergstrom it was 92, and at Camp Mabry it was 93. Elsewhere across the state, College Station partly sunny 91. Amarillo sunny 97. Abilene sunny 93. Dallas-Fort Worth mostly sunny 95. Your weather synopsis for South Central Texas. Isolated showers, possibly a brief thunderstorm, could develop east of Interstate 35 again this afternoon and possibly Monday afternoon. Otherwise, look for continued hot and mostly dry weather with high temperatures ranging from the low 90s to near 100 today and possibly reaching as high as 104 by the middle of next week. Heat index values could be as high as 105 through early this week, with more areas expected to reach the 105 to 110 degree range by late in the week. Your local forecast. This afternoon, partly cloudy with a slight chance of showers and thunderstorms. Highs in the upper 90s. Southeast winds 5 to 10 miles per hour. Chance of rain 20%. Tonight, mostly clear in the evening, then becoming partly cloudy. Lows in the mid-70s. South winds 5 to 10 miles per hour.
Monday, partly cloudy.

a slight chance of showers and thunderstorms in the afternoon. Highs in the mid-90s. South winds 5 to 10 miles per hour. Monday night, partly cloudy. Lows in the mid-70s. South winds 5 to 10 miles per hour with gusts up to 20 miles per hour. Tuesday, partly cloudy in the morning, then becoming sunny. Highs in the upper 90s. South winds 10 to 15 miles per hour. Highest heat index readings up to 108. Tuesday night and Wednesday, mostly clear. Lows in the mid-70s. Highs in the upper 90s. Highest heat index readings up to 110. Wednesday night, clear. Lows in the mid-70s. Highest heat index readings up to 105 early in the evening. Thursday, partly cloudy in the morning, then clearing. Highs in the upper 90s. Highest heat index readings up to 110. Thursday night, clear. Lows in the mid-70s. Highest heat index readings up to 105 early in the evening. Friday, mostly cloudy in the morning, then clearing. Highs in the upper 90s. Highest heat index readings up to 110. Friday night, mostly clear. Lows in the mid-70s. Highest heat index readings up to 105 early in the evening. Saturday, mostly cloudy in the morning, then clearing. Highs in the upper 90s. Highest heat index readings up to 110. 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The Austin, NOAA Weather Radio Roundup, at 1 p.m. at Austin Bergstrom International, it was mostly sunny. The temperature was 92, the dew point 70, the relative humidity was 48%, producing a heat index of 97, the wind variable at 5 miles an hour, and the pressure was 30.04 inches and falling. At Camp Mabry, it was mostly sunny. The temperature was 93, the dew point 69, the relative humidity was 45%, producing a heat index of 98, the wind variable at 7 miles an hour, and the pressure was 30.07 inches and falling. Pflugerville mostly sunny 93. Taylor mostly sunny 93. Lago Vista mostly sunny 91. Georgetown sunny 93. San Marcos mostly sunny 93. Burnett mostly sunny 90. Junction mostly sunny 90. San Antonio mostly sunny 91. Corpus Christi mostly sunny 95. Houston partly sunny 92. Once again at Austin Bergstrom it was 92, and at Camp Mabry it was 93. Elsewhere across the state, College Station partly sunny 91. Amarillo sunny 97. Abilene sunny 93. Dallas-Fort Worth mostly sunny 95. Your weather synopsis for South Central Texas. Isolated showers, possibly a brief thunderstorm, could develop east of Interstate 35 again this afternoon and possibly Monday afternoon. Otherwise, look for continued hot and mostly dry weather with high temperatures ranging from the low 90s to near 100 today and possibly reaching as high as 104 by the middle of next week. Heat index values could be as high as 105 through early this week, with more areas expected to reach the 105 to 110 degree range by late in the week. Your local forecast. This afternoon, partly cloudy with a slight chance of showers and thunderstorms. Highs in the upper 90s. Southeast winds 5 to 10 miles per hour. Chance of rain 20%. Tonight, mostly clear in the evening, then becoming partly cloudy. Lows in the mid-70s. South winds 5 to 10 miles per hour. Monday, partly cloudy. A slight chance of showers and thunderstorms in the afternoon. Highs in the mid-90s. South winds 5 to 10 miles per hour.
Monday night, partly cloudy. Lows in the mid-70s. South winds 5 to 10 miles per hour with gusts up to 20 miles per hour. Tuesday, partly cloudy in the morning, then becoming sunny. Highs in the upper 90s. South winds 10 to 15 miles per hour. Highest heat index readings up to 108. Tuesday night and Wednesday, mostly clear. Lows in the mid-70s. Highs in the upper 90s. Highest heat index readings up to 110. Wednesday night, clear. Lows in the mid-70s. Highest heat index readings up to 105 early in the evening. Thursday, partly cloudy in the morning, then clearing. Highs in the upper 90s. Highest heat index readings up to 110. Thursday night, clear. Lows in the mid-70s. Highest heat index readings up to 105 early in the evening. Friday, mostly cloudy in the morning, then clearing. Highs in the upper 90s. Highest heat index readings up to 110. Friday night, mostly clear. Lows in the mid-70s. Highest heat index readings up to 105 early in the evening. Saturday, mostly cloudy in the morning, then clearing. Highs in the upper 90s. Highest heat index readings up to 110. The coastal waters forecast from Baffin Bay to Port Aransas out 20 nautical miles. Tonight, southeast winds 10 to 15 knots, becoming south after midnight. Seas 2 to 3 feet. Wave detail, east 3 feet at 6 seconds. A slight chance of showers early this evening. A slight chance of showers and thunderstorms after midnight. Monday, south winds 5 to 10 knots, becoming southeast 10 to 15 knots with gusts up to 20 knots in the afternoon. Seas 2 to 3 feet. Wave detail, southeast 2 feet at 6 seconds. A slight chance of showers and thunderstorms in the morning. Monday night, southeast winds 10 to 15 knots with gusts up to 20 knots. Seas 2 to 3 feet. Wave detail, southeast 3 feet at 5 seconds. Tuesday, southeast winds 10 to 15 knots. Seas 2 to 3 feet. Wave detail, southeast 3 feet at 5 seconds. Tuesday night, southeast winds 10 to 15 knots with gusts up to 20 knots. Seas 3 to 4 feet, occasionally to 5 feet. Wave detail, southeast 3 feet at 5 seconds. Wednesday, south winds 15 to 20 knots with gusts up to 25 knots. Seas 3 to 4 feet, occasionally to 5 feet. Wave detail, southeast 4 feet at 5 seconds. Wednesday night, southeast winds 15 to 20 knots with gusts up to 25 knots. Seas 4 to 5 feet, occasionally to 6 feet. Thursday, southeast winds 15 to 20 knots. Seas around 4 feet, occasionally to 5 feet. Thursday night, southeast winds 15 to 20 knots. Seas 4 to 5 feet, occasionally to 6 feet. Friday, southeast winds 10 to 15 knots. Seas 3 to 4 feet, occasionally to 5 feet. Friday night, southeast winds 10 to 15 knots. Seas 3 to 4 feet, occasionally to 5 feet. Winds and seas higher and near thunderstorms. 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The Austin NOAA Weather Radio Roundup, at 1 p.m. at Austin Bergstrom International, it was mostly sunny. The temperature was 92, the dew point 70, the relative humidity was 48%, producing a heat index of 97, the wind variable at 5 miles an hour, and the pressure was 30.04 inches and falling. At Camp Mabry, it was mostly sunny. The temperature was 93, the dew point 69, the relative humidity

It was 45%, producing a heat index of 98, the wind variable at 7 miles an hour, and the pressure was 30.07 inches and falling. Pflugerville, mostly sunny, 93. Taylor, mostly sunny, 93. Lago Vista, mostly sunny, 91. Georgetown, sunny, 93. San Marcos, mostly sunny, 93. Burnett, mostly sunny, 90. Junction, mostly sunny, 90. San Antonio, mostly sunny, 91. Corpus Christi, mostly sunny, 95. Houston, partly sunny, 92. Once again at Austin Bergstrom, it was 92, and at Camp Mabry, it was 93. Elsewhere across the state, College Station, partly sunny, 91. Amarillo, sunny, 97. Abilene, sunny, 93. Dallas-Fort Worth, mostly sunny, 95. Your weather synopsis for South Central Texas. Isolated showers, possibly a brief thunderstorm, could develop east of Interstate 35 again this afternoon and possibly Monday afternoon. Otherwise, look for continued hot and mostly dry weather with high temperatures ranging from the low 90s to near 100 today and possibly reaching as high as 104 by the middle of next week. Heat index values could be as high as 105 through early this week, with more areas expected to reach the 105 to 110 degree range by late in the week. Your local forecast. This afternoon, partly cloudy with a slight chance of showers and thunderstorms. Highs in the upper 90s. Southeast winds 5 to 10 miles per hour. Chance of rain 20%. Tonight, mostly clear in the evening, then becoming partly cloudy. Lows in the mid-70s. South winds 5 to 10 miles per hour. Monday, partly cloudy. A slight chance of showers and thunderstorms in the afternoon. Highs in the mid-90s. South winds 5 to 10 miles per hour. Monday night, partly cloudy. Lows in the mid-70s. South winds 5 to 10 miles per hour with gusts up to 20 miles per hour. Tuesday, partly cloudy in the morning, then becoming sunny. Highs in the upper 90s. South winds 10 to 15 miles per hour. Highest heat index readings up to 108. Tuesday night and Wednesday, mostly clear. Lows in the mid-70s. Highs in the upper 90s. Highest heat index readings up to 110. Wednesday night, clear. Lows in the mid-70s. Highest heat index readings up to 105 early in the evening. Thursday, partly cloudy in the morning, then clearing. Highs in the upper 90s. Highest heat index readings up to 110. Thursday night, clear. Lows in the mid-70s. Highest heat index readings up to 105 early in the evening. Friday, mostly cloudy in the morning, then clearing. Highs in the upper 90s. Highest heat index readings up to 110. Friday night, mostly clear. Lows in the mid-70s. Highest heat index readings up to 105 early in the evening. Saturday, mostly cloudy in the morning, then clearing. Highs in the upper 90s. Highest heat index readings up to 110. 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The Austin NOAA Weather Radio Roundup, at 1 p.m. at Austin Bergstrom International, it was mostly sunny. The temperature was 92, the dew point 70, the relative humidity was 48%, producing a heat index of 97, the wind variable at 5 miles an hour, and the pressure was 30.04 inches and falling. At Camp Mabry, it was mostly sunny. The temperature was 93, the dew point 69, the relative humidity was 45%, producing a heat index of 98, the wind variable at 7 miles an hour, and the pressure was 30.07 inches and falling.

Pflugerville, mostly sunny, 93. Taylor, mostly sunny, 93. Lago Vista, mostly sunny, 91. Georgetown, sunny, 93. San Marcos, mostly sunny, 93. Burnett, mostly sunny, 90. Junction, mostly sunny, 90. San Antonio, mostly sunny, 91. Corpus Christi, mostly sunny, 95. Houston, partly sunny, 92. Once again at Austin Bergstrom, it was 92, and at Camp Mabry, it was 93. Elsewhere across the state, College Station, partly sunny, 91. Amarillo, sunny, 97. Abilene, sunny, 93. Dallas-Fort Worth, mostly sunny, 95. Your weather synopsis for South Central Texas. Isolated showers, possibly a brief thunderstorm, could develop east of Interstate 35 again this afternoon and possibly Monday afternoon. Otherwise, look for continued hot and mostly dry weather with high temperatures ranging from the low 90s to near 100 today and possibly reaching as high as 104 by the middle of next week. Heat index values could be as high as 105 through early this week, with more areas expected to reach the 105 to 110 degree range by late in the week. Your local forecast. This afternoon, partly cloudy with a slight chance of showers and thunderstorms. Highs in the upper 90s. Southeast winds 5 to 10 miles per hour. Chance of rain 20%. Tonight, mostly clear in the evening, then becoming partly cloudy. Lows in the mid-70s. South winds 5 to 10 miles per hour. Monday, partly cloudy. A slight chance of showers and thunderstorms in the afternoon. Highs in the mid-90s. South winds 5 to 10 miles per hour. Monday night, partly cloudy. Lows in the mid-70s. South winds 5 to 10 miles per hour with gusts up to 20 miles per hour. Tuesday, partly cloudy in the morning, then becoming sunny. Highs in the upper 90s. South winds 10 to 15 miles per hour. Highest heat index readings up to 108. Tuesday night and Wednesday, mostly clear. Lows in the mid-70s. Highs in the upper 90s. Highest heat index readings up to 110. Wednesday night, clear. Lows in the mid-70s. Highest heat index readings up to 105 early in the evening. Thursday, partly cloudy in the morning, then clearing. Highs in the upper 90s. Highest heat index readings up to 110. Thursday night, clear. Lows in the mid-70s. Highest heat index readings up to 105 early in the evening. Friday, mostly cloudy in the morning, then clearing. Highs in the upper 90s. Highest heat index readings up to 110. Friday night, mostly clear. Lows in the mid-70s. Highest heat index readings up to 105 early in the evening. Saturday, mostly cloudy in the morning, then clearing. Highs in the upper 90s. Highest heat index readings up to 110. The Tropical Weather Outlook. For the North Atlantic, Caribbean Sea and the Gulf of America, Central Tropical Atlantic, a broad area of showers and thunderstorms associated with a tropical wave is located several hundred miles west-southwest of the Cabo Verde Islands. Some gradual development of this system is possible during the early to middle part of this week while it moves westward across the Central Tropical Atlantic. Upper-level winds are expected to become less conducive for development later in the week when the system approaches the Lesser Antilles. Formation chance through 48 hours, low, near 0%. Formation chance through 7 days, low, 20%. Eastern and Central Tropical Atlantic, another tropical wave is expected to move off the west coast of Africa early this week. Environmental conditions are forecast to be conducive for gradual development thereafter, and a tropical depression could form during the latter half of this week while the system moves westward to west-northwestward across the Central Tropical Atlantic. Formation chance through 48 hours, low, near 0%. Formation chance

Through 7 days, medium, 50%. 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The current time is 2:03 p.m. Central Daylight Time. 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At 1 p.m. at Austin Bergstrom International, it was mostly sunny. The temperature was 92, the dew point 70, the relative humidity was 48%, producing a heat index of 97, the wind variable at 5 miles an hour, and the pressure was 30.04 inches and falling. At Camp Mabry, it was mostly sunny. The temperature was 93, the dew point 69, the relative humidity was 45%, producing a heat index of 98, the wind variable at 7 miles an hour, and the pressure was 30.07 inches and falling. Pflugerville mostly sunny 93. Taylor mostly sunny 93. Lago Vista mostly sunny 91. Georgetown sunny 93. San Marcos mostly sunny 93. Burnett mostly sunny 90. Junction mostly sunny 90. San Antonio mostly sunny 91. Corpus Christi mostly sunny 95. Houston partly sunny 92. Once again at Austin Bergstrom it was 92, and at Camp Mabry it was 93. Elsewhere across the state, College Station partly sunny 91. Amarillo sunny 97. Abilene sunny 93. Dallas-Fort Worth mostly sunny 95. Your weather synopsis for South Central Texas. Isolated showers, possibly a brief thunderstorm, could develop east of Interstate 35 again this afternoon and possibly Monday afternoon. Otherwise, look for continued hot and mostly dry weather with high temperatures ranging from the low 90s to near 100 today and possibly reaching as high as 104 by the middle of next week. Heat index values could be as high as 105 through early this week, with more areas expected to reach the 105 to 110 degree range by late in the week. Your local forecast. This afternoon, partly cloudy with a slight chance of showers and thunderstorms. Highs in the upper 90s. Southeast winds 5 to 10 miles per hour. Chance of rain 20%. Tonight, mostly clear in the evening, then becoming partly cloudy. Lows in the mid-70s. South winds 5 to 10 miles per hour. Monday, partly cloudy. A slight chance of showers and thunderstorms in the afternoon. Highs in the mid-90s. South winds 5 to 10 miles per hour. Monday night, partly cloudy. Lows in the mid-70s. South winds 5 to 10 miles per hour with gusts up to 20 miles per hour. Tuesday, partly cloudy in the morning, then becoming sunny. Highs in the upper 90s. South winds 10 to 15 miles per hour. Highest heat index readings up to 108. Tuesday night and Wednesday, mostly clear. Lows in the mid-70s. Highs in the upper 90s. Highest heat index readings up to 110. Wednesday night, clear. Lows in the mid-70s. Highest heat index readings up to 105 early in the evening. Thursday, partly cloudy in the morning, then clearing. Highs in the upper 90s. Highest heat index readings up to 110. Thursday night, clear. Lows in the mid-70s. Highest heat index readings up to 105 early in the evening. Friday, mostly cloudy in the morning, then clearing. Highs in the upper 90s. Highest heat index readings up to 110. Friday night, mostly clear. Lows in the mid-70s. Highest heat index readings up to 105 early in the evening. Saturday, mostly cloudy in the morning, then clearing. Highs in the upper 90s. Highest heat index readings up to 110. 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

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The current time is 2:08 p.m. Central Daylight Time. Your weather synopsis for South Central Texas. Isolated showers, possibly a brief thunderstorm, could develop east of Interstate 35 again this afternoon and possibly Monday afternoon. Otherwise, look for continued hot and mostly dry weather with high temperatures ranging from the low 90s to near 100 today and possibly reaching as high as 104 by the middle of next week. Heat index values could be as high as 105 through early this week, with more areas expected to reach the 105 to 110 degree range by late in the week. Your local forecast. This afternoon, partly cloudy with a slight chance of showers and thunderstorms. Highs in the upper 90s. Southeast winds 5 to 10 miles per hour. Chance of rain 20%. Tonight, mostly clear in the evening, then becoming partly cloudy. Lows in the mid-70s. South winds 5 to 10 miles per hour. Monday, partly cloudy. A slight chance of showers and thunderstorms in the afternoon. Highs in the mid-90s. South winds 5 to 10 miles per hour. Monday night, partly cloudy. Lows in the mid-70s. South winds 5 to 10 miles per hour with gusts up to 20 miles per hour. Tuesday, partly cloudy in the morning, then becoming sunny. Highs in the upper 90s. South winds 10 to 15 miles per hour. Highest heat index readings up to 108. Tuesday night and Wednesday, mostly clear. Lows in the mid-70s. Highs in the upper 90s. Highest heat index readings up to 110. Wednesday night, clear. Lows in the mid-70s. Highest heat index readings up to 105 early in the evening. Thursday, partly cloudy in the morning, then clearing. Highs in the upper 90s. Highest heat index readings up to 110. Thursday night, clear. Lows in the mid-70s. Highest heat index readings up to 105 early in the evening. Friday, mostly cloudy in the morning, then clearing. Highs in the upper 90s. Highest heat index readings up to 110. Friday night, mostly clear. Lows in the mid-70s. Highest heat index readings up to 105 early in the evening. Saturday, mostly cloudy in the morning, then clearing. Highs in the upper 90s. Highest heat index readings up to 110. 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The current time is 2:11 p.m. Central Daylight Time. Your weather synopsis for South Central Texas. Isolated showers, possibly a brief thunderstorm, could develop east of Interstate 35 again this afternoon and possibly Monday afternoon. Otherwise, look for continued hot and mostly dry weather with high temperatures ranging from the low 90s to near 100 today and possibly reaching as high as 104 by the middle of next week. Heat index values could be as high as 105 through early this week, with more areas expected to reach the 105 to 110 degree range by late in the week. Your local forecast. This afternoon, partly cloudy with a slight chance of showers and thunderstorms. Highs in the upper 90s. Southeast winds 5 to 10 miles per hour. Chance of rain 20%. Tonight, mostly clear in the evening, then becoming partly cloudy. Lows in the mid-70s. South winds 5 to 10 miles per hour. Monday, partly cloudy. A slight chance of showers and thunderstorms in the afternoon. Highs in the mid-90s. South winds 5 to 10 miles per hour. Monday night, partly cloudy. Lows in the mid-70s.
South winds 5 to 10 miles per hour with gusts up to 20.

miles per hour. Tuesday, partly cloudy in the morning, then becoming sunny. Highs in the upper 90s. South winds 10 to 15 miles per hour. Highest heat index readings up to 108. Tuesday night and Wednesday, mostly clear. Lows in the mid-70s. Highs in the upper 90s. Highest heat index readings up to 110. Wednesday night, clear. Lows in the mid-70s. Highest heat index readings up to 105 early in the evening. Thursday, partly cloudy in the morning, then clearing. Highs in the upper 90s. Highest heat index readings up to 110. Thursday night, clear. Lows in the mid-70s. Highest heat index readings up to 105 early in the evening. Friday, mostly cloudy in the morning, then clearing. Highs in the upper 90s. Highest heat index readings up to 110. Friday night, mostly clear. Lows in the mid-70s. Highest heat index readings up to 105 early in the evening. Saturday, mostly cloudy in the morning, then clearing. Highs in the upper 90s. Highest heat index readings up to 110. 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The current time is 2:15 p.m. Central Daylight Time. The Austin NOAA Weather Radio Roundup, at 2 p.m. at Austin Bergstrom International, it was mostly sunny. The temperature was 95, the dew point 67, the relative humidity was 39%, producing a heat index of 99, the wind southeast at 7 miles an hour, and the pressure was 30.02 inches and falling. At Camp Mabry, it was mostly sunny. The temperature was 95, the dew point 68, the relative humidity was 41%, producing a heat index of 99, the wind variable at 3 miles an hour, and the pressure was 30.04 inches and falling. Pflugerville mostly sunny 94. Taylor mostly sunny 95. Lago Vista mostly sunny 92. Georgetown mostly sunny 95. San Marcos sunny 94. Burnett mostly sunny 93. Junction mostly sunny 94. San Antonio mostly sunny 91. Corpus Christi thunder was reported 88. Houston partly sunny 92. Once again at Austin Bergstrom it was 95, and at Camp Mabry it was 95. Elsewhere across the state, College Station mostly sunny 93. Amarillo sunny 99. Abilene mostly sunny 94. Dallas-Fort Worth partly sunny 96. Your weather synopsis for South Central Texas. Isolated showers, possibly a brief thunderstorm, could develop east of Interstate 35 again this afternoon and possibly Monday afternoon. Otherwise, look for continued hot and mostly dry weather with high temperatures ranging from the low 90s to near 100 today and possibly reaching as high as 104 by the middle of next week. Heat index values could be as high as 105 through early this week, with more areas expected to reach the 105 to 110 degree range by late in the week. Your local forecast. This afternoon, partly cloudy with a slight chance of showers and thunderstorms. Highs in the upper 90s. Southeast winds 5 to 10 miles per hour. Chance of rain 20%. Tonight, mostly clear in the evening, then becoming partly cloudy. Lows in the mid-70s. South winds 5 to 10 miles per hour. Monday, partly cloudy. A slight chance of showers and thunderstorms in the afternoon. Highs in the mid-90s. South winds 5 to 10 miles per hour. Monday night, partly cloudy. Lows in the mid-70s. South winds 5 to 10 miles per hour with gusts up to 20 miles per hour. Tuesday, partly cloudy in the morning, then becoming sunny. Highs in the upper 90s.

in the evening. Friday, mostly cloudy in the morning, then clearing. Highs in the upper 90s. Highest heat index readings up to 110. Friday night, mostly clear. Lows in the mid-70s. Highest heat index readings up to 105 early in the evening. Saturday, mostly cloudy in the morning, then clearing. Highs in the upper 90s. Highest heat index readings up to 110. The coastal waters forecast for Baffin Bay to Port Aransas out 20 nautical miles. Tonight, southeast winds 10 to 15 knots, becoming south after midnight. Seas 2 to 3 feet. Wave detail, east 3 feet at 6 seconds. A slight chance of showers early this evening. A slight chance of showers and thunderstorms after midnight. Monday, south winds 5 to 10 knots, becoming southeast 10 to 15 knots with gusts up to 20 knots in the afternoon. Seas 2 to 3 feet. Wave detail, southeast 2 feet at 6 seconds. A slight chance of showers and thunderstorms in the morning. Monday night, southeast winds 10 to 15 knots with gusts up to 20 knots. Seas 2 to 3 feet. Wave detail, southeast 3 feet at 5 seconds. Tuesday, southeast winds 10 to 15 knots. Seas 2 to 3 feet. Wave detail, southeast 3 feet at 5 seconds. Tuesday night, southeast winds 10 to 15 knots with gusts up to 20 knots. Seas 3 to 4 feet, occasionally to 5 feet. Wave detail, southeast 3 feet at 5 seconds. Wednesday, south winds 15 to 20 knots with gusts up to 25 knots. Seas 3 to 4 feet, occasionally to 5 feet. Wave detail, southeast 4 feet at 5 seconds. Wednesday night, southeast winds 15 to 20 knots with gusts up to 25 knots. Seas 4 to 5 feet, occasionally to 6 feet. Thursday, southeast winds 15 to 20 knots. Seas around 4 feet, occasionally to 5 feet. Thursday night, southeast winds 15 to 20 knots. Seas 4 to 5 feet, occasionally to 6 feet. Friday, southeast winds 10 to 15 knots. Seas 3 to 4 feet, occasionally to 5 feet. Friday night, southeast winds 10 to 15 knots. Seas 3 to 4 feet, occasionally to 5 feet. Winds and seas higher and near thunderstorms. 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The current time is 2:22 p.m. Central Daylight Time. The Austin NOAA Weather Radio Roundup. At 2 p.m. at Austin Bergstrom International, it was mostly sunny. The temperature was 95, the dew point 67, the relative humidity was 39%, producing a heat index of 99, the wind southeast at 7 miles an hour, and the pressure was 30.02 inches and falling. At Camp Mabry, it was mostly sunny. The temperature was 95, the dew point 68, the relative humidity was 41%, producing a heat index of 99, the wind variable at 3 miles an hour, and the pressure was 30.04 inches and falling. Pflugerville mostly sunny 94. Taylor mostly sunny 95. Lago Vista mostly sunny 92. Georgetown mostly sunny 95. San Marcos sunny 94. Burnett mostly sunny 93. Junction mostly sunny 94. San Antonio mostly sunny 91. Corpus Christi thunder was reported 88. Houston partly sunny 92. Once again at Austin Bergstrom it was 95, and at Camp Mabry it was 95. Elsewhere across the state, College Station mostly sunny 93. Amarillo sunny 99. Abilene mostly sunny 94. Dallas-Fort Worth partly sunny 96. Your weather synopsis for South Central Texas.

isolated showers. Possibly a brief thunderstorm could develop east of Interstate 35 again this afternoon and possibly Monday afternoon. Otherwise, look for continued hot and mostly dry weather with high temperatures ranging from the low 90s to near 100 today and possibly reaching as high as 104 by the middle of next week. Heat index values could be as high as 105 through early this week, with more areas expected to reach the 105 to 110 degree range by late in the week. Your local forecast. This afternoon, partly cloudy with a slight chance of showers and thunderstorms. Highs in the upper 90s. Southeast winds 5 to 10 miles per hour. Chance of rain 20%. Tonight, mostly clear in the evening, then becoming partly cloudy. Lows in the mid-70s. South winds 5 to 10 miles per hour. Monday, partly cloudy. A slight chance of showers and thunderstorms in the afternoon. Highs in the mid-90s. South winds 5 to 10 miles per hour. Monday night, partly cloudy. Lows in the mid-70s. South winds 5 to 10 miles per hour with gusts up to 20 miles per hour. Tuesday, partly cloudy in the morning, then becoming sunny. Highs in the upper 90s. South winds 10 to 15 miles per hour. Highest heat index readings up to 108. Tuesday night and Wednesday, mostly clear. Lows in the mid-70s. Highs in the upper 90s. Highest heat index readings up to 110. Wednesday night, clear. Lows in the mid-70s. Highest heat index readings up to 105 early in the evening. Thursday, partly cloudy in the morning, then clearing. Highs in the upper 90s. Highest heat index readings up to 110. Thursday night, clear. Lows in the mid-70s. Highest heat index readings up to 105 early in the evening. Friday, mostly cloudy in the morning, then clearing. Highs in the upper 90s. Highest heat index readings up to 110. Friday night, mostly clear. Lows in the mid-70s. Highest heat index readings up to 105 early in the evening. Saturday, mostly cloudy in the morning, then clearing. Highs in the upper 90s. Highest heat index readings up to 110. 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It was mostly sunny. The temperature was 95, the dew point 67. The relative humidity was 39%, producing a heat index of 99, the wind southeast at 7 miles an hour, and the pressure was 30.02 inches and falling. At Camp Mabry, it was mostly sunny. The temperature was 95, the dew point 68. The relative humidity was 41%, producing a heat index of 99, the wind variable at 3 miles an hour, and the pressure was 30.04 inches and falling. Pflugerville mostly sunny 94. Taylor mostly sunny 95. Lago Vista mostly sunny 92. Georgetown mostly sunny 95. San Marcos sunny 94. Burnett mostly sunny 93. Junction mostly sunny 94. San Antonio mostly sunny 91. Corpus Christi thunder was reported 88. Houston partly sunny 92. Once again at Austin Bergstrom it was 95, and at Camp Mabry it was 95. Elsewhere across the state, College Station mostly sunny 93. Amarillo sunny 99. Abilene mostly sunny 94. Dallas-Fort Worth partly sunny 96. Your weather synopsis for South Central Texas. Isolated showers, possibly a brief thunderstorm, could develop east of Interstate 35 again this afternoon and possibly Monday afternoon.
otherwise look for continued hot and mostly dry weather with high temperatures ranging from the low 90s to near 100 today and possibly reaching as high as 104 by the middle of next week. Heat index values could be as high as 105 through early this week, with more areas expected to reach the 105 to 110 degree range by late in the week. Your local forecast. This afternoon, partly cloudy with a slight chance of showers and thunderstorms. Highs in the upper 90s. Southeast winds 5 to 10 miles per hour. Chance of rain 20%. Tonight, mostly clear in the evening, then becoming partly cloudy. Lows in the mid 70s. South winds 5 to 10 miles per hour. Monday, partly cloudy. A slight chance of showers and thunderstorms in the afternoon. Highs in the mid-90s. South winds 5 to 10 miles per hour. Monday night, partly cloudy. Lows in the mid-70s. South winds 5 to 10 miles per hour with gusts up to 20 miles per hour. Tuesday, partly cloudy in the morning, then becoming sunny. Highs in the upper 90s. South winds 10 to 15 miles per hour. Highest heat index readings up to 108. Tuesday night and Wednesday, mostly clear. Lows in the mid-70s. Highs in the upper 90s. Highest heat index readings up to 110. Wednesday night, clear. Lows in the mid-70s. Highest heat index readings up to 105 early in the evening. Thursday, partly cloudy in the morning, then clearing. Highs in the upper 90s. Highest heat index readings up to 110. Thursday night, clear. Lows in the mid-70s. Highest heat index readings up to 105 early in the evening. Friday, mostly cloudy in the morning, then clearing. Highs in the upper 90s. Highest heat index readings up to 110. Friday night, mostly clear. Lows in the mid-70s. Highest heat index readings up to 105 early in the evening. Saturday, mostly cloudy in the morning, then clearing. Highs in the upper 90s. Highest heat index readings up to 110. The Tropical Weather Outlook. For the North Atlantic, Caribbean Sea and the Gulf of America, Central Tropical Atlantic, a broad area of showers and thunderstorms associated with a tropical wave is located several hundred miles west-southwest of the Cabo Verde Islands. Some gradual development of this system is possible during the early to middle part of this week while it moves westward across the Central Tropical Atlantic. Upper-level winds are expected to become less conducive for development later in the week when the system approaches the Lesser Antilles. Formation chance through 48 hours, low, near 0%. Formation chance through 7 days, low, 20%. Eastern and Central Tropical Atlantic, another tropical wave is expected to move off the west coast of Africa early this week. Environmental conditions are forecast to be conducive for gradual development thereafter, and a tropical depression could form during the latter half of this week while the system moves westward to west-northwestward across the Central Tropical Atlantic. Formation chance through 48 hours, low, near 0%. Formation chance through 7 days, medium, 50%. 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The current time is 2:33 p.m. Central Daylight Time. The Austin, NOAA Weather Radio Roundup, at 2 p.m. at Austin Bergstrom International, it was mostly sunny. The temperature was 95, the dew point 67, the relative humidity was 39%, producing a heat index of 99, the wind southeast at 7 miles an hour and the pressure was 30.02 inches and falling. At Camp Mabry, it was mostly sunny.

94. Taylor, mostly sunny, 95. Lago Vista, mostly sunny, 92. Georgetown, mostly sunny, 95. San Marcos, sunny, 94. Burnett, mostly sunny, 93. Junction, mostly sunny, 94. San Antonio, mostly sunny, 91. Corpus Christi thunder was reported, 88. Houston, partly sunny, 92. Once again at Austin Bergstrom, it was 95, and at Camp Mabry, it was 95. Elsewhere across the state, College Station, mostly sunny, 93. Amarillo, sunny, 99. Abilene, mostly sunny, 94. Dallas, Fort Worth, partly sunny, 96. Your weather synopsis for South Central Texas. Isolated showers, possibly a brief thunderstorm, could develop east of Interstate 35 again this afternoon and possibly Monday afternoon. Otherwise, look for continued hot and mostly dry weather with high temperatures ranging from the low 90s to near 100 today and possibly reaching as high as 104 by the middle of next week. Heat index values could be as high as 105 through early this week, with more areas expected to reach the 105 to 110 degree range by late in the week. Your local forecast. This afternoon, partly cloudy with a slight chance of showers and thunderstorms. Highs in the upper 90s. Southeast winds 5 to 10 miles per hour. Chance of rain 20%. Tonight, mostly clear in the evening, then becoming partly cloudy. Lows in the mid-70s. South winds 5 to 10 miles per hour. Monday, partly cloudy. A slight chance of showers and thunderstorms in the afternoon. Highs in the mid-90s. South winds 5 to 10 miles per hour. Monday night, partly cloudy. Lows in the mid-70s. South winds 5 to 10 miles per hour with gusts up to 20 miles per hour. Tuesday, partly cloudy in the morning, then becoming sunny. Highs in the upper 90s. South winds 10 to 15 miles per hour. Highest heat index readings up to 108. Tuesday night and Wednesday, mostly clear. Lows in the mid-70s. Highs in the upper 90s. Highest heat index readings up to 110. Wednesday night, clear. Lows in the mid-70s. Highest heat index readings up to 105 early in the evening. Thursday, partly cloudy in the morning, then clearing. Highs in the upper 90s. Highest heat index readings up to 110. Thursday night, clear. Lows in the mid-70s. Highest heat index readings up to 105 early in the evening. Friday, mostly cloudy in the morning, then clearing. Highs in the upper 90s. Highest heat index readings up to 110. Friday night, mostly clear. Lows in the mid-70s. Highest heat index readings up to 105 early in the evening. Saturday, mostly cloudy in the morning, then clearing. Highs in the upper 90s. Highest heat index readings up to 110. 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The coastal waters forecast from Baffin Bay to Port Aransas out 20 nautical miles. Tonight, southeast winds 10 to 15 knots, becoming south after midnight. Seas 2 to 3 feet. Wave detail, east 3 feet at 6 seconds. A slight chance of showers early this evening. A slight chance of showers and thunderstorms after midnight. Monday, south winds 5 to 10 knots, becoming southeast 10 to 15 knots with gusts up to 20 knots in the afternoon. Seas 2 to 3 feet. Wave detail, southeast 2 feet at 6 seconds. A slight chance of showers and thunderstorms in the morning. Monday night, southeast winds 10 to 15 knots with gusts up to 20 knots. Seas 2 to 3 feet. Wave detail,
southeast 3 feet at 5 seconds. Tuesday, southeast winds 10 to 15 knots. Seas 2 to 3 feet. Wave detail, southeast 3 feet at 5 seconds. Tuesday night, southeast winds 10 to 15 knots with gusts up to 20 knots. Seas 3 to 4 feet, occasionally to 5 feet. Wave detail, southeast 3 feet at 5 seconds. Wednesday, south winds 15 to 20 knots with gusts up to 25 knots. Seas 3 to 4 feet, occasionally to 5 feet. Wave detail, southeast 4 feet at 5 seconds. Wednesday night, southeast winds 15 to 20 knots with gusts up to 25 knots. Seas 4 to 5 feet, occasionally to 6 feet. Thursday, southeast winds 15 to 20 knots. Seas around 4 feet, occasionally to 5 feet. Thursday night, southeast winds 15 to 20 knots. Seas 4 to 5 feet, occasionally to 6 feet. Friday, southeast winds 10 to 15 knots. Seas 3 to 4 feet, occasionally to 5 feet. Friday night, southeast winds 10 to 15 knots. Seas 3 to 4 feet, occasionally to 5 feet. Winds and seas higher and near thunderstorms. The current time is 2:50 p.m. Central Daylight Time. The Austin, NOAA Weather Radio Roundup, at 2 p.m. at Austin Bergstrom International, it was mostly sunny. The temperature was 95, the dew point 67, the relative humidity was 39%, producing a heat index of 99, the wind southeast at 7 miles an hour, and the pressure was 30.02 inches and falling. At Camp Mabry, it was mostly sunny. The temperature was 95, the dew point 68, the relative humidity was 41%, producing a heat index of 99, the wind variable at 3 miles an hour, and the pressure was 30.04 inches and falling. Pflugerville mostly sunny 94. Taylor mostly sunny 95. Lago Vista mostly sunny 92. Georgetown mostly sunny 95. San Marcos sunny 94. Burnett mostly sunny 93. Junction mostly sunny 94. San Antonio mostly sunny 91. Corpus Christi thunder was reported 88. Houston partly sunny 92. Once again at Austin Bergstrom it was 95, and at Camp Mabry it was 95. Elsewhere across the state, College Station mostly sunny 93. Amarillo sunny 99. Abilene mostly sunny 94. Dallas-Fort Worth partly sunny 96. Your weather synopsis for South Central Texas. Isolated showers, possibly a brief thunderstorm, could develop east of Interstate 35 again this afternoon and possibly Monday afternoon. Otherwise, look for continued hot and mostly dry weather with high temperatures ranging from the low 90s to near 100 today and possibly reaching as high as 104 by the middle of next week. Heat index values could be as high as 105 through early this week, with more areas expected to reach the 105 to 110 degree range by late in the week. Your local forecast. This afternoon, partly cloudy with a slight chance of showers and thunderstorms. Highs in the upper 90s. Southeast winds 5 to 10 miles per hour. Chance of rain 20%. Tonight, mostly clear in the evening, then becoming partly cloudy. Lows in the mid-70s. South winds 5 to 10 miles per hour. Monday, partly cloudy. A slight chance of showers and thunderstorms in the afternoon. Highs in the mid-90s. South winds 5 to 10 miles per hour. Monday night, partly cloudy. Lows in the mid-70s. South winds 5 to 10 miles per hour with gusts up to 20 miles per hour. Tuesday, partly cloudy in the morning, then becoming sunny. Highs in the upper 90s. South winds 10 to 15 miles per hour. Highest heat index readings up to 108. Tuesday night and Wednesday, mostly clear. Lows in the mid-70s. Highs in the upper 90s.
highest heat index readings up to 1.

Wednesday night, clear. Lows in the mid-70s. Highest heat index readings up to 105 early in the evening. Thursday, partly cloudy in the morning, then clearing. Highs in the upper 90s. Highest heat index readings up to 110. Thursday night, clear. Lows in the mid-70s. Highest heat index readings up to 105 early in the evening. Friday, mostly cloudy in the morning, then clearing. Highs in the upper 90s. Highest heat index readings up to 110. Friday night, mostly clear. Lows in the mid-70s. Highest heat index readings up to 105 early in the evening. Saturday, mostly cloudy in the morning, then clearing. Highs in the upper 90s. Highest heat index readings up to 110. 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The Austin NOAA Weather Radio Roundup. At 2 p.m. at Austin Bergstrom International, it was mostly sunny. The temperature was 95, the dew point 67, the relative humidity was 39%, producing a heat index of 99, the wind southeast at 7 miles an hour, and the pressure was 30.02 inches and falling. At Camp Mabry, it was mostly sunny. The temperature was 95, the dew point 68, the relative humidity was 41%, producing a heat index of 99, the wind variable at 3 miles an hour, and the pressure was 30.04 inches and falling. Pflugerville mostly sunny 94. Taylor mostly sunny 95. Lago Vista mostly sunny 92. Georgetown mostly sunny 95. San Marcos sunny 94. Burnett mostly sunny 93. Junction mostly sunny 94. San Antonio mostly sunny 91. Corpus Christi thunder was reported 88. Houston partly sunny 92. Once again at Austin Bergstrom it was 95, and at Camp Mabry it was 95. Elsewhere across the state, College Station mostly sunny 93. Amarillo sunny 99. Abilene mostly sunny 94. Dallas-Fort Worth partly sunny 96. Your weather synopsis for South Central Texas. Isolated showers, possibly a brief thunderstorm, could develop east of Interstate 35 again this afternoon and possibly Monday afternoon. Otherwise, look for continued hot and mostly dry weather with high temperatures ranging from the low 90s to near 100 today and possibly reaching as high as 104 by the middle of next week. Heat index values could be as high as 105 through early this week, with more areas expected to reach the 105 to 110 degree range by late in the week. Your local forecast. This afternoon, partly cloudy with a slight chance of showers and thunderstorms. Highs in the upper 90s. Southeast winds 5 to 10 miles per hour. Chance of rain 20%. Tonight, mostly clear in the evening, then becoming partly cloudy. Lows in the mid-70s. South winds 5 to 10 miles per hour. Monday, partly cloudy. A slight chance of showers and thunderstorms in the afternoon. Highs in the mid-90s. South winds 5 to 10 miles per hour. Monday night, partly cloudy. Lows in the mid-70s. South winds 5 to 10 miles per hour with gusts up to 20 miles per hour. Tuesday, partly cloudy in the morning, then becoming sunny. Highs in the upper 90s. South winds 10 to 15 miles per hour. Highest heat index readings up to 108. Tuesday night and Wednesday, mostly clear. Lows in the mid-70s. Highs in the upper 90s. Highest heat index readings up to 110. Wednesday night, clear. Lows in the mid-70s. Highest heat index readings

to 105 early in the evening. Thursday, partly cloudy in the morning, then clearing. Highs in the upper 90s. Highest heat index readings up to 110. Thursday night, clear. Lows in the mid-70s. Highest heat index readings up to 105 early in the evening. Friday, mostly cloudy in the morning, then clearing. Highs in the upper 90s. Highest heat index readings up to 110. Friday night, mostly clear. Lows in the mid-70s. Highest heat index readings up to 105 early in the evening. Saturday, mostly cloudy in the morning, then clearing. Highs in the upper 90s. Highest heat index readings up to 110. 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It was mostly sunny. The temperature was 95, the dew point 67. The relative humidity was 39%, producing a heat index of 99, the wind southeast at 7 miles an hour, and the pressure was 30.02 inches and falling. At Camp Mabry, it was mostly sunny. The temperature was 95, the dew point 68. The relative humidity was 41%, producing a heat index of 99, the wind variable at 3 miles an hour, and the pressure was 30.04 inches and falling. Pflugerville mostly sunny 94. Taylor mostly sunny 95. Lago Vista mostly sunny 92. Georgetown mostly sunny 95. San Marcos sunny 94. Burnett mostly sunny 93. Junction mostly sunny 94. San Antonio mostly sunny 91. Corpus Christi thunder was reported 88. Houston partly sunny 92. Once again at Austin Bergstrom it was 95, and at Camp Mabry it was 95. Elsewhere across the state, College Station mostly sunny 93. Amarillo sunny 99. Abilene mostly sunny 94. Dallas-Fort Worth partly sunny 96. The Tropical Weather Outlook. For the North Atlantic, Caribbean Sea and the Gulf of America, Central Tropical Atlantic, a broad area of showers and thunderstorms associated with a tropical wave is located several hundred miles west-southwest of the Cabo Verde Islands. Some gradual development of this system is possible during the early to middle part of this week while it moves westward across the Central Tropical Atlantic. Upper-level winds are expected to become less conducive for development later in the week when the system approaches the Lesser Antilles. Formation chance through 48 hours, low, near 0%. Formation chance through 7 days, low, 20%. Eastern and Central Tropical Atlantic, another tropical wave is expected to move off the west coast of Africa early this week. Environmental conditions are forecast to be conducive for gradual development thereafter, and a tropical depression could form during the latter half of this week while the system moves westward to west-northwestward across the Central Tropical Atlantic. Formation chance through 48 hours, low, near 0%. Formation chance through 7 days, medium, 50%. Your weather synopsis for South Central Texas. Isolated showers, possibly a brief thunderstorm, could develop east of Interstate 35 again this afternoon and possibly Monday afternoon. Otherwise, look for continued hot and mostly dry weather with high temperatures ranging from the low 90s to near 100 today and possibly reaching as high as 104 by the middle of next week. Heat index values could be as high as 105 through early this week, with more areas expected to reach the 105 to 110 degree range by late in the week. Your local forecast. This afternoon, partly cloudy with a slight chance of showers and thunderstorms. Highs in the upper 90s. Southeast winds 5 to 10 miles per hour. Chance of rain 20%.

Tonight, mostly clear in the evening, then becoming partly cloudy. Lows in the mid-70s. South winds 5 to 10 miles per hour. Monday, partly cloudy. A slight chance of showers and thunderstorms in the afternoon. Highs in the mid-90s. South winds 5 to 10 miles per hour. Monday night, partly cloudy. Lows in the mid-70s. South winds 5 to 10 miles per hour with gusts up to 20 miles per hour. Tuesday, partly cloudy in the morning, then becoming sunny. Highs in the upper 90s. South winds 10 to 15 miles per hour. Highest heat index readings up to 108. Tuesday night and Wednesday, mostly clear. Lows in the mid-70s. Highs in the upper 90s. Highest heat index readings up to 110. Wednesday night, clear. Lows in the mid-70s. Highest heat index readings up to 105 early in the evening. Thursday, partly cloudy in the morning, then clearing. Highs in the upper 90s. Highest heat index readings up to 110. Thursday night, clear. Lows in the mid-70s. Highest heat index readings up to 105 early in the evening. Friday, mostly cloudy in the morning, then clearing. Highs in the upper 90s. Highest heat index readings up to 110. Friday night, mostly clear. Lows in the mid-70s. Highest heat index readings up to 105 early in the evening. Saturday, mostly cloudy in the morning, then clearing. Highs in the upper 90s. Highest heat index readings up to 110. 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The current time is 3:06 p.m. Central Daylight Time. Your weather synopsis for South Central Texas. Isolated showers, possibly a brief thunderstorm, could develop east of Interstate 35 again this afternoon and possibly Monday afternoon. Otherwise, look for continued hot and mostly dry weather with high temperatures ranging from the low 90s to near 100 today and possibly reaching as high as 104 by the middle of next week. Heat index values could be as high as 105 through early this week, with more areas expected to reach the 105 to 110 degree range by late in the week. Your local forecast. This afternoon, partly cloudy with a slight chance of showers and thunderstorms. Highs in the upper 90s. Southeast winds 5 to 10 miles per hour. Chance of rain 20%. Tonight, mostly clear in the evening, then becoming partly cloudy. Lows in the mid-70s. South winds 5 to 10 miles per hour. Monday, partly cloudy. A slight chance of showers and thunderstorms in the afternoon. Highs in the mid-90s. South winds 5 to 10 miles per hour. Monday night, partly cloudy. Lows in the mid-70s. South winds 5 to 10 miles per hour with gusts up to 20 miles per hour. Tuesday, partly cloudy in the morning, then becoming sunny. Highs in the upper 90s. South winds 10 to 15 miles per hour. Highest heat index readings up to 108. Tuesday night and Wednesday, mostly clear. Lows in the mid-70s. Highs in the upper 90s. Highest heat index readings up to 110. Wednesday night, clear. Lows in the mid-70s. Highest heat index readings up to 105 early in the evening. Thursday, partly cloudy in the morning, then clearing. Highs in the upper 90s. Highest heat index readings up to 110. Thursday night, clear. Lows in the mid-70s. Highest heat index readings up to 105 early in the evening. Friday, mostly cloudy in the morning, then clearing. Highs in the upper 90s. Highest heat index readings up to 110.

Friday night, mostly clear. Lows in the mid-70s. Highest heat index readings up to 105 early in the evening. Saturday, mostly cloudy in the morning, then clearing. Highs in the upper 90s. Highest heat index readings up to 110. 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The current time is 3:09 p.m. Central Daylight Time. Your weather synopsis for South Central Texas. Isolated showers, possibly a brief thunderstorm, could develop east of Interstate 35 again this afternoon and possibly Monday afternoon. Otherwise, look for continued hot and mostly dry weather with high temperatures ranging from the low 90s to near 100 today and possibly reaching as high as 104 by the middle of next week. Heat index values could be as high as 105 through early this week, with more areas expected to reach the 105 to 110 degree range by late in the week. Your local forecast. This afternoon, partly cloudy with a slight chance of showers and thunderstorms. Highs in the upper 90s. Southeast winds 5 to 10 miles per hour. Chance of rain 20%. Tonight, mostly clear in the evening, then becoming partly cloudy. Lows in the mid-70s. South winds 5 to 10 miles per hour. Monday, partly cloudy. A slight chance of showers and thunderstorms in the afternoon. Highs in the mid-90s. South winds 5 to 10 miles per hour. Monday night, partly cloudy. Lows in the mid-70s. South winds 5 to 10 miles per hour with gusts up to 20 miles per hour. Tuesday, partly cloudy in the morning, then becoming sunny. Highs in the upper 90s. South winds 10 to 15 miles per hour. Highest heat index readings up to 108. Tuesday night and Wednesday, mostly clear. Lows in the mid-70s. Highs in the upper 90s. Highest heat index readings up to 110. Wednesday night, clear. Lows in the mid-70s. Highest heat index readings up to 105 early in the evening. Thursday, partly cloudy in the morning, then clearing. Highs in the upper 90s. Highest heat index readings up to 110. Thursday night, clear. Lows in the mid-70s. Highest heat index readings up to 105 early in the evening. Friday, mostly cloudy in the morning, then clearing. Highs in the upper 90s. Highest heat index readings up to 110. Friday night, mostly clear. Lows in the mid-70s. Highest heat index readings up to 105 early in the evening. Saturday, mostly cloudy in the morning, then clearing. Highs in the upper 90s. Highest heat index readings up to 110. 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The current time is 3:12 p.m. Central Daylight Time. Your weather synopsis for South Central Texas. Isolated showers, possibly a brief thunderstorm, could develop east of Interstate 35 again this afternoon and possibly Monday afternoon. Otherwise, look for continued hot and mostly dry weather with high temperatures ranging from the low 90s to near 100 today and possibly reaching as high as 104 by the middle of next week. Heat index values could be as high as 105 through early this week, with more areas expected to reach the 105 to 110 degree range by late in the week. Your local forecast. This afternoon, partly cloudy with a slight chance of showers and thunderstorms. Highs in the upper 90s. Southeast winds 5 to 10 miles per hour. Chance of rain 20%. Tonight, mostly clear in the evening, then becoming partly cloudy.

south winds 5 to 10 miles per hour. Monday, partly cloudy. A slight chance of showers and thunderstorms in the afternoon. Highs in the mid-90s. South winds 5 to 10 miles per hour. Monday night, partly cloudy. Lows in the mid-70s. South winds 5 to 10 miles per hour with gusts up to 20 miles per hour. Tuesday, partly cloudy in the morning, then becoming sunny. Highs in the upper 90s. South winds 10 to 15 miles per hour. Highest heat index readings up to 108. Tuesday night and Wednesday, mostly clear. Lows in the mid-70s. Highs in the upper 90s. Highest heat index readings up to 110. Wednesday night, clear. Lows in the mid-70s. Highest heat index readings up to 105 early in the evening. Thursday, partly cloudy in the morning, then clearing. Highs in the upper 90s. Highest heat index readings up to 110. Thursday night, clear. Lows in the mid-70s. Highest heat index readings up to 105 early in the evening. Friday, mostly cloudy in the morning, then clearing. Highs in the upper 90s. Highest heat index readings up to 110. Friday night, mostly clear. Lows in the mid-70s. Highest heat index readings up to 105 early in the evening. Saturday, mostly cloudy in the morning, then clearing. Highs in the upper 90s. Highest heat index readings up to 110. 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It was mostly sunny. The temperature was 95, the dew point 67, the relative humidity was 39%, producing a heat index of 99, the wind southeast at 8 miles an hour, and the pressure was 29.99 inches and falling. At Camp Mabry, it was sunny. The temperature was 96, the dew point 67, the relative humidity was 38%, producing a heat index of 100, the wind variable at 7 miles an hour, and the pressure was 30.01 inches and falling. Pflugerville, mostly sunny, 96. Taylor, mostly sunny, 99. Lago Vista, sunny, 94. Georgetown, mostly sunny, 97. San Marcos, sunny, 97. Burnett, mostly sunny, 95. Junction, partly sunny, 95. San Antonio, mostly sunny, 94. Corpus Christi, partly sunny, 95. Houston, mostly sunny, 92. Once again at Austin Bergstrom, it was 95, and at Camp Mabry, it was 96. Elsewhere across the state, College Station, sunny, 95. Amarillo, sunny, 99. Abilene, mostly sunny, 99. Dallas-Fort Worth, partly sunny, 99. Your weather synopsis for South Central Texas. Isolated showers, possibly a brief thunderstorm, could develop east of Interstate 35 again this afternoon and possibly Monday afternoon. Otherwise, look for continued hot and mostly dry weather with high temperatures ranging from the low 90s to near 100 today and possibly reaching as high as 104 by the middle of next week. Heat index values could be as high as 105 through early this week, with more areas expected to reach the 105 to 110 degree range by late in the week. The coastal waters forecast from Baffin Bay to Port Aransas out 20 nautical miles. Tonight, southeast winds 10 to 15 knots, becoming south after midnight. Seas 2 to 3 feet. Wave detail, east 3 feet at 6 seconds. A slight chance of showers early this evening. A slight chance of showers and thunderstorms after midnight. Monday, south winds 5 to 10 knots, becoming southeast 10 to 15 knots

occasionally to 5 feet. Wave detail, southeast 3 feet at 5 seconds. Wednesday, south winds 15 to 20 knots with gusts up to 25 knots. Seas 3 to 4 feet, occasionally to 5 feet. Wave detail, southeast 4 feet at 5 seconds. Wednesday night, southeast winds 15 to 20 knots with gusts up to 25 knots. Seas 4 to 5 feet, occasionally to 6 feet. Thursday, southeast winds 15 to 20 knots. Seas around 4 feet, occasionally to 5 feet. Thursday night, southeast winds 15 to 20 knots. Seas 4 to 5 feet, occasionally to 6 feet. Friday, southeast winds 10 to 15 knots. Seas 3 to 4 feet, occasionally to 5 feet. Friday night, southeast winds 10 to 15 knots. Seas 3 to 4 feet, occasionally to 5 feet. Winds and seas higher and near thunderstorms. Your local forecast. This afternoon, partly cloudy with a slight chance of showers and thunderstorms. Highs in the upper 90s. Southeast winds 5 to 10 miles per hour. Chance of rain 20%. Tonight, mostly clear in the evening, then becoming partly cloudy. Lows in the mid-70s. South winds 5 to 10 miles per hour. Monday, partly cloudy. A slight chance of showers and thunderstorms in the afternoon. Highs in the mid-90s. South winds 5 to 10 miles per hour. Monday night, partly cloudy. Lows in the mid-70s. South winds 5 to 10 miles per hour with gusts up to 20 miles per hour. Tuesday, partly cloudy in the morning, then becoming sunny. Highs in the upper 90s. South winds 10 to 15 miles per hour. Highest heat index readings up to 108. Tuesday night and Wednesday, mostly clear. Lows in the mid-70s. Highs in the upper 90s. Highest heat index readings up to 110. Wednesday night, clear. Lows in the mid-70s. Highest heat index readings up to 105 early in the evening. Thursday, partly cloudy in the morning, then clearing. Highs in the upper 90s. Highest heat index readings up to 110. Thursday night, clear. Lows in the mid-70s. Highest heat index readings up to 105 early in the evening. Friday, mostly cloudy in the morning, then clearing. Highs in the upper 90s. Highest heat index readings up to 110. Friday night, mostly clear. Lows in the mid-70s. Highest heat index readings up to 105 early in the evening. Saturday, mostly cloudy in the morning, then clearing. Highs in the upper 90s. Highest heat index readings up to 110. 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The Austin NOAA Weather Radio Roundup, at 3 p.m. at Austin Bergstrom International, it was mostly sunny. The temperature was 95, the dew point 67, the relative humidity was 39%, producing a heat index of 99, the wind southeast at 8 miles an hour, and the pressure was 29.99 inches and falling. At Camp Mabry, it was sunny. The temperature was 96, the dew point 67, the relative humidity was 38%, producing a heat index of 100, the wind variable at 7 miles an hour, and the pressure was 30.01 inches and falling. Pflugerville mostly sunny 96. Taylor mostly sunny 99. Lago Vista sunny 94. Georgetown mostly sunny 97. San Marcos sunny 97. Burnett mostly sunny 95. Junction partly sunny 95. San Antonio mostly sunny 94. Corpus Christi partly sunny 95.

Houston mostly sunny, 92. Once again at Austin Bergstrom, it was 95, and at Camp Mabry, it was 96. Elsewhere across the state, College Station sunny, 95. Amarillo sunny, 99. Abilene mostly sunny, 99. Dallas-Fort Worth partly sunny, 99. Your weather synopsis for South Central Texas. Isolated showers, possibly a brief thunderstorm, could develop east of Interstate 35 again this afternoon and possibly Monday afternoon. Otherwise, look for continued hot and mostly dry weather with high temperatures ranging from the low 90s to near 100 today and possibly reaching as high as 104 by the middle of next week. Heat index values could be as high as 105 through early this week, with more areas expected to reach the 105 to 110 degree range by late in the week. Your local forecast. This afternoon, partly cloudy with a slight chance of showers and thunderstorms. Highs in the upper 90s. Southeast winds 5 to 10 miles per hour. Chance of rain 20%. Tonight, mostly clear in the evening, then becoming partly cloudy. Lows in the mid-70s. South winds 5 to 10 miles per hour. Monday, partly cloudy. A slight chance of showers and thunderstorms in the afternoon. Highs in the mid-90s. South winds 5 to 10 miles per hour. Monday night, partly cloudy. Lows in the mid-70s. South winds 5 to 10 miles per hour with gusts up to 20 miles per hour. Tuesday, partly cloudy in the morning, then becoming sunny. Highs in the upper 90s. South winds 10 to 15 miles per hour. Highest heat index readings up to 108. Tuesday night and Wednesday, mostly clear. Lows in the mid-70s. Highs in the upper 90s. Highest heat index readings up to 110. Wednesday night, clear. Lows in the mid-70s. Highest heat index readings up to 105 early in the evening. Thursday, partly cloudy in the morning, then clearing. Highs in the upper 90s. Highest heat index readings up to 110. Thursday night, clear. Lows in the mid-70s. Highest heat index readings up to 105 early in the evening. Friday, mostly cloudy in the morning, then clearing. Highs in the upper 90s. Highest heat index readings up to 110. Friday night, mostly clear. Lows in the mid-70s. Highest heat index readings up to 105 early in the evening. Saturday, mostly cloudy in the morning, then clearing. Highs in the upper 90s. Highest heat index readings up to 110. 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The current time is 3:28 p.m. Central Daylight Time. The Austin NOAA Weather Radio Roundup, at 3 p.m. at Austin Bergstrom International, it was mostly sunny. The temperature was 95, the dew point 67, the relative humidity was 39%, producing a heat index of 99, the wind southeast at 8 miles an hour, and the pressure was 29.99 inches and falling. At Camp Mabry, it was sunny. The temperature was 96, the dew point 67, the relative humidity was 38%, producing a heat index of 100, the wind variable at 7 miles an hour, and the pressure was 30.01 inches and falling. Pflugerville mostly sunny 96. Taylor mostly sunny 99. Lago Vista sunny 94. Georgetown mostly sunny 97. San Marcos sunny 97. Burnett mostly sunny 95. Junction partly sunny 95. San Antonio mostly sunny 94. Corpus Christi partly sunny 95. Houston mostly sunny 92. Once again at Austin Bergstrom it was 95, and at Camp Mabry it was 96. Elsewhere across the state,

College Station Sunny 95, Amarillo Sunny 99, Abilene Mostly Sunny 99, Dallas Fort Worth Partly Sunny 99. Your weather synopsis for South Central Texas. Isolated showers, possibly a brief thunderstorm, could develop east of Interstate 35 again this afternoon and possibly Monday afternoon. Otherwise, look for continued hot and mostly dry weather with high temperatures ranging from the low 90s to near 100 today and possibly reaching as high as 104 by the middle of next week. Heat index values could be as high as 105 through early this week, with more areas expected to reach the 105 to 110 degree range by late in the week. Your local forecast. This afternoon, partly cloudy with a slight chance of showers and thunderstorms. Highs in the upper 90s. Southeast winds 5 to 10 miles per hour. Chance of rain 20%. Tonight, mostly clear in the evening, then becoming partly cloudy. Lows in the mid-70s. South winds 5 to 10 miles per hour. Monday, partly cloudy. A slight chance of showers and thunderstorms in the afternoon. Highs in the mid-90s. South winds 5 to 10 miles per hour. Monday night, partly cloudy. Lows in the mid-70s. South winds 5 to 10 miles per hour with gusts up to 20 miles per hour. Tuesday, partly cloudy in the morning, then becoming sunny. Highs in the upper 90s. South winds 10 to 15 miles per hour. Highest heat index readings up to 108. Tuesday night and Wednesday, mostly clear. Lows in the mid-70s. Highs in the upper 90s. Highest heat index readings up to 110. Wednesday night, clear. Lows in the mid-70s. Highest heat index readings up to 105 early in the evening. Thursday, partly cloudy in the morning, then clearing. Highs in the upper 90s. Highest heat index readings up to 110. Thursday night, clear. Lows in the mid-70s. Highest heat index readings up to 105 early in the evening. Friday, mostly cloudy in the morning, then clearing. Highs in the upper 90s. Highest heat index readings up to 110. Friday night, mostly clear. Lows in the mid-70s. Highest heat index readings up to 105 early in the evening. Saturday, mostly cloudy in the morning, then clearing. Highs in the upper 90s. Highest heat index readings up to 110. The Tropical Weather Outlook. For the North Atlantic, Caribbean Sea and the Gulf of America, Central Tropical Atlantic, a broad area of showers and thunderstorms associated with a tropical wave is located several hundred miles west-southwest of the Cabo Verde Islands. Some gradual development of this system is possible during the early to middle part of this week while it moves westward across the Central Tropical Atlantic west of the Cabo Verde Islands. Some gradual development of this system is possible during the early to middle part of this week while it moves westward across the Central Tropical Atlantic. Upper-level winds are expected to become less conducive for development later in the week when the system approaches the Lesser Antilles. Formation chance through 48 hours, low, near 0%. Formation chance through 7 days, low, 20%. Eastern and Central Tropical Atlantic, another tropical wave is expected to move off the west coast of Africa early this week. Environmental conditions are forecast to be conducive for gradual development thereafter, and a tropical depression could form during the latter half of this week while the system moves westward to west-northwestward across the Central Tropical Atlantic. Formation chance through 48 hours, low, near 0%. Formation chance through 7 days, medium, 50%. 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The current time is 3:34 p.m. Central Daylight Time. The Austin,

at Camp Mabry. It was sunny. The temperature was 96, the dew point 67. The relative humidity was 38%, producing a heat index of 100. The wind variable at 7 miles an hour, and the pressure was 30.01 inches and falling. Pflugerville, mostly sunny, 96. Taylor, mostly sunny, 99. Lago Vista, sunny, 94. Georgetown, mostly sunny, 97. San Marcos, sunny, 97. Burnett, mostly sunny, 95. Junction, partly sunny, 95. San Antonio, mostly sunny, 94. Corpus Christi, partly sunny, 95. Houston, mostly sunny, 92. Once again at Austin Bergstrom, it was 95, and at Camp Mabry, it was 96. Elsewhere across the state, College Station, sunny, 95. Amarillo, sunny, 99. Abilene, mostly sunny, 99. Dallas-Fort Worth, partly sunny, 99. Your weather synopsis for South Central Texas. Isolated showers, possibly a brief thunderstorm, could develop east of Interstate 35 again this afternoon and possibly Monday afternoon. Otherwise, look for continued hot and mostly dry weather with high temperatures ranging from the low 90s to near 100 today and possibly reaching as high as 104 by the middle of next week. Heat index values could be as high as 105 through early this week, with more areas expected to reach the 105 to 110 degree range by late in the week. Your local forecast. This afternoon, partly cloudy with a slight chance of showers and thunderstorms. Highs in the upper 90s. Southeast winds 5 to 10 miles per hour. Chance of rain 20%. Tonight, mostly clear in the evening, then becoming partly cloudy. Lows in the mid-70s. South winds 5 to 10 miles per hour. Monday, partly cloudy. A slight chance of showers and thunderstorms in the afternoon. Highs in the mid-90s. South winds 5 to 10 miles per hour. Monday night, partly cloudy. Lows in the mid-70s. South winds 5 to 10 miles per hour with gusts up to 20 miles per hour. Tuesday, partly cloudy in the morning, then becoming sunny. Highs in the upper 90s. South winds 10 to 15 miles per hour. Highest heat index readings up to 108. Tuesday night and Wednesday, mostly clear. Lows in the mid-70s. Highs in the upper 90s. Highest heat index readings up to 110. Wednesday night, clear. Lows in the mid-70s. Highest heat index readings up to 105 early in the evening. Thursday, partly cloudy in the morning, then clearing. Highs in the upper 90s. Highest heat index readings up to 110. Thursday night, clear. Lows in the mid-70s. Highest heat index readings up to 105 early in the evening. Friday, mostly cloudy in the morning, then clearing. Highs in the upper 90s. Highest heat index readings up to 110. Friday night, mostly clear. Lows in the mid-70s. Highest heat index readings up to 105 early in the evening. Saturday, mostly cloudy in the morning, then clearing. Highs in the upper 90s. Highest heat index readings up to 110. The coastal waters forecast from Baffin Bay to Port Aransas out 20 nautical miles. Tonight, southeast winds 10 to 15 knots, becoming south after midnight. Seas 2 to 3 feet. Wave detail, east 3 feet at 6 seconds. A slight chance of showers early this evening. A slight chance of showers and thunderstorms after midnight. Monday, south winds 5 to 10 knots, becoming southeast 10 to 15 knots with gusts up to 20 knots in the afternoon. Seas 2 to 3 feet. Wave detail, southeast 2 feet at 6 seconds. A slight chance of showers and thunderstorms in the morning. Monday night, southeast winds 10 to 15 knots with gusts up to 20 knots. Seas 2 to 3 feet. Wave detail,
southeast 3 feet at 5 seconds. Tuesday, southeast winds 10 to 15 knots. Seas 2 to 3 feet. Wave detail, southeast 3 feet at 5 seconds. Tuesday night, southeast winds 10 to 15 knots with gusts up to 20 knots. Seas 3 to 4 feet, occasionally to 5 feet. Wave detail, southeast 3 feet at 5 seconds. Wednesday, south winds 15 to 20 knots with gusts up to 25 knots. Seas 3 to 4 feet, occasionally to 5 feet. Wave detail, southeast 4 feet at 5 seconds. Wednesday night, southeast winds 15 to 20 knots with gusts up to 25 knots. Seas 4 to 5 feet, occasionally to 6 feet. Thursday, southeast winds 15 to 20 knots. Seas around 4 feet, occasionally to 5 feet. Thursday night, southeast winds 15 to 20 knots. Seas 4 to 5 feet, occasionally to 6 feet. Friday, southeast winds 10 to 15 knots. Seas 3 to 4 feet, occasionally to 5 feet. Friday night, southeast winds 10 to 15 knots. Seas 3 to 4 feet, occasionally to 5 feet. Winds and seas higher and near thunderstorms. 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The Austin NOAA Weather Radio Roundup, at 3 p.m. at Austin Bergstrom International, it was mostly sunny. The temperature was 95, the dew point 67, the relative humidity was 39%, producing a heat index of 99, the wind southeast at 8 miles an hour, and the pressure was 29.99 inches and falling. At Camp Mabry, it was sunny. The temperature was 96, the dew point 67, the relative humidity was 38%, producing a heat index of 100, the wind variable at 7 miles an hour, and the pressure was 30.01 inches and falling. Pflugerville mostly sunny 96. Taylor mostly sunny 99. Lago Vista sunny 94. Georgetown mostly sunny 97. San Marcos sunny 97. Vernon mostly sunny 95. Junction partly sunny 95. San Antonio mostly sunny 94. Corpus Christi partly sunny 95. Houston mostly sunny 92. Once again at Austin Bergstrom it was 95, and at Camp Mabry it was 96. Elsewhere across the state, College Station sunny 95. Amarillo sunny 99. Abilene mostly sunny 99. Dallas-Fort Worth partly sunny 99. Your weather synopsis for South Central Texas. Isolated showers, possibly a brief thunderstorm, could develop east of Interstate 35 again this afternoon and possibly Monday afternoon. Otherwise, look for continued hot and mostly dry weather with high temperatures ranging from the low 90s to near 100 today and possibly reaching as high as 104 by the middle of next week. Heat index values could be as high as 105 through early this week, with more areas expected to reach the 105 to 110 degree range by late in the week. Your local forecast. This afternoon, partly cloudy with a slight chance of showers and thunderstorms. Highs in the upper 90s. Southeast winds 5 to 10 miles per hour. Chance of rain 20%. Tonight, mostly clear in the evening, then becoming partly cloudy. Lows in the mid 70s. South winds 5 to 10 miles per hour. Monday, partly cloudy. A slight chance of showers and thunderstorms in the afternoon. Highs in the mid-90s. South winds 5 to 10 miles per hour. Monday night, partly cloudy. Lows in the mid-70s. South winds 5 to 10 miles per hour with gusts up to 20 miles per hour. Tuesday, partly cloudy in the morning, then becoming sunny. Highs in the upper 90s.

south winds 10 to 15 miles per hour. Highest heat index readings up to 108. Tuesday night and Wednesday, mostly clear. Lows in the mid-70s. Highs in the upper 90s. Highest heat index readings up to 110. Wednesday night, clear. Lows in the mid-70s. Highest heat index readings up to 105 early in the evening. Thursday, partly cloudy in the morning, then clearing. Highs in the upper 90s. Highest heat index readings up to 110. Thursday night, clear. Lows in the mid-70s. Highest heat index readings up to 105 early in the evening. Friday, mostly cloudy in the morning, then clearing. Highs in the upper 90s. Highest heat index readings up to 110. Friday night, mostly clear. Lows in the mid-70s. Highest heat index readings up to 105 early in the evening. Saturday, mostly cloudy in the morning, then clearing. Highs in the upper 90s. Highest heat index readings up to 110. 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The current time is 3:56 p.m. Central Daylight Time. The Austin, NOAA Weather Radio Roundup, at 3 p.m. at Austin Bergstrom International, it was mostly sunny. The temperature was 95, the dew point 67, the relative humidity was 39%, producing a heat index of 99, the wind southeast at 8 miles an hour, and the pressure was 29.99 inches and falling. At Camp Mabry, it was sunny. The temperature was 96, the dew point 67, the relative humidity was 38%, producing a heat index of 100, the wind variable at 7 miles an hour, and the pressure was 30.01 inches and falling. Pflugerville mostly sunny 96. Taylor mostly sunny 99. Lago Vista sunny 94. Georgetown mostly sunny 97. San Marcos sunny 97. Burnett mostly sunny 95. Junction partly sunny 95. San Antonio mostly sunny 94. Corpus Christi partly sunny 95. Houston mostly sunny 92. Once again at Austin Bergstrom it was 95, and at Camp Mabry it was 96. Elsewhere across the state, College Station sunny 95. Amarillo sunny 99. Abilene mostly sunny 99. Dallas-Fort Worth partly sunny 99. Your weather synopsis for South Central Texas. Isolated showers, possibly a brief thunderstorm, could develop east of Interstate 35 again this afternoon and possibly Monday afternoon. Otherwise, look for continued hot and mostly dry weather with high temperatures ranging from the low 90s to near 100 today and possibly reaching as high as 104 by the middle of next week. Heat index values could be as high as 105 through early this week, with more areas expected to reach the 105 to 110 degree range by late in the week. Your local forecast. This afternoon, partly cloudy with a slight chance of showers and thunderstorms. Highs in the upper 90s. Southeast winds 5 to 10 miles per hour. Chance of rain 20%. Tonight, mostly clear in the evening, then becoming partly cloudy. Lows in the mid-70s. South winds 5 to 10 miles per hour. Monday, partly cloudy. A slight chance of showers and thunderstorms in the afternoon. Highs in the mid-90s. South winds 5 to 10 miles per hour. Monday night, partly cloudy. Lows in the mid-70s. South winds 5 to 10 miles per hour with gusts up to 20 miles per hour. Tuesday, partly cloudy in the morning, then becoming sunny. Highs in the upper 90s. South winds 10 to 15 miles per hour. Highest heat index readings up to 108. Tuesday night and Wednesday, mostly

lows in the mid-70s, highs in the upper 90s, highest heat index readings up to 110. Wednesday night, clear. Lows in the mid-70s, highest heat index readings up to 105 early in the evening. Thursday, partly cloudy in the morning, then clearing. Highs in the upper 90s. Highest heat index readings up to 110. Thursday night, clear. Lows in the mid-70s. Highest heat index readings up to 105 early in the evening. Friday, mostly cloudy in the morning, then clearing. Highs in the upper 90s. Highest heat index readings up to 110. Friday night, mostly clear. Lows in the mid-70s. Highest heat index readings up to 105 early in the evening. Saturday, mostly cloudy in the morning, then clearing. Highs in the upper 90s. Highest heat index readings up to 110. 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The Tropical Weather Outlook. For the North Atlantic, Caribbean Sea and the Gulf of America, Central Tropical Atlantic, a broad area of showers and thunderstorms associated with a tropical wave is located several hundred miles west-southwest of the Cabo Verde Islands. Some gradual development of this system is possible during the early to middle part of this week while it moves westward across the Central Tropical Atlantic. Upper-level winds are expected to become less conducive for development later in the week when the system approaches the Lesser Antilles. Formation chance through 48 hours, low, near 0%. Formation chance through 7 days, low, 20%. Eastern and Central Tropical Atlantic, another tropical wave is expected to move off the west coast of Africa early this week. Environmental conditions are forecast to be conducive for gradual development thereafter, and a tropical depression could form during the latter half of this week while the system moves westward to west-northwestward across the Central Tropical Atlantic. Formation chance through 48 hours, low, near 0%. Formation chance through 7 days, medium, 50%. The current time is 4:02 p.m. Central Daylight Time. The Austin, NOAA Weather Radio Roundup, at 3 p.m. at Austin Bergstrom International, it was mostly sunny. The temperature was 95, the dew point 67, the relative humidity was 39%, producing a heat index of 99, the wind southeast at 8 miles an hour, and the pressure was 29.99 inches and falling. At Camp Mabry, it was sunny. The temperature was 96, the dew point 67, the relative humidity was 38%, producing a heat index of 100, the wind variable at 7 miles an hour, and the pressure was 30.01 inches and falling. Pflugerville mostly sunny 96. Taylor mostly sunny 99. Lago Vista sunny 94. Georgetown mostly sunny 97. San Marcos sunny 97. Burnett mostly sunny 95. Junction partly sunny 95. San Antonio mostly sunny 94. Corpus Christi partly sunny 95. Houston mostly sunny 92. Once again at Austin Bergstrom it was 95, and at Camp Mabry it was 96. Elsewhere across the state, College Station sunny 95. Amarillo sunny 99. Abilene mostly sunny 99. Dallas-Fort Worth partly sunny 99. Your weather synopsis for South Central Texas. Isolated showers, possibly a brief thunderstorm, could develop east of Interstate 35 again this afternoon and possibly Monday afternoon. Otherwise, look for continued hot and mostly dry weather with high temperatures ranging from the low 90s to near 100 today and possibly reaching as high as 104 by the middle of next week. Heat index values could be as high as 105 through early this week, with more areas expected to reach the 105 to 110 degree range by late in the week. Your local forecast.
This afternoon, partly cloudy with a slight chance of showers and thunderstorms. Highs in the upper 90s. Southeast winds 5 to 10 miles per hour. Chance of rain 20%. Tonight, mostly clear in the evening, then becoming partly cloudy. Lows in the mid-70s. South winds 5 to 10 miles per hour. Monday, partly cloudy. A slight chance of showers and thunderstorms in the afternoon. Highs in the mid-90s. South winds 5 to 10 miles per hour. Monday night, partly cloudy. Lows in the mid-70s. South winds 5 to 10 miles per hour with gusts up to 20 miles per hour. Tuesday, partly cloudy in the morning, then becoming sunny. Highs in the upper 90s. South winds 10 to 15 miles per hour. Highest heat index readings up to 108. Tuesday night and Wednesday, mostly clear. Lows in the mid-70s. Highs in the upper 90s. Highest heat index readings up to 110. Wednesday night, clear. Lows in the mid-70s. Highest heat index readings up to 105 early in the evening. Thursday, partly cloudy in the morning, then clearing. Highs in the upper 90s. Highest heat index readings up to 110. Thursday night, clear. Lows in the mid-70s. Highest heat index readings up to 105 early in the evening. Friday, mostly cloudy in the morning, then clearing. Highs in the upper 90s. Highest heat index readings up to 110. Friday night, mostly clear. Lows in the mid-70s. Highest heat index readings up to 105 early in the evening. Saturday, mostly cloudy in the morning, then clearing. Highs in the upper 90s. Highest heat index readings up to 110. 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The current time is 4:07 p.m. Central Daylight Time. Your weather synopsis for South Central Texas. Isolated showers, possibly a brief thunderstorm, could develop east of Interstate 35 again this afternoon and possibly Monday afternoon. Otherwise, look for continued hot and mostly dry weather with high temperatures ranging from the low 90s to near 100 today and possibly reaching as high as 104 by the middle of next week. Heat index values could be as high as 105 through early this week, with more areas expected to reach the 105 to 110 degree range by late in the week. Your local forecast. This afternoon, partly cloudy with a slight chance of showers and thunderstorms. Highs in the upper 90s. Southeast winds 5 to 10 miles per hour. Chance of rain 20%. Tonight, mostly clear in the evening, then becoming partly cloudy. Lows in the mid-70s. South winds 5 to 10 miles per hour. Monday, partly cloudy. A slight chance of showers and thunderstorms in the afternoon. Highs in the mid-90s. South winds 5 to 10 miles per hour. Monday night, partly cloudy. Lows in the mid-70s. South winds 5 to 10 miles per hour with gusts up to 20 miles per hour. Tuesday, partly cloudy in the morning, then becoming sunny. Highs in the upper 90s. South winds 10 to 15 miles per hour. Highest heat index readings up to 108. Tuesday night and Wednesday, mostly clear. Lows in the mid-70s. Highs in the upper 90s. Highest heat index readings up to 110. Wednesday night, clear. Lows in the mid-70s. Highest heat index readings up to 105 early in the evening. Thursday, partly cloudy in the morning, then clearing. Highs in the upper 90s. Highest heat index readings up to 110. Thursday night, clear. Lows in the mid-70s.

highest heat index readings up to 105 early in the evening. Friday, mostly cloudy in the morning, then clearing. Highs in the upper 90s. Highest heat index readings up to 110. Friday night, mostly clear. Lows in the mid-70s. Highest heat index readings up to 105 early in the evening. Saturday, mostly cloudy in the morning, then clearing. Highs in the upper 90s. Highest heat index readings up to 110. 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The current time is 4:10 p.m. Central Daylight Time. Your weather synopsis for South Central Texas. Isolated showers, possibly a brief thunderstorm, could develop east of Interstate 35 again this afternoon and possibly Monday afternoon. Otherwise, look for continued hot and mostly dry weather with high temperatures ranging from the low 90s to near 100 today and possibly reaching as high as 104 by the middle of next week. Heat index values could be as high as 105 through early this week, with more areas expected to reach the 105 to 110 degree range by late in the week. Your local forecast. This afternoon, partly cloudy with a slight chance of showers and thunderstorms. Highs in the upper 90s. Southeast winds 5 to 10 miles per hour. Chance of rain 20%. Tonight, mostly clear in the evening, then becoming partly cloudy. Lows in the mid-70s. South winds 5 to 10 miles per hour. Monday, partly cloudy. A slight chance of showers and thunderstorms in the afternoon. Highs in the mid-90s. South winds 5 to 10 miles per hour. Monday night, partly cloudy. Lows in the mid-70s. South winds 5 to 10 miles per hour with gusts up to 20 miles per hour. Tuesday, partly cloudy in the morning, then becoming sunny. Highs in the upper 90s. South winds 10 to 15 miles per hour. Highest heat index readings up to 108. Tuesday night and Wednesday, mostly clear. Lows in the mid-70s. Highs in the upper 90s. Highest heat index readings up to 110. Wednesday night, clear. Lows in the mid-70s. Highest heat index readings up to 105 early in the evening. Thursday, partly cloudy in the morning, then clearing. Highs in the upper 90s. Highest heat index readings up to 110. Thursday night, clear. Lows in the mid-70s. Highest heat index readings up to 105 early in the evening. Friday, mostly cloudy in the morning, then clearing. Highs in the upper 90s. Highest heat index readings up to 110. Friday night, mostly clear. Lows in the mid-70s. Highest heat index readings up to 105 early in the evening. Saturday, mostly cloudy in the morning, then clearing. Highs in the upper 90s. Highest heat index readings up to 110. 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The current time is 4:13 p.m. Central Daylight Time. The Austin, NOAA Weather Radio Roundup, at 4 p.m. at Austin Bergstrom International, it was mostly sunny. The temperature was 96, the dew point 67, the relative humidity was 38%, producing a heat index of 100, the wind variable at 6 miles an hour, and the pressure was 29.96 inches and falling. At Camp Mabry, it was sunny. The temperature was 99, the dew point 67, the relative humidity was 35%, producing a heat index of 103, the wind variable at 7 miles an hour, and the pressure was 29.99 inches and falling.
Pflugerville, partly sunny 96. Taylor, mostly sunny 99. Lagoa Vista, sunny 95. Georgetown, mostly sunny 97. San Marcos, sunny 99. Burnett, partly sunny 95. Junction, partly sunny 93. San Antonio, mostly sunny 94. Corpus Christi, partly sunny 94. Houston, partly sunny 92. Once again at Austin Bergstrom, it was 96, and at Camp Mabry, it was 99. Elsewhere across the state, College Station, mostly sunny 96. Amarillo, sunny 101. Abilene, mostly sunny 95. Dallas-Fort Worth, partly sunny 99. Your weather synopsis for South Central Texas. Isolated showers, possibly a brief thunderstorm, could develop east of Interstate 35 again this afternoon and possibly Monday afternoon. Otherwise, look for continued hot and mostly dry weather with high temperatures ranging from the low 90s to near 100 today and possibly reaching as high as 104 by the middle of next week. Heat index values could be as high as 105 through early this week, with more areas expected to reach the 105 to 110 degree range by late in the week. Your local forecast. This afternoon, partly cloudy with a slight chance of showers and thunderstorms. Highs in the upper 90s. Southeast winds 5 to 10 miles per hour. Chance of rain 20%. Tonight, mostly clear in the evening, then becoming partly cloudy. Lows in the mid-70s. South winds 5 to 10 miles per hour. Monday, partly cloudy. A slight chance of showers and thunderstorms in the afternoon. Highs in the mid-90s. South winds 5 to 10 miles per hour. Monday night, partly cloudy. Lows in the mid-70s. South winds 5 to 10 miles per hour with gusts up to 20 miles per hour. Tuesday, partly cloudy in the morning, then becoming sunny. Highs in the upper 90s. South winds 10 to 15 miles per hour. Highest heat index readings up to 108. Tuesday night and Wednesday, mostly clear. Lows in the mid-70s. Highs in the upper 90s. Highest heat index readings up to 110. Wednesday night, clear. Lows in the mid-70s. Highest heat index readings up to 105 early in the evening. Thursday, partly cloudy in the morning, then clearing. Highs in the upper 90s. Highest heat index readings up to 110. Thursday night, clear. Lows in the mid-70s. Highest heat index readings up to 105 early in the evening. Friday, mostly cloudy in the morning, then clearing. Highs in the upper 90s. Highest heat index readings up to 110. Friday night, mostly clear. Lows in the mid-70s. Highest heat index readings up to 105 early in the evening. Saturday, mostly cloudy in the morning, then clearing. Highs in the upper 90s. Highest heat index readings up to 110. The coastal waters forecast from Baffin Bay to Port Aransas out 20 nautical miles. Tonight, southeast winds 10 to 15 knots, becoming south after midnight. Seas 2 to 3 feet. Wave detail, east 3 feet at 6 seconds. A slight chance of showers early this evening. A slight chance of showers and thunderstorms after midnight. Monday, south winds 5 to 10 knots, becoming southeast 10 to 15 knots with gusts up to 20 knots in the afternoon. Seas 2 to 3 feet. Wave detail, southeast 2 feet at 6 seconds. A slight chance of showers and thunderstorms in the morning. Monday night, southeast winds 10 to 15 knots with gusts up to 20 knots. Seas 2 to 3 feet. Wave detail, southeast 3 feet at 5 seconds. Tuesday, southeast winds 10 to 15 knots. Seas 2 to 3 feet. Wave detail, southeast 3 feet at 5 seconds. Tuesday night,
southeast winds 10 to 15 knots with gusts

Southeast winds 15 to 20 knots. Seas 4 to 5 feet, occasionally to 6 feet. Friday, southeast winds 10 to 15 knots. Seas 3 to 4 feet, occasionally to 5 feet. Friday night, southeast winds 10 to 15 knots. Seas 3 to 4 feet, occasionally to 5 feet. Winds and seas higher and near thunderstorms. 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The current time is 4:21 p.m. Central Daylight Time. The Austin NOAA Weather Radio Roundup, at 4 p.m. at Austin Bergstrom International, it was mostly sunny. The temperature was 96, the dew point 67, the relative humidity was 38%, producing a heat index of 100, the wind variable at 6 miles an hour, and the pressure was 29.96 inches and falling. At Camp Mabry, it was sunny. The temperature was 99, the dew point 67, the relative humidity was 35%, producing a heat index of 103. The wind variable at 7 miles an hour, and the pressure was 29.99 inches and falling. Pflugerville partly sunny 96. Taylor mostly sunny 99. Lago Vista sunny 95. Georgetown mostly sunny 97. San Marcos sunny 99. Burnett partly sunny 95. Junction partly sunny 93. San Antonio mostly sunny 94. Corpus Christi partly sunny 94. Houston partly sunny 92. Once again at Austin Bergstrom it was 96, and at Camp Mabry it was 99. Elsewhere across the state, College Station mostly sunny 96. Amarillo sunny 101. Abilene mostly sunny 95. Dallas-Fort Worth partly sunny 99. Your weather synopsis for South Central Texas. Isolated showers, possibly a brief thunderstorm, could develop east of Interstate 35 again this afternoon and possibly Monday afternoon. Otherwise, look for continued hot and mostly dry weather with high temperatures ranging from the low 90s to near 100 today and possibly reaching as high as 104 by the middle of next week. Heat index values could be as high as 105 through early this week, with more areas expected to reach the 105 to 110 degree range by late in the week. Your local forecast. This afternoon, partly cloudy with a slight chance of showers and thunderstorms. Highs in the upper 90s. Southeast winds 5 to 10 miles per hour. Chance of rain 20%. Tonight, mostly clear in the evening, then becoming partly cloudy. Lows in the mid-70s. South winds 5 to 10 miles per hour. Monday, partly cloudy. A slight chance of showers and thunderstorms in the afternoon. Highs in the mid-90s. South winds 5 to 10 miles per hour. Monday night, partly cloudy. Lows in the mid-70s. South winds 5 to 10 miles per hour with gusts up to 20 miles per hour. Tuesday, partly cloudy in the morning, then becoming sunny. Highs in the upper 90s. South winds 10 to 15 miles per hour. Highest heat index readings up to 108. Tuesday night and Wednesday, mostly clear. Lows in the mid-70s. Highs in the upper 90s. Highest heat index readings up to 110. Wednesday night, clear. Lows in the mid-70s. Highest heat index readings up to 105 early in the evening. Thursday, partly cloudy in the morning, then clearing. Highs in the upper 90s. Highest heat index readings up to 110. Thursday night, clear. Lows in the mid-70s. Highest heat index readings up to 105 early in the evening. Friday, mostly cloudy in the morning, then clearing. Highs in the upper 90s. Highest heat index readings up to 110. Friday night,
mostly clear.

lows in the mid-70s. Highest heat index readings up to 105 early in the evening. Saturday, mostly cloudy in the morning, then clearing. Highs in the upper 90s. Highest heat index readings up to 110. 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The current time is 4:25 p.m. Central Daylight Time. The Austin NOAA Weather Radio Roundup, at 4 p.m. at Austin Bergstrom International, it was mostly sunny. The temperature was 96, the dew point 67, the relative humidity was 38%, producing a heat index of 100, the wind variable at 6 miles an hour, and the pressure was 29.96 inches and falling. At Camp Mabry, it was sunny. The temperature was 99, the dew point 67, the relative humidity was 35%, producing a heat index of 103, the wind variable at 7 miles an hour, and the pressure was 29.99 inches and falling. Pflugerville partly sunny 96. Taylor mostly sunny 99. Lago Vista sunny 95. Georgetown mostly sunny 97. San Marcos sunny 99. Burnett partly sunny 95. Junction partly sunny 93. San Antonio mostly sunny 94. Corpus Christi partly sunny 94. Houston partly sunny 92. Once again at Austin Bergstrom it was 96, and at Camp Mabry it was 99. Elsewhere across the state, College Station mostly sunny 96. Amarillo sunny 101. Abilene mostly sunny 95. Dallas-Fort Worth partly sunny 99. Your weather synopsis for South Central Texas. Isolated showers, possibly a brief thunderstorm, could develop east of Interstate 35 again this afternoon and possibly Monday afternoon. Otherwise, look for continued hot and mostly dry weather with high temperatures ranging from the low 90s to near 100 today and possibly reaching as high as 104 by the middle of next week. Heat index values could be as high as 105 through early this week, with more areas expected to reach the 105 to 110 degree range by late in the week. Your local forecast. This afternoon, partly cloudy with a slight chance of showers and thunderstorms. Highs in the upper 90s. Southeast winds 5 to 10 miles per hour. Chance of rain 20%. Tonight, mostly clear in the evening, then becoming partly cloudy. Lows in the mid-70s. South winds 5 to 10 miles per hour. Monday, partly cloudy. A slight chance of showers and thunderstorms in the afternoon. Highs in the mid-90s. South winds 5 to 10 miles per hour. Monday night, partly cloudy. Lows in the mid-70s. South winds 5 to 10 miles per hour with gusts up to 20 miles per hour. Tuesday, partly cloudy in the morning, then becoming sunny. Highs in the upper 90s. South winds 10 to 15 miles per hour. Highest heat index readings up to 108. Tuesday night and Wednesday, mostly clear. Lows in the mid-70s. Highs in the upper 90s. Highest heat index readings up to 110. Wednesday night, clear. Lows in the mid-70s. Highest heat index readings up to 105 early in the evening. Thursday, partly cloudy in the morning, then clearing. Highs in the upper 90s. Highest heat index readings up to 110. Thursday night, clear. Lows in the mid-70s. Highest heat index readings up to 105 early in the evening. Friday, mostly cloudy in the morning, then clearing. Highs in the upper 90s. Highest heat index readings up to 110. Friday night, mostly clear. Lows in the mid-70s. Highest heat index readings up to 105 early in the evening. Saturday,

Mostly cloudy in the morning, then clearing. Highs in the upper 90s. Highest heat index readings up to 110. 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The Austin NOAA Weather Radio Roundup, at 4 p.m. at Austin Bergstrom International, it was mostly sunny. The temperature was 96, the dew point 67, the relative humidity was 38%, producing a heat index of 100, the wind variable at 6 miles an hour, and the pressure was 29.96 inches and falling. At Camp Mabry, it was sunny. The temperature was 99, the dew point 67, the relative humidity was 35%, producing a heat index of 103. The wind variable at 7 miles an hour, and the pressure was 29.99 inches and falling. Pflugerville partly sunny 96. Taylor mostly sunny 99. Lago Vista sunny 95. Georgetown mostly sunny 97. San Marcos sunny 99. Burnett partly sunny 95. Junction partly sunny 93. San Antonio mostly sunny 94. Corpus Christi partly sunny 94. Houston partly sunny 92. Once again at Austin Bergstrom it was 96, and at Camp Mabry it was 99. Elsewhere across the state, College Station mostly sunny 96. Amarillo sunny 101. Abilene mostly sunny 95. Dallas-Fort Worth partly sunny 99. The Tropical Weather Outlook. For the North Atlantic, Caribbean Sea, and the Gulf of America, Central Tropical Atlantic, a broad area of showers and thunderstorms associated with a tropical wave is located several hundred miles west-southwest of the Cabo Verde Islands. Some gradual development of this system is possible during the early to middle part of this week while it moves westward across the Central Tropical Atlantic. Upper-level winds are expected to become less conducive for development later in the week when the system approaches the Lesser Antilles. Formation chance through 48 hours, low, near 0%. Formation chance through 7 days, low, 20%. Eastern and Central Tropical Atlantic, another tropical wave is expected to move off the west coast of Africa early this week. Formation chance through 7 days, low, 20%. Eastern and Central Tropical Atlantic, another tropical wave is expected to move off the west coast of Africa early this week. Environmental conditions are forecast to be conducive for gradual development thereafter, and a tropical depression could form during the latter half of this week while the system moves westward to west-northwestward across the Central Tropical Atlantic. Formation chance through 48 hours, low, near 0%. Formation chance through 7 days, medium, 50%. Your weather synopsis for South Central Texas. Isolated showers, possibly a brief thunderstorm, could develop east of Interstate 35 again this afternoon and possibly Monday afternoon. Otherwise, look for continued hot and mostly dry weather with high temperatures ranging from the low 90s to near 100 today and possibly reaching as high as 104 by the middle of next week. Heat index values could be as high as 105 through early this week, with more areas expected to reach the 105 to 110 degree range by late in the week. Your local forecast. This afternoon, partly cloudy with a slight chance of showers and thunderstorms. Highs in the upper 90s. Southeast winds 5 to 10 miles per hour. Chance of rain 20%. Tonight, mostly clear in the evening, then becoming partly cloudy. Lows in the mid-70s. South winds 5 to 10 miles per hour. Monday, partly cloudy. A slight chance of showers and thunderstorms in the afternoon. Highs in the mid-90s. South winds 5 to 10 miles per hour. Monday night, partly cloudy. Lows in the mid-70s. South winds 5 to 10 miles per hour with gusts

up to 20 miles per hour. Tuesday, partly cloudy in the morning, then becoming sunny. Highs in the upper 90s. South winds 10 to 15 miles per hour. Highest heat index readings up to 108. Tuesday night and Wednesday, mostly clear. Lows in the mid-70s. Highs in the upper 90s. Highest heat index readings up to 110. Wednesday night, clear. Lows in the mid-70s. Highest heat index readings up to 105 early in the evening. Thursday, partly cloudy in the morning, then clearing. Highs in the upper 90s. Highest heat index readings up to 110. Thursday night, clear. Lows in the mid-70s. Highest heat index readings up to 105 early in the evening. Friday, mostly cloudy in the morning, then clearing. Highs in the upper 90s. Highest heat index readings up to 110. Friday night, mostly clear. Lows in the mid-70s. Highest heat index readings up to 105 early in the evening. Saturday, mostly cloudy in the morning, then clearing. Highs in the upper 90s. Highest heat index readings up to 110. 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The Austin NOAA Weather Radio Roundup, at 4 p.m. at Austin Bergstrom International, it was mostly sunny. The temperature was 96, the dew point 67, the relative humidity was 38%, producing a heat index of 100, the wind variable at 6 miles an hour, and the pressure was 29.96 inches and falling. At Camp Mabry, it was sunny. The temperature was 99, the dew point 67, the relative humidity was 35%, producing a heat index of 103, the wind variable at 7 miles an hour, and the pressure was 29.99 inches and falling. Pflugerville partly sunny 96. Taylor mostly sunny 99. Lago Vista sunny 95. Georgetown mostly sunny 97. San Marcos sunny 99. Burnett partly sunny 95. Junction partly sunny 93. San Antonio mostly sunny 94. Corpus Christi partly sunny 94. Houston partly sunny 92. Once again at Austin Bergstrom it was 96, and at Camp Mabry it was 99. Elsewhere across the state, College Station mostly sunny 96. Amarillo sunny 101. Abilene mostly sunny 95. Dallas-Fort Worth partly sunny 99. Your weather synopsis for South Central Texas. Isolated showers, possibly a brief thunderstorm, could develop east of Interstate 35 again this afternoon and possibly Monday afternoon. Otherwise, look for continued hot and mostly dry weather with high temperatures ranging from the low 90s to near 100 today and possibly reaching as high as 104 by the middle of next week. Heat index values could be as high as 105 through early this week, with more areas expected to reach the 105 to 110 degree range by late in the week. Your local forecast. Tonight, mostly clear this evening, then becoming partly cloudy. Lows in the mid-70s. South winds 5 to 10 miles per hour. Monday, partly cloudy. A slight chance of showers and thunderstorms in the afternoon. Highs in the mid-90s. South winds 5 to 10 miles per hour. Chance of rain 20%. Monday night, partly cloudy. Lows in the mid-70s. South winds 5 to 10 miles per hour with gusts up to 20 miles per hour. Tuesday, partly cloudy in the morning, then becoming sunny. Highs in the upper 90s. South winds 10 to 15 miles per hour. Highest heat index readings up to 108. Tuesday night, clear in the evening,
then becoming partly cloudy. Lows in the mid-70s. South winds 10 to 15 miles per hour with gusts up to 25 miles per hour. Wednesday, partly cloudy in the morning, then becoming sunny. Highs in the upper 90s. Highest heat index readings up to 110. Wednesday night, clear. Lows in the mid-70s. Highest heat index readings up to 105 early in the evening. Thursday, partly cloudy in the morning, then clearing. Highs in the upper 90s. Highest heat index readings up to 110. Thursday night, clear. Lows in the mid-70s. Highest heat index readings up to 105 early in the evening. Friday, mostly cloudy in the morning, then clearing. Highs in the upper 90s. Highest heat index readings up to 110. Friday night, mostly clear. Lows in the mid-70s. Highest heat index readings up to 105 early in the evening. Saturday, mostly cloudy in the morning, then clearing. Highs in the upper 90s. Highest heat index readings up to 110. Saturday night, mostly clear. Lows in the mid-70s. Sunday, partly cloudy in the morning, then clearing. Highs in the upper 90s. Highest heat index readings up to 105. 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The current time is 4:42 p.m. Central Daylight Time. The Austin NOAA Weather Radio Roundup. At 4 p.m. at Austin Bergstrom International, it was mostly sunny. The temperature was 96, the dew point 67, the relative humidity was 38%, producing a heat index of 100, the wind variable at 6 miles an hour, and the pressure was 29.96 inches and falling. At Camp Mabry, it was sunny. The temperature was 99, the dew point 67, the relative humidity was 35%, producing a heat index of 103, the wind variable at 7 miles an hour, and the pressure was 29.99 inches and falling. Pflugerville partly sunny 96. Taylor mostly sunny 99. Lago Vista sunny 95. Georgetown mostly sunny 97. San Marcos sunny 99. Burnett partly sunny 95. Junction partly sunny 93. San Antonio mostly sunny 94. Corpus Christi partly sunny 94. Houston partly sunny 92. Once again at Austin Bergstrom it was 96, and at Camp Mabry it was 99. Elsewhere across the state, College Station mostly sunny 96. Amarillo sunny 101. Abilene mostly sunny 95. Dallas-Fort Worth partly sunny 99. Your weather synopsis for South Central Texas. Isolated showers, possibly a brief thunderstorm, could develop east of Interstate 35 again this afternoon and possibly Monday afternoon. Otherwise, look for continued hot and mostly dry weather with high temperatures ranging from the low 90s to near 100 today and possibly reaching as high as 104 by the middle of next week. Heat index values could be as high as 105 through early this week, with more areas expected to reach the 105 to 110 degree range by late in the week. Your local forecast. Tonight, mostly clear this evening, then becoming partly cloudy. Lows in the mid-70s. South winds 5 to 10 miles per hour. Monday, partly cloudy. A slight chance of showers and thunderstorms in the afternoon. Highs in the mid-90s. South winds 5 to 10 miles per hour. Chance of rain 20%. Monday night, partly cloudy. Lows in the mid-70s. South winds 5 to 10 miles per hour with gusts up to 20 miles per hour. Tuesday, partly cloudy in the morning, then becoming sunny. Highs in the upper 90s.
south winds 10 to 15 miles per hour.

highest heat index readings up to 108. Tuesday night, clear in the evening, then becoming partly cloudy. Lows in the mid-70s. South winds 10 to 15 miles per hour with gusts up to 25 miles per hour. Wednesday, partly cloudy in the morning, then becoming sunny. Highs in the upper 90s. Highest heat index readings up to 110. Wednesday night, clear. Lows in the mid-70s. Highest heat index readings up to 105 early in the evening. Thursday, partly cloudy in the morning, then clearing. Highs in the upper 90s. Highest heat index readings up to 110. Thursday night, clear. Lows in the mid-70s. Highest heat index readings up to 105 early in the evening. Friday, mostly cloudy in the morning, then clearing. Highs in the upper 90s. Highest heat index readings up to 110. Friday night, mostly clear. Lows in the mid-70s. Highest heat index readings up to 105 early in the evening. Saturday, mostly cloudy in the morning, then clearing. Highs in the upper 90s. Highest heat index readings up to 110. Saturday night, mostly clear. Lows in the mid-70s. Sunday, partly cloudy in the morning, then clearing. Highs in the upper 90s. Highest heat index readings up to 105. 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The Austin NOAA Weather Radio Roundup. At 4 p.m. at Austin Bergstrom International, it was mostly sunny. The temperature was 96, the dew point 67, the relative humidity was 38%, producing a heat index of 100, the wind variable at 6 miles an hour, and the pressure was 29.96 inches and falling. At Camp Mabry, it was sunny. The temperature was 99, the dew point 67, the relative humidity was 35%, producing a heat index of 103, the wind variable at 7 miles an hour, and the pressure was 29.99 inches and falling. Pflugerville partly sunny 96. Taylor mostly sunny 99. Lago Vista sunny 95. Georgetown mostly sunny 97. San Marcos sunny 99. Burnett partly sunny 95. Junction partly sunny 93. San Antonio mostly sunny 94. Corpus Christi partly sunny 94. Houston partly sunny 92. Once again at Austin Bergstrom it was 96, and at Camp Mabry it was 99. Elsewhere across the state, College Station mostly sunny 96. Amarillo sunny 101. Abilene mostly sunny 95. Dallas-Fort Worth partly sunny 99. The coastal waters forecast from Baffin Bay to Port Aransas out 20 nautical miles. Tonight, southeast winds 10 to 15 knots, becoming south after midnight. Seas 2 to 3 feet. Wave detail, east 3 feet at 6 seconds. A slight chance of showers early this evening. A slight chance of showers and thunderstorms after midnight. Monday, south winds 5 to 10 knots, becoming southeast 10 to 15 knots with gusts up to 20 knots in the afternoon. Seas 2 to 3 feet. Wave detail, southeast 2 feet at 6 seconds. A slight chance of showers and thunderstorms in the morning. Monday night, southeast winds 10 to 15 knots with gusts up to 20 knots. Seas 2 to 3 feet. Wave detail, southeast 3 feet at 5 seconds. Tuesday, southeast winds 10 to 15 knots. Seas 2 to 3 feet. Wave detail, southeast 3 feet at 5 seconds. Tuesday night, southeast winds 10 to 15 knots with gusts up to 20 knots. Seas 3 to 4 feet,
occasionally to 5 feet. Wave detail, southeast 3 feet at 5 seconds. Wednesday, south winds 15 to 20 knots with gusts up to 25 knots. Seas 3 to 4 feet, occasionally to 5 feet. Wave detail, southeast 4 feet at 5 seconds. Wednesday night, southeast winds 15 to 20 knots with gusts up to 25 knots. Seas 4 to 5 feet, occasionally to 6 feet. Thursday, southeast winds 15 to 20 knots. Seas around 4 feet, occasionally to 5 feet. Thursday night, southeast winds 15 to 20 knots. Seas 4 to 5 feet, occasionally to 6 feet. Friday, southeast winds 10 to 15 knots. Seas 3 to 4 feet, occasionally to 5 feet. Friday night, southeast winds 10 to 15 knots. Seas 3 to 4 feet, occasionally to 5 feet. Winds and seas higher and near thunderstorms. Your weather synopsis for South Central Texas. Isolated showers, possibly a brief thunderstorm, could develop east of Interstate 35 again this afternoon and possibly Monday afternoon. Otherwise, look for continued hot and mostly dry weather with high temperatures ranging from the low 90s to near 100 today and possibly reaching as high as 104 by the middle of next week. Heat index values could be as high as 105 through early this week, with more areas expected to reach the 105 to 110 degree range by late in the week. Your local forecast. Tonight, mostly clear this evening, then becoming partly cloudy. Lows in the mid-70s. South winds 5 to 10 miles per hour. Monday, partly cloudy. A slight chance of showers and thunderstorms in the afternoon. Highs in the mid-90s. South winds 5 to 10 miles per hour. Chance of rain 20%. Monday night, partly cloudy. Lows in the mid-70s. South winds 5 to 10 miles per hour with gusts up to 20 miles per hour. Tuesday, partly cloudy in the morning, then becoming sunny. Highs in the upper 90s. South winds 10 to 15 miles per hour. Highest heat index readings up to 108. Tuesday night, clear in the evening, then becoming partly cloudy. Lows in the mid-70s. South winds 10 to 15 miles per hour with gusts up to 25 miles per hour. Wednesday, partly cloudy in the morning, then becoming sunny. Highs in the upper 90s. Highest heat index readings up to 110. Wednesday night, clear. Lows in the mid-70s. Highest heat index readings up to 105 early in the evening. Thursday, partly cloudy in the morning, then clearing. Highs in the upper 90s. Highest heat index readings up to 110. Thursday night, clear. Lows in the mid-70s. Highest heat index readings up to 105 early in the evening. Friday, mostly cloudy in the morning, then clearing. Highs in the upper 90s. Highest heat index readings up to 110. Friday night, mostly clear. Lows in the mid-70s. Highest heat index readings up to 105 early in the evening. Saturday, mostly cloudy in the morning, then clearing. Highs in the upper 90s. Highest heat index readings up to 110. Saturday night, mostly clear. Lows in the mid-70s. Sunday, partly cloudy in the morning, then clearing. Highs in the upper 90s. Highest heat index readings up to 105. 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The Austin, NOAA Weather Radio Roundup, at 4 p.m. at Austin Bergstrom International, it was mostly sunny.
the temperature was 96, the dew point 67, the relative humidity was 38%, producing a heat index of 100, the wind varied.

Able at 6 miles an hour, and the pressure was 29.96 inches and falling. At Camp Mabry, it was sunny. The temperature was 99, the dew point 67. The relative humidity was 35%, producing a heat index of 103. The wind variable at 7 miles an hour, and the pressure was 29.99 inches and falling. Pflugerville partly sunny 96. Taylor mostly sunny 99. Lago Vista sunny 95. Georgetown mostly sunny 97. San Marcos sunny 99. Burnett partly sunny 95. Junction partly sunny 93. San Antonio mostly sunny 94. Corpus Christi partly sunny 94. Houston partly sunny 92. Once again at Austin Bergstrom it was 96, and at Camp Mabry it was 99. Elsewhere across the state, College Station mostly sunny 96. Amarillo sunny 101. Abilene mostly sunny 95. Dallas-Fort Worth partly sunny 99. Your weather synopsis for South Central Texas. Isolated showers, possibly a brief thunderstorm, could develop east of Interstate 35 again this afternoon and possibly Monday afternoon. Otherwise, look for continued hot and mostly dry weather with high temperatures ranging from the low 90s to near 100 today and possibly reaching as high as 104 by the middle of next week. Heat index values could be as high as 105 through early this week, with more areas expected to reach the 105 to 110 degree range by late in the week. Your local forecast. Tonight, mostly clear this evening, then becoming partly cloudy. Lows in the mid-70s. South winds 5 to 10 miles per hour. Monday, partly cloudy. A slight chance of showers and thunderstorms in the afternoon. Highs in the mid-90s. South winds 5 to 10 miles per hour. Chance of rain 20%. Monday night, partly cloudy. Lows in the mid-70s. South winds 5 to 10 miles per hour with gusts up to 20 miles per hour. Tuesday, partly cloudy in the morning, then becoming sunny. Highs in the upper 90s. South winds 10 to 15 miles per hour. Highest heat index readings up to 108. Tuesday night, clear in the evening, then becoming partly cloudy. Lows in the mid-70s. South winds 10 to 15 miles per hour with gusts up to 25 miles per hour. Wednesday, partly cloudy in the morning, then becoming sunny. Highs in the upper 90s. Highest heat index readings up to 110. Wednesday night, clear. Lows in the mid-70s. Highest heat index readings up to 105 early in the evening. Thursday, partly cloudy in the morning, then clearing. Highs in the upper 90s. Highest heat index readings up to 110. Thursday night, clear. Lows in the mid-70s. Highest heat index readings up to 105 early in the evening. Friday, mostly cloudy in the morning, then clearing. Highs in the upper 90s. Highest heat index readings up to 110. Friday night, mostly clear. Lows in the mid-70s. Highest heat index readings up to 105 early in the evening. Saturday, mostly cloudy in the morning, then clearing. Highs in the upper 90s. Highest heat index readings up to 110. Saturday night, mostly clear. Lows in the mid-70s. Sunday, partly cloudy in the morning, then clearing. Highs in the upper 90s. Highest heat index readings up to 105. 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The Austin NOAA Weather Radio Roundup at 4 p.m. at Austin Bergstrom International. It was mostly sunny. The temperature was 96.

the dew point 67, the relative humidity was 38%, producing a heat index of 100, the wind variable at 6 miles an hour, and the pressure was 29.96 inches and falling. At Camp Mabry, it was sunny. The temperature was 99, the dew point 67, the relative humidity was 35%, producing a heat index of 103, the wind variable at 7 miles an hour, and the pressure was 29.99 inches and falling. Pflugerville, partly sunny 96. Taylor, mostly sunny 99. Lago Vista, sunny 95. Georgetown, mostly sunny 97. San Marcos, sunny 99. Burnett, partly sunny 95. Junction, partly sunny 93. San Antonio, mostly sunny 94. Corpus Christi, partly sunny 94. Houston, partly sunny 92. Once again at Austin Bergstrom, it was 96, and at Camp Mabry, it was 99. Elsewhere across the state, College Station, mostly sunny 96. Amarillo, sunny 101. Abilene, mostly sunny 95. Dallas-Fort Worth, partly sunny 99. The Tropical Weather Outlook. For the North Atlantic, Caribbean Sea, and the Gulf of America, Central Tropical Atlantic, a broad area of showers and thunderstorms associated with a tropical wave is located several hundred miles west-southwest of the Cabo Verde Islands. Some gradual development of this system is possible during the early to middle part of this week while it moves westward across the Central Tropical Atlantic. Upper-level winds are expected to become less conducive for development later in the week when the system approaches the Lesser Antilles. Formation chance through 48 hours, low, near 0%. Formation chance through 7 days, low, 20%. Eastern and Central Tropical Atlantic, another tropical wave is expected to move off the west coast of Africa early this week. Environmental conditions are forecast to be conducive for gradual development thereafter, and a tropical depression could form during the latter half of this week while the system moves westward to west-northwestward across the Central Tropical Atlantic. Formation chance through 48 hours, low, near 0%. Formation chance through 7 days, medium, 50%. Your weather synopsis for South Central Texas. Isolated showers, possibly a brief thunderstorm, could develop east of Interstate 35 again this afternoon and possibly Monday afternoon. Otherwise, look for continued hot and mostly dry weather with high temperatures ranging from the low 90s to near 100 today and possibly reaching as high as 104 by the middle of next week. Heat index values could be as high as 105 through early this week, with more areas expected to reach the 105 to 110 degree range by late in the week. Your local forecast. Tonight, mostly clear this evening, then becoming partly cloudy. Lows in the mid-70s. South winds 5 to 10 miles per hour. Monday, partly cloudy. A slight chance of showers and thunderstorms in the afternoon. Highs in the mid-90s. South winds 5 to 10 miles per hour. Chance of rain 20%. Monday night, partly cloudy. Lows in the mid-70s. South winds 5 to 10 miles per hour with gusts up to 20 miles per hour. Tuesday, partly cloudy in the morning, then becoming sunny. Highs in the upper 90s. South winds 10 to 15 miles per hour. Highest heat index readings up to 108. Tuesday night, clear in the evening, then becoming partly cloudy. Lows in the mid-70s. South winds 10 to 15 miles per hour with gusts up to 25 miles per hour. Wednesday, partly cloudy in the morning, then becoming sunny. Highs in the upper 90s. Highest heat index readings up to 110. Wednesday night, clear. Lows in the mid-70s. Highest heat index readings up to 105 early in the evening. Thursday, partly cloudy in the morning, then clearing. Highs in the upper 90s. Highest heat index readings up to 110. Thursday night, clear. Lows in the mid-70s.
highest heat index readings up to 105 early in the evening. Friday, mostly cloudy in the morning, then clearing. Highs in the upper 90s. Highest heat index readings up to 110. Friday night, mostly clear. Lows in the mid-70s. Highest heat index readings up to 105 early in the evening. Saturday, mostly cloudy in the morning, then clearing. Highs in the upper 90s. Highest heat index readings up to 110. Saturday night, mostly clear. Lows in the mid-70s. Sunday, partly cloudy in the morning, then clearing. Highs in the upper 90s. Highest heat index readings up to 105. 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The current time is 5:06 p.m. Central Daylight Time. Your weather synopsis for South Central Texas. Isolated showers, possibly a brief thunderstorm, could develop east of Interstate 35 again this afternoon and possibly Monday afternoon. Otherwise, look for continued hot and mostly dry weather with high temperatures ranging from the low 90s to near 100 today and possibly reaching as high as 104 by the middle of next week. Heat index values could be as high as 105 through early this week, with more areas expected to reach the 105 to 110 degree range by late in the week. Your local forecast. Tonight, mostly clear this evening, then becoming partly cloudy. Lows in the mid-70s. South winds 5 to 10 miles per hour. Monday, partly cloudy. A slight chance of showers and thunderstorms in the afternoon. Highs in the mid-90s. South winds 5 to 10 miles per hour. Chance of rain 20%. Monday night, partly cloudy. Lows in the mid-70s. South winds 5 to 10 miles per hour with gusts up to 20 miles per hour. Tuesday, partly cloudy in the morning, then becoming sunny. Highs in the upper 90s. South winds 10 to 15 miles per hour. Highest heat index readings up to 108. Tuesday night, clear in the evening, then becoming partly cloudy. Lows in the mid-70s. South winds 10 to 15 miles per hour with gusts up to 25 miles per hour. Wednesday, partly cloudy in the morning, then becoming sunny. Highs in the upper 90s. Highest heat index readings up to 110. Wednesday night, clear. Lows in the mid-70s. Highest heat index readings up to 105 early in the evening. Thursday, partly cloudy in the morning, then clearing. Highs in the upper 90s. Highest heat index readings up to 110. Thursday night, clear. Lows in the mid-70s. Highest heat index readings up to 105 early in the evening. Friday, mostly cloudy in the morning, then clearing. Highs in the upper 90s. Highest heat index readings up to 110. Friday night, mostly clear. Lows in the mid-70s. Highest heat index readings up to 105 early in the evening. Saturday, mostly cloudy in the morning, then clearing. Highs in the upper 90s. Highest heat index readings up to 110. Saturday night, mostly clear. Lows in the mid-70s. Sunday, partly cloudy in the morning, then clearing. Highs in the upper 90s. Highest heat index readings up to 105. 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The current time is 5:09 p.m. Central Daylight Time. Your weather synopsis for South Central Texas. Isolated showers, possibly a brief thunderstorm, could develop east of Interstate 35 again this

afternoon and possibly Monday afternoon. Otherwise, look for continued hot and mostly dry weather with high temperatures ranging from the low 90s to near 100 today and possibly reaching as high as 104 by the middle of next week. Heat index values could be as high as 105 through early this week, with more areas expected to reach the 105 to 110 degree range by late in the week. Your local forecast. Tonight, mostly clear this evening, then becoming partly cloudy. Lows in the mid-70s. South winds 5 to 10 miles per hour. Monday, partly cloudy. A slight chance of showers and thunderstorms in the afternoon. Highs in the mid-90s. South winds 5 to 10 miles per hour. Chance of rain 20%. Monday night, partly cloudy. Lows in the mid-70s. South winds 5 to 10 miles per hour with gusts up to 20 miles per hour. Tuesday, partly cloudy in the morning, then becoming sunny. Highs in the upper 90s. South winds 10 to 15 miles per hour. Highest heat index readings up to 108. Tuesday night, clear in the evening, then becoming partly cloudy. Lows in the mid-70s. South winds 10 to 15 miles per hour with gusts up to 25 miles per hour. Wednesday, partly cloudy in the morning, then becoming sunny. Highs in the upper 90s. Highest heat index readings up to 110. Wednesday night, clear. Lows in the mid-70s. Highest heat index readings up to 105 early in the evening. Thursday, partly cloudy in the morning, then clearing. Highs in the upper 90s. Highest heat index readings up to 110. Thursday night, clear. Lows in the mid-70s. Highest heat index readings up to 105 early in the evening. Friday, mostly cloudy in the morning, then clearing. Highs in the upper 90s. Highest heat index readings up to 110. Friday night, mostly clear. Lows in the mid-70s. Highest heat index readings up to 105 early in the evening. Saturday, mostly cloudy in the morning, then clearing. Highs in the upper 90s. Highest heat index readings up to 110. Saturday night, mostly clear. Lows in the mid-70s. Sunday, partly cloudy in the morning, then clearing. Highs in the upper 90s. Highest heat index readings up to 105. 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The current time is 5:13 p.m. Central Daylight Time. The Austin, NOAA Weather Radio Roundup, at 5 p.m. at Austin Bergstrom International, it was partly sunny. The temperature was 98, the dew point 65, the relative humidity was 33%, producing a heat index of 101, the wind southeast at 7 miles an hour, and the pressure was 29.95 inches and falling. At Camp Mabry, it was mostly sunny. The temperature was 97, the dew point 66, the relative humidity was 36%, producing a heat index of 100, the wind variable at 7 miles an hour, and the pressure was 29.97 inches and falling. Pflugerville mostly sunny 95. Taylor mostly sunny 97. Lago Vista mostly sunny 95. Georgetown partly sunny 98. San Marcos sunny 99. Burnett sunny 95. Junction mostly sunny 97. San Antonio mostly sunny 97. Corpus Christi partly sunny 94. Houston partly sunny 93. Once again at Austin Bergstrom it was 98, and at Camp Mabry it was 97. Elsewhere across the state, College Station mostly sunny 98. Amarillo mostly sunny 100. Abilene mostly sunny 97. Dallas-Fort Worth partly sunny 98.
your weather synopsis for South Central Texas.

isolated showers. Possibly a brief thunderstorm could develop east of Interstate 35 again this afternoon and possibly Monday afternoon. Otherwise, look for continued hot and mostly dry weather with high temperatures ranging from the low 90s to near 100 today and possibly reaching as high as 104 by the middle of next week. Heat index values could be as high as 105 through early this week, with more areas expected to reach the 105 to 110 degree range by late in the week. Your local forecast. Tonight, mostly clear this evening, then becoming partly cloudy. Lows in the mid-70s. South winds 5 to 10 miles per hour. Monday, partly cloudy. A slight chance of showers and thunderstorms in the afternoon. Highs in the mid-90s. South winds 5 to 10 miles per hour. Chance of rain 20%. Monday night, partly cloudy. Lows in the mid-70s. South winds 5 to 10 miles per hour with gusts up to 20 miles per hour. Tuesday, partly cloudy in the morning, then becoming sunny. Highs in the upper 90s. South winds 10 to 15 miles per hour. Highest heat index readings up to 108. Tuesday night, clear in the evening, then becoming partly cloudy. Lows in the mid-70s. South winds 10 to 15 miles per hour with gusts up to 25 miles per hour. Wednesday, partly cloudy in the morning, then becoming sunny. Highs in the upper 90s. Highest heat index readings up to 110. Wednesday night, clear. Lows in the mid-70s. Highest heat index readings up to 105 early in the evening. Thursday, partly cloudy in the morning, then clearing. Highs in the upper 90s. Highest heat index readings up to 110. Thursday night, clear. Lows in the mid-70s. Highest heat index readings up to 105 early in the evening. Friday, mostly cloudy in the morning, then clearing. Highs in the upper 90s. Highest heat index readings up to 110. Friday night, mostly clear. Lows in the mid-70s. Highest heat index readings up to 105 early in the evening. Saturday, mostly cloudy in the morning, then clearing. Highs in the upper 90s. Highest heat index readings up to 110. Saturday night, mostly clear. Lows in the mid-70s. Sunday, partly cloudy in the morning, then clearing. Highs in the upper 90s. Highest heat index readings up to 105. The coastal waters forecast from Baffin Bay to Port Aransas out 20 nautical miles. Tonight, southeast winds 10 to 15 knots, becoming south after midnight. Seas 2 to 3 feet. Wave detail, east 3 feet at 6 seconds. A slight chance of showers early this evening. A slight chance of showers and thunderstorms after midnight. Monday, south winds 5 to 10 knots, becoming southeast 10 to 15 knots with gusts up to 20 knots in the afternoon. Seas 2 to 3 feet. Wave detail, southeast 2 feet at 6 seconds. A slight chance of showers and thunderstorms in the morning. Monday night, southeast winds 10 to 15 knots with gusts up to 20 knots. Seas 2 to 3 feet. Wave detail, southeast 3 feet at 5 seconds. Tuesday, southeast winds 10 to 15 knots. Seas 2 to 3 feet. Wave detail, southeast 3 feet at 5 seconds. Tuesday night, southeast winds 10 to 15 knots with gusts up to 20 knots. Seas 3 to 4 feet, occasionally to 5 feet. Wave detail, southeast 3 feet at 5 seconds. Wednesday, south winds 15 to 20 knots with gusts up to 25 knots. Seas 3 to 4 feet, occasionally to 5 feet. Wave detail, southeast 4 feet at 5 seconds. Wednesday night, southeast winds 15 to 20 knots with gusts up to 25 knots. Seas 4 to 5 feet, occasionally to 6 feet. Thursday, south

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It was partly sunny. The temperature was 98, the dew point 65. The relative humidity was 33%, producing a heat index of 101. The wind southeast at 7 miles an hour and the pressure was 29.95 inches and falling. At Camp Mabry, it was mostly sunny. The temperature was 97, the dew point 66. The relative humidity was 36%, producing a heat index of 100. The wind variable at 7 miles an hour and the pressure was 29.97 inches and falling. Pflugerville mostly sunny 95. Taylor mostly sunny 97. Lago Vista mostly sunny 95. Georgetown partly sunny 98. San Marcos sunny 99. Burnett sunny 95. Junction mostly sunny 97. San Antonio mostly sunny 97. Corpus Christi partly sunny 94. Houston partly sunny 93. Once again at Austin Bergstrom it was 98, and at Camp Mabry it was 97. Elsewhere across the state, College Station mostly sunny 98. Amarillo mostly sunny 100. Abilene mostly sunny 97. Dallas-Fort Worth partly sunny 98. Your weather synopsis for South Central Texas. Isolated showers, possibly a brief thunderstorm, could develop east of Interstate 35 again this afternoon and possibly Monday afternoon. Otherwise, look for continued hot and mostly dry weather with high temperatures ranging from the low 90s to near 100 today and possibly reaching as high as 104 by the middle of next week. Heat index values could be as high as 105 through early this week, with more areas expected to reach the 105 to 110 degree range by late in the week. Your local forecast. Tonight, mostly clear this evening, then becoming partly cloudy. Lows in the mid-70s. South winds 5 to 10 miles per hour. Monday, partly cloudy. A slight chance of showers and thunderstorms in the afternoon. Highs in the mid-90s. South winds 5 to 10 miles per hour. Chance of rain 20%. Monday night, partly cloudy. Lows in the mid-70s. South winds 5 to 10 miles per hour with gusts up to 20 miles per hour. Tuesday, partly cloudy in the morning, then becoming sunny. Highs in the upper 90s. South winds 10 to 15 miles per hour. Highest heat index readings up to 108. Tuesday night, clear in the evening, then becoming partly cloudy. Lows in the mid-70s. South winds 10 to 15 miles per hour with gusts up to 25 miles per hour. Wednesday, partly cloudy in the morning, then becoming sunny. Highs in the upper 90s. Highest heat index readings up to 110. Wednesday night, clear. Lows in the mid-70s. Highest heat index readings up to 105 early in the evening. Thursday, partly cloudy in the morning, then clearing. Highs in the upper 90s. Highest heat index readings up to 110. Thursday night, clear. Lows in the mid-70s. Highest heat index readings up to 105 early in the evening. Friday, mostly cloudy in the morning, then clearing. Highs in the upper 90s. Highest heat index readings up to 110. Friday night, mostly clear. Lows in the mid-70s. Highest heat index readings up to 105 early in the evening. Saturday, mostly cloudy in the morning, then clearing. Highs in the upper 90s. Highest heat index readings up to 110. Saturday night, mostly clear. Lows in the mid-70s. Sunday, partly cloudy in the morning, then clearing. Highs in the upper 90s. Highest heat index readings up to 105. 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

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It was partly sunny. The temperature was 98, the dew point 65. The relative humidity was 33%, producing a heat index of 101. The wind southeast at 7 miles an hour, and the pressure was 29.95 inches and falling. At Camp Mabry, it was mostly sunny. The temperature was 97, the dew point 66. The relative humidity was 36%, producing a heat index of 100. The wind variable at 7 miles an hour, and the pressure was 29.97 inches and falling. Pflugerville mostly sunny 95. Taylor mostly sunny 97. Lago Vista mostly sunny 95. Georgetown partly sunny 98. San Marcos sunny 99. Burnett sunny 95. Junction mostly sunny 97. San Antonio mostly sunny 97. Corpus Christi partly sunny 94. Houston partly sunny 93. Once again at Austin Bergstrom it was 98, and at Camp Mabry it was 97. Elsewhere across the state, College Station mostly sunny 98. Amarillo mostly sunny 100. Abilene mostly sunny 97. Dallas-Fort Worth partly sunny 98. Your weather synopsis for South Central Texas. Isolated showers, possibly a brief thunderstorm, could develop east of Interstate 35 again this afternoon and possibly Monday afternoon. Otherwise, look for continued hot and mostly dry weather with high temperatures ranging from the low 90s to near 100 today and possibly reaching as high as 104 by the middle of next week. Heat index values could be as high as 105 through early this week, with more areas expected to reach the 105 to 110 degree range by late in the week. Your local forecast. Tonight, mostly clear this evening, then becoming partly cloudy. Lows in the mid-70s. South winds 5 to 10 miles per hour. Monday, partly cloudy. A slight chance of showers and thunderstorms in the afternoon. Highs in the mid-90s. South winds 5 to 10 miles per hour. Chance of rain 20%. Monday night, partly cloudy. Lows in the mid-70s. South winds 5 to 10 miles per hour with gusts up to 20 miles per hour. Tuesday, partly cloudy in the morning, then becoming sunny. Highs in the upper 90s. South winds 10 to 15 miles per hour. Highest heat index readings up to 108. Tuesday night, clear in the evening, then becoming partly cloudy. Lows in the mid-70s. South winds 10 to 15 miles per hour with gusts up to 25 miles per hour. Wednesday, partly cloudy in the morning, then becoming sunny. Highs in the upper 90s. Highest heat index readings up to 110. Wednesday night, clear. Lows in the mid-70s. Highest heat index readings up to 105 early in the evening. Thursday, partly cloudy in the morning, then clearing. Highs in the upper 90s. Highest heat index readings up to 110. Thursday night, clear. Lows in the mid-70s. Highest heat index readings up to 105 early in the evening. Friday, mostly cloudy in the morning, then clearing. Highs in the upper 90s. Highest heat index readings up to 110. Friday night, mostly clear. Lows in the mid-70s. Highest heat index readings up to 105 early in the evening. Saturday, mostly cloudy in the morning, then clearing. Highs in the upper 90s. Highest heat index readings up to 110. Saturday night, mostly clear. Lows in the mid-70s. Sunday, partly cloudy in the morning, then clearing. Highs in the upper 90s. Highest heat

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The Tropical Weather Outlook. For the North Atlantic, Caribbean Sea and the Gulf of America, Central Tropical Atlantic, a broad area of showers and thunderstorms associated with a tropical wave is located several hundred miles west-southwest of the Cabo Verde Islands. Some gradual development of this system is possible during the early to middle part of this week while it moves westward across the Central Tropical Atlantic. Upper-level winds are expected to become less conducive for development later in the week when the system approaches the Lesser Antilles. Formation chance through 48 hours, low, near 0%. Formation chance through 7 days, low, 20%. Eastern and Central Tropical Atlantic, another tropical wave is expected to move off the west coast of Africa early this week. Environmental conditions are forecast to be conducive for gradual development thereafter, and a tropical depression could form during the latter half of this week while the system moves westward to west-northwestward across the Central Tropical Atlantic. Formation chance through 48 hours, low, near 0%. Formation chance through 7 days, medium, 50%. The current time is 5:32 p.m. Central Daylight Time. The Austin, NOAA Weather Radio Roundup, at 5 p.m. at Austin Bergstrom International, it was partly sunny. The temperature was 98, the dew point 65, the relative humidity was 33%, producing a heat index of 101, the wind southeast at 7 miles an hour, and the pressure was 29.95 inches and falling. At Camp Mabry, it was mostly sunny. The temperature was 97, the dew point 66, the relative humidity was 36%, producing a heat index of 100, the wind variable at 7 miles an hour, and the pressure was 29.97, the relative humidity was 36%, producing a heat index of 100, the wind variable at 7 miles an hour, and the pressure was 29.97 inches and falling. Pflugerville mostly sunny 95. Taylor mostly sunny 97. Lago Vista mostly sunny 95. Georgetown partly sunny 98. San Marcos sunny 99. Burnett sunny 95. Junction mostly sunny 97. San Antonio mostly sunny 97. Corpus Christi partly sunny 94. Houston partly sunny 93. Once again at Austin Bergstrom it was 98, and at Camp Mabry it was 97. Elsewhere across the state, College Station mostly sunny 98. Amarillo mostly sunny 100. Abilene mostly sunny 97. Dallas-Fort Worth partly sunny 98. Your weather synopsis for South Central Texas. Isolated showers, possibly a brief thunderstorm, could develop east of Interstate 35 again this afternoon and possibly Monday afternoon. Otherwise, look for continued hot and mostly dry weather with high temperatures ranging from the low 90s to near 100 today and possibly reaching as high as 104 by the middle of next week. Heat index values could be as high as 105 through early this week, with more areas expected to reach the 105 to 110 degree range by late in the week. Your local forecast. Tonight, mostly clear this evening, then becoming partly cloudy. Lows in the mid-70s. South winds 5 to 10 miles per hour. Monday, partly cloudy. A slight chance of showers and thunderstorms in the afternoon. Highs in the mid-90s. South winds 5 to 10 miles per hour. Chance of rain 20%. Monday night, partly cloudy. Lows in the mid-70s. South winds 5 to 10 miles per hour with gusts up to 20 miles per hour. Tuesday, partly cloudy in the morning, then becoming sunny. Highs in the upper 90s. South winds 10 to 15 miles per hour. Highest heat index readings up to 108. Tuesday night, clear in the evening, then becoming partly

cloudy. Lows in the mid-70s. South winds 10 to 15 miles per hour with gusts up to 25 miles per hour. Wednesday, partly cloudy in the morning, then becoming sunny. Highs in the upper 90s. Highest heat index readings up to 110. Wednesday night, clear. Lows in the mid-70s. Highest heat index readings up to 105 early in the evening. Thursday, partly cloudy in the morning, then clearing. Highs in the upper 90s. Highest heat index readings up to 110. Thursday night, clear. Lows in the mid-70s. Highest heat index readings up to 105 early in the evening. Friday, mostly cloudy in the morning, then clearing. Highs in the upper 90s. Highest heat index readings up to 110. Friday night, mostly clear. Lows in the mid-70s. Highest heat index readings up to 105 early in the evening. Saturday, mostly cloudy in the morning, then clearing. Highs in the upper 90s. Highest heat index readings up to 110. Saturday night, mostly clear. Lows in the mid-70s. Sunday, partly cloudy in the morning, then clearing. Highs in the upper 90s. Highest heat index readings up to 105. 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It was partly sunny. The temperature was 98, the dew point 65. The relative humidity was 33%, producing a heat index of 101. The wind southeast at 7 miles an hour and the pressure was 29.95 inches and falling. At Camp Mabry, it was mostly sunny. The temperature was 97, the dew point 66. The relative humidity was 36%, producing a heat index of 100. The wind variable at 7 miles an hour and the pressure was 29.97 inches and falling. Pflugerville mostly sunny 95. Taylor mostly sunny 97. Lago Vista mostly sunny 95. Georgetown partly sunny 98. San Marcos sunny 99. Burnett sunny 95. Junction mostly sunny 97. San Antonio mostly sunny 97. Corpus Christi partly sunny 94. Houston partly sunny 93. Once again at Austin Bergstrom it was 98, and at Camp Mabry it was 97. Elsewhere across the state, College Station mostly sunny 98. Amarillo mostly sunny 100. Abilene mostly sunny 97. Dallas-Fort Worth partly sunny 98. Your weather synopsis for South Central Texas. Isolated showers, possibly a brief thunderstorm, could develop east of Interstate 35 again this afternoon and possibly Monday afternoon. Otherwise, look for continued hot and mostly dry weather with high temperatures ranging from the low 90s to near 100 today and possibly reaching as high as 104 by the middle of next week. Heat index values could be as high as 105 through early this week, with more areas expected to reach the 105 to 110 degree range by late in the week. Your local forecast. Tonight, mostly clear this evening, then becoming partly cloudy. Lows in the mid-70s. South winds 5 to 10 miles per hour. Monday, partly cloudy. A slight chance of showers and thunderstorms in the afternoon. Highs in the mid-90s. South winds 5 to 10 miles per hour. Chance of rain 20%. Monday night, partly cloudy. Lows in the mid-70s. South winds 5 to 10 miles per hour with gusts up to 20 miles per hour. Tuesday, partly cloudy in the morning, then becoming sunny. Highs in the upper 90s. South winds 10 to 15 miles per hour.
highest heat index readings up to 108. Tuesday night, clear in the evening, then becoming partly cloudy. Lows in the mid-70s. South winds 10 to 15 miles per hour with gusts up to 25 miles per hour. Wednesday, partly cloudy in the morning, then becoming sunny. Highs in the upper 90s. Highest heat index readings up to 110. Wednesday night, clear. Lows in the mid-70s. Highest heat index readings up to 105 early in the evening. Thursday, partly cloudy in the morning, then clearing. Highs in the upper 90s. Highest heat index readings up to 110. Thursday night, clear. Lows in the mid-70s. Highest heat index readings up to 105 early in the evening. Friday, mostly cloudy in the morning, then clearing. Highs in the upper 90s. Highest heat index readings up to 110. Friday night, mostly clear. Lows in the mid-70s. Highest heat index readings up to 105 early in the evening. Saturday, mostly cloudy in the morning, then clearing. Highs in the upper 90s. Highest heat index readings up to 110. Saturday night, mostly clear. Lows in the mid-70s. Sunday, partly cloudy in the morning, then clearing. Highs in the upper 90s. Highest heat index readings up to 105. 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It was partly sunny. The temperature was 98, the dew point 65. The relative humidity was 33%, producing a heat index of 101. The wind southeast at 7 miles an hour and the pressure was 29.95 inches and falling. At Camp Mabry, it was mostly sunny. The temperature was 97, the dew point 66. The relative humidity was 36%, producing a heat index of 100. The wind variable at 7 miles an hour and the pressure was 29.97 inches and falling. Pflugerville mostly sunny 95. Taylor mostly sunny 97. Lago Vista mostly sunny 95. Georgetown partly sunny 98. San Marcos sunny 99. Burnett sunny 95. Junction mostly sunny 97. San Antonio mostly sunny 97. Corpus Christi partly sunny 94. Houston partly sunny 93. Once again at Austin Bergstrom it was 98, and at Camp Mabry it was 97. Elsewhere across the state, College Station mostly sunny 98. Amarillo mostly sunny 100. Abilene mostly sunny 97. Dallas-Fort Worth partly sunny 98. Your weather synopsis for South Central Texas. Isolated showers, possibly a brief thunderstorm, could develop east of Interstate 35 again this afternoon and possibly Monday afternoon. Otherwise, look for continued hot and mostly dry weather with high temperatures ranging from the low 90s to near 100 today and possibly reaching as high as 104 by the middle of next week. Heat index values could be as high as 105 through early this week, with more areas expected to reach the 105 to 110 degree range by late in the week. Your local forecast. Tonight, mostly clear this evening, then becoming partly cloudy. Lows in the mid-70s. South winds 5 to 10 miles per hour. Monday, partly cloudy. A slight chance of showers and thunderstorms in the afternoon. Highs in the mid-90s. South winds 5 to 10 miles per hour. Chance of rain 20%. Monday night, partly cloudy. Lows in the mid-70s. South winds 5 to 10 miles per hour with gusts up to 20 miles per hour. Tuesday, partly cloudy in the morning, then

Becoming sunny. Highs in the upper 90s. South winds 10 to 15 miles per hour. Highest heat index readings up to 108. Tuesday night, clear in the evening, then becoming partly cloudy. Lows in the mid-70s. South winds 10 to 15 miles per hour with gusts up to 25 miles per hour. Wednesday, partly cloudy in the morning, then becoming sunny. Highs in the upper 90s. Highest heat index readings up to 110. Wednesday night, clear. Lows in the mid-70s. Highest heat index readings up to 105 early in the evening. Thursday, partly cloudy in the morning, then clearing. Highs in the upper 90s. Highest heat index readings up to 110. Thursday night, clear. Lows in the mid-70s. Highest heat index readings up to 105 early in the evening. Friday, mostly cloudy in the morning, then clearing. Highs in the upper 90s. Highest heat index readings up to 110. Friday night, mostly clear. Lows in the mid-70s. Highest heat index readings up to 105 early in the evening. Saturday, mostly cloudy in the morning, then clearing. Highs in the upper 90s. Highest heat index readings up to 110. Saturday night, mostly clear. Lows in the mid-70s. Sunday, partly cloudy in the morning, then clearing. Highs in the upper 90s. Highest heat index readings up to 105. 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The current time is 5:47 p.m. Central Daylight Time. The Austin NOAA Weather Radio Roundup. At 5 p.m. at Austin Bergstrom International, it was partly sunny. The temperature was 98, the dew point 65, the relative humidity was 33%, producing a heat index of 101, the wind southeast at 7 miles an hour, and the pressure was 29.95 inches and falling. At Camp Mabry, it was mostly sunny. The temperature was 97, the dew point 66, the relative humidity was 36%, producing a heat index of 100, the wind variable at 7 miles an hour, and the pressure was 29.97 inches and falling. Pflugerville mostly sunny 95. Taylor mostly sunny 97. Lago Vista mostly sunny 95. Georgetown partly sunny 98. San Marcos sunny 99. Burnett sunny 95. Junction mostly sunny 97. San Antonio mostly sunny 97. Corpus Christi partly sunny 94. Houston partly sunny 93. Once again at Austin Bergstrom it was 98, and at Camp Mabry it was 97. Elsewhere across the state, College Station mostly sunny 98. Amarillo mostly sunny 100. Abilene mostly sunny 97. Dallas-Fort Worth partly sunny 98. The coastal waters forecast from Baffin Bay to Port Aransas out 20 nautical miles. Tonight, southeast winds 10 to 15 knots, becoming south after midnight. Seas 2 to 3 feet. Wave detail, east 3 feet at 6 seconds. A slight chance of showers early this evening. A slight chance of showers and thunderstorms after midnight. Monday, south winds 5 to 10 knots, becoming southeast 10 to 15 knots with gusts up to 20 knots in the afternoon. Seas 2 to 3 feet. Wave detail, southeast 2 feet at 6 seconds. A slight chance of showers and thunderstorms in the morning. Monday night, southeast winds 10 to 15 knots with gusts up to 20 knots. Seas 2 to 3 feet. Wave detail, southeast 3 feet at 5 seconds. Tuesday, southeast winds 10 to 15 knots. Seas 2 to 3 feet. Wave detail, southeast 3 feet at 5 seconds. Tuesday night,

southeast winds 10 to 15 knots with gusts up to 20 knots. Seas 3 to 4 feet, occasionally to 5 feet. Wave detail, southeast 3 feet at 5 seconds. Wednesday, south winds 15 to 20 knots with gusts up to 25 knots. Seas 3 to 4 feet, occasionally to 5 feet. Wave detail, southeast 4 feet at 5 seconds. Wednesday night, southeast winds 15 to 20 knots with gusts up to 25 knots. Seas 4 to 5 feet, occasionally to 6 feet. Thursday, southeast winds 15 to 20 knots. Seas around 4 feet, occasionally to 5 feet. Thursday night, southeast winds 15 to 20 knots. Seas 4 to 5 feet, occasionally to 6 feet. Friday, southeast winds 10 to 15 knots. Seas 3 to 4 feet, occasionally to 5 feet. Friday night, southeast winds 10 to 15 knots. Seas 3 to 4 feet, occasionally to 5 feet. Winds and seas higher and near thunderstorms. Your weather synopsis for South Central Texas. Isolated showers, possibly a brief thunderstorm, could develop east of Interstate 35 again this afternoon and possibly Monday afternoon. Otherwise, look for continued hot and mostly dry weather with high temperatures ranging from the low 90s to near 100 today and possibly reaching as high as 104 by the middle of next week. Heat index values could be as high as 105 through early this week, with more areas expected to reach the 105 to 110 degree range by late in the week. Your local forecast. Tonight, mostly clear this evening, then becoming partly cloudy. Lows in the mid-70s. South winds 5 to 10 miles per hour. Monday, partly cloudy. A slight chance of showers and thunderstorms in the afternoon. Highs in the mid-90s. South winds 5 to 10 miles per hour. Chance of rain 20%. Monday night, partly cloudy. Lows in the mid-70s. South winds 5 to 10 miles per hour with gusts up to 20 miles per hour. Tuesday, partly cloudy in the morning, then becoming sunny. Highs in the upper 90s. South winds 10 to 15 miles per hour. Highest heat index readings up to 108. Tuesday night, clear in the evening, then becoming partly cloudy. Lows in the mid-70s. South winds 10 to 15 miles per hour with gusts up to 25 miles per hour. Wednesday, partly cloudy in the morning, then becoming sunny. Highs in the upper 90s. Highest heat index readings up to 110. Wednesday night, clear. Lows in the mid-70s. Highest heat index readings up to 105 early in the evening. Thursday, partly cloudy in the morning, then clearing. Highs in the upper 90s. Highest heat index readings up to 110. Thursday night, clear. Lows in the mid-70s. Highest heat index readings up to 105 early in the evening. Friday, mostly cloudy in the morning, then clearing. Highs in the upper 90s. Highest heat index readings up to 110. Friday night, mostly clear. Lows in the mid-70s. Highest heat index readings up to 105 early in the evening. Saturday, mostly cloudy in the morning, then clearing. Highs in the upper 90s. Highest heat index readings up to 110. Saturday night, mostly clear. Lows in the mid-70s. Sunday, partly cloudy in the morning, then clearing. Highs in the upper 90s. Highest heat index readings up to 105. 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The Austin NOAA Weather Radio Roundup, at 5 p.m. at Austin Bergstrom International, it was partly sunny.
The temperature was 98, the dew point 65. The relative humidity was 33%, producing a heat index of 101. The wind southeast at 7 miles an hour and the pressure was 29.95 inches and falling. At Camp Mabry, it was mostly sunny. The temperature was 97, the dew point 66. The relative humidity was 36%, producing a heat index of 100. The wind variable at 7 miles an hour and the pressure was 29.97 inches and falling. Pflugerville mostly sunny 95. Taylor mostly sunny 97. Lago Vista mostly sunny 95. Georgetown partly sunny 98. San Marcos sunny 99. Burnett sunny 95. Junction mostly sunny 97. San Antonio mostly sunny 97. Corpus Christi partly sunny 94. Houston partly sunny 93. Once again at Austin Bergstrom it was 98, and at Camp Mabry it was 97. Elsewhere across the state, College Station mostly sunny 98. Amarillo mostly sunny 100. Abilene mostly sunny 97. Dallas-Fort Worth partly sunny 98. Your weather synopsis for South Central Texas. Isolated showers, possibly a brief thunderstorm, could develop east of Interstate 35 again this afternoon and possibly Monday afternoon. Otherwise, look for continued hot and mostly dry weather with high temperatures ranging from the low 90s to near 100 today and possibly reaching as high as 104 by the middle of next week. Heat index values could be as high as 105 through early this week, with more areas expected to reach the 105 to 110 degree range by late in the week. Your local forecast. Tonight, mostly clear this evening, then becoming partly cloudy. Lows in the mid-70s. South winds 5 to 10 miles per hour. Monday, partly cloudy. A slight chance of showers and thunderstorms in the afternoon. Highs in the mid-90s. South winds 5 to 10 miles per hour. Chance of rain 20%. Monday night, partly cloudy. Lows in the mid-70s. South winds 5 to 10 miles per hour with gusts up to 20 miles per hour. Tuesday, partly cloudy in the morning, then becoming sunny. Highs in the upper 90s. South winds 10 to 15 miles per hour. Highest heat index readings up to 108. Tuesday night, clear in the evening, then becoming partly cloudy. Lows in the mid-70s. South winds 10 to 15 miles per hour with gusts up to 25 miles per hour. Wednesday, partly cloudy in the morning, then becoming sunny. Highs in the upper 90s. Highest heat index readings up to 110. Wednesday night, clear. Lows in the mid-70s. Highest heat index readings up to 105 early in the evening. Thursday, partly cloudy in the morning, then clearing. Highs in the upper 90s. Highest heat index readings up to 110. Thursday night, clear. Lows in the mid-70s. Highest heat index readings up to 105 early in the evening. Friday, mostly cloudy in the morning, then clearing. Highs in the upper 90s. Highest heat index readings up to 110. Friday night, mostly clear. Lows in the mid-70s. Highest heat index readings up to 105 early in the evening. Saturday, mostly cloudy in the morning, then clearing. Highs in the upper 90s. Highest heat index readings up to 110. Saturday night, mostly clear. Lows in the mid-70s. Sunday, partly cloudy in the morning, then clearing. Highs in the upper 90s. Highest heat index readings up to 105. 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

Radio Roundup at 5 p.m. at Austin Bergstrom International. It was partly sunny. The temperature was 98, the dew point 65. The relative humidity was 33%, producing a heat index of 101. The wind southeast at 7 miles an hour, and the pressure was 29.95 inches and falling. At Camp Mabry, it was mostly sunny. The temperature was 97, the dew point 66. The relative humidity was 36%, producing a heat index of 100. The wind variable at 7 miles an hour, and the pressure was 29.97 inches and falling. Pflugerville mostly sunny 95. Taylor mostly sunny 97. Lago Vista mostly sunny 95. Georgetown partly sunny 98. San Marcos sunny 99. Burnett sunny 95. Junction mostly sunny 97. San Antonio mostly sunny 97. Corpus Christi partly sunny 94. Houston partly sunny 93. Once again at Austin Bergstrom it was 98, and at Camp Mabry it was 97. Elsewhere across the state, College Station mostly sunny 98. Amarillo mostly sunny 100. Abilene mostly sunny 97. Dallas-Fort Worth partly sunny 98. The Tropical Weather Outlook. For the North Atlantic, Caribbean Sea and the Gulf of America, Central Tropical Atlantic, a broad area of showers and thunderstorms associated with a tropical wave is located several hundred miles west-southwest of the Cabo Verde Islands. Some gradual development of this system is possible during the early to middle part of this week while it moves westward across the central tropical Atlantic. Upper-level winds are expected to become less conducive for development later in the week when the system approaches the Lesser Antilles. Formation chance through 48 hours, low, near 0%. Formation chance through 7 days, low, 20%. Eastern and central tropical Atlantic, another tropical wave is expected to move off the west coast of Africa early this week. Environmental conditions are forecast to be conducive for gradual development thereafter, and a tropical depression could form during the latter half of this week while the system moves westward to west-northwestward across the central tropical Atlantic. Formation chance through 48 hours, low, near 0%. Formation chance through 7 days, medium, 50%. Your weather synopsis for South Central Texas. Isolated showers, possibly a brief thunderstorm, could develop east of Interstate 35 again this afternoon and possibly Monday afternoon. Otherwise, look for continued hot and mostly dry weather with high temperatures ranging from the low 90s to near 100 today and possibly reaching as high as 104 by the middle of next week. Heat index values could be as high as 105 through early this week, with more areas expected to reach the 105 to 110 degree range by late in the week. Your local forecast. Tonight, mostly clear this evening, then becoming partly cloudy. Lows in the mid-70s. South winds 5 to 10 miles per hour. Monday, partly cloudy. A slight chance of showers and thunderstorms in the afternoon. Highs in the mid-90s. South winds 5 to 10 miles per hour. Chance of rain 20%. Monday night, partly cloudy. Lows in the mid-70s. South winds 5 to 10 miles per hour with gusts up to 20 miles per hour. Tuesday, partly cloudy in the morning, then becoming sunny. Highs in the upper 90s. South winds 10 to 15 miles per hour. Highest heat index readings up to 108. Tuesday night, clear in the evening, then becoming partly cloudy. Lows in the mid-70s. South winds 10 to 15 miles per hour with gusts up to 25 miles per hour. Wednesday, partly cloudy in the morning, then becoming sunny. Highs in the upper 90s. Highest heat index readings up to 110. Wednesday night, clear. Lows in the mid-70s. Highest heat index readings up to 105 early in the evening. Thursday, partly cloudy in the morning, then clearing. Highs in the upper 90s.
highest heat index readings up to 110. Thursday night, clear. Lows in the mid-70s. Highest heat index readings up to 105 early in the evening. Friday, mostly cloudy in the morning, then clearing. Highs in the upper 90s. Highest heat index readings up to 110. Friday night, mostly clear. Lows in the mid-70s. Highest heat index readings up to 105 early in the evening. Saturday, mostly cloudy in the morning, then clearing. Highs in the upper 90s. Highest heat index readings up to 110. Saturday night, mostly clear. Lows in the mid-70s. Sunday, partly cloudy in the morning, then clearing. Highs in the upper 90s. Highest heat index readings up to 105. 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The current time is 6:06 p.m. Central Daylight Time. Your weather synopsis for South Central Texas. Isolated showers, possibly a brief thunderstorm, could develop east of Interstate 35 again this afternoon and possibly Monday afternoon. Otherwise, look for continued hot and mostly dry weather with high temperatures ranging from the low 90s to near 100 today and possibly reaching as high as 104 by the middle of next week. Heat index values could be as high as 105 through early this week, with more areas expected to reach the 105 to 110 degree range by late in the week. Your local forecast. Tonight, mostly clear this evening, then becoming partly cloudy. Lows in the mid-70s. South winds 5 to 10 miles per hour. Monday, partly cloudy. A slight chance of showers and thunderstorms in the afternoon. Highs in the mid-90s. South winds 5 to 10 miles per hour. Chance of rain 20%. Monday night, partly cloudy. Lows in the mid-70s. South winds 5 to 10 miles per hour with gusts up to 20 miles per hour. Tuesday, partly cloudy in the morning, then becoming sunny. Highs in the upper 90s. South winds 10 to 15 miles per hour. Highest heat index readings up to 108. Tuesday night, clear in the evening, then becoming partly cloudy. Lows in the mid-70s. South winds 10 to 15 miles per hour with gusts up to 25 miles per hour. Wednesday, partly cloudy in the morning, then becoming sunny. Highs in the upper 90s. Highest heat index readings up to 110. Wednesday night, clear. Lows in the mid-70s. Highest heat index readings up to 105 early in the evening. Thursday, partly cloudy in the morning, then clearing. Highs in the upper 90s. Highest heat index readings up to 110. Thursday night, clear. Lows in the mid-70s. Highest heat index readings up to 105 early in the evening. Friday, mostly cloudy in the morning, then clearing. Highs in the upper 90s. Highest heat index readings up to 110. Friday night, mostly clear. Lows in the mid-70s. Highest heat index readings up to 105 early in the evening. Saturday, mostly cloudy in the morning, then clearing. Highs in the upper 90s. Highest heat index readings up to 110. Saturday night, mostly clear. Lows in the mid-70s. Sunday, partly cloudy in the morning, then clearing. Highs in the upper 90s. Highest heat index readings up to 105. 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
your weather synopsis for South Central Texas.

isolated showers. Possibly a brief thunderstorm could develop east of Interstate 35 again this afternoon and possibly Monday afternoon. Otherwise, look for continued hot and mostly dry weather with high temperatures ranging from the low 90s to near 100 today and possibly reaching as high as 104 by the middle of next week. Heat index values could be as high as 105 through early this week, with more areas expected to reach the 105 to 110 degree range by late in the week. Your local forecast. Tonight, mostly clear this evening, then becoming partly cloudy. Lows in the mid-70s. South winds 5 to 10 miles per hour. Monday, partly cloudy. A slight chance of showers and thunderstorms in the afternoon. Highs in the mid-90s. South winds 5 to 10 miles per hour. Chance of rain 20%. Monday night, partly cloudy. Lows in the mid-70s. South winds 5 to 10 miles per hour with gusts up to 20 miles per hour. Tuesday, partly cloudy in the morning, then becoming sunny. Highs in the upper 90s. South winds 10 to 15 miles per hour. Highest heat index readings up to 108. Tuesday night, clear in the evening, then becoming partly cloudy. Lows in the mid-70s. South winds 10 to 15 miles per hour with gusts up to 25 miles per hour. Wednesday, partly cloudy in the morning, then becoming sunny. Highs in the upper 90s. Highest heat index readings up to 110. Wednesday night, clear. Lows in the mid-70s. Highest heat index readings up to 105 early in the evening. Thursday, partly cloudy in the morning, then clearing. Highs in the upper 90s. Highest heat index readings up to 110. Thursday night, clear. Lows in the mid-70s. Highest heat index readings up to 105 early in the evening. Friday, mostly cloudy in the morning, then clearing. Highs in the upper 90s. Highest heat index readings up to 110. Friday night, mostly clear. Lows in the mid-70s. Highest heat index readings up to 105 early in the evening. Saturday, mostly cloudy in the morning, then clearing. Highs in the upper 90s. Highest heat index readings up to 110. Saturday night, mostly clear. Lows in the mid-70s. Sunday, partly cloudy in the morning, then clearing. Highs in the upper 90s. Highest heat index readings up to 105. 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The Austin NOAA Weather Radio Roundup at 6 p.m. at Austin Bergstrom International. It was partly sunny. The temperature was 99, the dew point 66. The relative humidity was 33%, producing a heat index of 103. The wind southeast at 13 miles an hour gusting to 18, and the pressure was 29.95 inches and steady. At Camp Mabry, it was mostly sunny. The temperature was 96, the dew point 66. The relative humidity was 37%, producing a heat index of 99, the wind southeast at 8 miles an hour, and the pressure was 29.96 inches and falling. Pflugerville mostly sunny 95. Taylor mostly sunny 97. Lago Vista sunny 94. Georgetown mostly sunny 98. San Marcos partly sunny 98. Burnett mostly sunny 95. Junction sunny 95. San Antonio partly sunny 96. Corpus Christi partly sunny 93. Houston partly sunny 91. Once again at Austin Bergstrom it was 99, and at Camp Mabry it was 96. Elsewhere across the state, College Station mostly sunny 91. Amarillo mostly sunny 99.

Abilene, mostly sunny, 99. Dallas, Fort Worth, mostly sunny, 98. Your weather synopsis for South Central Texas. Isolated showers, possibly a brief thunderstorm, could develop east of Interstate 35 again this afternoon and possibly Monday afternoon. Otherwise, look for continued hot and mostly dry weather with high temperatures ranging from the low 90s to near 100 today and possibly reaching as high as 104 by the middle of next week. Heat index values could be as high as 105 through early this week, with more areas expected to reach the 105 to 110 degree range by late in the week. Your local forecast. Tonight, mostly clear this evening, then becoming partly cloudy. Lows in the mid-70s. South winds 5 to 10 miles per hour. Monday, partly cloudy. A slight chance of showers and thunderstorms in the afternoon. Highs in the mid-90s. South winds 5 to 10 miles per hour. Chance of rain 20%. Monday night, partly cloudy. Lows in the mid-70s. South winds 5 to 10 miles per hour with gusts up to 20 miles per hour. Tuesday, partly cloudy in the morning, then becoming sunny. Highs in the upper 90s. South winds 10 to 15 miles per hour. Highest heat index readings up to 108. Tuesday night, clear in the evening, then becoming partly cloudy. Lows in the mid-70s. South winds 10 to 15 miles per hour with gusts up to 25 miles per hour. Wednesday, partly cloudy in the morning, then becoming sunny. Highs in the upper 90s. Highest heat index readings up to 110. Wednesday night, clear. Lows in the mid-70s. Highest heat index readings up to 105 early in the evening. Thursday, partly cloudy in the morning, then clearing. Highs in the upper 90s. Highest heat index readings up to 110. Thursday night, clear. Lows in the mid-70s. Highest heat index readings up to 105 early in the evening. Friday, mostly cloudy in the morning, then clearing. Highs in the upper 90s. Highest heat index readings up to 110. Friday night, mostly clear. Lows in the mid-70s. Highest heat index readings up to 105 early in the evening. Saturday, mostly cloudy in the morning, then clearing. Highs in the upper 90s. Highest heat index readings up to 110. Saturday night, mostly clear. Lows in the mid-70s. Sunday, partly cloudy in the morning, then clearing. Highs in the upper 90s. Highest heat index readings up to 105. The coastal waters forecast from Baffin Bay to Port Aransas out 20 nautical miles. Tonight, southeast winds 10 to 15 knots, becoming south after midnight. Seas 2 to 3 feet. Wave detail, east 3 feet at 6 seconds. A slight chance of showers early this evening. A slight chance of showers and thunderstorms after midnight. Monday, south winds 5 to 10 knots, becoming southeast 10 to 15 knots with gusts up to 20 knots in the afternoon. Seas 2 to 3 feet. Wave detail, southeast 2 feet at 6 seconds. A slight chance of showers and thunderstorms in the morning. Monday night, southeast winds 10 to 15 knots with gusts up to 20 knots. Seas 2 to 3 feet. Wave detail, southeast 3 feet at 5 seconds. Tuesday, southeast winds 10 to 15 knots. Seas 2 to 3 feet. Wave detail, southeast 3 feet at 5 seconds. Tuesday night, southeast winds 10 to 15 knots with gusts up to 20 knots. Seas 3 to 4 feet, occasionally to 5 feet. Wave detail, southeast 3 feet at 5 seconds. Wednesday, south winds 15 to 20 knots with gusts up to 25 knots. Seas 3 to 4 feet, occasionally to 5 feet. Wave detail, southeast 4 feet at 5 seconds. Wednesday night, southeast winds 15.

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It was partly sunny. The temperature was 99, the dew point 66. The relative humidity was 33%, producing a heat index of 103. The wind southeast at 13 miles an hour gusting to 18, and the pressure was 29.95 inches and steady. At Camp Mabry, it was mostly sunny. The temperature was 96, the dew point 66. The relative humidity was 37%, producing a heat index of 99, the wind southeast at 8 miles an hour, and the pressure was 29.96 inches and falling. Pflugerville mostly sunny 95. Taylor mostly sunny 97. Lago Vista sunny 94. Georgetown mostly sunny 98. San Marcos partly sunny 98. Burnett mostly sunny 95. Junction sunny 95. San Antonio partly sunny 96. Corpus Christi partly sunny 93. Houston partly sunny 91. Once again at Austin Bergstrom it was 99, and at Camp Mabry it was 96. Elsewhere across the state, College Station mostly sunny 91. Amarillo mostly sunny 99. Abilene mostly sunny 99. Dallas-Fort Worth mostly sunny 98. Your weather synopsis for South Central Texas. Isolated showers, possibly a brief thunderstorm, could develop east of Interstate 35 again this afternoon and possibly Monday afternoon. Otherwise, look for continued hot and mostly dry weather with high temperatures ranging from the low 90s to near 100 today and possibly reaching as high as 104 by the middle of next week. Heat index values could be as high as 105 through early this week, with more areas expected to reach the 105 to 110 degree range by late in the week. Your local forecast. Tonight, mostly clear this evening, then becoming partly cloudy. Lows in the mid-70s. South winds 5 to 10 miles per hour. Monday, partly cloudy. A slight chance of showers and thunderstorms in the afternoon. Highs in the mid-90s. South winds 5 to 10 miles per hour. Chance of rain 20%. Monday night, partly cloudy. Lows in the mid-70s. South winds 5 to 10 miles per hour with gusts up to 20 miles per hour. Tuesday, partly cloudy in the morning, then becoming sunny. Highs in the upper 90s. South winds 10 to 15 miles per hour. Highest heat index readings up to 108. Tuesday night, clear in the evening, then becoming partly cloudy. Lows in the mid-70s. South winds 10 to 15 miles per hour with gusts up to 25 miles per hour. Wednesday, partly cloudy in the morning, then becoming sunny. Highs in the upper 90s. Highest heat index readings up to 110. Wednesday night, clear. Lows in the mid-70s. Highest heat index readings up to 105 early in the evening. Thursday, partly cloudy in the morning, then clearing. Highs in the upper 90s. Highest heat index readings up to 110. Thursday night, clear. Lows in the mid-70s. Highest heat index readings up to 105 early in the evening. Friday, mostly cloudy in the morning, then clearing. Highs in the upper 90s. Highest heat index readings up to 110. Friday night, mostly clear. Lows in the mid-70s. Highest heat index readings up to 105 early in the evening. Saturday, mostly cloudy in the morning, then clearing. Highs in the upper 90s. Highest heat index readings up to 110. Saturday night, mostly clear. Lows in the mid-70s. Sunday, partly cloudy in the morning,

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Highs in the upper 90s. Highest heat index readings up to 105. 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The Austin NOAA Weather Radio Roundup. At 6 p.m. at Austin Bergstrom International, it was partly sunny. The temperature was 99, the dew point 66. The relative humidity was 33%, producing a heat index of 103. The wind southeast at 13 miles an hour gusting to 18, and the pressure was 29.95 inches and steady. At Camp Mabry, it was mostly sunny. The temperature was 96, the dew point 66. The relative humidity was 37%, producing a heat index of 99, the wind southeast at 8 miles an hour, and the pressure was 29.96 inches and falling. Pflugerville mostly sunny 95. Taylor mostly sunny 97. Lago Vista sunny 94. Georgetown mostly sunny 98. San Marcos partly sunny 98. Burnett mostly sunny 95. Junction sunny 95. San Antonio partly sunny 96. Corpus Christi partly sunny 93. Houston partly sunny 91. Once again at Austin Bergstrom it was 99, and at Camp Mabry it was 96. Elsewhere across the state, College Station mostly sunny 91. Amarillo mostly sunny 99. Abilene mostly sunny 99. Dallas-Fort Worth mostly sunny 98. Your weather synopsis for South Central Texas. Isolated showers, possibly a brief thunderstorm, could develop east of Interstate 35 again this afternoon and possibly Monday afternoon. Otherwise, look for continued hot and mostly dry weather with high temperatures ranging from the low 90s to near 100 today and possibly reaching as high as 104 by the middle of next week. Heat index values could be as high as 105 through early this week, with more areas expected to reach the 105 to 110 degree range by late in the week. Your local forecast. Tonight, mostly clear this evening, then becoming partly cloudy. Lows in the mid-70s. South winds 5 to 10 miles per hour. Monday, partly cloudy. A slight chance of showers and thunderstorms in the afternoon. Highs in the mid-90s. South winds 5 to 10 miles per hour. Chance of rain 20%. Monday night, partly cloudy. Lows in the mid-70s. South winds 5 to 10 miles per hour with gusts up to 20 miles per hour. Tuesday, partly cloudy in the morning, then becoming sunny. Highs in the upper 90s. South winds 10 to 15 miles per hour. Highest heat index readings up to 108. Tuesday night, clear in the evening, then becoming partly cloudy. Lows in the mid-70s. South winds 10 to 15 miles per hour with gusts up to 25 miles per hour. Wednesday, partly cloudy in the morning, then becoming sunny. Highs in the upper 90s. Highest heat index readings up to 110. Wednesday night, clear. Lows in the mid-70s. Highest heat index readings up to 105 early in the evening. Thursday, partly cloudy in the morning, then clearing. Highs in the upper 90s. Highest heat index readings up to 110. Thursday night, clear. Lows in the mid-70s. Highest heat index readings up to 105 early in the evening. Friday, mostly cloudy in the morning, then clearing. Highs in the upper 90s. Highest heat index readings up to 110. Friday night, mostly clear. Lows in the mid-70s. Highest heat index readings up to 105 early in the evening. Saturday, mostly cloudy in the morning, then clearing. Highs in the upper 90s. Highest heat index readings up to 100.

10. Saturday night, mostly clear. Lows in the mid-70s. Sunday, partly cloudy in the morning, then clearing. Highs in the upper 90s. Highest heat index readings up to 105. 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It was partly sunny. The temperature was 99, the dew point 66. The relative humidity was 33%, producing a heat index of 103. The wind southeast at 13 miles an hour gusting to 18, and the pressure was 29.95 inches and steady. At Camp Mabry, it was mostly sunny. The temperature was 96, the dew point 66. The relative humidity was 37%, producing a heat index of 99, the wind southeast at 8 miles an hour, and the pressure was 29.96 inches and falling. Pflugerville mostly sunny 95. Taylor mostly sunny 97. Lago Vista sunny 94. Georgetown mostly sunny 98. San Marcos partly sunny 98. Burnett mostly sunny 95. Junction sunny 95. San Antonio partly sunny 96. Sunny 98. Burnett mostly sunny 95. Junction sunny 95. San Antonio partly sunny 96. Corpus Christi partly sunny 93. Houston partly sunny 91. Once again at Austin Bergstrom it was 99, and at Camp Mabry it was 96. Elsewhere across the state, College Station mostly sunny 91. Amarillo mostly sunny 99. Abilene mostly sunny 99. Dallas-Fort Worth mostly sunny 98. Your weather synopsis for South Central Texas. Isolated showers, possibly a brief thunderstorm, could develop east of Interstate 35 again this afternoon and possibly Monday afternoon. Otherwise, look for continued hot and mostly dry weather with high temperatures ranging from the low 90s to near 100 today and possibly reaching as high as 104 by the middle of next week. Heat index values could be as high as 105 through early this week, with more areas expected to reach the 105 to 110 degree range by late in the week. Your local forecast. Tonight, mostly clear this evening, then becoming partly cloudy. Lows in the mid-70s. South winds 5 to 10 miles per hour. Monday, partly cloudy. A slight chance of showers and thunderstorms in the afternoon. Highs in the mid-90s. South winds 5 to 10 miles per hour. Chance of rain 20%. Monday night, partly cloudy. Lows in the mid-70s. South winds 5 to 10 miles per hour with gusts up to 20 miles per hour. Tuesday, partly cloudy in the morning, then becoming sunny. Highs in the upper 90s. South winds 10 to 15 miles per hour. Highest heat index readings up to 108. Tuesday night, clear in the evening, then becoming partly cloudy. Lows in the mid-70s. South winds 10 to 15 miles per hour with gusts up to 25 miles per hour. Wednesday, partly cloudy in the morning, then becoming sunny. Highs in the upper 90s. Highest heat index readings up to 110. Wednesday night, clear. Lows in the mid-70s. Highest heat index readings up to 105 early in the evening. Thursday, partly cloudy in the morning, then clearing. Highs in the upper 90s. Highest heat index readings up to 110. Thursday night, clear. Lows in the mid-70s. Highest heat index readings up to 105 early in the evening. Friday, mostly cloudy in the morning, then clearing. Highs in the upper 90s. Highest heat index readings up to 110.

Friday night, mostly clear. Lows in the mid-70s. Highest heat index readings up to 105 early in the evening. Saturday, mostly cloudy in the morning, then clearing. Highs in the upper 90s. Highest heat index readings up to 110. Saturday night, mostly clear. Lows in the mid-70s. Sunday, partly cloudy in the morning, then clearing. Highs in the upper 90s. Highest heat index readings up to 105. 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The current time is 6:37 p.m. Central Daylight Time. The Austin NOAA Weather Radio Roundup. At 6 p.m. at Austin Bergstrom International, it was partly sunny. The temperature was 99, the dew point 66. The relative humidity was 33%, producing a heat index of 103. The wind southeast at 13 miles an hour gusting to 18, and the pressure was 29.95 inches and steady. At Camp Mabry, it was mostly sunny. The temperature was 96, the dew point 66. The relative humidity was 37%, producing a heat index of 99, the wind southeast at 8 miles an hour, and the pressure was 29.96 inches and falling. Pflugerville mostly sunny 95. Taylor mostly sunny 97. Lago Vista sunny 94. Georgetown mostly sunny 98. San Marcos partly sunny 98. Burnett mostly sunny 95. Junction sunny 95. San Antonio partly sunny 96. Corpus Christi partly sunny 93. Houston partly sunny 91. Once again at Austin Bergstrom it was 99, and at Camp Mabry it was 96. Elsewhere across the state, College Station mostly sunny 91. Amarillo mostly sunny 99. Abilene mostly sunny 99. Dallas-Fort Worth mostly sunny 98. Your weather synopsis for South Central Texas. Isolated showers, possibly a brief thunderstorm, could develop east of Interstate 35 again this afternoon and possibly Monday afternoon. Otherwise, look for continued hot and mostly dry weather with high temperatures ranging from the low 90s to near 100 today and possibly reaching as high as 104 by the middle of next week. Heat index values could be as high as 105 through early this week, with more areas expected to reach the 105 to 110 degree range by late in the week. Your local forecast. Tonight, mostly clear this evening, then becoming partly cloudy. Lows in the mid-70s. South winds 5 to 10 miles per hour. Monday, partly cloudy. A slight chance of showers and thunderstorms in the afternoon. Highs in the mid-90s. South winds 5 to 10 miles per hour. Chance of rain 20%. Monday night, partly cloudy. Lows in the mid-70s. South winds 5 to 10 miles per hour with gusts up to 20 miles per hour. Tuesday, partly cloudy in the morning, then becoming sunny. Highs in the upper 90s. South winds 10 to 15 miles per hour. Highest heat index readings up to 108. Tuesday night, clear in the evening, then becoming partly cloudy. Lows in the mid-70s. South winds 10 to 15 miles per hour with gusts up to 25 miles per hour. Wednesday, partly cloudy in the morning, then becoming sunny. Highs in the upper 90s. Highest heat index readings up to 110. Wednesday night, clear. Lows in the mid-70s. Highest heat index readings up to 105 early in the evening. Thursday, partly cloudy in the morning, then clearing. Highs in the upper 90s. Highest heat index readings up to 110. Thursday night, clear. Lows in the mid-70s. Highest heat index readings up to 105 early in the evening.
Friday, mostly cloudy in the morning, then clearing. Highs in the upper 90s. Highest heat index readings up to 110. Friday night, mostly clear. Lows in the mid-70s. Highest heat index readings up to 105 early in the evening. Saturday, mostly cloudy in the morning, then clearing. Highs in the upper 90s. Highest heat index readings up to 110. Saturday night, mostly clear. Lows in the mid-70s. Sunday, partly cloudy in the morning, then clearing. Highs in the upper 90s. Highest heat index readings up to 105. Your local forecast. Tonight, mostly clear with a slight chance of showers and thunderstorms this evening, then partly cloudy after midnight. Lows in the mid-70s. South winds 5 to 10 miles per hour. Chance of rain 20%. Monday, partly cloudy. A slight chance of showers and thunderstorms in the afternoon. Highs in the mid-90s. South winds 5 to 10 miles per hour. Chance of rain 20%. Monday night, partly cloudy. Lows in the mid-70s. South winds 5 to 10 miles per hour with gusts up to 20 miles per hour. Tuesday, partly cloudy in the morning, then becoming sunny. Highs in the upper 90s. South winds 10 to 15 miles per hour. Highest heat index readings up to 108. Tuesday night, clear in the evening, then becoming partly cloudy. Lows in the mid-70s. South winds 10 to 15 miles per hour with gusts up to 25 miles per hour. Wednesday, partly cloudy in the morning, then becoming sunny. Highs in the upper 90s. Highest heat index readings up to 110. Wednesday night, clear. Lows in the mid-70s. Highest heat index readings up to 105 early in the evening. Thursday, partly cloudy in the morning, then clearing. Highs in the upper 90s. Highest heat index readings up to 110. Thursday night, clear. Lows in the mid-70s. Highest heat index readings up to 105 early in the evening. Friday, mostly cloudy in the morning, then clearing. Highs in the upper 90s. Highest heat index readings up to 110. Friday night, mostly clear. Lows in the mid-70s. Highest heat index readings up to 105 early in the evening. Saturday, mostly cloudy in the morning, then clearing. Highs in the upper 90s. Highest heat index readings up to 110. Saturday night, mostly clear. Lows in the mid-70s. Sunday, partly cloudy in the morning, then clearing. Highs in the upper 90s. Highest heat index readings up to 105. The Tropical Weather Outlook. For the North Atlantic, Caribbean Sea and the Gulf of America, Central Tropical Atlantic, a broad area of showers and thunderstorms associated with a tropical wave is located about midway between the coast of West Africa coast and the Lesser Antilles. Some gradual development of this wave is possible during the early to middle part of this week while it moves quickly westward across the central tropical Atlantic. Upper-level winds are expected to become less conducive for development later in the week when the system approaches the Lesser Antilles. Formation chance through 48 hours, low, near 0%. Formation chance through 7 days, low, 20%. Eastern and central tropical Atlantic, a small area of low pressure has formed a few hundred miles south of the Cabo Verde Islands. This system is forecast to move slowly westward and merge with a tropical wave in a couple of days, and environmental conditions are forecast to be more conducive for development by midweek. A tropical depression could form during the latter half of this week while the system moves westward to west-northwestward across the central tropical Atlantic. Formation chance through 48 hours, low, 10%. Formation chance through 7 days, medium, 50%.
western subtropical Atlantic, a trough of low pressure located a few hundred miles west-northwest of Bermuda is producing disorganized showers.

and thunderstorm activity. Some development of this system is possible during the next couple of days while it moves quickly eastward, well to the north of Bermuda across the western and central subtropical Atlantic. The system is forecast to reach cooler waters later this week, ending its chances of formation after Wednesday. Formation chance through 48 hours, low, 10%. Formation chance through 7 days, low, 10%. 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The current time is 6:47 p.m. Central Daylight Time. The Austin NOAA Weather Radio Roundup, at 6 p.m. at Austin Bergstrom International, it was partly sunny. The temperature was 99, the dew point 66, the relative humidity was 33%, producing a heat index of 103, the wind southeast at 13 miles an hour gusting to 18, and the pressure was 29.95 inches and steady. At Camp Mabry, it was mostly sunny. The temperature was 96, the dew point 66, the relative humidity was 37%, producing a heat index of 99, the wind southeast at 8 miles an hour, and the pressure was 29.96 inches and falling. Pflugerville mostly sunny 95. Taylor mostly sunny 97. Lago Vista sunny 94. Georgetown mostly sunny 98. San Marcos partly sunny 98. Burnett mostly sunny 95. Junction sunny 95. San Antonio partly sunny 96. Corpus Christi partly sunny 93. Houston partly sunny 91. Once again at Austin Bergstrom it was 99, and at Camp Mabry it was 96. Elsewhere across the state, College Station mostly sunny 91. Amarillo mostly sunny 99. Abilene mostly sunny 99. Dallas-Fort Worth mostly sunny 98. The coastal waters forecast from Baffin Bay to Port Aransas out 20 nautical miles. Tonight, southeast winds 10 to 15 knots, becoming south after midnight. Seas 2 to 3 feet. Wave detail, east 3 feet at 6 seconds. A slight chance of showers early this evening. A slight chance of showers and thunderstorms after midnight. Monday, south winds 5 to 10 knots, becoming southeast 10 to 15 knots with gusts up to 20 knots in the afternoon. Seas 2 to 3 feet. Wave detail, southeast 2 feet at 6 seconds. A slight chance of showers and thunderstorms in the morning. Monday night, southeast winds 10 to 15 knots with gusts up to 20 knots. Seas 2 to 3 feet. Wave detail, southeast 3 feet at 5 seconds. Tuesday, southeast winds 10 to 15 knots. Seas 2 to 3 feet. Wave detail, southeast 3 feet at 5 seconds. Tuesday night, southeast winds 10 to 15 knots with gusts up to 20 knots. Seas 3 to 4 feet, occasionally to 5 feet. Wave detail, southeast 3 feet at 5 seconds. Wednesday, south winds 15 to 20 knots with gusts up to 25 knots. Seas 3 to 4 feet, occasionally to 5 feet. Wave detail, southeast 4 feet at 5 seconds. Wednesday night, southeast winds 15 to 20 knots with gusts up to 25 knots. Seas 4 to 5 feet, occasionally to 6 feet. Thursday, southeast winds 15 to 20 knots. Seas around 4 feet, occasionally to 5 feet. Thursday night, southeast winds 15 to 20 knots. Seas 4 to 5 feet, occasionally to 6 feet. Friday, southeast winds 10 to 15 knots. Seas 3 to 4 feet, occasionally to 5 feet. Friday night, southeast winds 10 to 15 knots. Seas 3 to 4 feet, occasionally to 5 feet. Winds and seas higher and near thunderstorms. Your weather synopsis for south central Texas.
isolated.

and showers, possibly a brief thunderstorm, could develop east of Interstate 35 again this afternoon and possibly Monday afternoon. Otherwise, look for continued hot and mostly dry weather with high temperatures ranging from the low 90s to near 100 today and possibly reaching as high as 104 by the middle of next week. Heat index values could be as high as 105 through early this week, with more areas expected to reach the 105 to 110 degree range by late in the week. Your local forecast. Tonight, mostly clear with a slight chance of showers and thunderstorms this evening, then partly cloudy after midnight. Lows in the mid-70s. South winds 5 to 10 miles per hour. Chance of rain 20%. Monday, partly cloudy. A slight chance of showers and thunderstorms in the afternoon. Highs in the mid-90s. South winds 5 to 10 miles per hour. Chance of rain 20%. Monday night, partly cloudy. Lows in the mid-70s. South winds 5 to 10 miles per hour with gusts up to 20 miles per hour. Tuesday, partly cloudy in the morning, then becoming sunny. Highs in the upper 90s. South winds 10 to 15 miles per hour. Highest heat index readings up to 108. Tuesday night, clear in the evening, then becoming partly cloudy. Lows in the mid-70s. South winds 10 to 15 miles per hour with gusts up to 25 miles per hour. Wednesday, partly cloudy in the morning, then becoming sunny. Highs in the upper 90s. Highest heat index readings up to 110. Wednesday night, clear. Lows in the mid-70s. Highest heat index readings up to 105 early in the evening. Thursday, partly cloudy in the morning, then clearing. Highs in the upper 90s. Highest heat index readings up to 110. Thursday night, clear. Lows in the mid-70s. Highest heat index readings up to 105 early in the evening. Friday, mostly cloudy in the morning, then clearing. Highs in the upper 90s. Highest heat index readings up to 110. Friday night, mostly clear. Lows in the mid-70s. Highest heat index readings up to 105 early in the evening. Saturday, mostly cloudy in the morning, then clearing. Highs in the upper 90s. Highest heat index readings up to 110. Saturday night, mostly clear. Lows in the mid-70s. Sunday, partly cloudy in the morning, then clearing. Highs in the upper 90s. Highest heat index readings up to 105. 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The current time is 6:54 p.m. Central Daylight Time. The Austin NOAA Weather Radio Roundup, at 6 p.m. at Austin Bergstrom International, it was partly sunny. The temperature was 99, the dew point 66, the relative humidity was 33%, producing a heat index of 103, the wind southeast at 13 miles an hour gusting to 18, and the pressure was 29.95 inches and steady. At Camp Mabry, it was mostly sunny. The temperature was 96, the dew point 66, the relative humidity was 37%, producing a heat index of 99, the wind southeast at 8 miles an hour, and the pressure was 29.96 inches and falling. Pflugerville mostly sunny 95. Taylor mostly sunny 97. Lago Vista sunny 94. Georgetown mostly sunny 98. San Marcos partly sunny 98. Burnett mostly sunny 95. Junction sunny 95. San Antonio partly sunny 96. Corpus Christi partly sunny 93. Houston partly sunny 91. Once again at Austin Bergstrom it was 99, and at Camp Mabry it was 96. Elsewhere across the state, College Station mostly sunny 91.
Amarillo, mostly sunny, 99. Abilene, mostly sunny, 99. Dallas, Fort Worth, mostly sunny, 98. Your weather synopsis for South Central Texas. Isolated showers, possibly a brief thunderstorm, could develop east of Interstate 35 again this afternoon and possibly Monday afternoon. Otherwise, look for continued hot and mostly dry weather with high temperatures ranging from the low 90s to near 100 today and possibly reaching as high as 104 by the middle of next week. Heat index values could be as high as 105 through early this week, with more areas expected to reach the 105 to 110 degree range by late in the week. Your local forecast. Tonight, mostly clear with a slight chance of showers and thunderstorms this evening, then partly cloudy after midnight. Lows in the mid-70s. South winds 5 to 10 miles per hour. Chance of rain 20%. Monday, partly cloudy. A slight chance of showers and thunderstorms in the afternoon. Highs in the mid-90s. South winds 5 to 10 miles per hour. Chance of rain 20%. Monday night, partly cloudy. Lows in the mid-70s. South winds 5 to 10 miles per hour with gusts up to 20 miles per hour. Tuesday, partly cloudy in the morning, then becoming sunny. Highs in the upper 90s. South winds 10 to 15 miles per hour. Highest heat index readings up to 108. Tuesday night, clear in the evening, then becoming partly cloudy. Lows in the mid-70s. South winds 10 to 15 miles per hour with gusts up to 25 miles per hour. Wednesday, partly cloudy in the morning, then becoming sunny. Highs in the upper 90s. Highest heat index readings up to 110. Wednesday night, clear. Lows in the mid-70s. Highest heat index readings up to 105 early in the evening. Thursday, partly cloudy in the morning, then clearing. Highs in the upper 90s. Highest heat index readings up to 110. Thursday night, clear. Lows in the mid-70s. Highest heat index readings up to 105 early in the evening. Friday, mostly cloudy in the morning, then clearing. Highs in the upper 90s. Highest heat index readings up to 110. Friday night, mostly clear. Lows in the mid-70s. Highest heat index readings up to 105 early in the evening. Saturday, mostly cloudy in the morning, then clearing. Highs in the upper 90s. Highest heat index readings up to 110. Saturday night, mostly clear. Lows in the mid-70s. Sunday, partly clear. This is a special weather statement. At 6:59 p.m. Central Daylight Time, Doppler radar was tracking a strong thunderstorm near Wildwood, or 7 miles southeast of Austin-Bergstrom International Airport, moving northwest at 25 miles per hour. Hazard, wind gusts up to 50 miles per hour. Source, radar indicated. Impact, gusty winds could knock down tree limbs and blow around unsecured objects. Locations impacted include Austin, Tanglewood Forest, Austin-Bergstrom International Airport, Rollingwood, Mustang Ridge, Onion Creek, Cedar Creek, Wildwood, Shady Hollow, Hornsby Bend, Man Shack, Sunset Valley, San Leanna, Creedmoor, Garfield, Mata, Dell Valley, Pilot Knob, McKinney Falls State Park, and Camp Mabry. If outdoors, consider seeking shelter inside a building. Frequent cloud-to-ground lightning is occurring with this storm. Lightning can strike 10 miles away from a thunderstorm. Seek a safe shelter inside a building or vehicle. Your local forecast. Tonight, mostly clear with a slight chance of showers and thunderstorms this evening, then partly cloudy after midnight. Lows in the mid-70s. South winds 5 to 10 miles per hour. Chance of rain 20%. Monday, partly cloudy. A slight chance of showers and thunderstorms in the afternoon. Highs in the mid-90s. South winds 5 to 10 miles.